0: 7-Eleven are being sued by California drivers who say the companies are using artificial intelligence to set gas prices. The lawsuit claims companies broke state antitrust laws by using an AI tool from Calibrate to coordinate higher prices. Filed in Sacramento federal court, the lawsuit also says the companies violated a recent California law aimed at stopping price fixing through algorithms. The complaint says the practice has led to an increase of up to 30 cents per gallon. According to AAA, the average price for a gallon of gas in California is $5.57. Toy Story 5 scored an easy win during its first weekend in North American theaters. The $160 million opening was a record in the three-decade-long history of the franchise. In second place was Steven Spielberg's film Disclosure Day. It pulled in $17 million one weekend after it took in $44 million in its debut. The low-budget movie Obsession finished third. I'm Rob Martier.
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0: Horse-drawn carriages are set to return to Central Park tomorrow, just days after an 18-year-old tourist was killed in a carriage crash. Natalie Migliori reports.
5: Advocates and lawmakers are renaming existing legislation after the teen tourist, with City Councilman Christopher Marte saying several cities like Philadelphia have already banned horse-drawn carriages.
6: And what's more nostalgic and historic than the old town in Philadelphia? And if they had the political courage and the wherewithal to ban it, we can do it here in Central Park as well.
5: The city council holds a hearing next month on a bill that would permanently ban horse carriages across New York City, while horse carriage drivers are undergoing fresh training. In New York, I'm Natalie Migliori.
0: Several Chicago community and faith leaders are calling for the creation of a Department of Gun Violence Prevention following a violent weekend. Since Friday night, more than 30 people were wounded by gunfire citywide. Six of them were killed. Supporters want at least $100 million to back the plan. Music mogul Clive Davis is dead at the age of 94. His family confirmed he died at his home in New York City today. Davis was recently hospitalized related to respiratory problems. He's known for boosting the careers of Janis Joplin, Whitney Houston, Bruce Springsteen, while also helping revitalize the careers of Carlos Santana, Rod Stewart, and Aretha Franklin. A man is recovering after falling into a toilet at a campsite in Fresno County. The man was rescued Saturday afternoon from a vault toilet at Camp Edison at Shaver Lake. The man fell into the waterless, non-flushing toilet after trying to rescue his sunglasses that he dropped inside. He was stuck inside the toilet for about 15 minutes before first responders were able to get him out. Authorities say he had to be decontaminated, but is expected to be okay. He was able to walk away after being hosed down by Cal Fire firefighters. I'm Rob Martier.
7: A Greene County man is facing multiple charges after authorities say he jumped into the Nolichucky River to avoid arrest and led first responders on a two-hour water rescue. Brian Rasnacki jumped into the river near David Crockett State Park when deputies attempted to make contact with him. He floated and swam downriver for several miles. Rescue boats and deputies, as well as fire personnel, followed him until he exited the river and was taken into custody. Repairs to the Clinchfield Street Bridge in Kingsport will start July 6th and will take 6 months. The project involves the removal and replacement of a portion of the concrete deck and widening the sidewalk on the westbound side. Southbound traffic will be able to continue. Northbound traffic will be detoured. I'm Lizzie Rutherford.
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14: Hey Bible readers, I'm Tara Lee Cobble, and I'm your host for The God Shot. You are a chosen race, a royal priesthood, a holy nation, a people for his own possession, that you may proclaim the excellencies of him who called you out of darkness and into his marvelous light. 1 Peter 2:9. Wow, what an incredible gift it is to be called any of those things. And what's even more astonishing is that Peter wrote these words to a church filled with believers who were mostly Gentiles, meaning they weren't Jews. For them to be called chosen, royal, priests, holy, part of God's nation, of people for his own possession, that is huge. And these things are true of you too, Christian. But Peter quickly brings us back around to the point. Because we've been given those titles, and because God has called us out of darkness and into his marvelous light, we should proclaim his excellence. Set your heart to do that today. He's where the joy is.
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16: For tonight, thunderstorms and rain and a low of 65 in the morning. Tuesday, a chance of rain and a high of 78. On Tuesday night, it's going to be mostly clear, low around 58. On Wednesday, a sunny day and a high of 84. Wednesday night, partly cloudy, low of 64. It's going to be mostly sunny Thursday with a high of 86 expected. Thursday night, chance of thunderstorms again, low of 66. On Friday, showers are likely and a high of 85 is expected. I'm Nick Rice from the LiveWire Weather Center. Count on it.
17: It's time to step into Tonia's Kitchen. 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
18: Today we talk about a brand new book called A House in the Lebanese Mountains. My guest today is author Sarah Trad, and this book is much more than a cookbook. But today we're going to talk with Sarah about one of the famous Lebanese recipes made at the guest house.
19: One that is delicious, because people don't expect the kick that's in it, is the fried cauliflower. So it's very easy. We tell you how to treat it, how to fry it, that we add to it. The secret of this recipe is pomegranate molasses. Yeah. Pomegranate molasses is one of the Lebanese love it, because it gives you this sweet and sour kick. You have to put very little of it, but it really changes the taste.
18: Are you steaming it first, or are you just frying it and adding the molasses to it? How are you putting that together?
19: You have to know, Tonya, that I don't cook. I am following the recipes too. And my criteria is, if I can do it, anybody can do it. I eat, but I don't cook. The huge kitchen with our chef Basim at the head of it, who do their magic in there, he immediately fries it. He cuts it small. It's not a huge cauliflower, so small pieces. And then he's going to immediately fry it and then line it up and then season it. And it's delicious. It's straightforward and it's delicious. You just need to have the right ingredients.
18: Don't forget to check out our new podcasts. More details at tonyiskitchen.com.
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20: To connect, go to 180tricities.org. I'm Daryl Moody reporting.
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20: 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NASCAR Corey Heim won at the Naval Base Coronado Sunday, winning the inaugural Anduril 250, his first Cup Series win. He started 13th and took the lead of the race when Tyler Reddick suffered tire failure, won by a margin of 10 seconds. Bubba Wallace came in second, giving 23XI Racing a 1-2 finish. Kyle Larson ran third. World Cup, the United States will be wrapping up group play on Thursday at SoFi Stadium in Los Angeles as they take on Turkey. Nothing to play for the U.S. in this match. They've already clinched the top spot in Group D and will advance to the round of 32 after their win against Australia Friday. Turkey has been eliminated for the knockout round. In golf, Wyndham Clark won the U.S. Open at Shinnecock Hills on Long Island, New York Sunday. He finished at 4 under par, and that was good for a one-shot victory over Sam Burns. He led wire to wire, winning his second U.S. Open in 3 years, becoming the 24th golfer in history to win multiple U.S. Open titles. And round one of the NBA draft will take place on Tuesday night in Brooklyn, New York. Tennessee forward Nate cement a projected lottery pick, while Tennessee's Chaz Lanier and Zakai Ziegler are expected to go in round two. Any size fountain drink for 99 cents with any purchase using Quick Stop Rewards. 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
3: You've likely seen the sign at Exit 40 on Interstate 26, Jackson Love Highway. Back when Irwin was called Greasy Cove, Colonel Robert Love owned a racetrack along the Nolichucky River. Around 1788, a young Andrew Jackson came to the area to practice frontier law. The future president loved sports and gambling and had an obsession for the rich man's sport of horse racing. He owned a superior racing steed, but Colonel Love's own horse was known as the fastest around. A challenge was issued by Jackson to Love, and Love took him up on it. Jackson's jockey took ill, possibly with a little help from Love's liquor, and the red-haired Jackson decided to race his own horse. Settlers came from all around to place bets and corrals. Jackson was so furious when he lost the race that the men exchanged insults, nearly leading to a duel. As we celebrate the 150th anniversary of Unicoi County in Irwin, Jet Broadcasting is exploring Irwin's past.
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5: 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In Salt Lake City, the main library has a rooftop garden overlooking the Wasatch Mountains and a working beehive on the fifth floor. 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
1: For tonight, thunderstorms and rain and a low of 65 in the morning. Tuesday, a chance of rain and a high of 78. On Tuesday night, it's going to be mostly clear, low around 58. On Wednesday, a sunny day and a high of 84. Wednesday night, partly cloudy, low of 64. It's going to be mostly sunny Thursday with a high of 86 expected. Thursday night, chance of thunderstorms again, low of 66. On Friday, showers are likely and a high of 85 is expected. I'm Nick Rice from the Live Wire Weather Center. Count on it.
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3: The Tennessee Highway Patrol responded early Sunday morning to a possible crash on I-81 southbound at mile marker 24 in Greene County, where a vehicle hit a human body in the roadway. The driver and his passenger were uninjured and were wearing their seatbelts. The investigation into the identity of the body and how it ended up on the roadway is ongoing. The Nolichucky Restoration Project is mourning the loss of its founder. The organization announced that Tony Davis has died following a six-year battle with cancer. Davis founded the Nolichucky Restoration Project and became known for leading efforts to clean up and restore the Nolichucky River and surrounding watershed. I'm Lisa Ruttman.
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7: 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It's not in the best interest of a farmer to have his fertilizer and crop protection effort get washed away by big rainstorms. And Gurpal Tour of University of Maryland Extension recognizes that.
9: Many farmers from my state, they're actively looking for new solutions that we can suggest to them so they can use on their farms. This may vary in different states. I think most of the farmers, I will say, they want to be part of the solution. The challenge here is we don't really have a lot of new tools.
7: But, says Tour, farmers do use the tools they have.
9: cover crops, for example. You can do buffer strips. You can do enhanced fertilizer management. That really doesn't answer that question. How do I reduce the 10 pounds of nitrogen that's going to lose if I have 2 inches of rain? So that's part of the challenge. We've got to figure that out and provide farmers better solutions and tools so they can implement on their farm fields.
7: Tuer says cooperation with the farming community is key to water quality protection.
9: Agriculture is an important part of this conversation because that covers a large part of our landscape, and we have to involve farmers in that conversation, and that's the only way to develop solutions that could work on the landscape.
7: That's Farm to Fork. I'm Daryl Anderson.
10: This is a Bloomberg Money Minute. Markets ended the day mixed, with the Dow gaining 148 points or 0.3%. The S&P 500 dropped by 28 points or 0.4%, while the Nasdaq fell sharply by 351 points or 1.3%. Qualcomm is in advanced talks to acquire Modular in a transaction valuing the artificial intelligence chip startup at around $4 billion. That's according to people familiar with the matter. A final agreement has yet to be reached, and the talks could still end up without a deal getting done, with some of the details changing. Qualcomm is trying to increase its product line to compete with market leader NVIDIA. SpaceX shares slipped for a third straight session after the company said it's selling investment-grade bonds for the first time to fund its artificial intelligence ambitions. According to Bloomberg, SpaceX is seeking to raise at least $20 billion from the first bond offering. Shares had retreated by more than 8% over Wednesday and Thursday and fell today by more than 16%. Dan Schwartzman, Bloomberg Radio.
11: 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Many golfers do the opposite and lean towards the target, resembling a batter getting ready to bunt. 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
18: Darling Jones applied for a Revolutionary War pension while living in Washington County, Tennessee, about 50 years after America gained its independence. He was born in North Carolina in 1764 and moved to what is now Upper East Tennessee at an early age. As a teenager, Darling enlisted in Captain Landon Carter's company, serving under Isaac Shelby to fight the British and their allies, and later participated in John Sevier's Cherokee campaigns. Although there is a tradition that Jones fired the shot that killed Major Ferguson at Kings Mountain, he did not mention being present at the battle on his pension application. Darling and his wife Nancy lived in a cabin near the Clinchfield Railway and the Asbury Bridge, which was later moved to the Girl Scout camp on Oakland Avenue in Johnson City. His final resting place is a nearby forgotten cemetery off Clinchfield Street in Johnson City. 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
30: President Trump says the Iran negotiations are working out very well. Speaking from the Oval Office today, Trump said the United States is negotiating a fair and reasonable deal. Trump said the Iranian money being unfrozen by the U.S. will be used to buy food from American farmers. The president then added, if Iran does not live up to their agreement, or if they're not behaving, I will do what I have to do. A report says a ransom note sent to the media claimed Nancy Guthrie died after her abduction on February 1st. ABC News reports that one of the two notes sent to a Tucson TV station said she had died shortly after she was taken and was buried in nature. Police deemed both notes as potentially credible. Toy Story 5 scored an easy win during its first weekend in North American theaters. The $160 million opening was a record in the three-decade-long history of the franchise. In second place was Steven Spielberg's film Disclosure Day. The low-budget movie Obsession finished third. I'm Rob Martier.
31: 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The Knoxville-based East Tennessee Historical Society works across 35 counties.
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31: Kelly Weatherly Sinclair is Community Engagement Manager.
32: We have volunteer opportunities, one of them being the History Fair coming up. So there's a lot of different ways that you can be involved. And coming to actually visit the History Center is a day in itself, you know, with the museum. And also we have access to the McClung Historical Collection, which is a part of the Knox County Public Library System. So if you're into research, then definitely I would recommend coming and participating in that.
31: To connect online, go to easttnhistory.org. I'm Daryl Moody reporting.
3: A Greene County man is facing multiple charges after authorities say he jumped into the Nolichucky River to avoid arrest and led first responders on a two-hour water rescue. Brian Rasnacki jumped into the river near David Crockett State Park when deputies attempted to make contact with him. He floated and swam downriver for several miles. Rescue boats and deputies, as well as fire personnel, followed him until he exited the river and was taken into custody. Repairs to the Clinchfield Street Bridge in Kingsport will start July 6th and will take 6 months. The project involves the removal and replacement of a portion of the concrete deck and widening the sidewalk on the westbound side. Southbound traffic will be able to continue. Northbound traffic will be detoured. I'm Lizzie.
33: Dad, you play a vital role in your daughter's adult life. Hey, it's Mike Austin with today's Radio Dad Minute. You know, long before she understands the world out there, your little girl is watching you. She's learning. She's learning how she should expect to be treated later in life and whether she has value. Cherise Walker talked to us about her own father and his influence.
0: The relationship with your father is crucial. And I think sometimes when we say that they don't want to be like their dad, but they end up picking men like that because they're filling this void that they're not around anymore. And so I think the dad is vital. And if you have a positive relationship and you are together and you can talk freely with each other, it's very good. And so for me, it was huge in my marriage.
33: Well, she said something really vital there. She said, if you can talk freely with one another, that's important. Let her know that she's listened to. I'm Mike Austin, the Radio Dad.
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2: It's not too early to get ready for Amazon Prime Day, which starts on Tuesday. Daria Albinger has some recommendations.
4: 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You can always take them out of your cart later if you don't want them.
2: The federal government says electrical grid operators must fast-track interconnection requests from data center operators. The Federal Energy Regulatory Commission made that unanimous decision last week. Data centers and other energy users must still pay for the cost of connecting to the grid. AI is a big part of dating apps, but that doesn't mean singles love what they see. The Match Group owns many of those apps, and they find 47% of young singles have a negative view of AI dating assistants. But the survey of 1,000 users finds that 64% are willing to admit that AI helps make matches. And a top leader for Gemini AI, Noam Shazir, is leaving the company and joining OpenAI. Tech Report, I'm Mark Mayfield.
5: Mitch Anthony here with today's Daily Dose. Michael Oppenheim, MD, in his book, A Doctor's Guide to the Best Medical Care, wrote, basically, you need two things from your doctor, skill and concern. I used to tell people about both because everyone wants a nice doctor, but secretly, I didn't rate concern highly. When I get really sick, I told myself, I want the smartest doctor regardless of personality. Many patients agree with that, but they're wrong. And so was I. Dr. Oppenheim has revealed a truth about healing. We need to know that the caregiver cares. I have seen people whose lives were hanging in the balance, treated like just another body in the assembly line, and the toll that it took on them emotionally and physically. I have seen the healing of others expedited through some simple words of encouragement and hope. The Apostle Paul wrote, "True knowledge puffs up, but love builds up." Or, as I once heard it said, people do not care about what you know, but they certainly want to know that you care. 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
6: For tonight, thunderstorms and rain and a low of 65 in the morning. Tuesday, a chance of rain and a high of 78. On Tuesday night, it's going to be mostly clear, low around 58. On Wednesday, a sunny day and a high of 84. Wednesday night, partly cloudy, low of 64. It's going to be mostly sunny Thursday with a high of 86 expected. Thursday night, chance of thunderstorms again, low of 66. On Friday, showers are likely and a high of 85 is expected. I'm Nick Rice from the LiveWire Weather Center. Count on it.
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1: The Tennessee Highway Patrol responded early Sunday morning to a possible crash on I-81 southbound at mile marker 24 in Greene County, where a vehicle hit a human body in the roadway. The driver and his passenger were uninjured and were wearing their seat belts. The investigation into the identity of the body and how it ended up on the roadway is ongoing. The Nolichucky Restoration Project is mourning the loss of its founder. The organization announced that Tony Davis has died following a 6-year battle with cancer. Davis founded the Nolichucky Restoration Project and became known for leading efforts to clean up and restore the Nolichucky River and surrounding watershed. I'm Lisa Ruttman.
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6: From the Quick Stop Market Sports Desk. The NBA draft will take place on Tuesday night in Brooklyn, New York. The Washington Wizards have the number one overall pick, followed by Utah, Memphis, Chicago, and the LA Clippers. Tennessee is expected to have one first-round pick on Tuesday. That's freshman forward Nate Amendt. He's projected to be a lottery selection. Chaz Lanier and Zakai Ziegler are expected to hear their names being called on day 2 during the second round. NASCAR, it was Corey Heim winning for the first time on the Cup Series as he wins on the road course through the Naval Base Coronado Sunday, capturing the inaugural Anduril 250. Heim started 13th and then took the lead of the race when Tyler Reddick suffered tire failure, and he won by a margin of 10 seconds over teammate Bubba Wallace. That gave 23XI Racing a 1-2 finish. Kyle Larson ran third. The United States World Cup team wrapping up group play Thursday at SoFi Stadium in Los Angeles. The United States with a winning against Australia Friday have already clinched the top spot in Group D and will advance to the knockout phase of the tournament in the round of 32. Get 3 20-ounce Pepsi products for just $6. 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
3: German Chancellor Angela Merkel said that a good compromise is where everybody makes a contribution. Robert Louis Stevenson said that compromise is the best and cheapest lawyer. With the new incivility of today, it seems people want to dig in and fight. It's become a form of entertainment, but the reality is very negative. Frederick Douglass said the opposite of compromise is character. Anybody can be belligerent. It takes character to give in a bit, consider the other side, then find a solution that nobody's truly happy with, but where everybody is better off. This works in marriages, business, and within nations. The old saying of agree to disagree is better than allowing emotions to destroy relationships. Find room for compromise in your life and reduce anxiety and say goodbye to confrontation.
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5: Captain Robert Sevierre moved from Virginia to the Long Island of the Holston with his older brother Valentine Sevierre Jr. in the early 1770s. Soon after, he married Keziah and registered for military service in 1777. As an overmountain man, he fought in the Battle of King's Mountain, which took place in October of 1780. He bent down to retrieve his ramrod during the battle and was shot in the kidney. He was treated by a Tory doctor, but the lead ball could not be removed at that time. The doctor instructed Robert to stay put, and in a few days, the bullet could be safely removed. Robert instead headed home. He died 9 days after the battle, leaving his wife and baby sons. His infant son, Valentine, became a prominent merchant and public official in Greenville and had two different residences along Main Street. Celebrate America 250 as we look back at local heroes.
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9: Woody Harrelson and Matthew McConaughey are reuniting for the first time since True Detective. The two are set to star in an Apple TV comedy series called Brothers. The first two episodes of the show will premiere on September 23rd.
10: That is a huge shark.
9: 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Bravo has released their first tease for The Real Housewives' Ultimate Girls Trip, Roaring 20th. The special will look back on the franchise's most iconic moments and feature appearances from Real Housewives from New York City, Beverly Hills, and more. The special will premiere on Bravo August 9th. And happy birthday to Zoe Saldana, who's 48 today. Michelle Franz on ABC News.
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12: For tonight, thunderstorms and rain and a low of 65 in the morning. Tuesday, a chance of rain and a high of 78. On Tuesday night, it's going to be mostly clear, low around 58. On Wednesday, a sunny day and a high of 84. Wednesday night, partly cloudy, low of 64. It's going to be mostly sunny Thursday with a high of 86 expected. Thursday night, chance of thunderstorms again, low of 66. On Friday, showers are likely and a high of 85 is expected. I'm Nick Rice from the LiveWire Weather Center. Count on it.
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15: This is a Bloomberg Money Minute. Markets ended the day mixed with the Dow gaining 148 points or 0.3%. The S&P 500 dropped by 28 points or 0.4%, while the NASDAQ fell sharply by 351 points or 1.3%. Psychedelic drug maker Definium Therapeutics shares gained 50% today after late-stage trial data showed the biotech's LSD pill known as DT120 improved depression symptom scores in patients by 8.1 points compared to placebo after 6 weeks on a standard depression scale. Some Wall Street analysts believe the results will also be positive for the drug's ability to treat anxiety disorder, with those results expected later this year. If you like deals, this is the week for you. The big retailers hold their major summer promotional events this week, with Walmart, Amazon, and Target all running specials. Adobe forecasts that consumers will spend $26.3 billion online at Amazon and other retailers during the four-day sale. 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
14: In 1908, a songwriter named Jack Norworth was riding the New York subway when he spotted a sign that read, "Baseball Today, Polo Grounds." He'd never been to a baseball game in his life, but he grabbed a scrap of paper and sketched out a song anyway. The composer, Albert Van Tilter, set it to music. He'd never seen a baseball game either. The song came out that spring, and within months, it was everywhere.
17: Take me out to the ball game. Take me out with the crowd. Buy me some peanuts and Cracker Jack. I don't care if I never get back. Let me root, root, root for the home team. If they
14: today, fans sing game, "Take Me Out to the Ball Game" at just about every ballpark in the country. On that note, I'm James A. Brown. And as always, be well.
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23: Chapman denied again on today's Arnold Almanac with me, Jay Arnold.
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0: 1846, Adolphe Sax, 32, patents the saxophone in Paris, France. The musician and music instrument designer created a full range of saxophones over the ensuing years, but filed for bankruptcy in 1852, 73, and 77 due to withering challenges and lawsuits from rival instrument makers. Sax died broke in 1894. This is gonna get you. 1981, in a closed Manhattan court, Mark David Chapman, 25, pleads guilty to first-degree murder in the death of John Lennon and is sentenced 20 years to life in a Buffalo prison. Last August, Chapman, 70, was denied parole a 14th time and is eligible again in February.
23: She used to love me.
0: 1998, unconventional outlaw country singer David Allan Coe, 58, marries Rebecca Smith at Radnor Baptist Church in Nashville. It was Coe's fifth of six marriages. Predictably, this marriage ends after only 9 months.
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7: Vice President J.D. Vance says initial talks with Iran set a good foundation for future discussions about a number of key issues, including curbing Iran's nuclear ambitions. Vance made the comment in Switzerland today before boarding his flight back to Washington, D.C. He also said President Trump will be focused on Iran's actions during this 60-day negotiating window.
8: We left a lot of our team, the Iranians left a lot of their team at the resort there to keep on working at.
7: The vice president insisted that after the weekend talks, mechanisms have been set up to ensure the Strait of Hormuz remains open and regional conflicts between Israel and Hezbollah will not derail U.S.-Iran talks. Two more people have been arrested in connection with a plot to attack the UFC event at the White House. That's according to the Department of Justice. The men from Missouri and Washington have both been charged with one count of conspiracy to commit murder. They're also the sixth and seventh defendants to face charges in connection with the plot. Federal prosecutors say conspirators discussed ways to harm the event, which included using drones, carrying explosives, and then shoot fleeing guests. New York Governor Kathy Hochul is announcing an exploratory committee to see if the state is up to hosting the Winter Olympics in 2042. Liz Radabali reports.
9: New York City Deputy Mayor for Economic Justice Julie Hsu is one of the officials serving on the committee.
10: I think what we are demonstrating is that we can host big events. We're starting early for planning.
9: Hochul noted that the recent dual Milan-Cortina game showed what the competition looks like spanned over two cities, with the governor saying Lake Placid and New York City are uniquely fit to host. In New York, I'm Liz Radabali.
7: The Hockey Hall of Fame class of 2026 was revealed today. Power forward Keith Big Walt Tkachuk headlines the class, alongside longtime Boston Bruin Patrice Bergeron and goaltenders Carey Price and Pekka Rinne. Tkachuk recorded over 1,100 points in over 1,200 games. Tkachuk's sons Matthew and Brady both play in the NHL for the Florida Panthers. I'm Rob Martier.
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7: Advocates and officials are banding together following a vigil held for an 18-year-old tourist killed in last week's horse carriage crash in Central Park. Natalie Migliori reports.
16: Well, the city council is set to hold a hearing next month on a bill that would permanently ban horse carriages in New York City. Horse carriage drivers are undergoing fresh training so rides can resume. Advocates reacting.
17: Because they don't actually care. They just want their money that they get from running the business.
18: They don't care. It's a matter of compassion, the heart.
16: Union officials say the training will cover how to secure and maintain control of a carriage horse, but advocates say no amount of training can prevent a horse from getting spooked and taking off. In New York, I'm Natalie Migliori.
7: Concerns over the water conditions inside the newly renovated Lincoln Memorial reflecting pool are continuing to grow after onlookers spotted a dead duckling. Photos show the duckling floating in the pool next to green algae, and one expert told the Washington Examiner that the dead duckling could indicate the presence of a bacteria which can rapidly multiply to form harmful blooms. The photos began surfacing online just days after the Trump administration completed repairs to beautify the site. NASCAR could return to San Diego in the next few years. John Fink reports.
19: Sports San Diego CEO Mark Neville says the first ever race at Naval Base Coronado drew strong crowds and national attention.
20: The vibe was so great. It was
0: certainly the most unique race I've ever been to.
19: He says the three-day event brought tens of thousands of people to the base and gave the region a big spotlight in the sports world. Neville says talks are already underway about bringing NASCAR back, with 2027 now a target being discussed. I'm John Fink.
7: Key primary races are taking place in New York, Maryland, and Utah on Tuesday. Much of the national attention is focused on New York, where some Democrat socialists are on the ballot in what many see as a possible look at the political direction of the Democratic Party. I'm Rob Martier.
1: A Greene County man is facing multiple charges after authorities say he jumped into the Nolichucky River to avoid arrest and led first responders on a two-hour water rescue. Brian Rasnacki jumped into the river near David Crockett State Park when deputies attempted to make contact with him. He floated and swam downriver for several miles. Rescue boats and deputies, as well as fire personnel, followed him until he exited the river and was taken into custody. Repairs to the Clinchfield Street Bridge in Kingsport will start July 6th and will take 6 months. The project involves the removal and replacement of a portion of the concrete deck and widening the sidewalk on the westbound side. Southbound traffic will be able to continue. Northbound traffic will be detoured. I'm Lizzie Rock.
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26: Welcome to Date the Word, where we connect today's date to God's Word with the hope that it becomes more memorable to you. And today's date is June the 22nd, or 622. And our verse for 622 is Daniel 622. Daniel 622 says, "My God sent his angel and shut the lion's mouth so that they have not hurt me, because I was found innocent before him. And also, O king, I have done no wrong before you." Daniel 6:22. The king who put Daniel into the lion's den to die comes in the early morning calling out to Daniel to see if he is okay. Daniel responds, revealing how he is still alive as God sent his angel to shut the lion's mouth, letting them know Daniel was not their dinner. Daniel got a ringside seat to watch the great lion tamer of all time, God's angel, work. On 622, remember Daniel 622.
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6: For tonight, thunderstorms and rain and a low of 65 in the morning. Tuesday, a chance of rain and a high of 78. On Tuesday night, it's going to be mostly clear, low around 58. On Wednesday, a sunny day and a high of 84. Wednesday night, partly cloudy, low of 64. It's going to be mostly sunny Thursday with a high of 86 expected. Thursday night, chance of thunderstorms again, low of 66. On Friday, showers are likely and a high of 85 is expected. I'm Nick Rice from the LiveWire Weather Center. Count on it.
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30: We have a center back in the back of our building. 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
29: Executive Director Melissa Fleener.
30: And we have a Thursday night respite program here that meets in our gym, and what that does for families is mom and dad, they get a break. 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Anything that is going to provide them an opportunity to relax and to rewind.
29: To learn more, go to arcwc.org. I'm Daryl Moody, reporting.
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31: 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And innovation's best friend is the constantly evolving world of technology. 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
0: from the Quick Stop Market Sports Desk. NASCAR, Corey Heim won at the Naval Base Coronado Sunday, winning the inaugural Anduril 250, his first Cup Series win. He started 13th and took the lead of the race when Tyler Reddick suffered tire failure, won by a margin of 10 seconds. Bubba Wallace came in second, giving 23XI Racing a 1-2 finish. Kyle Larson ran third. World Cup, the United States will be wrapping up group play on Thursday at SoFi Stadium in Los Angeles as they take on Turkey. Nothing to play for the U.S. in this match. They've already clinched the top spot in Group D and will advance to the round of 32 after their win against Australia Friday. Turkey has been eliminated for the knockout round. In golf, Wyndham Clark won the U.S. Open at Shinnecock Hills on Long Island, New York Sunday. He finished at 4 under par, and that was good for a one-shot victory over Sam Burns. He led wire to wire, winning his second U.S. Open in 3 years, becoming the 24th golfer in history to win multiple U.S. Open titles. And round one of the NBA draft will take place on Tuesday night in Brooklyn, New York. Tennessee forward Nate Ament a projected lottery pick, while Tennessee's Chaz Lanier and Zakai Ziegler are expected to go in round two. Any size fountain drink for 99 cents with any purchase using Quick Stop Rewards. 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
14: 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Today's quote was submitted by Christine. Muhammad Ali said, "Service to others is the rent you pay for your room here on earth." I know everybody's different, but personally, I actually enjoy serving others, sometimes to my detriment. I've said yes to a few too many things from time to time. Last weekend, I had 7 events. Now, most of them were spaced enough to make it all work, but I had one event that ended at 3 p.m. and the next one started at 3:45 p.m. I had plenty of time to wrap up and drive the few miles needed to be there early for the next event, but that's not how life worked out. The 3 p.m. event, which I've done for about a decade, ended late for the first time ever. They had a computer glitch. I wrapped up as much as I could, then I finally had to slip out at about 3:20. I arrived at the next event with 2 minutes to spare. It was super close, but I still walked on stage right on time.
13: The motivation needed.
14: This has been the Motivation Minute. I'm John Small. Thanks for listening. Your favorite motivational quotes can be submitted for upcoming programs at motivationminute.org.
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4: For tonight, thunderstorms and rain and a low of 65 in the morning. Tuesday, a chance of rain and a high of 78. On Tuesday night, it's going to be mostly clear, low around 58. On Wednesday, a sunny day and a high of 84. Wednesday night, partly cloudy, low of 64. It's going to be mostly sunny Thursday with a high of 86 expected. Thursday night, chance of thunderstorms again, low of 66. On Friday, showers are likely and a high of 85 is expected. I'm Nick Rice from the LiveWire Weather Center. 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
19: The Tennessee Highway Patrol responded early Sunday morning to a possible crash on I-81 southbound at mile marker 24 in Greene County, where a vehicle hit a human body in the roadway. The driver and his passenger were uninjured and were wearing their seat belts. The investigation into the identity of the body and how it ended up on the roadway is ongoing. The Nolichucky Restoration Project is mourning the loss of its founder. The organization announced that Tony Davis has died following a six-year battle with cancer. Davis founded the Nolichucky Restoration Project and became known for leading efforts to clean up and restore the Nolichucky River and surrounding watershed. I'm Lisa Ruttman.
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24: 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Balanced, healthy eating might require a little more time in planning, yet it's so much less stressful than eating foods that are bad for you. 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My love note, healthy glows from the inside out. Eat right and get your glow on.
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21: This is a Bloomberg Money Minute. If you're looking to lose some weight, here's some good news. CVS says that starting July 1st, it will start to take part in the federal government's Medicare GLP-1 Bridge program, where eligible Medicare beneficiaries can obtain certain GLP-1 medicines for $50 a month. CVS also says it's launching new $49 MinuteClinic virtual visits to connect patients with licensed providers who can prescribe GLP-1s. Markets ended the day mixed, with the Dow gaining 148 points or 0.3%. The S&P 500 dropped by 28 points or 0.4%, while the Nasdaq fell sharply by 351 points or 1.3%. United Health plans to invest $3 billion in artificial intelligence over this year and next. Executives say the tech can be beneficial for patients. The company already uses AI for things such as reading aloud the summaries of medical charts to nurses. United Healthcare says it is committed to using AI responsibly. Dan Schwartzman, Bloomberg Radio.
25: I'm Zach Bennett, and this is today's Pure American Country Radio Minute. A couple of weeks ago on June 9th, we lost Bill Cody at the age of 67. And for those of us who loved country music and loved hearing Bill talk about it, the loss is enormous. Bill had a real gift for these moments, taking a date on the calendar, finding the country music story inside it, and legitimately making you care about it. A birthday, a recording session, a chart milestone, maybe an Opry debut. In Bill's hands, it wasn't just trivia. It was a reminder that country music is one long, living story built by artists, songwriters, musicians, radio people, and fans. And that's what this Pure American Country has always been about. A chance to pause for 60 seconds, look back, and remember why these songs and stories still matter. Bill carried that so beautifully, and I'll do my best to carry that torch for him. With gratitude for his voice, his friendship, and his love for the music, today we remember Bill Cody. I'm Zach Bennett, and that's the Pure American Country Radio Minute.
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9: Vice President J.D. Vance says initial talks with Iran set a good foundation for future discussions about a number of key issues, including curbing Iran's nuclear ambitions. Vance made the comment in Switzerland today before boarding his flight back to Washington, D.C. He also said President Trump will be focused on Iran's actions during this 60-day negotiating window. Two more people have been arrested in connection with a plot to attack the UFC event at the White House. That's according to the Department of Justice. The men from Missouri and Washington have both been charged with one count of conspiracy to commit murder. They're also the sixth and seventh defendants to face charges in connection with the plot. Federal prosecutors say conspirators discussed ways to harm the event, which included using drones, carrying explosives, and then shoot fleeing guests. The Hockey Hall of Fame class of 2026 was revealed today. Power forward Keith Big Walt Tkachuk headlines the class, alongside longtime Boston Bruin Patrice Bergeron and goaltenders Carey Price and Pekka Rinne. I'm Rob Martier.
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10: 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I'm Daryl Moody reporting.
12: A Greene County man is facing multiple charges after authorities say he jumped into the Nolichucky River to avoid arrest and led first responders on a two-hour water rescue. Brian Rasnacki jumped into the river near David Crockett State Park when deputies attempted to make contact with him. He floated and swam downriver for several miles. Rescue boats and deputies, as well as fire personnel, followed him until he exited the river and was taken into custody. Repairs to the Clinchfield Street Bridge in Kingsport will start July 6th and will take 6 months. The project involves the removal and replacement of a portion of the concrete deck and widening the sidewalk on the westbound side. Southbound traffic will be able to continue. Northbound traffic will be detoured. I'm Lizzie Rutland.
13: Being there. Hey, it's Mike Austin with today's Radio Dad Minute. I have a little more today with my friend Cherise Walker, who told me that her dad was the example, still is. He's her standard because he was there, right? Physically, but also emotionally. Wait till you hear the end of this.
14: It didn't matter. If I ever needed him, I could go and he would be there for me. Like, I remember one time he was in the middle of a meeting and I needed something. And so I drove to his work before I had this competition I had to be at, and he took care of something I asked him to do. And he was at every single one of my, I was a cheerleader. He went to every game. He never missed a basketball game that I was in, never missed an orchestra concert. He never missed any of my events. It didn't matter. And so he was there. He definitely was there. And I remember the breakup of my person I thought I was in love with my senior year. I cried on his lap for probably 4 hours.
13: Yeah. Be there in a lot of ways. The shoulder to lean on, the lap to cry on. I'm Mike Austin, the Radio Dad.
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0: For tonight, thunderstorms and rain and a low of 65 in the morning. Tuesday, a chance of rain and a high of 78. On Tuesday night, it's going to be mostly clear, low around 58. On Wednesday, a sunny day and a high of 84. Wednesday night, partly cloudy, low of 64. It's going to be mostly sunny Thursday with a high of 86 expected. Thursday night, chance of thunderstorms again, low of 66. On Friday, showers are likely and a high of 85 is expected. I'm Nick Rice from the LiveWire Weather Center. Count on it.
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25: 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Now on with the show. This is The Daily Note. I'm James A. Brown. Have you ever walked into a room and just felt the tension? No one said anything, but something's off. Turns out your nose may know more than you think. Scientists say we release different kinds of sweat. Cooling sweat is odorless, but emotional sweat, that's different. They say it's triggered by fear and has an acid that signals dangers to others without a sound. We're not speaking, but our sweat is. 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And it makes me think, maybe our emotions aren't just ours. So what's your body saying? 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

0: The driver and his passenger were uninjured and were wearing their seatbelts. The investigation into the identity of the body and how it ended up on the roadway is ongoing. The Nolichucky Restoration Project is mourning the loss of its founder. The organization announced that Tony Davis has died following a 6-year battle with cancer. Davis founded the Nolichucky Restoration Project and became known for leading efforts to clean up and restore the Nolichucky River and surrounding watershed. I'm Lisa Ruttman.
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2: This is The Making of America from the Jefferson Media Group. Who would have guessed that the sailors who transported General Washington across the Delaware River in 1776 would become the nucleus of America's naval power? A fisherman named John Glover was commissioned as a brigadier general and asked by George Washington to use his schooner Hannah to raid British supply ships, making it the first official vessel of the Continental Navy, which would become the United States Navy. Under his leadership, Brigadier General Glover raised a fighting force of 500 militia consisting of seamen, mariners, and fishermen who successfully carried America's fight for freedom to the open seas. This has been The Making of America. I'm Michael Emerson, and you can visit us at jeffersonmediagroup.com.
3: From the Quick Stop Market Sports Desk. The NBA draft will take place on Tuesday night in Brooklyn, New York. The Washington Wizards have the number one overall pick, followed by Utah, Memphis, Chicago, and the LA Clippers. Tennessee is expected to have one first-round pick on Tuesday. That's freshman forward Nate Ament. He's projected to be a lottery selection. Chaz Lanier and Zakai Ziegler are expected to hear their names being called on day two during the second round. NASCAR, it was Corey Heim winning for the first time on the Cup Series as he wins on the road course through the Naval Base Coronado Sunday, capturing the inaugural Anduril 250. Heim started 13th and then took the lead of the race when Tyler Reddick suffered tire failure, and he won by a margin of 10 seconds over teammate Bubba Wallace. That gave 23XI Racing a 1-2 finish. Kyle Larson ran third. The United States World Cup team wrapping up group play Thursday at SoFi Stadium in Los Angeles. The United States with a winning against Australia Friday have already clinched the top spot in Group D and will advance to the knockout phase of the tournament in the round of 32. Get 3 20-ounce Pepsi products for just $6. 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
4: 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I'm just a dad like you. 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
1: In the Over Mountain region, trees played an important role in history. One of the most famous in our area was the Daniel Boone Bar Tree, a beech tree where the 25-year-old carved his name in 1760. The Treaty Oak of Jonesboro was the location Jacob Brown signed a treaty with Cherokee chiefs for land along the Nolichucky River. In present-day Elizabethton, the Watauga Treaty Sycamore is the place settlers established the first free government in North America in 1772 as they formed the Watauga Association. Under this sycamore, the first court of the Watauga Association convened. The Pemberton Oak in Bristol was where soldiers of five wars encamped under its branches. The most famous were members of a Revolutionary War pioneer muster on their way to Sycamore Shoals and then Kings Mountain. Happy 250, America.
2: Gas Buddy reports the national average gasoline price fell below $4 a gallon this week for the first time since mid-April. Oil prices dropped sharply after reports of an emerging U.S.-Iran agreement that could restore crude flows through the Strait of Hormuz. Analysts say motorists could see additional price relief in the coming weeks. Fox has agreed to acquire Roku for approximately $22 billion in a cash and stock deal that would combine Fox's media assets with one of the largest streaming platforms in the U.S. Consumers are unlikely to see immediate changes because the transaction is not expected to close until 2027. KFC has unveiled a major global menu overhaul centered on boneless chicken, expanded sauce offerings, and a new beverage platform called Quench. The chain plans to introduce more than 20 new sauces. I'm Mark Huffman. 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
4: For tonight, thunderstorms and rain and a low of 65 in the morning. Tuesday, a chance of rain and a high of 78. On Tuesday night, it's going to be mostly clear, low around 58. On Wednesday, a sunny day and a high of 84. Wednesday night, partly cloudy, low of 64. It's going to be mostly sunny Thursday with a high of 86 expected. Thursday night, chance of thunderstorms again, low of 66. On Friday, showers are likely and a high of 85 is expected. I'm Nick Rice from the LiveWire Weather Center. Count on it.
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7: This is a Bloomberg Money Minute. Markets ended the day mixed with the Dow gaining 148 points or 0.3%. The S&P 500 dropped by 28 points or 0.4%, while the Nasdaq fell sharply by 351 points or 1.3%. Qualcomm is in advanced talks to acquire Modular in a transaction valuing the artificial intelligence chip startup at around $4 billion. That's according to people familiar with the matter. A final agreement has yet to be reached, and the talks could still end up without a deal getting done, with some of the details changing. Qualcomm is trying to increase its product line to compete with market leader NVIDIA. SpaceX shares slipped for a third straight session after the company said it's selling investment-grade bonds for the first time to fund its artificial intelligence ambitions. According to Bloomberg, SpaceX is seeking to raise at least $20 billion from the first bond offering. Shares had retreated by more than 8% over Wednesday and Thursday, and fell today by more than 16%. Dan Schwartzman, Bloomberg Radio.
8: A better life with Dr. Sanjay Gupta.
9: Everyone poops. It's not just the name of a classic potty training book. It's a universal truth. Even though everyone does it, almost no one wants to talk about it. Dr. Tricia Pasricha wants to change that. She's the author of a new book. It's called You've Been Pooping All Wrong. And she says there are three critical P's of pooping. The first is propulsion, both the voluntary push you exert and the involuntary contractions that happen naturally within your body. Top line, when you feel the need to go, don't hold it. The second P is pliability, which refers to stool softness. The keys to this one are making sure you're drinking enough water and eating enough fiber. And the last P is for pelvic floor. If you can get your knees up above your waist while you're on the toilet, like on a stool or a garbage can or a stack of books even, that can make all the difference. I'm Dr. Sanjay Gupta, helping you live a better life.
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17: 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People can celebrate America's 250th with a full day of patriotic fun. 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I'm Lisa Ruttman.
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20: While Chinese automakers don't sell vehicles directly in the United States, it's estimated that Chinese companies own about 5% of the American supplier network. This includes a number of replacement and original equipment part manufacturers, ranging from electronics and wiring to brake components and battery materials used by domestic brands. Repair shops, manufacturers, and consumers could face disruptions if tariffs, trade disputes, or other geopolitical tensions intensify. The Wall Street Journal reports that industry participants are increasingly exploring alternative sourcing strategies to reduce dependence on any single country, but those changes take time. I'm Ken Chester.
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5: It's 10 o'clock.
6: President Trump says the Iran negotiations are working out very well. Speaking from the Oval Office today, Trump said the U.S. is negotiating a fair and reasonable deal. Trump said the Iranian money being unfrozen by the United States will be used to buy food from American farmers. Vice President J.D. Vance left Switzerland. He told reporters the talks set a good foundation for future discussions about a number of issues, including opening the Strait of Hormuz and curbing Iran's nuclear ambitions. Two more people have been arrested in connection with a plot to attack the UFC event at the White House. That's according to the Department of Justice. The men from Missouri and Washington have both been charged with one count of conspiracy to commit murder. They're also the sixth and seventh defendants to face charges in connection with the plot. Federal prosecutors say conspirators discuss ways to harm the event, which included drones carrying explosives and then shoot fleeing guests. It looks like closing arguments in the trial for the man accused of starting the Palisades fire will come on Tuesday. More from Jason Nathanson.
7: At the trial Monday for Jonathan Rinderknecht, his defense team put up a veteran arson specialist that said the whole thing was started by fireworks, not arson. Retired Los Angeles County Sheriff's Department Detective Ed Nordskog testified that there's no data that says Rinderknecht started the fire on purpose, which the prosecution claims. During the trial, prosecutors have painted Rinderknecht as a bitter loner who felt trampled by the wealthy and set the Lockman fire as revenge. That fire smoldered and turned into the Palisades fire 6 days later. Closing arguments are expected Tuesday.
6: Charlie Kirk's accused murderer has been dealt a setback in a Utah hearing today. Lawyers for Tyler Robinson wanted Robinson's former roommate and romantic partner, Lance Twiggs, to appear for the upcoming July hearing. The judge ruled that since the July 6th hearing deals with prosecutors showing whether they have enough evidence to move forward with a trial, Twiggs is not needed. Meanwhile, the judge said he'll rule soon on contempt charges against prosecutors for allegedly violating a gag order by talking to the media. I'm Rob Martier.
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15: Online health questions required.
6: Jets quarterback Geno Smith is facing allegations of assault and battery. Liz Radabali reports.
16: Cops were called to the athlete's South Florida home on Sunday around 4:40 p.m. A woman posted a video of the incident on social media claiming Smith attacked her and broke her computer. Smith is a two-time Pro Bowler who was traded to the Jets by the Raiders back in March. He also previously played for the team from 2013 to 2016.
6: Arizona Senator Ruben Gallego is being accused of using campaign money for personal use. Wendy Swanson has more.
17: An investigative report by Politico says the Democratic senator used campaign cash to fund family trips and for child care expenses. The outlet says Gallego used $18,000 in funds from his leadership PAC for babysitting reimbursements since 2019. Trips to the Super Bowl, Disneyland, and Disney World were also allegedly paid for. Federal law says politicians can use funding for child care and travel, but only if it coincides with fundraising events.
6: The Transportation Security Administration is issuing a warning to international World Cup visitors. Tammy Trujillo explains.
18: The TSA is letting travelers know not to pack ranch dressing in their carry-on luggage. In an Instagram post, the agency wrote, if you're visiting for a very large sporting event and you happen to discover ranch while you're here, please pack it in your checked bag on the way home. It seems that foreign World Cup fans have started a love affair with ranch dressing and are expected to try and take a lot of it home with them. In that Instagram post, the TSA referred referred to it as a new kind of diplomacy. I'm Tammy Trujillo.
6: A Minnesota man who escaped from prison is now sentenced in two separate cases. Michael Hart received a 46-week prison term. In the first case, he was convicted of breaking into a residence and assaulting two people inside. The second case is linked to Hart violating an active protective order against him. Hart escaped from the Northeastern Regional Corrections Center in Saginaw last September. He was captured in a basement October 7th in Cohasset. I'm Rob Martier.
4: A Greene County man is facing multiple charges after authorities say he jumped into the Nolichucky River to avoid arrest and led first responders on a two-hour water rescue. Brian Rasnacki jumped into the river near David Crockett State Park when deputies attempted to make contact with him. He floated and swam downriver for several miles. Rescue boats and deputies, as well as fire personnel, followed him until he exited the river and was taken into custody. Repairs to the Clinchfield Street Bridge in Kingsport will start July 6th and will take 6 months. The project involves the removal and replacement of a portion of the concrete deck and widening the sidewalk on the westbound side. Southbound traffic will be able to continue. Northbound traffic will be detoured. I'm Lizzie Rutherford.
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25: Hey, Bible readers, I'm Tara Lee Cobble, and I'm your host for The God Shot. Once you were not a people, but now you are God's people. Once you had not received mercy, but now you have received mercy. 1 Peter 2:10. Have you ever been given an honor you knew you didn't deserve? Isn't it humbling? If that has ever happened to you, you may have felt like an imposter waiting to be found out. But God knows all the wrongs you've done and all the wrongs you've yet to do, and still, He chose to adopt you, His enemy by birth, into His family. You are now one of His people, Christian. Ephesians 2 says we were born as children of wrath, but here Paul tells us that we have now received mercy. God doesn't give His kids the punishment we deserve, so you don't have to live your life terrified of Him. Mercy is yours because of Christ. You can draw near to the Father and receive mercy. He's where the joy is.
26: Yeah.
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1: For tonight, thunderstorms and rain and a low of 65 in the morning. Tuesday, a chance of rain and a high of 78. On Tuesday night, it's going to be mostly clear, low around 58. On Wednesday, a sunny day and a high of 84. Wednesday night, partly cloudy, low of 64. It's going to be mostly sunny Thursday with a high of 86 expected. Thursday night, chance of thunderstorms again, low of 66. On Friday, showers are likely and a high of 85 is expected. I'm Nick Rice from the LiveWire Weather Center. Count on it.
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30: How can researchers help disrupt one of the most serious threats facing our nation today? 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
31: The fentanyl arrives in two primary ways. One comes directly from China to individuals who press it into pills in this country. But there is also a tremendous shipment to Mexico that is then shipped across the border.
30: Louise Shelley is a U.S. National Science Foundation-supported researcher whose group has joined the extraordinary efforts of federal, state, and local law enforcement officers on the front lines of the nation's fight against drug trafficking by using their expertise in international criminal enterprises to help law enforcement efforts in dismantling the criminal organizations that threaten American communities.
31: And with a small team, within 2 months, we started disrupting these supply chains because it worked according to this pattern that had already been identified in human trafficking research.
30: The ingenuity of the American people is being put on display as bold policy actions combine with the creativity and dedication of law enforcement professionals to combat this evolving threat of drug trafficking and protect American lives. Learn more about this research in NSF's Discovery Files podcast, Fentanyl and Illicit Trafficking.
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4: NASCAR, Corey Heim won at the Naval Base Coronado Sunday, winning the inaugural Anduril 250, his first Cup Series win. He started 13th and took the lead of the race when Tyler Reddick suffered tire failure, won by a margin of 10 seconds. Bubba Wallace came in second, giving 23XI Racing a 1-2 finish. Kyle Larson ran third. World Cup, the United States will be wrapping up group play on Thursday at SoFi Stadium in Los Angeles as they take on Turkey. Nothing to play for the U.S. in this match. They've already clinched the top spot in group D and will advance to the round of 32 after their win against Australia Friday. Turkey has been eliminated for the knockout round. In golf, Wyndham Clark won the U.S. Open at Shinnecock Hills on Long Island, New York Sunday. He finished at 4 under par, and that was good for a one-shot victory over Sam Burns. He led wire to wire, winning his second U.S. Open in 3 years, becoming the 24th golfer in history to win multiple U.S. Open titles. And round one of the NBA draft will take place on Tuesday night in Brooklyn, New York. Tennessee forward Nate Amend, a projected lottery pick, while Tennessee's Chaz Lanier and Zakai Ziegler are expected to go in round two. Any size fountain drink for 99 cents with any purchase using Quick Stop Rewards. 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
3: For tonight, thunderstorms and rain and a low of 65 in the morning. Tuesday, a chance of rain and a high of 78. On Tuesday night, it's going to be mostly clear, low around 58. On Wednesday, a sunny day and a high of 84. Wednesday night, partly cloudy, low of 64. It's going to be mostly sunny Thursday with a high of 86 expected. Thursday night, chance of thunderstorms again, low of 66. On Friday, showers are likely and a high of 85 is expected. I'm Nick Rice from the LiveWire Weather Center. 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
19: The Tennessee Highway Patrol responded early Sunday morning to a possible crash on I-81 southbound at mile marker 24 in Greene County, where a vehicle's hit a human body in the roadway. The driver and his passenger were uninjured and were wearing their seat belts. The investigation into the identity of the body and how it ended up on the roadway is ongoing. The Nolichucky Restoration Project is mourning the loss of its founder. The organization announced that Tony Davis has died following a six-year battle with cancer. Davis founded the Nolichucky Restoration Project and became known for leading efforts to clean up and restore the Nolichucky River and surrounding watershed. I'm Lisa Ruckman.
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25: In the mid-19th century, a wave of French immigrants arrived in New England carrying the secrets of a delicate, cream-filled pastry shell known as the éclair. Well, local American bakers absolutely fell in love with the combination of glistening chocolate fondant and rich vanilla custard. They desperately struggled to master the temperamental hollow dough. Boston chefs simply copied the exact flavor profile, but flattened it into a traditional round cake format, inadvertently inventing the legendary Boston cream pie. This friendly bakery battle proved that a great culinary pairing can survive any format change. To celebrate National Chocolate Eclair Day, skip the copycats and enjoy a true masterpiece of French design.
23: While both of those are good, the chocolate eclair, the Boston cream pie, they're both delicious, but I still say the chocolate eclair wins, and it's worth the trip to the bakery.
25: It's because it's finger food.
23: Yeah, that's true.
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23: Yes, that it is. We are also celebrating National Onion Ring Day and National HVAC Tech Day. I'm Alice Anderson.
25: And I'm Marlo Anderson with National Day Calendar, reminding you to celebrate every day.
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0: This is a Bloomberg Money Minute. Markets ended the day mixed with the Dow gaining 148 points or 0.3%. The S&P 500 dropped by 28 points or 0.4%, while the NASDAQ fell sharply by 351 points or 1.3%. Psychedelic drug maker Definium Therapeutics shares gained 50% today after late-stage trial data showed the biotech's LSD pill known as DT120 improved depression symptom scores in patients by 8.1 points compared to placebo after 6 weeks on a standard depression scale. Some Wall Street analysts believe the results will also be positive for the drug's ability to treat anxiety disorder, with those results expected later this year. If you like deals, this is the week for you. The big retailers hold their major summer promotional events this week, with Walmart, Amazon, and Target all running specials. Adobe forecasts that consumers will spend $26.3 billion online at Amazon and other retailers during the four-day sale. Dan Schwartzman, Bloomberg Radio.
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4: Here's a look at a real success story. It's all about a guy named Ray, who loved driving cars. 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When Ray finally got his car entered in a big race, he noticed something that surprised him. All the other race cars held two people, the driver and a spotter, who watch for cars coming from behind. But Ray was by himself. Race officials told him he needed a spotter too. Not having the cash, he needed to find another way. After reflecting for a while, Ray Haroon invented something we take for granted today, the rear-view mirror. That clever mirror not only worked perfectly, helping avoid collisions, it helped Ray win the race. With the Success Journal, I'm Chris Whitting.
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24: In 1780, British commander Major Ferguson sent a threat to the settlements to the west of the Appalachians. If you do not detest your opposition to the British arms, I shall march this army over the mountains, hang your leaders, and lay waste to your country. The threatened militia leaders decided it was best if they crossed the mountains on their own terms and defeated Ferguson on the east side of the mountains. The Patriot militia gathered at Sycamore Shoals near Fort Watauga. They would become known as the Overmountain Men. At a mill near the fort, Mary Patton was known to make the highest quality black powder around. Mary earned her place in history by providing over 500 pounds of gunpowder to the over 850 Overmountain Men. Her gunpowder was essential to the victory over Ferguson at Kings Mountain and a turning point in the Revolutionary War. You can see some of her kettles she used when making powder at Sycamore Shoals. 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
6: Stand by for news.
7: President Trump says the Iran negotiations are working out very well. Speaking from the Oval Office today, Trump said the U.S. is negotiating a fair and reasonable deal. Trump said the Iranian money being unfrozen by the United States will be used to buy food from American farmers. Two more people have been arrested in connection with a plot to attack the UFC event at the White House. That's according to the Department of Justice. The men from Missouri and Washington have both been charged with one count of conspiracy to commit murder. Federal prosecutors say conspirators discuss ways to harm the event, which included drones carrying explosives and then shoot fleeing guests. Charlie Kirk's accused murderer has been dealt a setback in a Utah hearing today. Lawyers for Tyler Robinson wanted Robinson's former roommate and romantic partner, Lance Twiggs, to appear for the upcoming July hearing. The judge ruled that since the July 6th hearing deals with prosecutors showing whether they have enough evidence to move forward with a trial, Twiggs is not needed. I'm Rob Martier.
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9: All of our participants are required to live in sober living. So they live in houses provided by Freedom Houses, but each of the houses is a 180 house. So they are living with the men that are in the program that have similar goals, similar issues, and the same type of drive to prove themselves and to be successful.
8: Pastor Scott Parker is executive director.
9: Whatever the need is, as long as it's a reasonable request, we provide transportation. And, you know, I personally have driven as far as Middle Georgia, and I know that some of our drivers have gone as far as Detroit, Michigan. So when those needs arise, we try to be there and make sure that we get them where they need to be so that they don't suffer a consequence for a penalty that they had accrued earlier in life.
8: To connect, go to 180tricities.org. I'm Daryl Moody reporting.
10: A Greene County man is facing multiple charges after authorities say he jumped into the Nolichucky River to avoid arrest and led first responders on a two-hour water rescue. Brian Rasnacki jumped into the river near David Crockett State Park when deputies attempted to make contact with him. He floated and swam downriver for several miles. Rescue boats and deputies, as well as fire personnel, followed him until he exited the river and was taken into custody. Repairs to the Clinchfield Street Bridge in Kingsport will start July 6th and will take 6 months. The project involves the removal and replacement of a portion of the concrete deck and widening the sidewalk on the westbound side. Southbound traffic will be able to continue. Northbound traffic will be detoured. I'm Lisa Rock.
11: Who is good enough for your daughter? Hey, it's Mike Austin here with today's Radio Dad Minute. You know, as dads, it's up to us to prove to our daughters how valuable they are. My friend Hondo Carpenter is a writer and podcaster for Sports Illustrated, and we were talking about this. Hondo told me a great story.
12: Years ago, I was speaking in Dallas, Texas, and it was right after Deion Sanders has signed a $21 million deal to play for the Cowboys. So he's there, and my daughter Sandra was with me. She was probably 4 or 5, right in that range. I had just finished speaking and we're all visiting and he's laying on the ground playing with my daughter. He looks, he goes, "Oh, baby, I'm going to marry you," being very playful. It was nothing inappropriate.
11: Sure, yeah.
12: Very, very appropriate because he's a wonderful human being. And she looked at him, she goes, "You can't afford me." And I always took so much pride that I had raised my daughter that here she's talking to one of the most popular men in America, but her mindset is nobody's good enough for me. I'm waiting.
11: 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I'm Mike Austin, the Radio Dad.
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15: Rancidity usually means the food tastes odd, but could it be hazardous to your health? Yes, according to Dr. Eric Decker, head of the Department of Food Science at the University of Massachusetts.
16: Rancidity is caused by oxidation. The natural compound that protects the oil is vitamin E. And so when the oxidation starts to occur, the vitamin E gets destroyed first, and then the rancidity comes second. So when you have a rancid oil or an oil that's almost rancid, that means most of the vitamin E is going to be gone in that product. The second concern is some of these compounds that I'm talking about from the breakdown of the fatty acids have shown to have implications in things like heart disease. So it's generally very important not to consume rancid foods.
15: 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And if in doubt, throw it away. With Checkup on Health, I'm Chris Whitting.
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20: For tonight, thunderstorms and rain and a low of 65 in the morning. Tuesday, a chance of rain and a high of 78. On Tuesday night, it's going to be mostly clear, low around 58. On Wednesday, a sunny day and a high of 84. Wednesday night, partly cloudy, low of 64. It's going to be mostly sunny Thursday with a high of 86 expected. Thursday night, chance of thunderstorms again, low of 66. On Friday, showers are likely and a high of 85 is expected. I'm Nick Rice from the LiveWire Weather Center. Count on it.
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1: 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According to a viral video, applying ice to your chest is an effective way to promote sleep, and research now shows this will work. 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And according to neuroscientist Dr. Anne-Sophie Fleury, exposing your vagus nerve to cooler temperatures is an effective way to ignite your relaxation response. 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I'm John Tesh with today's Intelligence for Your Life Minute.
3: The Tennessee Highway Patrol responded early Sunday morning to a possible crash on I-81 southbound at mile marker 24 in Greene County, where a vehicle hit a human body in the roadway. The driver and his passenger were uninjured and were wearing their seat belts. The investigation into the identity of the body and how it ended up on the roadway is ongoing. The Nolichucky Restoration Project is mourning the loss of its founder. The organization announced that

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5: From the Quick Stop Market Sports Desk. The NBA draft will take place on Tuesday night in Brooklyn, New York. The Washington Wizards have the number one overall pick, followed by Utah, Memphis, Chicago, and the LA Clippers. Tennessee is expected to have one first-round pick on Tuesday. That's freshman forward Nate Ament. He's projected to be a lottery selection. Chaz Lanier and Zakai Ziegler are expected to hear their names being called on day two during the second round. NASCAR, it was Corey Heim winning for the first time on the Cup Series as he wins on the road course through the Naval Base Coronado Sunday, capturing the inaugural Anduril 250. Heim started 13th and then took the lead of the race when Tyler Reddick suffered tire failure, and he won by a margin of 10 seconds over teammate Bubba Wallace. That gave 23XI Racing a 1-2 finish. Kyle Larson ran third. The United States World Cup team wrapping up group play Thursday at SoFi Stadium in Los Angeles. The United States with a win against Australia Friday have already clinched the top spot in Group D and will advance to the knockout phase of the tournament in the round of 32. Get 3 20-ounce Pepsi products for just $6. 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
7: German Chancellor Angela Merkel said that a good compromise is where everybody makes a contribution. Robert Louis Stevenson said that compromise is the best and cheapest lawyer. With the new incivility of today, it seems people want to dig in and fight. It's become a form of entertainment, but the reality is very negative. Frederick Douglass said the opposite of compromise is character. Anybody can be belligerent. It takes character to give in a bit, consider the other side, then find a solution that nobody's truly happy with, but where everybody is better off. This works in marriages, business, and within nations. The old saying of agree to disagree is better than allowing emotions to destroy relationships. Find room for compromise in your life and reduce anxiety and say goodbye to confrontation.

0: The race of the rebel, wilderness run, the race for a nation just begun. Thus wrote John Trotwood Moore about Jimmy Blair. At the age of 17, Jimmy felt the call to join in the Patriot fight against the British, serving under 16 different commanders by war's end. When he was 19 years old, he joined Colonel McDowell's regiment and became an express rider. In early October 1780, word reached Fort Defiance that Ferguson and his troops were positioning themselves on King's Mountain, preparing to take on the much smaller unit of Patriots. Colonel McDowell called upon James to make a dangerous ride of over 24 hours to warn the colonists. The gathering of Patriot troops at King's Mountain was made possible by the daring and bravery of Jimmy Blair, who risked his life to sound the alarm. Happy 250, America.
1: 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I'm Jeffrey Lyons, looking at A Mosquito in the Ear, a tender movie based on true events. A childless couple has trekked to India to meet a four-year-old orphan girl. It seemed simple enough, do all the paperwork and bring her home to a new life in America. Only it didn't go exactly as planned. The orphan loved the facility where she was growing up and only spoke Hindi, a huge obstacle. To her, hearing her new parents speaking English sounded like a mosquito in the ear. Adapted from what is broadly described as a graphic novel, co-written and directed by debuting Niccolo Ricciardi, it stars Jake Lacy from TV's The Office and Iranian-born Nazmin Biandi, who give compelling performances. Rui Pal plays Sarvari with skills far beyond her tender age. The direction is effective and the emotions sharp. This is one of those movies you hope will include brief shots of the real people involved, and you will. All to make Mosquito in the Air a top-drawer drama. That's Lions Den Radio. I'm Jeffrey Lyons.
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3: For tonight, thunderstorms and rain and a low of 65 in the morning. Tuesday, a chance of rain and a high of 78. On Tuesday night, it's going to be mostly clear, low around 58. On Wednesday, a sunny day and a high of 84. Wednesday night, partly cloudy, low of 64. It's going to be mostly sunny Thursday with a high of 86 expected. Thursday night, chance of thunderstorms again, low of 66. On Friday, showers are likely and a high of 85 is expected. I'm Nick Rice from the Live Wire Weather Center. Count on it.
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5: This is a Bloomberg Money Minute. If you're looking to lose some weight, here's some good news. CVS says that starting July 1st, it will start to take part in the federal government's Medicare GLP-1 Bridge program, where eligible Medicare beneficiaries can obtain certain GLP-1 medicines for $50 a month. CVS also says it's launching new $49 MinuteClinic virtual visits to connect patients with licensed providers who can prescribe GLP-1s. Markets ended the day mixed, with the Dow gaining 148 points or 0.3%. The S&P 500 dropped by 28 points or 0.4%, while the Nasdaq fell sharply by 351 points or 1.3%. United Health plans to invest $3 billion in artificial intelligence over this year and next. Executives say the tech can be beneficial for patients. The company already uses AI for things such as reading aloud the summaries of medical charts to nurses. United Healthcare says it is committed to using AI responsibly. Dan Schwartzman, Bloomberg Radio.
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6: In 1990, 1908, a songwriter named Jack Norworth was riding the New York subway when he spotted a sign that read, "Baseball Today, Polo Grounds." He'd never been to a baseball game in his life, but he grabbed a scrap of paper and sketched out a song anyway. The composer, Albert Van Tilter, set it to music. He'd never seen a baseball game either. The song came out that spring, and within months, it was everywhere.
7: "Take me out to the ball game. Take me out with the crowd. Buy me some peanuts and Cracker Jack. I don't care if I never get back. Let me root, root, root for the home team."
6: Today, fans sing "Take Me Out to the Ball Game" at just about every ballpark in the country. On that note, I'm James A. Brown. And as always, be well.
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13: 1846, Adolf Sax, 32, patents the saxophone in Paris, France. The musician and music instrument designer created a full range of saxophones over the ensuing years, but filed for bankruptcy in 1852, 73, and 77 due to withering challenges and lawsuits from rival instrument makers. Sax died broke in 1894. This is karma's gonna get you. 1981, in a closed Manhattan court, Mark David Chapman, 25, pleads guilty to first-degree murder in the death of John Lennon and is sentenced 20 years to life in a Buffalo prison. Last August, Chapman, 70, was denied parole a 14th time and is eligible again in February.
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17: 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It was Coe's fifth of six marriages. Predictably, this marriage ends after only 9 months. Topping the charts, June 22, 1968, Herb Alpert's first vocal titled
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7: Vice President J.D. Vance says initial talks with Iran set a good foundation for future discussions about a number of key issues, including curbing Iran's nuclear ambition. Prior to leaving Switzerland, where talks are being held, Vance said President Trump will be focused on Iran's actions during the 60-day negotiating window.
8: We set up the mechanism to ensure not only the Straits of Hormuz are open, but will stay open.
7: Vance added those mechanisms will ensure regional conflicts between Israel and Hezbollah will not derail U.S.-Iran talks. Vance said teams from Iran and the United States will remain in Switzerland to continue negotiations. A federal judge is blocking the Trump administration from creating a centralized database containing sensitive data like Social Security numbers and information about voters' citizenship status. The judge ruled in favor of the League of Women Voters, who brought the lawsuit against DHS stemming from President Trump's March executive order requiring the federal government to establish a list of eligible voters based on available citizenship data. The order also directed the U.S. Postal Service to only deliver mail-in ballots to individuals on each state's approved voter roll. California Governor Gavin Newsom's legal team is getting in the fight against the Department of Justice.
9: David Sapp is Newsom's top legal advisor and a former ACLU lawyer. He sent a letter to President Trump's acting attorney general, Todd Blanche, saying the investigation into Newsom and his wife is based on conspiracy theories by right-wing operatives. Sapp says the DOJ is using substantial resources to look for a crime that doesn't exist, and those resources need to be focused on what Sapp is calling the open-air corruption market at the White House. I'm Jason Campadonia.
7: 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It runs this year from June 23rd through June 26th. It's a little earlier than usual, as the company usually holds Prime Day in July. Amazon says groceries and household items will be a big focus for savings. I'm Rob Martier.
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7: House lawmakers are unveiling a bipartisan kids online safety deal following months of negotiations. Matt Mattinson reports.
14: The Kids Internet and Digital Safety, or KIDS Act, would hold social media companies accountable for the alleged harm their platforms cause minors. A previous version of the legislation advanced out of the House Energy and Commerce Committee with a 28-24 vote in March, but negotiations fell apart between the two sides. However, Committee Chairman Brett Guthrie and Congressman Frank Pallone said they found common ground on policies to significantly improve the digital environment for kids. I'm at Mattinson.
7: Advocates and officials are banding together following a vigil held for an 18-year-old tourist killed in last week's horse carriage crash in Central Park. The city council holds a hearing next month on a bill that would permanently ban horse carriages in New York City and connect the drivers with better opportunities.
15: We're looking to work with them. The way the legislation is written now, we have 2 years to work with these workers to transition them to new jobs.
7: Meanwhile, horse carriage drivers are undergoing fresh training with rides resuming Tuesday. Union officials say the training will cover how to secure and maintain control of a carriage horse, but advocates say no amount of training can prevent a horse from getting spooked and taking off. California is completely banning consumer-facing sell-by dates on packaged food. It's part of Assembly Bill 660, which is aimed at stopping billions of pounds of unspoiled food from unnecessarily entering California's landfills. Food manufacturers must now adopt a uniform system using best if used by, strictly for peak product quality. Texas is hitting a record high for jobs after adding nearly 18,000 new positions in May. New data from the Texas Workforce Commission says the state is up to almost 14.5 million non-farm jobs overall. The state also added 98,000 jobs so far this year, growing more than twice as fast as the rest of the country. I'm Rob Martier.
6: A Greene County man is facing multiple charges after authorities say he jumped into the Nolichucky River to avoid arrest and led first responders on a two-hour water rescue. Brian Rasnacki jumped into the river near David Crockett State Park when deputies attempted to make contact with him. He floated and swam downriver for several miles. Rescue boats and deputies, as well as fire personnel, followed him until he exited the river and was taken into custody. Repairs to the Clinchfield Street Bridge in Kingsport will start July 6th and will take 6 months. The project involves the removal and replacement of a portion of the concrete deck and widening the sidewalk on the westbound side. Southbound traffic will be able to continue. Northbound traffic will be detoured. I'm Lizzie Ruckman.
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19: Rancidity is caused by oxidation. The natural compound that protects the oil is vitamin E. And so when the oxidation starts to occur, the vitamin E gets destroyed first, and then the rancidity comes second. So when you have a rancid oil or an oil that's almost rancid, that means most of the vitamin E is going to be gone in that product. The second concern is some of these compounds that I'm talking about from the breakdown of the fatty acids have shown to have implications in things like heart disease. So it's generally very important not to consume rancid foods.
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22: Welcome to Date the Word, where we connect today's date to God's Word with the hope that it becomes more memorable to you. And today's date is June the 22nd, or 622. And our verse for 622 is Daniel 622. Daniel 622 says, "My God sent his angel and shut the lion's mouth so that they have not hurt me, because I was found innocent before him. And also, O king, I have done no wrong before you." Daniel 6:22. The king who put Daniel into the lion's den to die comes in the early morning calling out to Daniel to see if he is okay. Daniel responds, revealing how he is still alive as God sent his angel to shut the lion's mouth, letting them know Daniel was not their dinner. Daniel got a ringside seat to watch the great lion tamer of all time, God's angel, work. On 6:22, remember Daniel 6:22.
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4: For tonight, thunderstorms and rain and a low of 65 in the morning. Tuesday, a chance of rain and a high of 78. On Tuesday night, it's going to be mostly clear, low around 58. On Wednesday, a sunny day and a high of 84. Wednesday night, partly cloudy, low of 64. It's going to be mostly sunny Thursday with a high of 86 expected. Thursday night, chance of thunderstorms again, low of 66. On Friday, showers are likely and a high of 85 is expected. I'm Nick Rice from the LiveWire Weather Center. Count on it.
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28: 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I'm Daryl Moody reporting.
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31: Maybe it was just a fluke. 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And that's a huge transition. 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
0: From the Quick Stop Market Sports Desk. NASCAR, Corey Heim won at the Naval Base Coronado Sunday, winning the inaugural Anduril 250, his first Cup Series win. He started 13th and took the lead of the race when Tyler Reddick suffered tire failure, won by a margin of 10 seconds. Bubba Wallace came in second, giving 23XI Racing a 1-2 finish. Kyle Larson ran third. World Cup, the United States will be wrapping up group play on Thursday at SoFi Stadium in Los Angeles as they take on Turkey. Nothing to play for the U.S. in this match. They've already clinched the top spot in Group D and will advance to the round of 32 after their win against Australia Friday. Turkey has been eliminated for the knockout round. In golf, Wyndham Clark won the U.S. Open at Shinnecock Hills on Long Island, New York Sunday. He finished at 4 under par, and that was good for a one-shot victory over Sam Burns. He led wire to wire, winning his second U.S. Open in 3 years, becoming the 24th golfer in history to win multiple U.S. Open titles. And round one of the NBA draft will take place on Tuesday night in Brooklyn, New York. Tennessee forward Nate Ament a projected lottery pick, while Tennessee's Chaz Lanier and Zakai Ziegler are expected to go in round two. Any size fountain drink for 99 cents with any purchase using Quick Stop Rewards. 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
1: 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What do you say we chat about stuff that matters? 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I'm just a dad like you. 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
4: For tonight, thunderstorms and rain and a low of 65 in the morning. Tuesday, a chance of rain and a high of 78. On Tuesday night, it's going to be mostly clear, low around 58. On Wednesday, a sunny day and a high of 84. Wednesday night, partly cloudy, low of 64. It's going to be mostly sunny Thursday with a high of 86 expected. Thursday night, chance of thunderstorms again, low of 66. On Friday, showers are likely and a high of 85 is expected. I'm Nick Rice from the LiveWire Weather Center. Count on it.
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18: The Tennessee Highway Patrol responded early Sunday morning to a possible crash on I-81 southbound at mile marker 24 in Greene County, where a vehicle's hit a human body in the roadway. The driver and his passenger were uninjured and were wearing their seat belts. The investigation into the identity of the body and how it ended up on the roadway is ongoing. The Nolichucky Restoration Project is mourning the loss of its founder. The organization announced that Tony Davis has died following a six-year battle with cancer. Davis founded the Nolichucky Restoration Project and became known for leading efforts to clean up and restore the Nolichucky River and surrounding watershed. I'm Lisa Ruckman.
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33: Hi, I'm Pamitha Stewart-Clark, and this is Wedding Planning with Pam. When you proposed, you made her a happy woman. Congratulations! Hold on to that elation, because the most ironic part of weddings is that in preparing for the happiest day of her life, she might experience some of the worst. Conflicting opinions, unexpected situations, demanding family members and in-laws, time pressures, budget pressures, and any number of situations, including her own fatigue, can combine to heighten her stress and yours. Not to mention that you've just made one of the most important decisions of your life, so you might be a little less carefree than she's used to. But there's hope. Plenty of lesser men have gone through it before you. As you've probably deduced by now, planning a wedding is no easy task. Chances are she's probably handling more of the details than you are in planning this event. If you got off lucky and don't have to handle much outside the traditional groom stuff, here's your chance to shine. Be the man she's always dreamed of. Be her rock. It's hard to explain how to be a rock in just 90 seconds. It's more a way of life. Be her support, her peace in the room. When things go wrong, Mr. Groom, take the ball and run with it. You'll be her hero. My love note for today, need a little help? When it comes to guiding you and your future spouse through stressful wedding planning situations, contact your wedding officiant for support.
0: Man, I love this place. I've been surfing here since I was a kid. Now, seeing my grandson out on the water, it means everything to me. Watching him and taking in the blue waves, the sea breeze, the blurry horizon.
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3: This is a Bloomberg Money Minute. Markets ended the day mixed with the Dow gaining 148 points or 0.3%. The S&P 500 dropped by 28 points or 0.4%, while the NASDAQ fell sharply by 351 points or 1.3%. Qualcomm is in advanced talks to acquire Modular in a transaction valuing the artificial intelligence chip startup at around $4 billion. That's according to people familiar with the matter. A final agreement has yet to be reached, and the talks could still end up without a deal getting done, with some of the details changing. Qualcomm is trying to increase its product line to compete with market leader NVIDIA. SpaceX shares slipped for a third straight session after the company said it's selling investment-grade bonds for the first time to fund its artificial intelligence ambitions. According to Bloomberg, SpaceX is seeking to raise at least $20 billion from the first bond offering. Shares had retreated by more than 8% over Wednesday and Thursday, and fell today by more than 16%. Dan Schwartzman, Bloomberg Radio.
15: Hi, I'm Dennis Silvers, the golf guru, with another Golf Minute to help get rid of that banana ball slice. We all know that the main cause of a slice is an open club face, and I'm not talking sandwich here, which is often made worse by an out-to-in swing path. Most golfers swing out-to-in because they open their hips and shoulders much too quickly at the start of their downswing, which forces the arms to swing across the body. To correct this problem, focus on rotating the toe of the club inward on the downswing. You should feel that the toe of the club reaches the ball before the heel does. This aggressive rotation forces you to swing down more with your arms instead of your hips and shoulders. It also encourages the forearms and hands to rotate the club bit sooner, which will help to square the club face at impact. As a result, you'll be hitting more right-to-left draws and much fewer slices. So remember, get the toe of the club to beat the heel to the ball, and the only bananas you'll see are the ones you eat at the turn. For the Golf Minute, I'm Dennis Silvers.
0: Man, I love this place. I've been surfing here since I was a kid. Now, seeing my grandson out on the water, it means everything to me. Watching him and taking in the blue waves, the sea breeze, the blurry horizon.
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23: The Old Deary Inn is a two-story clapboard structure that is situated on historic Main Street in Blountville. 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William Deary bought it in 1801 and added a trading post, general store, and a tavern. When the Civil War came to Bluntville, the Deary Inn stood tall when most buildings were destroyed because the current owner bribed both armies to spare his inn. Thousands have stayed in the inn, with the most notable being Andrew Jackson, James K. Polk, Andrew Johnson, Prince Louis-Philippe of France, and the Marquis de Lafayette. 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
31: Vice President J.D. Vance says initial talks with Iran set a good foundation for future discussions about a number of key issues, including curbing Iran's nuclear ambition. Prior to leaving Switzerland, where talks are being held, Vance said President Trump will be focused on Iran's actions during the 60-day negotiating window. A federal judge is blocking the Trump administration from creating a centralized database containing sensitive data like Social Security numbers and information about voters' citizenship status. The judge ruled in favor of the League of Women Voters, who brought the lawsuit against DHS stemming from President Trump's March executive order requiring the federal government to establish a list of eligible voters based on available citizenship data. Amazon's Prime Day and or Days sales event is almost here. It runs this year from June 23rd through June 26th. It's a little earlier than usual, as the company usually holds Prime Day in July. Amazon says groceries and household items will be a big focus for savings. I'm Rob Martier.
32: With a LiveWire Community Focus, I'm Daryl Moody. The Arc of Washington County offers occupational therapy for children and young adults with intellectual and developmental disabilities.
34: We have a center back in the back of our building. It's like a small gymnasium, and it's pretty much, it's very similar to what the early interventionists would do, in that it's developmental therapy in any areas that a child or a young adult would need some assistance in developing. That can be tactile, that can be fine motor, gross motor, so it covers a lot of area, and there's a lot of need for that occupational therapy.
32: Executive Director Melissa Fleener.
34: And we have a Thursday night respite program here that meets in our gym, and what that does for families is mom and dad, they get a break. They can go on a date night. They can go home, do laundry. Anything that is going to provide them an opportunity to relax and to rewind.
32: To learn more, go to arcwc.org. I'm Daryl Moody, reporting.
18: A Greene County man is facing multiple charges after authorities say he jumped into the Nolichucky River to avoid arrest and led first responders on a 2-hour water rescue. Brian Rasnacki jumped into the river near David Crockett State Park when deputies attempted to make contact with him. He floated and swam downriver for several miles. Rescue boats and deputies, as well as fire personnel, followed him until he exited the river and was taken into custody. Repairs to the Clinchfield Street Bridge in Kingsport will start July 6th and will take 6 months. The project involves the removal and replacement of a portion of the concrete deck and widening the sidewalk on the westbound side. Southbound traffic will be able to continue. Northbound traffic will be detoured. I'm Lizzie Rock.
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4: Formula One had the weekend off. They're going to get back at it next weekend for the Austrian Grand Prix. IndyCar was in action this weekend at Road America for the Grand Prix of Road America. And Christian Lundgaard gets the win. It is his second victory of the year. NASCAR running in San Diego, Naval Base Coronado. It is a street race. And Corey Heim, who's driving the number 67 Toyota as a part-time driver this year, he comes away with the victory, the first win of his career at the Cup Series level. He is the 2024 Truck Series champion, and he is going to have a full-time Cup Series role next year, working for 2311 Racing.

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3: Mitch Anthony here with today's Daily Dose. How does a person become great? Is it by owning great possessions? Is it by holding great positions or wielding great power? Or is it by having fame and prestige? 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It is discovered in goodness, humility, service, and character. 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John Gardner wrote, "When people are serving, life is no longer meaningless." Hans Sell said, "There will always be leaders and followers, but the leaders are worth keeping only as long as they serve their followers by acquiring their love, respect, and gratitude." 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
5: For tonight, thunderstorms and rain and a low of 65 in the morning. Tuesday, a chance of rain and a high of 78. On Tuesday night, it's going to be mostly clear, low around 58. On Wednesday, a sunny day and a high of 84. Wednesday night, partly cloudy, low of 64. It's going to be mostly sunny Thursday with a high of 86 expected. Thursday night, chance of thunderstorms again, low of 66. On Friday, showers are likely and a high of 85 is expected. I'm Nick Rice from the LiveWire Weather Center. Count on it.
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7: 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Now on with the show. This is The Daily Note. I'm James A. Brown. Have you ever walked into a room and just felt the tension? No one said anything, but something's off. Turns out your nose may know more than you think. Scientists say we release different kinds of sweat. Cooling sweat is odorless, but emotional sweat, that's different. They say it's triggered by fear. It has an acid that signals dangers to others without a sound. We're not speaking, but our sweat is. One person's anxiety can ripple through a room, that job interview, that first date, that tough meeting. And it makes me think, maybe our emotions aren't just ours. So what's your body saying? Let me know at jamesabrown.net or call me. Use 585-371-8865. On that note, I'm James A. Brown. And as always, be well.
8: The Tennessee Highway Patrol responded early Sunday morning to a possible crash on I-81 southbound at mile marker 24 in Greene County, where a vehicle hit a human body in the roadway. The driver and his passenger were uninjured and were wearing their seat belts. The investigation into the identity of the body and how it ended up on the roadway is ongoing. The Nolichucky Restoration Project is mourning the loss of its founder. The organization announced that Tony Davis has died following a six-year battle with cancer. Davis founded the Nolichucky Restoration Project and became known for leading efforts to clean up and restore the Nolichucky River and surrounding watershed. I'm Lisa Rutman.

0: Pride. Born in 1829 in Bootenheim, Bavaria, at age 17, he and his family emigrated to New York. 6 years later, he came down with gold fever and moved to California, but not to pan for gold. He opened a dry goods store and called it Levi Strauss and Company. In 1872, a tailor named Jacob Davis demonstrated to Levi Strauss how to make blue jeans faster, cheaper, and better by using metal rivets instead of thread, leading to the creation of the classic 501 Levi jean. This has been The Making of America. I'm Michael Emerson, and you can visit us at jeffersonmediagroup.com.
1: From the Quick Stop Market Sports Desk. The NBA draft will take place on Tuesday night in Brooklyn, New York. The Washington Wizards have the number one overall pick, followed by Utah, Memphis, Chicago, and the LA Clippers. Tennessee is expected to have one first-round pick on Tuesday. That's freshman forward Nate Ament. He's projected to be a lottery selection. Chaz Lanier and Zakai Ziegler are expected to hear their names being called on day two during the second round. NASCAR, it was Corey Heim winning for the first time on the Cup Series as he wins on the road course through the Naval Base Coronado Sunday, capturing the inaugural Anduril 250. Heim started 13th and then took the lead of the race when Tyler Reddick suffered tire failure, and he won by a margin of 10 seconds over teammate Bubba Wallace. That gave 23XI Racing a 1-2 finish. Kyle Larson ran third. The United States World Cup team wrapping up group play Thursday at SoFi Stadium in Los Angeles. The United States with a win against Australia Friday have already clinched the top spot in Group D and will advance to the knockout phase of the tournament in the round of 32. Get 3 20-ounce Pepsi products for just $6. 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
7: It at least sets a dangerous example to the people of America of forming governments distinct from and dependent of His Majesty's authority. Lord Dunsmore. The Watauga Association was a semi-autonomous government created in 1772 by frontier settlers living along the Watauga River in what is now Elizabethton, when settlers signed a 10-year lease directly with the Cherokee, and being outside the claims of any colony, established the Watauga Association to provide basic government functions. Theodore Roosevelt later wrote that the settlers were the first men of American birth to establish a free and independent community on the continent. With the outbreak of the American Revolutionary War, the settlers

0: farmers organized themselves into the Washington District, loyal to the United Colonies, marking the end of the Watauga Association. Happy 250, America.
1: In a new study, the Harvard Joint Center for Housing Studies reports household growth has slowed sharply as economic uncertainty, weak labor markets, and reduced immigration dampen housing demand. It says housing affordability continues to worsen, with nearly half of renters burdened by housing costs. In Congress, a bipartisan housing bill is moving closer to passage after House and Senate negotiators reached agreement on the 21st Century Road to Housing Act. The measure would largely bar institutional investors from buying existing single-family homes, a provision supporters say would give families a better chance to purchase homes. America's upcoming 250th anniversary celebration is a time for nostalgia, and McDonald's is turning back the clock. In a celebration of the event, McDonald's has announced the return of its original fried apple pie to most U.S. restaurants. I'm Mark Huffman. 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
3: For tonight, thunderstorms and rain and a low of 65 in the morning. Tuesday, a chance of rain and a high of 78. On Tuesday night, it's going to be mostly clear, low around 58. On Wednesday, a sunny day and a high of 84. Wednesday night, partly cloudy, low of 64. It's going to be mostly sunny Thursday with a high of 86 expected. Thursday night, chance of thunderstorms again, low of 66. On Friday, showers are likely and a high of 85 is expected. I'm Nick Rice from the LiveWire Weather Center. Count on it.
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8: This is a Bloomberg Money Minute. Markets ended the day mixed, with the Dow gaining 148 points or 0.3%. The S&P 500 dropped by 28 points or 0.4%, while the NASDAQ fell sharply by 351 points or 1.3%. Psychedelic drug maker Definium Therapeutics shares gained 50% today after late-stage trial data showed the biotech's LSD pill known as DT120 improved depression symptom scores in patients by 8.1 points compared to a placebo after 6 weeks on a standard depression scale. Some Wall Street analysts believe the results will also be positive for the drug's ability to treat anxiety disorder, with those results expected later this year. If you like deals, this is the week for you. The big retailers hold their major summer promotional events this week, with Walmart, Amazon, and Target all running specials. Adobe forecasts that consumers will spend $26.3 billion online at Amazon and other retailers during the four-day sale. 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
10: Everyone poops. It's not just the name of a classic potty training book. It's a universal truth. Even though everyone does it, almost no one wants to talk about it. Dr. Tricia Pasricha wants to change that. She's the author of a new book. It's called You've Been Pooping All Wrong. And she says there are three critical P's of pooping. The first is propulsion, both the voluntary push you exert and the involuntary contractions that happen naturally within your body. Top line, when you feel the need to go, don't hold it. The second P is pliability, which refers to stool softness. The keys to this one are making sure you're drinking enough water and eating enough fiber. And the last P is for pelvic floor. If you can get your knees up above your waist while you're on the toilet, like on a stool or a garbage can or a stack of books even, that can make all the difference. I'm Dr. Sanjay Gupta, helping you live a better life.
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6: 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Supporters believe a ruling could create more consistent requirements for drivers and carriers operating across state lines. Opponents warn that states have traditionally exercised flexibility when addressing local transportation concerns and safety priorities. FreightWaves reports that legal experts expect appeals regardless of the outcome because nationwide trucking remains essential to the American freight transportation system. I'm Ken Chester.
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5: It's midnight.
6: President Trump says the Iran negotiations are working out very well. Speaking from the Oval Office on Monday, Trump said the U.S. is negotiating a fair and reasonable deal. Trump said the Iranian money being unfrozen by the U.S. will be used to buy food from American farmers. Vice President J.D. Vance earlier left Switzerland, where initial talks with Iran are taking place.
7: We have the Iranians allowing weapons inspectors, nuclear inspectors into their country for the first time in a long time.
6: Vance told reporters the talks set a good foundation for future discussions about a number of issues, including opening the Strait of Hormuz and curbing Iran's nuclear ambitions. President Trump will be touting the U.S. economy in Pennsylvania on Tuesday. Trump will be traveling to just outside Allentown to speak at the Mack Trucks facility, one of the state's major manufacturing plants. The facility just received a $47 million contract to construct dozens of heavy-duty dump trucks for the military. California is changing the way you shop at grocery stores.
8: Starting July 1st, stores in California will no longer be allowed to use a sell-by date on food products. Stores will now have two options. The first is the best if used by date, which will tell shoppers when it's best to consume the product before it passes its flavor profile. And the second is the used by date, which gives a date to consume the product before you should throw it away. Lawmakers say the new labels will help Californians from wasting foods because they don't understand the current sell-by dates. I'm Jason Campadonia.
6: A report says a ransom note sent to the media claimed Nancy Guthrie died after her abduction on February 1st. ABC News reports that one of the two notes sent to a Tucson TV station said she had died shortly after she was taken and was buried in nature. Police deemed both notes as potentially credible. ABC News reports that her daughter, Today Show host Savannah Guthrie, in a February 7th Instagram post shortly after receiving the second note. I'm Rob Martier.
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6: Horse-drawn carriages are set to return to Central Park tomorrow, just days after an 18-year-old tourist was killed in a carriage crash. Natalie Migliori reports.
13: Advocates and lawmakers are renaming existing legislation after the teen tourist, with City Councilman Christopher Marte saying several cities like Philadelphia have already banned horse-drawn carriages.
14: And what's more nostalgic and historic than the old town in Philadelphia? And if they had the political courage and the wherewithal to ban it, we can do it here in Central Park as well.
13: The city council holds a hearing next month on a bill that would permanently ban horse carriages across New York City, while horse carriage drivers are undergoing fresh training. In New York, I'm Natalie Migliori.
6: Several Chicago community and faith leaders are calling for the creation of a Department of Gun Violence Prevention following a violent weekend. Since Friday night, more than 30 people were wounded by gunfire citywide. Six of them were killed. Supporters want at least $100 million to back the plan. Music mogul Clive Davis is dead at the age of 94. His family confirmed he died at his home in New York City today. Davis was recently hospitalized related to respiratory problems. He's known for boosting the careers of Janis Joplin, Whitney Houston, Bruce Springsteen, while also helping revitalize the careers of Carlos Santana, Rod Stewart, and Aretha Franklin. man is recovering after falling into a toilet at a campsite in Fresno County. The man was rescued Saturday afternoon from a vault toilet at Camp Edison at Shaver Lake. The man fell into the waterless, non-flushing toilet after trying to rescue his sunglasses that he dropped inside. He was stuck inside the toilet for about 15 minutes before first responders were able to get him out. Authorities say he had to be decontaminated, but is expected to be okay. He was able to walk away after being hosed down by Cal Fire firefighters. Rob Martier, NBC News Radio.
3: From ABC News Tech Trends. A new AI push is dividing Kansas City. Officials there are getting ready to equip some public buses with facial recognition technology. Officially, it would be used to check if someone on a bus is on a list of banned riders who has been reported missing. Opponents, though, worry the program could become a threat to privacy. Pre-orders are now open for one of the most anticipated games ever. Rockstar Games now says players will be able to start putting money down on Grand Theft Auto 6 starting June 25th. It was originally supposed to be out last year, but now is expected to be released in November. And people of a certain age will remember the name Commodore, the Commodore 64, dominating the computer world in the 1980s. Now the brand is making a comeback on a phone. The Commodore Callback 8020 is a flip phone that is staunchly anti-social media. It's expected later this year, starting at $500. With Tech Trends, Dave Packer, ABC News.
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16: Many computer users sit and stare at their keyboards, wondering what key to hit next. Ray did that too, but with another more interesting thought in mind. 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Why was he doing this? Well, Ray was a computer geek, playing with something called the ARPANET, forerunner to today's internet. In his spare time, Ray had created a program called Send Message, and he needed a symbol to create online addresses. He finally decided the least used keyboard symbol was the at sign, so he used it. Today, you see that symbol everywhere. 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It's a worldwide phenomenon called email. With the Success Journal, I'm Chris Whitting.
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22: Hey, Bible readers, I'm Tara Lee Cobble, and I'm your host for The God Shot. Beloved, I urge you as sojourners and exiles to abstain from the passions of the flesh, which wage war against your soul. 1 Peter 2:11. Have you ever felt like you didn't fit in, like an exile or an outsider? In those instances, did you feel overcome by the desire to defend or prove yourself? Just verses earlier, Peter told these believers to knock it off with the malice and deceit and hypocrisy and envy and slander. Those are all sins we can commit with our mouths. So here, when he tells them to abstain from the passions of the flesh, that covers a broad range of sins, but it certainly includes malice, deceit, hypocrisy, envy, and slander. These Christians were living under the rule of Rome, who persecuted, taxed, and even killed them. Peter says the bigger battle is the one our souls fight against our flesh. So today, Don't let your mouth win the battle. It was meant to praise God. He's where the joy is.
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2: Well, as we head into Tuesday, here's what it looks like in front of us today. We're going to see mostly showers on the horizon with a good chance of rain all day long, an 80% chance of rain during the afternoon. 78 degrees is what our expected high is. Some of that rain could be a little bit heavy at times, maybe in excess of an inch. Partly cloudy skies tonight. 58 is the low. The rain moves out of our area. It's a good-looking Wednesday the way it looks right now. Sunshine with a high of 83. More showers possibly returning as we head towards Thursday and Friday the way it looks right now. Again, for you today, an 80% chance of rain, so keep that in mind. I'm forecaster Chuck Brady from the Live Wire Weather Center. Count on it.
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0: NASCAR, Corey Heim won at the Naval Base Coronado Sunday, winning the inaugural Anduril 250, his first Cup Series win. He started 13th and took the lead of the race when Tyler Reddick suffered tire failure, won by a margin of 10 seconds. Bubba Wallace came in second, giving 23XI Racing a 1-2 finish. Kyle Larson ran third. World Cup, the United States will be wrapping up group play on Thursday at SoFi Stadium in Los Angeles as they take on Turkey. Nothing to play for the U.S. in this match. They've already clinched the top spot in Group D and will advance to the round of 32 after their win against Australia Friday. Turkey has been eliminated for the knockout round. In golf, Wyndham Clark won the U.S. Open at Shinnecock Hills on Long Island, New York Sunday. He finished at 4 under par, and that was good for a one-shot victory over Sam Burns. He led wire to wire, winning his second U.S. Open in 3 years, becoming the 24th golfer in history to win multiple U.S. Open titles. And round one of the NBA draft will take place on Tuesday night in Brooklyn, New York. Tennessee forward Nate Ament, a projected lottery pick, while Tennessee's Chaz Lanier and Zakai Ziegler are expected to go in round two. Any size fountain drink for 99 cents with any purchase using Quick Stop Rewards. 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
8: 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Today's quote was submitted by James. Prince said, "Just start creating your day, then create your life." Excellent quote. Prince was an interesting guy. His music stood out. He was different. He was special. He was very talented. Did you know that Prince has about 8,000 songs that he completed but he never released to the public? He was so prolific that he would just have a song pop in his head, then he'd write it down and produce it just for him. Some of the songs were shared with the world, but many more, thousands more, sitting in a vault at Paisley Park in the Twin Cities of Minnesota. I've heard that we would eventually get to hear some of these, but I don't know if that's true, or when that would even happen if it is true. I like most of what I've heard from Prince. I also like his advice to create a day, then create your life. So get out there today and create your future. The Motivation Minute. This has been The Motivation Minute. I'm John Small. Thanks for listening. Your favorite motivational quotes can be submitted for upcoming programs at motivationminute.org.
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2: Well, as we head into Tuesday, here's what it looks like in front of us today. We're going to see mostly showers on the horizon with a good chance of rain all day long, an 80% chance of rain during the afternoon. 78 degrees is what our expected high is. Some of that rain could be a little bit heavy at times, maybe in excess of an inch. Partly cloudy skies tonight. 58 is the low. The rain moves out of our area. It's a good-looking Wednesday the way it looks right now. Sunshine with a high of 83. More showers possibly returning as we head towards Thursday and Friday the way it looks right now. Again, for you today, an 80% chance of rain, so keep that in mind. I'm forecast Chuck Brady from the Live Wire Weather Center. Count on it.
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17: When baking engineers first released a melt-in-your-mouth shortbread cookie packed with pecans, the delicious recipe initially flopped on crowded grocery store shelves. 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
3: This is a Bloomberg Money Minute. Momentum is growing in the U.S. House and Senate to pass children's online safety legislation this summer, despite significant hurdles. A bipartisan House agreement includes a provision that would require social media platforms to set strong privacy and safety settings for minors by default. And the Senate proposal includes a duty of care provision, which would hold companies liable for recommending posts that could be harmful to kids. The White House is set to host a meeting of defense contractors this week to push for more robust munitions production as stockpiles come under strain after nearly 4 months of war with Iran. President Trump has acknowledged the meeting and says some car companies, such as General Motors, are making deals to build missiles, including the Patriot missile. The administration has accelerated efforts to boost production, with the president invoking the Defense Production Act to address the depleted U.S. defense industrial capacity and demanding that defense contractors focus on increasing weapons production. Andrew O'Day, Bloomberg Radio.
4: 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Here's Chris Whitting.
15: Many computer users sit and stare at their keyboards, wondering what key to hit next. Ray did that too, but with another more interesting thought in mind. Ray was trying to figure out what keyboard symbol was the least used. Why was he doing this? Well, Ray was a computer geek, playing with something called the ARPANET, forerunner to today's internet. In his spare time, Ray had created a program called Send Message, and he needed a symbol to create online addresses. He finally decided the least used keyboard symbol was the @, so he used it. Today, you see that symbol everywhere. Millions use it daily, along with Ray Tomlinson's creation, one that really delivers. It's a worldwide phenomenon called email. With the Success Journal, I'm Chris Whitting.
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29: Over 250 years ago, in 1772, the settlers negotiated a land lease with the Native Americans. But some natives did not like this. And near the beginning of the Revolutionary War, England convinced them to attack the settlers at Fort Watauga. Anne Robertson mobilized the women of the fort to pass cauldrons of boiling water to pour on the attackers from her position overlooking the walls of the fort. Although she sustained several injuries, Robertson continued at her post until the Indians retreated. Anne went on to be the first woman to be given a land grant. She eventually migrated west with Donaldson's party on flatboats and was the first woman teacher in Tennessee. You can see an example of the flatboat at Netherland Inn Park in Kingsport, and you can see a replica of Fort Watauga at Sycamore Shoals. 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
18: Stand by for news.
30: President Trump says the Iran negotiations are working out very well. Speaking from the Oval Office on Monday, Trump said the U.S. is negotiating a fair and reasonable deal. Trump said the Iranian money being unfrozen by the U.S. will be used to buy food from American farmers. Vice President J.D. Vance earlier left Switzerland, where initial talks with Iran are taking place. President Trump will be touting the U.S. economy in Pennsylvania on Tuesday. Trump will be traveling to just outside Allentown to speak at the Mack Trucks facility, one of the state's major manufacturing plants. The facility just received a $47 million contract to construct dozens of heavy-duty dump trucks for the military. A report says a ransom note sent to the media claimed Nancy Guthrie died after her abduction on February 1st. ABC News reports that one of the two notes sent to a Tucson TV station said she had died shortly after she was taken and was buried in nature. Police deemed both notes as potentially credible. I'm Rob Martier.
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3: Mental toughness. Do you have it? Hey, it's Mike Austin here with today's Radio Dad Minute. Are you accountable, or do you blame other people when things go wrong? I mean, even something as simple as blowing up, say, when somebody cuts you off in traffic and you blow up right there in front of the kids. The one thing we can control is ourselves. Call it mental toughness.
4: Nowadays, there's always a condition, a situation, a person, an identifier, a pronoun, whatever it may be. There's always something to blame other than ourselves.
3: That's Travis Ayla. He's a former Marine SWAT team leader, goes around working with companies and individuals on their mental toughness.
4: If you identify that something within you or that you have control of, then you have to actually do the work. And it's a preference nowadays and almost celebrated to blame something else and make it about something else and somebody else because, yeah, it's their fault, not mine.
3: Yeah, he said a key phrase right there. He said you got to do the work. And it is work to fix ourselves, but we got to do it. I'm Mike Austin, the Radio Dad.
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14: The FDA's Vaccine Advisory Panel is recommending approval of Moderna's new mRNA influenza vaccine. The unanimous approval marks the first vaccine application approved since 2023. In February, the FDA declined to review the Massachusetts-based company's vaccine, but it changed course 2 weeks later. The technology behind the mRNA FluVax, which is being recommended for adults 50 and up, is the same one used to develop the COVID-19 vaccine. Poison Center records show American teenagers abusing over-the-counter medications, including Benadryl, at an alarming rate from 2024 to 2025. Cases involving sleep and allergy meds rose by 32%. America's Poison Centers is urging adults to store all medications safely and out of reach of kids and teenagers. Health Update, I'm Sarah Lee Kessler.
15: Check up on health with Chris Whitting.
16: 1 in 8 American children will be mistreated before they reach the age of 18, according to research by Christopher Wildeman, associate professor of sociology at Yale University.
17: Child abuse is about 20% of the cases we see in the data, so that's physical abuse, sexual abuse, or some sort of severe form of psychological or emotional abuse. The other 80% of the cases we see in these data are cases of neglect. Children being sort of chronically malnourished to the point that their teacher noticed, or a neighbor noticing that a 7-year-old child had been left to raise his 3-year-old and 1-year-old siblings on his own for days at a time.
16: Dr. Wildeman recommends community programs in which nurses visit newborns and their parents over a period of time to offer practical advice to help ease some of the stress of parenting. With Checkup on Health, I'm Chris Whitting.
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7: Well, as we head into Tuesday, here's what it looks like in front of us today. We're going to see mostly showers on the horizon with a good chance of rain all day long, an 80% chance of rain during the afternoon. 78 degrees is what our expected high is. Some of that rain could be a little bit heavy at times, maybe in excess of an inch. Partly cloudy skies tonight. 58 is the low. The rain moves out of our area. It's a good-looking Wednesday the way it looks right now. Sunshine with a high of 83. More showers possibly returning as we head towards Thursday and Friday the way it looks right now. Again, for you today, an 80% chance of rain, so keep that in mind. I'm forecast Chuck Brady from the Live Wire Weather Center. Count on it.
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29: How do you stay joined at the hip and heart with your teen? I'm Mark Merrill with today's Family Minute. 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Here are a few lessons I've learned. 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Susan told me, don't take it personally.

0: Minute with Mark Merrill, helping families love well.
1: From the Quick Stop Market Sports Desk. The NBA draft will take place on Tuesday night in Brooklyn, New York. The Washington Wizards have the number one overall pick, followed by Utah, Memphis, Chicago, and the LA Clippers. Tennessee is expected to have one first-round pick on Tuesday. That's freshman forward Nate Amendt. He's projected to be a lottery selection. Chaz Lanier and Zakai Ziegler are expected to hear their names being called on day two during the second round. NASCAR, it was Corey Heim winning for the first time on the Cup Series as he wins on the road course through the Naval Base Coronado Sunday, capturing the inaugural Anduril 250. Heim started 13th and then took the lead of the race when Tyler Reddick suffered tire failure, and he won by a margin of 10 seconds over teammate Bubba Wallace. That gave 23XI Racing a 1-2 finish. Kyle Larson ran third. The United States World Cup team wrapping up group play Thursday at SoFi Stadium in Los Angeles. The United States with a winning against Australia Friday have already clinched the top spot in Group D and will advance to the knockout phase of the tournament in the round of 32. Get three 20-ounce Pepsi products for just $6. 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
3: German Chancellor Angela Merkel said that a good compromise is where everybody makes a contribution. Robert Louis Stevenson said that compromise is the best and cheapest lawyer. With the new incivility of today, it seems people want to dig in and fight. It's become a form of entertainment, but the reality is very negative. Frederick Douglass said the opposite of compromise is character. Anybody can be belligerent. It takes character to give in a bit, consider the other side, then find a solution that nobody's truly happy with, but where everybody is better off. This works in marriages, business, and within nations. The old saying of agree to disagree is better than allowing emotions to destroy relationships. Find room for compromise in your life and reduce anxiety and say goodbye to confrontation.
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8: We remember generals, battles, and even local militiamen, but we usually overlook the child soldiers that stood for American liberty. Children 16 years old and as young as 9 had vital roles in our fight for independence. Underage boys frequently joined the Frontier Fife and Drum Corps using music to communicate commands on the battlefield, and some went on to fight. William Cross fought at Kings Mountain after starting his service at 14. Also at Kings Mountain was John Sevier's personal fifer, William Price, who was just 13, and his 15-year-old son, James. You can find out more at Sycamore Shoals State Historic Site and visit a memorial with over 200 names of child soldiers at Cook Family Park in Elizabethton. 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
9: Gas Buddy reports the national average gasoline price fell below $4 a gallon this week for the first time since mid-April. Oil prices dropped sharply after reports of an emerging U.S.-Iran agreement that could restore crude flows through the Strait of Hormuz. Analysts say motorists could see additional price relief in the coming weeks. Fox has agreed to acquire Roku for approximately $22 billion in a cash and stock deal that would combine Fox's media assets with one of the largest streaming platforms in the U.S.

0: Midwest. Consumers are unlikely to see immediate changes because the transaction is not expected to close until 2027. KFC has unveiled a major global menu overhaul centered on boneless chicken, expanded sauce offerings, and a new beverage platform called Quench. The chain plans to introduce more than 20 new sauces. I'm Mark Huffman. 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
2: Well, as we head into Tuesday, here's what it looks like in front of us today. We're going to see mostly showers on the horizon with a good chance of rain all day long, an 80% chance of rain during the afternoon. 78 degrees is what our expected high is. Some of that rain could be a little bit heavy at times, maybe in excess of an inch. Partly cloudy skies tonight. 58 is the low. The rain moves out of our area. It's a good-looking Wednesday the way it looks right now. Sunshine with a high of 83. More showers possibly returning as we head towards Thursday and Friday the way it looks right now. Again, for you today, an 80% chance of rain, so keep that in mind. I'm forecaster Chuck Brady from the Live Wire Weather Center. Count on it.
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7: This is a Bloomberg Money Minute. Amazon is hoping consumers are primed and ready for the 12th annual Prime Day online sales event, which, despite its name, runs for the next 3 days. Expectations are high for high sales prompted by low prices, not just for Amazon, but for other major players in e-commerce, including Walmart and Target, which are running their own counter promotions. Adobe is forecasting that price sensitivity coming from factors such as high gas prices could help push composite sales across company promotions 9% higher this year from last, to a record topping $26 billion. Word that SpaceX is looking to raise at least $20 billion from its first bond offering to help finance its artificial intelligence ambitions has helped sink its stock. Following its record IPO last week, followed by three straight trading days of big gains, SpaceX has now come back to Earth with a 23% drop over three trading days, wiping out $600 billion in market value. Andrew O'Day, Bloomberg Radio.
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17: That song was written by Joseph Brooks, 71, who on this day in 2009 is arrested in New York Supreme Court on 91 counts of rape and sexual assault involving 11 women. He pleads not guilty to all charges. However, he commits suicide in May 2011 before the trial commences. 1972, Ben, the follow-up movie to Willard, premieres in theaters. The movie about a boy befriending Ben, a rat who leads an army of vicious killer rats, is likely most remembered for its ending theme, a hit for Michael Jackson.
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9: Vice President Vance says initial talks with Iran set a good foundation for future discussions about a number of key issues, including curbing Iran's nuclear ambitions.
10: We have the Iranians allowing weapons inspectors, nuclear inspectors into their country for the first time in a long time.
9: Vance made the comment in Switzerland before boarding his flight back to Washington, D.C. He also said President Trump will be focused on Iran's actions during the 60-day negotiating window. The vice president insisted that after weekend talks, mechanisms have been set up to ensure the Strait of Hormuz remains open and regional conflicts between Israel and Hezbollah do not derail U.S.-Iran talks. A federal judge is blocking the Trump administration from creating a centralized database containing sensitive data like social security numbers and information about voter citizenship status. The judge ruled in favor of the League of Women Voters, which brought the lawsuit against DHS, stemming from President Trump's March executive order requiring the federal government establish a list of eligible voters based on available citizenship data. The order also directed the U.S. Postal Service to only deliver mail-in ballots to individuals on each state's approved voter roll. The National Weather Service is assessing the destruction following a deadly tornado outbreak that hit the Midwest over the weekend. The severe weather brought a mix of large hail, fierce winds, and damaging tornadoes that completely leveled multiple homes and caused several fatalities. 95 tornado warnings were issued in all, and according to Fox Forecast Center, at least 20 were deemed confirmed tornado warnings. Toy Story 5 scored an easy win during its first weekend in North American theaters. The $160 million opening was a record in the three-decade-long history of the franchise. It also earned $152 million from international markets, making it Pixar's second-biggest global launch, trailing only The Incredibles 2. In second place, Steven Spielberg's film Disclosure Day. It pulled in $17 million one weekend after it took in $44 million in its debut. The low-budget movie Obsession finished third. I'm Tammy Trujillo.
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0: And in Utah on Tuesday, Rob Martier reports.
1: Much of the national attention is focused on New York, where some Democrat socialists are on the ballot in what many see as a possible look at the political direction of the Democratic Party. The candidates for U.S. House in New York are backed by Democrat socialist New York City Mayor Zoran Mamdani and are focused on issues that include Israel, police reform, and inequality. Voters in South Carolina will also be heading to the polls in runoff elections for governor and the U.S. House. I'm Rob Martier.
0: Two more people have been arrested in connection with a plot to attack the UFC event at the White House. The Department of Justice says the men from Missouri and Washington have both been charged with one count of conspiracy to commit murder. They're the sixth and seventh defendants to face charges in connection with the plot. House lawmakers are unveiling a bipartisan kids online safety deal following months of negotiations. That story from Matt Mattinson.
2: The Kids Internet and Digital Safety, or KIDS Act, would hold social media companies accountable for the alleged harm their platforms cause minors. A previous version of the legislation advanced out of the House Energy and Commerce Committee with a 28-24 vote in March, but negotiations fell apart between the two sides. However, Committee Chairman Brett Guthrie and Congressman Frank Pallone said they found common ground on policies to significantly improve the digital environment for kids. I'm at Mattinson.
0: ABC is calling for support from its viewers as it faces scrutiny from the Trump administration over its daytime table talk program, The View. The network's launched a new on-air campaign promoting the show and blasting the FCC just weeks after Disney asked the commission to consider whether the program is exempt from a statutory equal time requirement that applies to broadcast news shows. According to ABC's rollout, the FCC wants to control who can appear on The View. The FCC pushed back in a statement to The Hill, saying that Disney wants the FCC to classify The View as a bona fide news program. I'm Tammy Trujillo.
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6: Hi, I'm Dennis Overs, the golf guru, with another Golf Minute to help get rid of that banana ball slice. We all know that the main cause of a slice is an open club face, and I'm not talking sandwich here, which is often made worse by an out-to-in swing path. Most golfers swing out-to-in because they open their hips and shoulders much too quickly at the start of their downswing, which forces the arms to swing across the body. To correct this problem, focus on rotating the toe of the club inward on the downswing. You should feel that the toe of the club reaches the ball before the heel does. This aggressive rotation forces you to swing down more with your arms instead of your hips and shoulders. It also encourages the forearms and hands to rotate the club bit sooner, which will help to square the club face at impact. As a result, you'll be hitting more right-to-left draws and much fewer slices. So remember, get the toe of the club to beat the heel to the ball, and the only bananas you'll see are the ones you eat at the turn. For the Golf Minute, I'm Dennis Silvers.
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1: Welcome to Date the Word, where we connect today's date to God's Word with the hope that it becomes more memorable to you. And today's date is June the 23rd or 623. And our verse for 623 is Romans 6:23. Romans 6:23 says, "For the wages of sin is death, but the gift of God is eternal life in Christ Jesus our Lord." Romans 6:23. "We are all sinners and there's a penalty for our sins. One will perish. However, Romans 6:23 tells of a provision whereby Jesus Christ offers eternal life because he himself has paid the penalty for our sins." 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You can have eternal life by receiving the gift God has for you on 6:23. Recall Romans 6:23. Repent and receive the gift of his salvation today.
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4: Well, as we head into Tuesday, here's what it looks like in front of us today. We're going to see mostly showers on the horizon with a good chance of rain all day long, an 80% chance of rain during the afternoon. 78 degrees is what our expected high is. Some of that rain could be a little bit heavy at times, maybe in excess of an inch. Partly cloudy skies tonight. 58 is the low. The rain moves out of our area. It's a good-looking Wednesday the way it looks right now. Sunshine with a high of 83. More showers possibly returning as we head towards Thursday and Friday the way it looks right now. Again, for you today, an 80% chance of rain, so keep that in mind. I'm forecast Chuck Brady from the Live Wire Weather Center. Count on it.
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12: All of our participants are required to live in sober living. 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
11: To connect, go to 180tricities.org. I'm Daryl Moody reporting.
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14: I started my first business when I was 24. It was a summer camp at Stanford and MIT. I stood there every evening giving the children back to their parents, and I was talking to the parents and learning what they thought was going on. It was very different from what I thought they should be hearing. I was hoping they would be hearing about the great education that we were doing and the fun water balloon fight that we had had. No, they were talking about their children smiling for the first time. And I realized that we had found something very important. Our kids were very unhappy, and we were making them happy for the first time ever. And that's what we were really doing. We weren't really running a summer camp. We were making kids happy.
16: 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NASCAR, Corey Heim won at the Naval Base Coronado Sunday, winning the inaugural Anduril 250, his first Cup Series win. He started 13th and took the lead of the race when Tyler Reddick suffered tire failure, won by a margin of 10 seconds. Bubba Wallace came in second, giving 23XI Racing a 1-2 finish. Kyle Larson ran third. World Cup, the United States will be wrapping up group play on Thursday at SoFi Stadium in Los Angeles as they take on Turkey. Nothing to play for the U.S. in this match. They've already clinched the top spot in Group D and will advance to the round of 32 after their win against Australia Friday. Turkey has been eliminated for the knockout round. In golf, Wyndham Clark won the U.S. Open at Shinnecock Hills on Long Island, New York Sunday. He finished at 4 under par, and that was good for a one-shot victory over Sam Burns. He led wire to wire, winning his second U.S. Open in 3 years, becoming the 24th golfer in history to win multiple U.S. Open titles. And round one of the NBA draft will take place on Tuesday night in Brooklyn, New York. Tennessee forward Nate Ament, a projected lottery pick, while Tennessee's Chaz Lanier and Zakai Ziegler are expected to go in round two. Any size fountain drink for 99 cents with any purchase using Quick Stop Rewards. 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
17: 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I'm just a dad like you. 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
4: Well, as we head into Tuesday, here's what it looks like in front of us today. We're going to see mostly showers on the horizon with a good chance of rain all day long, an 80% chance of rain during the afternoon. 78 degrees is what our expected high is. Some of that rain could be a little bit heavy at times, maybe in excess of an inch. Partly cloudy skies tonight. 58 is the low. The rain moves out of our area. It's a good looking Wednesday the way it looks right now. Sunshine with a high of 83. More showers possibly returning as we head towards Thursday and Friday the way it looks right now. Again, for you today, an 80% chance of rain, so keep that in mind. I'm forecaster Chuck Brady from the Live Wire Weather Center. Count on it.
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32: Hi, I'm Pamitha Stewart Clark, and this is Wedding Planning with Pam. You've carefully thought out your ceremony, included just enough personal touches to make it memorable, and it's approved by your officiant. Hooray! Now it's time to decide how you'll present the ceremony to your guests. Although programs are by no means a necessity, they can be a lovely memento, clue people into traditions they'll be witnessing, and serve as an introduction of the participants. Some brides go hog wild with programs, making enormous booklets that include every word of the ceremony. This isn't necessary. Programs are meant to give guests an idea of what to expect and to serve as a keepsake. They don't don't need to provide so much reading material that guests can't finish reading them before the ceremony's over. However, there are a few basics you will need to include: names of the bride and groom, wedding date and time, and the location of the ceremony. The order of service. This can be a simple list or can include such details as the musical selections and names of readers and readings, the participants, a list of the family and wedding party, the officiate, the full name and title of the person marrying you. Beyond the basics, you can add lots of touches to make your program personal. My love note, from the content to the design, programs can be more than just a glorified church bulletin. Design a creative wedding program that doubles as a favor.
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5: This is a Bloomberg Money Minute. Right now is a great time to be an AI chip startup. Blistering demand for the tech capable of handling AI functions is prompting chip giant Qualcomm, which is trying to catch up with industry leader NVIDIA, to pursue Modular, which began operations only 4 years ago. The companies are in advanced talks for Qualcomm to buy Modular for roughly $4 billion. Sources tell Bloomberg a transaction could be announced in weeks. AI capability could soon be a greater part of air traffic control. Airspace Intelligence, Inc. has won a U.S. government contract to provide artificial intelligence tech for managing flight traffic, including to map out flight trajectories and to identify areas of congestion. The FAA says the new system will reduce delays, improve the flow of traffic, and increase airspace capacity and be fully in place by the end of 2028. Today we get a couple of influential earnings reports: cruise giant Carnival this morning and FedEx this evening. Andrew O'Day, Bloomberg Radio.
6: I'm Dennis Silvers, the golf guru, with another Golf Minute with a few tips about your grip. If you're looking for some added distance, hitting a draw will go a long way towards that. A right-to-left shot will add yards to your drive and let you get to those far left pin positions. To ensure hitting a draw, grip the club lightly with your left hand and firmly with your right. This helps the right forearm rotate over the left forearm through impact, closing the club face to promote a draw. To fade the ball from left to right, do the opposite. Grip the club firmly with your left hand, applying most of the pressure with the last three fingers, and lightly with your right hand. This will delay the forearm rotation through impact long enough to keep the face slightly open in order to hit a nice, gentle fade. Now you can get to those right-sided pins. So remember, get a grip on your game. Just change your grip pressure to hit different shots, and you'll see a difference in your scores. For the Golf Minute, I'm Dennis Silvers.
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12: The old brown building was shelled twice during the Civil War, but its wounds were patched. It stood among the most attractive buildings in any of the state.
0: This is how a reporter described the Limestone Depot in 1888. You can still see the ruins of this depot as part of the railroad Appalachian road trip. Starting around 1855, trains became popular for passengers in addition to transport of goods. Small depots were built to accommodate rural towns. One such depot stood in Chucky. Fullen's Depot, later called Chucky Depot, was built in the late 1800s and burned in 1905. A new depot was built a year later and had two public waiting rooms, a ticket window, and a freight warehouse. After sitting abandoned for many decades, Jonesboro moved the depot 15 miles down the track and in 2017 opened the Chucky Depot Museum. It is the perfect place to learn more about railroad history, and it's free. This railroad Appalachian road trip brought to you by Quick Stop Markets.
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2: Stand by for news.
3: President Trump says the Iran negotiations are working out very well. Speaking from the Oval Office on Monday, Trump said the U.S. is negotiating a fair and reasonable deal. Trump said the Iranian money being unfrozen by the U.S. will be used to buy food from American farmers. A report says a ransom note sent to the media claimed that Nancy Guthrie died shortly after her abduction on February 1st. ABC News reports that one of the two notes sent to a Tucson TV station said she had died shortly after being taken and was buried in nature. Police deemed both notes as potentially credible. Music mogul Clive Davis has died at the age of 94, his family confirming the death at his home in New York City on Monday. He was recently hospitalized with respiratory issues. Clive Davis is known for boosting the careers of Janis Joplin, Whitney Houston, and Bruce Springsteen, while also helping revitalize the careers of Carlos Santana, Rod Stewart, and Aretha Franklin. I'm Tammy Trujillo.
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4: 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I'm Daryl Moody reporting.
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10: Hey, Dad, are you addicted? Mike Austin here with today's Radio Dad Minute. You know, just my saying those words, many of you kind of cringed a little bit. Alcohol, gambling, and pornography.
11: It's a very common problem. Compulsive sexual behavior, it actually begins early in life.
10: As Dr. David Kipper, he's a member of the American Society of Addiction Medicine. Doc says porn addicts, any addiction really, has to do with brain chemistry and lifestyle and things early in life.
11: Men that have a problem with intimacy or underlying mood disorders, they're predisposed to having cyber sex addiction. There is a neurotransmitter that's associated with that mental health problem. And once you address that and restore that balance, then those addictive behaviors tend to go away. You do also need to sleep well. You need exercise regularly.
10: You know, 40 million Americans regularly visit porn websites. 200 of those 40 million classified as addicted. Dad, it's no laughing matter. I'm Mike Austin, the Radio Dad.
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14: Mitch Anthony here with today's Daily Dose. Whenever we meet new people, I always know the question will come up. I don't know why, but I've always hated answering. Eventually, they inevitably ask, "So, what do you do?" What do you do? It seems to be the American definition of who a person is. I'm a lawyer. I'm a teacher. I'm a plumber. I'm a preacher. Once the question is asked, that's all they need to know about you. For this one-dimensionality, we can only blame ourselves. When children are very young, we start asking, "What do you want to be when you grow up?" Right off the bat, we tell them there's only one road they can choose to express all their desires, dreams, creativity, and curiosity. Yet so many people find themselves unfulfilled in their work. Oftentimes, they take much more pleasure in their hobbies. We should teach youth to try to make their hobby their work. We ought to ask, how many things do you want to do when you grow up? They might then start thinking differently about themselves. What do I do? Everything I possibly can. What do I want to be when I grow up? Everything I can. This is Mitch Anthony reminding you once again that life is whatever you make it. 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
16: Well, as we head into Tuesday, here's what it looks like in front of us today. We're going to see mostly showers on the horizon with a good chance of rain all day long, an 80% chance of rain during the afternoon. 78 degrees is what our expected high is. Some of that rain could be a little bit heavy at times, maybe in excess of an inch. Partly cloudy skies tonight. 58 is the low. The rain moves out of our area. It's a good-looking Wednesday the way it looks right now. Sunshine with a high of 83. More showers possibly returning as we head towards Thursday and Friday the way it looks right now. Again, for you Tuesday, an 80% chance of rain, so keep that in mind. I'm forecast Chuck Brady from the Live Wire Weather Center. Count on it.
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19: 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Now on with the show. This is a Daily Note from JamesABrown.net. Here's what I'm thinking about this weekend. We fill every moment with noise. Music, podcasts, TV. There's always something on in the background. I'm so guilty of this. Why? If we're honest, and I hope we can be here, I think it's because quiet time can be scary. Because it's full of thoughts and feelings and questions that are harder to say aloud. We're drowning out what's really happening around us as we distract ourselves from our scars. But when we never let it get quiet, we never get to hear what's happening under all that noise. So here's my question. What are you avoiding? Take that any way you want. Let me know what you come up with on jamesabrown.net. On that note, I'm James A. Brown. And as always, be well.
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25: 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It would seem those words are as prevalent today as when first spoken by Abraham Lincoln in 1838.
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26: From the Quick Stop Market Sports Desk. The NBA draft will take place on Tuesday night in Brooklyn, New York. The Washington Wizards have the

0: Heim started 13th and then took the lead of the race when Tyler Reddick suffered tire failure, and he won by a margin of 10 seconds over teammate Bubba Wallace. That gave 23XI Racing a 1-2 finish. Kyle Larson ran third. The United States World Cup team wrapping up group play Thursday at SoFi Stadium in Los Angeles. The United States, with a win against Australia Friday, have already clinched the top spot in Group D and will advance to the knockout phase of the tournament in the round of 32. Get 3 20-ounce Pepsi products for just $6. 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
2: 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They seal the gap between the door and the threshold. And as a bonus, by sealing the gap, they also conserve energy. 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
5: With soldiers like him, no wonder the frontiersman won. Legend has it that General Washington said this about Joseph Greer after his legendary journey to deliver the news of victory at King's Mountain to the Continental Congress in Philadelphia. Hailing from the Watauga settlement, clad in buckskin and standing 6.5 feet tall, Joseph Greer had covered 600 miles through rugged wilderness and perilous conditions in just 30 days. Chosen by John Sevier for the near impossible task, he left just hours after demonstrating his valor fighting alongside the Overmountain Men. Armed with a musket, a compass, and some essential supplies, he dodged British patrols and hostile natives to deliver the good news and boost the morale of the Patriots. He became known as the King's Mountain Messenger. Happy 250, America.
6: In a new study, the Harvard Joint Center for Housing Studies reports household growth has slowed sharply as economic uncertainty, weak labor markets, and reduced immigration dampen housing demand. It says housing affordability continues to worsen, with nearly half of renters burdened by housing costs. In Congress, a bipartisan housing bill is moving closer to passage after House and Senate negotiators reached agreement on the 21st Century Road to Housing Act. The measure would largely bar institutional investors from buying existing single-family homes, a provision supporters say would give families a better chance to purchase homes. America's upcoming 250th anniversary celebration is a time for nostalgia, and McDonald's is turning back the clock. In a celebration of the event, McDonald's has announced the return of its original fried apple pie to most U.S. restaurants. I'm Mark Huffman. 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

0: We head into Tuesday. Here's what it looks like in front of us today. We're going to see mostly showers on the horizon with a good chance of rain all day long, an 80% chance of rain during the afternoon. 78 degrees is what our expected high is. Some of that rain could be a little bit heavy at times, maybe in excess of an inch. Partly cloudy skies tonight. 58 is the low. The rain moves out of our area. It's a good looking Wednesday the way it looks right now. Sunshine with a high of 83. More showers possibly returning as we head towards Thursday and Friday the way it looks right now. Again, for you today, an 80% chance of rain, so keep that in mind. I'm forecaster Chuck Brady from the Live Wire Weather Center. Count on it.
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4: This is a Bloomberg Money Minute. Momentum is growing in the U.S. House and Senate to pass children's online safety legislation this summer, despite significant hurdles. A bipartisan House agreement includes a provision that would require social media platforms to set strong privacy and safety settings for minors by default. And the Senate proposal includes a duty of care provision, which would hold companies liable for recommending posts that could be harmful to kids. The White House is set to host a meeting of defense contractors this week to push for more robust munitions production as stockpiles come under strain after nearly 4 months of war with Iran. President Trump has acknowledged the meeting and says some car companies, such as General Motors, are making deals to build missiles, including the Patriot missile. The administration has accelerated efforts to boost production, with the president invoking the Defense Production Act to address the depleted U.S. defense industrial capacity and demanding that defense contractors focus on increasing weapons production. Andrew O'Day, Bloomberg Radio.
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6: If I were to ask you what makes for a good night's sleep, you'd probably say a dark, quiet room, not too many things on your mind. But every night when you go to get some Z's, how often do you really think about the temperature in your bedroom? Temperature may be one of the most underappreciated factors in sleep. That's according to the Senior Vice President of Research and Scientific Affairs at the National Sleep Foundation. We often hear about lights and screens and stress, but even modest changes in temperature and airflow can influence both how quickly you fall asleep and how deeply you stay asleep. Most experts will recommend a room temperature of 60 to 67 degrees Fahrenheit. You might also experiment with your sheets and what you actually wear to bed. Play around a bit and see what improves your sleep. You might be delightfully surprised. I'm Dr. Sanjay Gupta, helping you live a better life.
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3: It's 2 o'clock.
4: President Trump says the Iran negotiations are working out very well. Speaking from the Oval Office on Monday, Trump said the U.S. is negotiating a fair and reasonable deal. Trump said the Iranian money being unfrozen by the U.S. will be used to buy food from American farmers. While J.D. Vance said the talks set a good foundation for future discussions about a number of issues, including opening the Strait of Hormuz and curbing Iran's nuclear ambitions. A new report says a ransom note sent to the media claimed Nancy Guthrie died shortly after being abducted on February 1st. ABC News reports that one of the two notes sent to a Tucson TV station said she was buried in nature. Police deemed both notes as potentially credible. ABC reports that her daughter, Today Show host Savannah Guthrie, posted a statement in a February 17th Instagram shortly after receiving the second note, saying that the note had been received and offering to pay for the return of her mother. Concerns over the water conditions in the newly renovated Lincoln Memorial reflecting pool are continuing to grow after onlookers spotted a dead duckling. Photos show the duckling floating in the pool next to green algae. One expert told the Washington Examiner the death could indicate the presence of cyanobacteria, which can rapidly multiply to form harmful algae blooms. The photo started surfacing online just days after the Trump administration completed over $13 million worth of repairs to beautify the site. Music mogul Clive Davis is dead at the age of 94, his family confirming his death at his home in New York City on Monday. He was recently hospitalized with respiratory issues. He's known for boosting the careers of Janis Joplin, Whitney Houston, and Bruce Springsteen, while also helping revitalize the careers of Carlos Santana, Rod Stewart, and Aretha Franklin. Davis served as president of a number of labels, including Columbia Records and Arista. He was inducted into the Rock and Roll Hall of Fame in 2000 as a non-performer. I'm Tammy Trujillo.
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4: Charlie Kirk's accused murderer has been dealt a setback. Mark Mayfield explains.
10: In a Utah hearing Monday, lawyers for Tyler Robinson wanted Robinson's former roommate and romantic partner Lance Twiggs to appear for the upcoming July hearing. The judge ruled that since the July 6th hearing deals with prosecutors showing whether they have enough evidence to move forward with a trial, Twiggs is not needed. Meanwhile, Judge Tony Graff says he'll rule soon on contempt charges against prosecutors for allegedly violating a gag order by talking to the media. Robinson is accused of fatally shooting Kirk in September at Utah Valley University in Orem, and prosecutors say they will seek the death penalty. I'm Mark Mayfield.
4: President Trump signing executive orders meant to give the U.S. the edge in quantum computing. Speaking from the White House Monday, Trump said the orders will fast-track its development. A White House official said the administration will build a scientifically relevant quantum computer by 2028. Quantum computing has become a national security issue, with growing fears that the supercomputers could one day crack current encryption methods used by federal government and U.S. military. Key primary races are taking place in New York, Maryland, and Utah on Tuesday. A story from Rob Martier.
11: Much of
3: of the national attention is focused on New York, where some Democrat socialists are on the ballot in what many see as a possible look at the political direction of the Democratic Party. The candidates for U.S. House in New York are backed by Democrat socialist New York City Mayor Zoran Mamdani and are focused on issues that include Israel, police reform, and inequality. Voters in South Carolina will also be heading to the polls in runoff elections for governor and the U.S. House. I'm Rob Martier.
4: Milwaukee Bucks superstar Giannis Antetokounmpo is headed to Miami. The Heat and Bucks pulled off a massive trade Monday night, with ESPN reporting he and Bobby Portis are headed to Miami for a package that includes Tyler Herro, Khalil Ware, Jaime Jaquez Jr., and three first-round draft picks, including the 13th pick in Tuesday's NBA draft. The trade doesn't include any additional teams, but will be executed on July 6th in order to leave the framework open for possible expansion. I'm Tammy Trujillo.
11: The FDA's Vaccine Advisory Panel is recommending approval of Moderna's new mRNA influenza vaccine. The unanimous approval marks the first vaccine application approved since 2023. In February, the FDA declined to review the Massachusetts-based company's vaccine, but it changed course 2 weeks later. The technology behind the mRNA flu vax, which is being recommended for adults 50 and up, is the same one used to develop the COVID-19 vaccine. Poison Center records show American teenagers abusing over-the-counter medications, including Benadryl, at an alarming rate from 2024 to 2025. Cases involving sleep and allergy meds rose by 32%. America's Poison Centers is urging adults to store all medications safely and out of reach of kids and teenagers. Health Update, I'm Sarah Lee Kessler.
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15: Child abuse is about 20% of the cases we see in the data, so that's physical abuse, sexual abuse, or some sort of severe form of psychological or emotional abuse. The other 80% of the cases we see in these data are cases of neglect, children being sort of chronically malnourished to the point that their teacher noticed, or a neighbor noticing that a 7-year-old child had been left to raise his 3-year-old and 1-year-old siblings on his own for days at a time.
14: Dr. Wilderman recommends community programs in which nurses visit newborns and their parents over a period of time to offer practical advice to help ease some of the stress of parenting. 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
21: Hey, Bible readers, I'm Tara Lee Cobble, and I'm your host for The God Shot. Keep your conduct among the Gentiles honorable, so that when they speak against you as evildoers, they may see your good deeds and glorify God on the day of visitation. 1 Peter 2:12. You may really feel like you can relate to these Christians who got this letter from Peter. You may know what it's like to live among people who don't love God and think you're a terrible person for loving Him. Maybe they're even in your own home. But Peter doesn't say to make out a list of all the reasons we're right and they're wrong and email it to them. He doesn't say to be passive-aggressive or act self-righteous.
1: Instead, for these Christians whose very lives were at risk, not just their comfort, Peter says to conduct themselves honorably, to do good deeds that point to God. That is the way to catch the attention of those who persecute us, not by trying to prove them wrong, because when they don't have ears to hear, our actions can still point them to God. And He's where the joy is.
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22: Well, as we head into Tuesday, here's what it looks like in front of us today. We're going to see mostly showers on the horizon with a good chance of rain all day long, an 80% chance of rain during the afternoon. 78 degrees is what our expected high is. Some of that rain could be a little bit heavy at times, maybe in excess of an inch. Partly cloudy skies tonight. 58 is the low. The rain moves out of our area. It's a good-looking Wednesday the way it looks right now. Sunshine with a high of 83. More showers possibly returning as we head towards Thursday and Friday the way it looks right now. Again, for you today, an 80% chance of rain, so keep that in mind. I'm forecast Chuck Brady from the Live Wire Weather Center. Count on it.
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2: We have a center back in the back of our building. It's like a small gymnasium, and it's very similar to what the early interventionists would do, in that it's developmental therapy in any areas that a child or a young adult would need some assistance in developing. That can be tactile, that can be fine motor, gross motor, so it covers a lot of area, and there's a lot of need for that occupational therapy.
1: Executive Director Melissa Fleener.
2: And we have a Thursday night respite program here that meets in our gym, and what that does for families is mom and dad, they get a break. 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
1: To learn more, go to arcwc.org. I'm Daryl Moody, reporting.
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3: I've interviewed more than 200 successful entrepreneurs and executives. What keeps resurfacing as they tell their stories? Persistence. Consider 18 banks told Marquise Forge no when he went looking for capital to launch his bottled water business. Tom Shea needed 5 tries to make it through the Navy SEALs training course, but went on to a 23-year SEAL career. Carla Williams had an early success in the country music world, but paused to rear her children. She released a new album in 2022 at the age of 43 in a youth-dominated industry. If they can deal with those numbers, you can persevere too. Find What's Working on your favorite podcast app.
1: From the Quick Stop Market Sports Desk. NASCAR Corey Heim won at the Naval Base Coronado Sunday, winning the inaugural Anduril 250, his first Cup Series win. He started 13th and took the lead of the race when Tyler Reddick suffered tire failure, won by a margin of 10 seconds. Bubba Wallace came in second, giving 23XI Racing a 1-2 finish. Kyle Larson ran third. World Cup, the United States will be wrapping up group play on Thursday at SoFi Stadium in Los Angeles as they take on Turkey. Nothing to play for the U.S. in this match. They've already clinched the top spot in Group D and will advance to the round of 32 after their win against Australia Friday. Turkey has been eliminated for the knockout round. In golf, Wyndham Clark won the U.S. Open at Shinnecock Hills on Long Island, New York Sunday. He finished at 4-under par, and that was good for a one-shot victory over Sam Burns. He led wire to wire, winning his second U.S. Open in 3 years, becoming the 24th golfer in history to win multiple U.S. Open titles. And round one of the NBA draft will take place on Tuesday night in Brooklyn, New York. Tennessee forward Nate Ament, a projected lottery pick, while Tennessee's Chaz Lanier and Zakai Ziegler are expected to go in round two. Any size fountain drink for 99 cents with any purchase using Quick Stop Rewards. 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
9: 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Today's quote was submitted by David. Anne Frank said, "How wonderful is it that nobody need wait a single moment before starting to improve the world?" Yes, this is a very good point. Where I live, we're in the middle of election season. And I think it's interesting when politicians are running for office and they make promises to make this change or that change. Now, sometimes it's a politician running for re-election and they make promises like this. And I've always wanted to ask, why wait? In my world, if something needs to be done, we just do it. I don't need to wait until after an election. If it's a good idea and if people seem to like it, why wait until the election? Again, some of these people are not in office and they can't make changes until they get there. But some are there now. Just do it. I've implemented good ideas the very first day the changes were possible. Apparently, I'm just not patient. The motivation needed. This has been the Motivation Minute. I'm John Small. Thanks for listening. Your favorite motivational quotes can be submitted for upcoming programs at motivationminute.org.
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3: Well, as we head into Tuesday, here's what it looks like in front of us today. We're going to see mostly showers on the horizon with a good chance of rain all day long, an 80% chance of rain during the afternoon. 78 degrees is what our expected high is. Some of that rain could be a little bit heavy at times, maybe in excess of an inch. Partly cloudy skies tonight. 58 is the low. The rain moves out of our area. It's a good-looking Wednesday the way it looks right now. Sunshine with a high of 83. More showers possibly returning as we head towards Thursday and Friday the way it looks right now. Again, for you Tuesday, an 80% chance of rain, so keep that in mind. I'm forecast Chuck Brady from the Live Wire Weather Center. Count on it.
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17: 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At the Augmented World Expo this week, Snap CEO Evan Spiegel introduced what he called
18: a very different kind of computer. Light enough to wear, powerful enough to understand the world, fast enough to make digital objects feel real, and natural enough to get out of the way.
17: He was referring to specs. an evolution in smart glasses which to a limited degree could replace a smartphone, but specs along with most other smart glasses as a built-in camera. And that raises a lot of privacy issues. Like the Ray-Ban Meta smart glasses, a light does go off when you're taking a picture or a video, but I bet that most people don't know what that light means. You'll find more about specs and other smart glasses at connectsafely.org/radio. 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
21: When baking engineers first released a melt-in-your-mouth shortbread cookie packed with pecans, the delicious recipe initially flopped on crowded grocery store shelves. 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
25: This is a Bloomberg Money Minute. Amazon is hoping consumers are primed and ready for the 12th annual Prime Day online sales event, which, despite its name, runs for the next 3 days. Expectations are high for high sales prompted by low prices, not just for Amazon, but for other major players in e-commerce, including Walmart and Target, which are running their own counter promotions. Adobe is forecasting that price sensitivity coming from factors such as high gas prices could help push composite sales across company promotions 9% higher this year from last to a record topping $26 billion. Word that SpaceX is looking to raise at least $20 billion from its first bond offering to help finance its artificial intelligence ambitions has helped sink its stock. Following its record IPO last week, followed by three straight trading days of big gains, SpaceX has now come back to Earth with a 23% drop over three trading days, wiping out $600 billion in market value. Andrew O'Day, Bloomberg Radio.
0: Now, the Success Journal. 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
29: Born in Bulls Gap in 1914, Archie Campbell was an award-winning comedian, writer, and recording artist. 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He then moved on to the Grand Ole Opry and a recording career. Archie was a charter member of the cast of Hee Haw on CBS TV from its beginning in 1969, where he also served as head writer. From the show's inception, Archie was the comedic foundation of some of its most popular skits and characters.
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29: 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His childhood home on Main Street in Bulls Gap has been preserved, and you can see that as you explore what remains of the old downtown. 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
3: Vice President J.D. Vance says initial talks with Iran set a good foundation for future discussions about a number of key issues, including curbing Iran's nuclear ambitions. Vance spoke in Switzerland before heading back to Washington, D.C. on Monday. He also said President Trump will be focused on Iran's actions during the 60-day negotiating window. A federal judge is blocking the Trump administration from creating a centralized database containing sensitive data like Social Security numbers and information about voter citizenship status. The judge ruled in favor of the League of Women Voters, which brought the lawsuit against DHS. It stemmed from President Trump's March executive order requiring the federal government to establish a list of eligible voters based on available citizenship data. Amazon's Prime Day sales event is almost here. It runs this year from June 23rd through the 26th. It's a little earlier than usual, as the company generally holds Prime Day in July. Amazon says groceries and household items will be a big focus for savings. I'm Tammy Trujillo.
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7: 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I'm Daryl Moody reporting.
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12: Dad, you play a vital role in your daughter's adult life. Hey, it's Mike Austin with today's Radio Dad Minute. You know, long before she understands the world out there, your little girl is watching you. She's learning. She's learning how she should expect to be treated later in life and whether she has value. Cherise Walker talked to us about her own father and his influence.
13: The relationship with your father is crucial. And I think sometimes when we say that they don't want to be like their dad, but they end up picking men like that because they're filling this void that they're not around anymore. And so I think the dad is vital. And if you have a positive relationship and you are together and you can talk freely with each other, it's very good. And so for me, it was huge in my marriage.
12: Well, she said something really vital there. She said, if you can talk freely with one another. That's important. Let her know that she's listened to. I'm Mike Austin, the Radio Dad.
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4: From ABC News, Tech Trends. A new AI push is dividing Kansas City. Officials there are getting ready to equip some public buses with facial recognition technology. Officially, it would be used to check if someone on a bus is on a list of banned riders who has been reported missing. Opponents, though, worry the program could become a threat to privacy. Pre-orders are now open for one of the most anticipated games ever. Rockstar Games now says players will be able to start putting money down on Grand Theft Auto 6 starting June 25th. It was originally supposed to be out last year, but now is expected to be released in November. And people of a certain age will remember the name Commodore, the Commodore 64, dominating the computer world in the 1980s. Now the brand is making a comeback on a phone. The Commodore Callback 8020 is a flip phone that is staunchly anti-social media. It's expected later this year, starting at $500. With Tech Trends, Dave Packer, ABC News.
5: This is the Bloomberg Business of Entertainment Report. He's one of the world's best-selling authors. James Patterson's nearly 400 books have accounted for more than 425 million copies sold worldwide. And according to market research provider Circana, within the U.S., he's the top-selling author of at least the past two decades. But in recent years, Patterson's sales have dropped off, being passed up by younger female authors and celebrities from outside the book world. And experts say conversations on TikTok, YouTube, Substack, and other platforms seem to be nudging readers toward more diverse options. So now he's turning the page by doubling down on collaborations. Back in 2018, Patterson partnered with Bill Clinton on the thriller The President Is Missing. Since then, he's done two more Clinton collaborations and one with Dolly Parton. Most recently, he added actress Viola Davis and influencer Mr. Beast to the list. Lisa Mateo, Bloomberg Radio.
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17: Well, as we head into Tuesday, here's what it looks like in front of us today. We're going to see mostly showers on the horizon with a good chance of rain all day long, an 80% chance of rain during the afternoon. 78 degrees is what our expected high is. Some of that rain could be a little bit heavy at times, maybe in excess of an inch. Partly cloudy skies tonight. 58 is the low. The rain moves out of our area. It's a good-looking Wednesday the way it looks right now. Sunshine with a high of 83. More showers possibly returning as we head towards Thursday and Friday the way it looks right now. Again, for you Tuesday, an 80% chance of rain, so keep that in mind. I'm forecast Chuck Brady from the Live Wire Weather Center. Count on it.
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20: Man, I love this place. I've been surfing here since I was a kid. Now, seeing my grandson out on the water, it means everything to me. Watching him and taking in the blue waves, the sea breeze, the blurry horizon.
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22: If you struggle with frightening dreams, eating dairy products as a midnight snack might be to blame. 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I'm Dr. Catherine Albrecht for StartMail.com, the private email alternative.
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27: From the Quick Stop Market Sports Desk. The NBA draft will take place on Tuesday night in Brooklyn, New York. The Washington Wizards have the number one overall pick, followed by Utah, Memphis, Chicago, and the LA Clippers. Tennessee is expected to have one first-round pick on Tuesday. That's freshman forward Nate Amendt. He's projected to be a lottery selection. Chaz Lanier and Zakai Ziegler are expected to hear their names being called on day two during the second round. NASCAR, it was Corey Heim winning for the first time on the Cup Series as he wins on the road course through the naval-based Coronado Sunday, capturing the inaugural Anduril 250. Heim started 13th and then took the lead of the race when Tyler Reddick suffered tire failure, and he won by a margin of 10 seconds over teammate Bubba Wallace. That gave

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1: 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What do you say we chat about stuff that matters? 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I'm not Dr. Mike. I'm just a dad like you. 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
2: German Chancellor Angela Merkel said that a good compromise is where everybody makes a contribution. Robert Louis Stevenson said that compromise is the best and cheapest lawyer. With the new incivility of today, it seems people want to dig in and fight. It's become a form of entertainment, but the reality is very negative. Frederick Douglass said the opposite of compromise is character. Anybody can be belligerent. It takes character to give in a bit, consider the other side, then find a solution that nobody's truly happy with, but where everybody is better off. This works in marriages, business, and within nations. The old saying of agree to disagree is better than allowing emotions to destroy relationships. Find room for compromise in your life and reduce anxiety and say goodbye to confrontation.
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7: It's been 250 years since Tennessee got involved in the American Revolution. The first battle in the West was at Island Flats in present-day Kingsport, just days after the Declaration of Independence was adopted. Sycamore Shoals in present-day Elizabethton was the rallying point for the Overmountain Men before Kings Mountain in what would become the turning point of the Revolution. In our area, we see the names associated with the war every day. Washington County was the first place to be named for General George Washington, and Greene County for Washington's second-in-command, General Nathaniel Greene. Sullivan County was named for General John Sullivan, and Carter County was named for General Landon Carter. Sevierville and Sevier County were named for local war hero General John Sevier, who was the only governor of the failed state of Franklin, and then first governor of Tennessee. Happy 250, America.
8: Gas Buddy reports the national average gasoline price fell below $4 a gallon this week for the first time since mid-April. Oil prices dropped sharply after reports of an emerging U.S.-Iran agreement that could restore crude flows through the Strait of Hormuz. Analysts say motorists could see additional price relief in the coming weeks. Fox has agreed to acquire Roku for approximately $22 billion in a cash and stock deal that would combine Fox's media assets with one of the largest streaming platforms in the U.S. Consumers are unlikely to see immediate changes because the transaction is not expected to close until 2027. KFC has unveiled a major global menu overhaul centered on boneless chicken, expanded sauce offerings, and a new beverage platform called Quench. The chain plans to introduce more than 20 new sauces. I'm Mark Huffman. 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
10: Well, as we head into Tuesday, here's what it looks like in front of us today. We're going to see mostly showers on the horizon with a good chance of rain all day long, an 80% chance of rain during the afternoon. 78 degrees is what our expected high is. Some of that rain could be a little bit heavy at times, maybe in excess of an inch. Partly cloudy skies tonight. 58 is the low. The rain moves out of our area. It's a good-looking Wednesday the way it looks right now. Sunshine with a high of 83. More showers possibly returning as we head towards Thursday and Friday the way it looks right now. Again, for you today, an 80% chance of rain, so keep that in mind. I'm forecast Chuck Brady from the Live Wire Weather Center.

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0: This is a Bloomberg Money Minute. Right now is a great time to be an AI chip startup. Blistering demand for the tech capable of handling AI functions is prompting chip giant Qualcomm, which is trying to catch up with industry leader NVIDIA, to pursue Modular, which began operations only 4 years ago. The companies are in advanced talks for Qualcomm to buy Modular for roughly $4 billion. Sources tell Bloomberg a transaction could be announced in weeks. AI capability could soon be a greater part of air traffic control. Airspace Intelligence, Inc. has won a U.S. government contract to provide artificial intelligence tech for managing flight traffic, including to map out flight trajectories and to identify areas of congestion. The FAA says the new system will reduce delays, improve the flow of traffic, and increase airspace capacity and be fully in place by the end of 2028. Today we get a couple of influential earnings reports, cruise giant Carnival this morning and FedEx this evening. Andrew O'Day, Bloomberg Radio.
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10: That song was written by Joseph Brooks, 71, who on this day in 2009 is arrested in New York Supreme Court on 91 counts of rape and sexual assault involving 11 women. He pleads not guilty to all charges. However, he commits suicide in May 2011 before the trial commences. 1972, Ben, the follow-up movie to Willard, premieres in theaters. The movie about a boy befriending Ben, a rat who leads an army of vicious killer rats, is likely most remembered for its ending theme, a hit for Michael Jackson.
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3: Vice President J.D. Vance is headed back to Washington, D.C., following initial talks with Iran and Switzerland. More from Mark Mayfield.
4: Vance told reporters the talks set a good foundation for future discussions about a number of issues, including curbing Iran's nuclear ambitions.
5: We have the Iranians allowing weapons inspectors, nuclear inspectors into their country for the first time in a long time.
4: Vance also said President Trump will be focused on Iran's actions during this 60-day negotiating window. The vice president insisted that after the weekend talks, mechanisms have been set up to ensure the Strait of Hormuz remains open, and regional conflicts between Israel and Hezbollah will not derail U.S.-Iran talks. Vance said teams from Iran and the U.S. will remain in Switzerland to continue negotiations. I'm Mark Mayfield.
3: A federal judge is blocking the Trump administration from creating a centralized database containing sensitive data like Social Security numbers and information about voter citizenship status. The judge ruled in favor of the League of Women Voters, which brought the lawsuit against DHS, stemming from President Trump's March executive order requiring the federal government to establish a list of eligible voters based on available citizenship data. The order also directed the U.S. Postal Service to only deliver mail-in ballots to individuals on each state's approved voter roll. The National Weather Service is assessing the destruction following a deadly outbreak of tornadoes that slammed the Midwest over the weekend. The severe weather brought a mix of large hail, fierce winds, and damaging tornadoes that completely leveled homes and caused several fatalities. 95 tornado warnings were issued in total, 87 of them during a concentrated Midwest outbreak. Amazon's Prime Day sales event is here. It runs this year from today through the 26th. It's a little earlier than usual as the company generally holds Prime Day in July. Amazon says groceries and household items are a big focus for savings, but that there are great deals across over 35 categories. I'm Tammy Trujillo.
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3: Key primary races are taking place in New York, Maryland, and Utah today. Rob Martier has the details.
11: Much of the national attention is focused on New York, where some Democrat socialists are on the ballot in what many see as a possible look at the political direction of the Democratic Party. The candidates for U.S. House in New York are backed by Democrat socialist New York City Mayor Zoran Mamdani and are focused on issues that include Israel, police reform, and inequality. Voters in South Carolina will also be heading to the polls in runoff elections for governor and the U.S. House. I'm Rob Martier.
3: Two more people have been arrested in connection with a plot to attack the UFC event at the White House. That's according to the Department of Justice. The men from Missouri and Washington have both been charged with one count of conspiracy to commit murder. They're the sixth and seventh defendants to face charges in connection with the plot. Federal prosecutors say conspirators discussed ways to harm the event, which included using drones carrying explosives and then shooting people as they fled from the scene. House lawmakers are unveiling a bipartisan kids online safety deal following months of negotiations. That story from Matt Mattinson.
12: The Kids Internet and Digital Safety, or KIDS Act, would hold social media companies accountable for the alleged harm their platforms cause minors. A previous version of the legislation advanced out of the House Energy and Commerce Committee with a 28-24 vote in March, but negotiations fell apart between the two sides. However, Committee Chairman Brett Guthrie and Congressman Frank Pallone said they found common ground on policies to significantly improve the digital environment for kids. I'm at Mattinson.
3: A new Powerpuff Girls movie is in development at Warner Bros. Pictures Animation. The company made the announcement during an international animation film festival in France on Monday. The show premiered in 1998 and ran for six seasons, wrapping up in 2005. Warner Bros. Previously adapted the show for the big screen with 2002's The Powerpuff Girls movie. I'm Tammy Trujillo.
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24: Welcome to Date the Word, where we connect today's date to God's Word with a hope that it becomes more memorable to you. 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Romans 6:23 says, "For the wages of sin is death, but the gift of God is eternal life in Christ Jesus our Lord." Romans 6:23. We are all sinners, and there's a penalty for our sins. 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Recall Romans 6:23. 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
1: Well, as we head into Tuesday, here's what it looks like in front of us today. We're going to see mostly showers on the horizon with a good chance of rain all day long, an 80% chance of rain during the afternoon. 78 degrees is what our expected high is. Some of that rain could be a little bit heavy at times, maybe in excess of an inch. Partly cloudy skies tonight. 58 is the low. The rain moves out of our area. It's a good-looking Wednesday the way it looks right now. Sunshine with a high of 83. More showers possibly returning as we head towards Thursday and Friday the way it looks right now. Again, for you today, an 80% chance of rain, so keep that in mind. I'm forecast Chuck Brady from the Live Wire Weather Center. Count on it.
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3: NASCAR, Corey Heim won at the Naval Base Coronado Sunday, winning the inaugural Anduril 250, his first Cup Series win. He started 13th and took the lead of the race when Tyler Reddick suffered tire failure, won by a margin of 10 seconds. Bubba Wallace came in second, giving 23XI Racing a 1-2 finish. Kyle Larson ran third. World Cup, the United States will be wrapping up group play on Thursday at SoFi Stadium in Los Angeles as they take on Turkey. Nothing to play for the U.S. in this match. They've already clinched the top spot in Group D and will advance to the round of 32 after their win against Australia Friday. Turkey has been eliminated for the knockout round. In golf, Wyndham Clark won the U.S. Open at Shinnecock Hills on Long Island, New York Sunday. He finished at 4 under par, and that was good for a one-shot victory over Sam Burns. He led wire to wire, winning his second U.S. Open in 3 years, becoming the 24th golfer in history to win multiple U.S. Open titles. And round one of the NBA draft will take place on Tuesday night in Brooklyn, New York. Tennessee forward Nate Amendola, a projected lottery pick, while Tennessee's Chaz Lanier and Zakai Ziegler are expected to go in round two. Any size fountain drink for 99 cents with any purchase using Quick Stop Rewards. 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
12: 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The surgeon told me that she would need to stay in the hospital for 3 months, endure multiple surgeries to irrigate the infection, and not be able to rise in bed for more than 15 degrees. 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I muttered out, "I can't do this for 3 months." The surgeon put his hand on my shoulder and quietly said, "You're not going to do it for 3 months. 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
1: Well, as we head into Tuesday, here's what it looks like in front of us today. We're going to see mostly showers on the horizon with a good chance of rain all day long, an 80% chance of rain during the afternoon. 78 degrees is what our expected high is. Some of that rain could be a little bit heavy at times, maybe in excess of an inch. Partly cloudy skies tonight. 58 is the low. The rain moves out of our area. It's a good-looking Wednesday the way it looks right now. Sunshine with a high of 83. More showers possibly returning as we head towards Thursday and Friday the way it looks right now. Again, for you today, an 80% chance of rain, so keep that in mind. I'm forecaster Chuck Brady from the Live Wire Weather Center. Count on it.
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21: 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Avoid smoking and heavy drinking. Both take a toll on your looks. Exercise. The reasons are obvious. 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And that's a gallon. Seems like a lot, but water will give your skin a healthier appearance. Eat properly. A healthy balance of carbs and proteins. And get plenty of sleep, especially the night before the wedding. A love note for today, your bride will expend tremendous time and effort looking her best for you on your wedding day. Don't you owe it to her to do the same?
22: 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I've been surfing here since I was a kid. 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
3: This is a Bloomberg Money Minute. Momentum is growing in the U.S. House and Senate to pass children's online safety legislation this summer, despite significant hurdles. A bipartisan House agreement includes a provision that would require social media platforms to set strong privacy and safety settings for minors by default. And the Senate proposal includes a duty of care provision, which would hold companies liable for recommending posts that could be harmful to kids. The White House is set to host a meeting of defense contractors this week to push for more robust munitions production as stockpiles come under strain after nearly 4 months of war with Iran. President Trump has acknowledged the meeting and says some car companies, such as General Motors, are making deals to build missiles, including the Patriot missile. The administration has accelerated efforts to boost production, with the president invoking the Defense Production Act to address the depleted U.S. defense industrial capacity and demanding that defense contractors focus on increasing weapons production. Andrew O'Day, Bloomberg Radio.
4: Hi, I'm Dennis Silvers, the golf guru, with another golf minute to help hit your driver higher and longer. 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If you're a left-handed player, then you'd move your left foot, of course. This foot adjustment places your head further behind the ball. Just set up in front of a mirror and shift your right foot and watch your head move a little further back of the ball where it needs to be. 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
24: Darling Jones applied for a Revolutionary War pension while living in Washington County, Tennessee, about 50 years after America gained its independence. He was born in North Carolina in 1764 and moved to what is now Upper East Tennessee at an early age. As a teenager, Darling enlisted in Captain Landon Carter's company, serving under Isaac Shelby to fight the British and their allies, and later participated in John Sevier's Cherokee campaigns. Although there is a tradition that Jones fired the shot that killed Major Ferguson at Kings Mountain, he did not mention being present at the battle in his pension application. Darling and his wife Nancy lived in a cabin near the Clinchfield Railway and the Asbury Bridge, which was later moved to the Girl Scout camp on Oakland Avenue in Johnson City. His final resting place is a nearby forgotten cemetery off Clinchfield Street in Johnson City. 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
7: Vice President J.D. Vance left Switzerland Monday after initial talks with Iran, saying they'd laid a good foundation for future discussions about a number of key issues, including Iran's nuclear ambitions. Vance said that after the weekend talks, mechanisms have been set up to ensure the Strait of Hormuz remains open, and that regional conflicts between Israel and Hezbollah won't derail U.S.-Iran talks. Key primary races are taking place in New York, Maryland, and Utah today. Much of the national attention is focused on New York, where some Democratic Socialists are on the ballot, in what many see as a possible look at the political direction of the Democratic Party. Multiple reports say a ransom note sent to the media claimed Nancy Guthrie died shortly after being abducted on February 1st. Reports surfaced Monday that one of the two notes sent to a Tucson TV station said she'd been buried in nature. Police deemed both notes as potentially credible. I'm Tammy Trujillo.
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9: All of our participants are required to live in sober living. So they live in houses provided by Freedom Houses, but each of the houses is a 180 house. So they are living with the men that are in the program that have similar goals, similar issues, and the same type of drive to prove themselves and to be successful.
8: Pastor Scott Parker is executive director.
9: 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So when those needs arise, we try to be there and make sure that we get them where they need to be so that they don't suffer a consequence for a penalty that they had accrued earlier in life.
8: To connect, go to 180tricities.org. I'm Daryl Moody reporting.
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13: Being there. Hey, it's Mike Austin with today's Radio Dad Minute. I have a little more today with my friend Cherise Walker, who told me that her dad was the example, still is. He's her standard because he was there, right? Physically, but also emotionally. Wait till you hear the end of this.
14: It didn't matter. If I ever needed him, I
1: could go, and he would be there for me. Like, I remember one time he was in the middle of a meeting and I needed something, and so I drove to his work before I had this competition I had to be at, and he wow. took care of something I asked him to do. And he was at every single one of my, I was a cheerleader, he went to every game. He never missed a basketball game that I was in, never missed an orchestra concert. He never missed any of my events. It didn't matter. And so he was there. He definitely was there. And I remember the breakup of my person I thought I was in love with my senior year. I cried on his lap for probably 4 hours.
13: Yeah. Be there in a lot of ways. The shoulder to lean on, the lap to cry on. I'm Mike Austin, the Radio Dad.
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16: Mitch Anthony here with today's Daily Dose. Tony Campolo, a dynamic author, speaker, and philosopher, once said, "Most of us are tiptoeing through life so we can reach death safely. We should be praying, if I should wake, before I die. Life can get away from you. Don't be satisfied with just pumping blood." 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The physical human heart was designed to pump blood, to be the engine that fuels the body. 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According to Campolo, life is far too short to just pump blood. 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
18: Well, as we head into Tuesday, here's what it looks like in front of us today. We're going to see mostly showers on the horizon with a good chance of rain all day long, an 80% chance of rain during the afternoon. 78 degrees is what our expected high is. Some of that rain could be a little bit heavy at times, maybe in excess of an inch. Partly cloudy skies tonight. 58 is the low. The rain moves out of our area. It's a good-looking Wednesday the way it looks right now. Sunshine with a high of 83. More showers possibly returning as we head towards Thursday and Friday the way it looks right now. Again, for you today, an 80% chance of rain, so keep that in mind. I'm forecaster Chuck Brady from the Live Wire Weather Center. Count on it.
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27: 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Now on with the show. This is a Daily Note from jamesabrown.net. Here's what I'm thinking about this weekend. We fill every moment with noise. Music, podcast, TV. There's always something on in the background. I'm so guilty of this. Why? If we're honest, and I hope we can be here, I think it's because quiet time can be scary. Because it's full of thoughts and feelings and questions that are harder to say aloud. We're drowning out what's really happening around us as we distract ourselves from our scars. But when we never let it get quiet, we never get to hear what's happening under all that noise. So here's my question. What are you avoiding? Take that any way you want. Let me know what you come up with on jamesabrown.net. On that note, I'm James A. Brown. And as always, be well.
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29: This is The Making of America from the Jefferson Media Group. On October 26, 1881, nine men converged on the streets of Tombstone, Arizona to face their death. Wyatt, Virgil, Morgan Earp, and Doc Holliday had the law on their side, while Ike and Billy Clanton, Billy Claiborne, and Tom and Frank McLowry were outlaws seeking escape. At close range, the shooting began and lasted only 30 seconds. When the smoke cleared, the Earps and Holliday walked away, while Frank and Tom McLowry and Billy Clanton were carried away to Boot Hill. Here's the twist. That gunfight did not take place at the OK Corral. It took place in an alleyway six doors west at Fry's Photography. This has been The Making of America. I'm Michael Emerson, and you can visit us at jeffersonmediagroup.com.
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0: The NBA draft will take place on Tuesday night in Brooklyn, New York. The Washington Wizards have the number one overall pick, followed by Utah, Memphis, Chicago, and the LA Clippers. Tennessee is expected to have one first-round pick on Tuesday. That's freshman forward Nate Ament. He's projected to be a lottery selection. Chaz Lanier and Zakai Ziegler are expected to hear their names being called on day two during the second round. NASCAR, it was Corey Heim winning for the first time on the Cup Series as he wins on the road course through the Naval Base Coronado Sunday, capturing the inaugural Anduril 250. Heim started 13th and then took the lead of the race when Tyler Reddick suffered tire failure, and he won by a margin of 10 seconds over teammate Bubba Wallace. That gave 23XI Racing a 1-2 finish. Kyle Larson ran third. The United States World Cup team wrapping up group play Thursday at SoFi Stadium in Los Angeles. The United States with a win against Australia Friday have already clinched the top spot in Group D and will advance to the knockout phase of the tournament in the round of 32. Get three 20-ounce Pepsi products for just $6. 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
1: 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Time of day is also very important. Watering at night can promote disease because the leaves of the plant stay soaked overnight. If you water at midday, most of the water evaporates before it does any good. So the ideal time is early in the morning before the temperatures start to rise. The adjustments of sprinklers is also very important, so you water the lawn instead of the street. So check the pattern of any in-ground sprinkler heads. If you use movable sprinklers, take note of the positions in the yard where they're most accurate. I'm Danny Lipford with tips for today's homeowner.
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4: If the truth be known, most of the Overmountain settlers in what would become Tennessee cared little for either side of the American Revolution. They simply wanted to be left alone. Colonel Ferguson of the British Army wanted to recruit loyalists in the backcountry over the mountains. In an effort to persuade the settlers to abandon the Patriot cause, Ferguson openly threatened to invade the Overmountain settlements if the colonists did not support the crown. Threatening these mountain folks moved them from being disinterested bystanders to being firmly set against the suddenly intrusive, overbearing symbols of British authority. Militiamen from Virginia, Kentucky, and the Carolinas joined the Overmountain men, and their numbers swelled to around 900 men. Under the overall command of William Campbell, these Overmountain men moved against Ferguson. The rest is history. Happy 250, America.
5: In a new study, the Harvard Joint Center for Housing Studies reports household growth has slowed sharply as economic uncertainty, weak labor markets, and reduced immigration dampen housing demand. It says housing affordability continues to worsen, with nearly half of renters burdened by housing costs. In Congress, a bipartisan housing bill is moving closer to passage after House and Senate negotiators reached agreement on the 21st Century Road to Housing Act. The measure would largely bar institutional investors from buying existing single-family homes, a provision supporters say would give families a better chance to purchase homes. America's upcoming 250th anniversary celebration is a time for nostalgia, and McDonald's is turning back the clock. In a celebration of the event, McDonald's has announced the return of its original fried apple pie to most U.S. restaurants. I'm Mark Huffman. 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
7: Well, as we head into Tuesday, here's what it looks like in front of us today. We're going to see mostly showers on the horizon with a good chance of rain all day long, an 80% chance of rain during the afternoon. 78 degrees is what our expected high is. Some of that rain could be a little bit heavy at times, maybe in excess of an inch. Partly cloudy skies tonight. 58 is the low. The rain moves out of our area. It's a good-looking Wednesday the way it looks right now. Sunshine with a high of 83. More showers possibly returning as we head towards Thursday and Friday the way it looks right now. Again, for you today, an 80% chance of rain, so keep that in mind. I'm forecaster Chuck Brady from the Live Wire Weather Center. Count on it.
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10: This is a Bloomberg Money Minute. Amazon is hoping consumers are primed and ready for the 12th annual Prime Day online sales event, which, despite its name, runs for the next 3 days. Expectations are high for high sales prompted by low prices, not just for Amazon, but for other major players in e-commerce, including Walmart and Target, which are running their own counter promotions. Adobe is forecasting that price sensitivity coming from factors such as high gas prices

0: Would help push composite sales across company promotions 9% higher this year from last to a record topping $26 billion. Word that SpaceX is looking to raise at least $20 billion from its first bond offering to help finance its artificial intelligence ambitions has helped sink its stock. Following its record IPO last week, followed by three straight trading days of big gains, SpaceX has now come back to Earth with a 23% drop over three trading days, wiping out $600 billion in market value. Andrew O'Day, Bloomberg Radio.
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2: If I were to ask you what makes for a good night's sleep, you'd probably say a dark, quiet room, not too many things on your mind. But every night when you go to get some Z's, how often do you really think about the temperature in your bedroom? Temperature may be one of the most underappreciated factors in sleep. That's according to the Senior Vice President of Research and Scientific Affairs at the National Sleep Foundation. We often hear about lights and screens and stress, but even modest changes in temperature and airflow can influence both how quickly you fall asleep and how deeply you stay asleep. Most experts will recommend a room temperature of 60 to 67 degrees Fahrenheit. You might also experiment with your sheets and what you actually wear to bed. Play around a bit and see what improves your sleep. You might be delightfully surprised. I'm Dr. Sanjay Gupta, helping you live a better life.
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12: 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Interesting engineering reports that the company believes improved reliability could help manufacturers reduce labor shortages and maintain production schedules. Supporters see potential for warehouses, factories, and logistics centers, although questions remain about cost, maintenance demands, and how quickly businesses can justify widespread deployment. Developers also expect software updates to expand capabilities over longer periods to meet diverse workplace needs. I'm Ken Chester.
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6: Vice President J.D. Vance left Switzerland Monday after initial talks with Iran, saying they laid a good foundation for future discussions about a number of key issues, including curbing Iran's nuclear ambitions. Vance insisted that after the weekend talks, mechanisms have been set up to ensure the Strait of Hormuz remains open, and regional conflicts between Israel and Hezbollah will not derail U.S.-Iran talks. Key primary races are taking place in New York, Maryland, and Utah today. A story from Rob Martier.
7: Much of the national attention is focused on New York, where some Democrat socialists are on the ballot in what many see as a possible look at the political direction of the Democratic Party. The candidates for U.S. House in New York are backed by Democrat socialist New York City Mayor Zoran Mamdani and are focused on issues that include Israel, police reform, and inequality. Voters in South Carolina will also be heading to the polls in runoff elections for governor and the U.S. House. I'm Rob Martier.
6: A report says a ransom note sent to the media claimed Nancy Guthrie died shortly after her abduction on February 1st. That story from Mark Mayfield.
8: ABC News reports that one of the two notes sent to a Tucson TV station said she died shortly after she was taken and buried in nature. Police deemed both notes as potentially credible. ABC reports that her daughter, Today Show host Savannah Guthrie, posted a statement in a February 7th Instagram post shortly after receiving the second note. That post read, "We received your message and we understand. We beg you now to return our mother to us. This is very valuable to us and we will pay." In Phoenix, I'm Mark Mayfield.
6: Tesla is now under federal investigation after a Model 3 crashed into a home in Katy, Texas, killing a woman. The Harris County Sheriff's Office says Martha Avila died on Friday when Michael Butler slammed into the front room of the home. He says he was on autopilot at the time. Tesla's vice president of AI software took to X on Monday with claims the driver was pressing the accelerator and overrode the system. I'm Tammy Trujillo.
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6: House lawmakers are unveiling a bipartisan kids online safety deal following months of negotiations. Matt Mattinson reports.
13: The Kids Internet and Digital Safety, or KIDS Act, would hold social media companies accountable for the alleged harm their platforms cause minors. A previous version of the legislation advanced out of the House Energy and Commerce Committee with a 28-24 vote in March, but negotiations fell apart between the two sides. However, Committee Chairman Brett Guthrie and Congressman Frank Pallone said they found common ground on policies to significantly improve the digital environment for kids. I'm at Mattinson.
6: The Senate's approving a massive housing affordability bill with the goal of lowering prices. The bill was approved 85-5 on Monday in a rare overwhelmingly bipartisan vote. The bill would cut away some of the red tape and make it easier to build homes, while also putting limits on institutional investors buying up houses. It now goes to the House for a vote. We're all planning our summer outings, wearing shorts and going to barbecues, but for retailers, this is holiday season. Bree Tennis explains.
14: That's because the traditional retail calendar keeps merchants buying and planning 3 to 6 months in advance. They analyze trends and hope they pick the correct hot item for the upcoming holiday season. The National Retail Federation says they hit the mark about 65% of the time and push the holiday creep early to get you to part with your cash. Last year, Starbucks released its pumpkin spice latte on August 26th, but no pressure. I'm Bree Tennis.
6: The Special Olympics USA Games are underway in the Twin Cities. The four-day event's expected to attract some 100,000 visitors. Competitions are taking place at the University of Minnesota Rast Bank campus and the National Sports Center in Blaine. Among the sports being represented, basketball, competitive cheer, gymnastics, swimming, softball, and track and field. The games are free and open to the public. I'm Tammy Trujillo.
13: The TSA is rolling out a $781 million scanner upgrade at Los Angeles International Airport. Daniel Martindale has more.
4: That's according to KTLA via Simple Flying. The new scanners produce 3D images of bags, allowing TSA officers to digitally rotate and zoom inside of the bag. They're expected to make security checkpoints simpler. The scanners are replacing traditional X-ray systems, which flatten bags into a single image on their display screen and required passengers to remove some items so agents could get a better look at what was inside. It comes at a busy time for travel, with summer vacation season starting and major events like the World Cup taking place. I'm Daniel Martindale.
13: A new report says the incoming CEO of Apple wants to shake up the design department. Bloomberg says John Ternus wants to revive the glory days when Apple was at the vanguard of hardware design. And Amazon's already posting some of its early bird sales, which are in addition to lightning deals and other discounts that will be offered. It comes as Prime Day officially starts Tuesday. Tech Report. I'm Matt Mattinson.
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17: 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If you're looking for some added distance, hitting a draw will go a long way towards that. A right-to-left shot will add yards to your drive and let you get to those far left pin positions. To ensure hitting a draw, grip the club lightly with your left hand and firmly with your right. This helps the right forearm rotate over the left forearm through impact, closing the club face to promote a draw. To fade the ball from left to right, do the opposite. Grip the club firmly with your left hand, applying most of the pressure with the last three fingers, and lightly with your right hand. This will delay the forearm rotation through impact long enough to keep the face slightly open in order to hit a nice, gentle fade. Now you can get to those right-sided pins. So remember, get a grip on your game. Just change your grip pressure to hit different shots, and you'll see a difference in your scores. For the Golf Minute, I'm Dennis Overs.
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23: Hey, Bible readers. I'm Tara Lee Cobble, and I'm your host for The God Shot. You are a chosen race, a royal priesthood, a holy nation, a people for his own possession, that you may proclaim the excellencies of him who called you out of darkness and into his marvelous light. 1 Peter 2:9. Wow, what an incredible gift it is to be called any of those things. And what's even more astonishing is that Peter wrote these words to a church filled with believers who were mostly Gentiles, meaning they weren't Jews. For them to be called chosen, royal, priests, holy, part of God's nation, of people for his own possession, that is huge. And these things are true of you too, Christian. But Peter quickly brings us back around to the point. Because we've been given those titles, and because God has called us out of darkness and into his marvelous light, we should proclaim his excellence. Set your heart to do that today. He's where the joy is.
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2: Well, as we head into Tuesday, here's what it looks like in front of us today. We're going to see mostly showers on the horizon with a good chance of rain all day long, an 80% chance of rain during the afternoon. 78 degrees is what our expected high is. Some of that rain could be a little bit heavy at times, maybe in excess of an inch. Partly cloudy skies tonight. 58 is the low. The rain moves out of our area. It's a good-looking Wednesday the way it looks right now. Sunshine with a high of 83. More showers possibly returning as we head towards Thursday and Friday the way it looks right now. Again, for you today, an 80% chance of rain, so keep that in mind. I'm forecast Chuck Brady from the Live Wire Weather Center.

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4: 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I'm Daryl Moody reporting.
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8: From the Quick Stop Market Sports Desk. NASCAR Corey Heim won at the Naval Base Coronado Sunday, winning the inaugural Anduril 250, his first Cup Series win. He started 13th and took the lead of the race when Tyler Reddick suffered tire failure, won by a margin of 10 seconds. Bubba Wallace came in second, giving 23XI Racing a 1-2 finish. Kyle Larson ran third. World Cup, the United States will be wrapping up group play on Thursday at SoFi Stadium in Los Angeles as they take on Turkey. Nothing to play for the U.S. in this match. They've already clinched the top spot in Group D and will advance to the round of 32 after their win against Australia Friday. Turkey has been eliminated for the knockout round. In golf, Wyndham Clark won the U.S. Open at Shinnecock Hills on Long Island, New York Sunday. He finished at 4 under par, and that was good for a one-shot victory over Sam Burns. He led wire to wire, winning his second U.S. Open in 3 years, becoming the 24th golfer in history to win multiple U.S. Open titles. And round one of the NBA draft will take place on Tuesday night in Brooklyn, New York. Tennessee forward Nate Ament, a projected lottery pick, while Tennessee's Chaz Lanier and Zakai Ziegler are expected to go in round two. Any size fountain drink for 99 cents with any purchase using Quick Stop Rewards. 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
11: 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We hammer high prices.
12: Well, as we head into Tuesday, here's what it looks like in front of us today. We're going to see mostly showers on the horizon with a good chance of rain all day long, an 80% chance of rain during the afternoon. 78 degrees is what our expected high is. Some of that rain could be a little bit heavy at times, maybe in excess of an inch. Partly cloudy skies tonight. 58 is the low. The rain moves out of our area. It's a good-looking Wednesday the way it looks right now. Sunshine with a high of 83. More showers possibly returning as we head towards Thursday and Friday the way it looks right now. Again, for you today, an 80% chance of rain, so keep that in mind. I'm forecaster Chuck Brady from the Live Wire Weather Center. Count on it.
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17: 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Welcome to the National Day Spotlight for June 23rd.
18: When baking engineers first released a melt-in-your-mouth shortbread cookie packed with pecans, the delicious recipe initially flopped on crowded grocery store shelves. That all changed in the late 1960s when advertising executives completely overhauled the brand's identity by inventing a whimsical mythology centered around a magical hollow tree factory run by industrious elves. By framing the cookie's delicate, crumbly texture as a product of folklore rather than a standard factory conveyor belt, sales instantly skyrocketed into a multi-million dollar empire. It proves that a great narrative is just as vital as a great recipe. 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
19: You gotta love cookies that are baked by elves. 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
17: 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I'm Alice Anderson.
18: And I'm Marlo Anderson with National Day Calendar, reminding you to celebrate every day.
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22: This is a Bloomberg Money Minute. Right now is a great time to be an AI chip startup. Blistering demand for the tech capable of handling AI functions is prompting chip giant Qualcomm, which is trying to catch up with industry leader NVIDIA, to pursue Modular, which began operations only 4 years ago. The companies are in advanced talks for Qualcomm to buy Modular for roughly $4 billion. Sources tell Bloomberg a transaction could be announced in weeks. AI capability could soon be a greater part of air traffic control. Airspace Intelligence, Inc. has won a U.S. government contract to provide artificial intelligence tech for managing flight traffic, including to map out flight trajectories and to identify areas of congestion. The FAA says the new system will reduce delays, improve the flow of traffic, and increase airspace capacity and be fully in place by the end of 2028. Today we get a couple of influential earnings reports, cruise giant Carnival this morning and FedEx this evening. Andrew O'Day, Bloomberg Radio.
23: 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Here's Chris Whitting.
24: A fellow named Joy took over an old mineral supply company. Business was steady but needed a boost. Joy decided to shake up the competition, and advertising seemed like the answer. As owner, Joy had final say on the company's new ad campaign. All of the ideas were very bland. Then, the ad agency pulled out a sketch of a little girl. The cute drawing reminded him of his young daughter, Susie. 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No doubt you've seen that image. A smiling young girl holding an umbrella in a rainstorm. Joy's last name? It's one you know. Morton. 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
2: Stand by for news.
3: President Trump says the talks with Iran are going very well. Speaking from the Oval Office on Monday, Trump said the U.S. is negotiating a fair and reasonable deal. Trump said the Iranian money being unfrozen by the U.S. will be used to buy food from American farmers. Emerging advanced artificial intelligence has the ability to take hacking to the next level, and defending against it requires action now. Tammy Trujillo reports.
4: That's according to a new assessment from the Five Eyes, the collective intelligence agencies of the U.S., the U.K., Canada, Australia, New Zealand. The assessment warns that new AI models will exceed industry expectations, fundamentally transforming cybersecurity. Being prepared can't take years, the report said, but months at most. I'm Tammy Trujillo.
3: And a North Carolina man is being sentenced to 8 years in federal prison after trying to join ISIS. 30-year-old Alexander Justin White was arrested December the 4th at Raleigh-Durham International Airport while trying to board a flight to Morocco. I'm Mark Mayfield.
5: With a LiveWire community focus, I'm Daryl Moody. 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
6: We have a center back in the back of our building. 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That can be tactile, that can be fine motor, gross motor, so it covers a lot of area, and there's a lot of need for that occupational therapy.
5: Executive Director Melissa Fleener.
6: And we have a Thursday night respite program here that meets in our gym, and what that does for families is mom and dad, they get a break. 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
5: To learn more, go to arcwc.org. I'm Daryl Moody, reporting.
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10: 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Hondo told me a great story.
11: Years ago, I was speaking in Dallas, Texas, and it was right after Deion Sanders had signed a $21 million deal to play for the Cowboys. So he's there, and my daughter Sandra was with me. She was probably 4 or 5 right in that range. I had just finished speaking and we're all visiting and he's laying on the ground playing with my daughter. He looks, he goes, oh, baby, I'm going to marry you. 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It was nothing inappropriate.
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11: Very, very appropriate. Because he's a wonderful human being. And she looked at him. She goes, you can't afford me. And I always took so much pride that I had raised my daughter that here she's talking to one of the most popular men in America. But her mindset is, nobody's good enough for me. I'm waiting.
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15: We should use flax seeds in breads, muffins, and cereals because it contains the highest levels of alpha-linolenic acid, a fat that fights heart disease. Nutritionist Diane Morris says flax also contains lignans.
16: Lignans are phytoestrogens, compounds found in plants, which affect the metabolism of the hormone estrogen in our bodies. There's quite a bit of very interesting research on the ability of these lignans to offer protection against certain types of cancers, which are affected by estrogen, breast cancer, prostate cancer, and actually cancer of the endometrium. And the results in animal studies show that flaxseed lignans are powerful fighters against cancer. They reduce tumor volume and tumor number.
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0: Well, as we head into Tuesday, here's what it looks like in front of us today. We're going to see mostly showers on the horizon with a good chance of rain all day long, an 80% chance of rain during the afternoon. 78 degrees is what our expected high is. Some of that rain could be a little bit heavy at times, maybe in excess of an inch. Partly cloudy skies tonight. 58 is the low. The rain moves out of our area. It's a good-looking Wednesday the way it looks right now. Sunshine with a high of 83. More showers possibly returning as we head towards Thursday and Friday the way it looks right now. Again, for you today, an 80% chance of rain, so keep that in mind. I'm forecaster Chuck Brady from the Live Wire Weather Center. Count on it.
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28: 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I'm Dr. Catherine Albrecht, back in a moment with concerning news about weight loss drugs.
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28: 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Yikes! 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
1: The NBA draft will take place on Tuesday night in Brooklyn, New York. The Washington Wizards have the number one overall pick, followed by Utah, Memphis, Chicago, and the LA Clippers. Tennessee is expected to have one first-round pick on Tuesday. That's freshman forward Nate Ament. He's projected to be a lottery selection. Chaz Lanier and Zakai Ziegler are expected to hear their names being called on day two during the second round. NASCAR, it was Corey Heim winning for the first time on the Cup Series as he wins on the road course through the Naval Base Coronado Sunday, capturing the inaugural Anduril 250. Heim started 13th and then took the lead of the race when Tyler Reddick suffered tire failure, and he won by a margin of 10 seconds over teammate Bubba Wallace. That gave 23XI Racing a 1-2 finish. Kyle Larson ran third. The United States World Cup team wrapping up group play Thursday at SoFi Stadium in Los Angeles. The United States with a winning against Australia Friday have already clinched the top spot in Group D and will advance to the knockout phase of the tournament in the round of 32. Get three 20-ounce Pepsi products for just $6. Quick Stop, run in when you run out. 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
2: 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What do you say we chat about stuff that matters? 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I'm not going to get all preachy on you. 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I'm not Dr. Mike. I'm just a dad like you. Moms like the show too. 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
3: 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I'm Danny Lipfrey with tips for today's homeowner. 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
4: If you like this home improvement,

0: you have a brick home, walk around the perimeter of the house and you should see several gaps in the mortar about every 6 to 8 feet around the bottom. Even though I've told you you need to seal all gaps and cracks, these holes are an exception to the rule. They're called weep holes and they allow moisture to escape from behind the bricks. You see, bricks and mortar are very porous. When it rains, it takes less than 20 seconds for water to get in through the bricks. If it stays behind the bricks, that moisture can create mold, mildew, or even find its way inside your home. To make sure it doesn't stay trapped, it flows downward and back through the weep holes. If you're worried about critters getting in, you can block the holes with wads of fiberglass screen that still allow the moisture to escape. I'm Danny Lipford with Tips for Today's Homeowner.
1: You marched into our towns with superior force and spread fire and desolation wherever you pleased. Will you claim our lands by right of conquest? The Great Spirit has placed us in different situations. Old Tassel, Cherokee diplomat. Long Island in present-day Kingsport was a sacred sanctuary to the Cherokee. It was considered neutral ground, and the flames of many council fires burned as war and peace pacts were sealed. In 1760 came the desecration of the white man when Colonel Byrd built Fort Robinson nearby. Within 10 years, the white man had pushed the red man from the land entirely. Long Island was one of the last lands ceded by the Cherokee with the Long Island Treaty in 1777. The Cherokee were easily convinced to side with the British during the Revolution when the focus shifted toward the South.
2: Gas Buddy reports the national average gasoline price fell below $4 a gallon this week for the first time since mid-April. Oil prices dropped sharply after reports of an emerging U.S.-Iran agreement that could restore crude flows through the Strait of Hormuz. Analysts say motorists could see additional price relief in the coming weeks. Fox has agreed to acquire Roku for approximately $22 billion in a cash and stock deal that would combine Fox's media assets with one of the largest streaming platforms in the U.S. Consumers are unlikely to see immediate changes because the transaction is not expected to close until 2027. KFC has unveiled a major global menu overhaul centered on boneless chicken, expanded sauce offerings, and a new beverage platform called Quench. The chain plans to introduce more than 20 new sauces. I'm Mark Huffman. 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
4: Well, as we head into Tuesday, here's what it looks like in front of us today. We're going to see mostly showers on the horizon with a good chance of rain all day long, an 80% chance of rain during the afternoon. 78 degrees is what our expected high is. Some of that rain could be a little bit heavy at times, maybe in excess of an inch. Partly cloudy skies tonight. 58 is the low. The rain moves out of our area. It's a good-looking Wednesday the way it looks right now. Sunshine with a high of 83. More showers possibly returning as we head towards Thursday and Friday the way it looks right now. Again, for you today, an 80% chance of rain, so keep that in mind. I'm forecaster Chuck Brady from the Live Wire Weather Center. Count on it.
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6: This is a Bloomberg Money Minute. Momentum is growing in the U.S. House and Senate to pass children's online safety legislation this summer, despite significant hurdles. A bipartisan House agreement includes a provision that would require social media platforms to set strong privacy and safety settings for minors by default. And the Senate proposal includes a duty of care provision, which would hold companies liable for recommending posts that could be harmful to kids. The White House is set to host a meeting of defense contractors this week to push for more robust munitions production as stockpiles come under strain after nearly 4 months of war with Iran. President Trump has acknowledged the meeting and says some car companies, such as General Motors, are making deals to build missiles, including the Patriot missile. The administration has accelerated efforts to boost production, with the president invoking the Defense Production Act to address the depleted U.S. defense industrial capacity and demanding that defense contractors focus on increasing weapons production. Andrew O'Day, Bloomberg Radio.
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8: Few things in life are lovelier than a fresh, colorful bouquet of flowers. But not too many years ago, fresh flowers were hard to

0: find year-round. That inspired several military veterans to start up a company. They'd heard about flower shortages on the East Coast, so they used a plane to ship the blooms from California. Their business sprouted. 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
14: 1976, Paul McCartney and Wings completes its Wings Over America tour at the Forum in Los Angeles. McCartney's first North American tour. tour since 1966, when he was a Beatle. You light up my life. That song was written by Joseph Brooks, 71, who on this day in 2009 is arrested in New York Supreme Court on 91 counts of rape and sexual assault involving 11 women. He pleads not guilty to all charges. However, he commits suicide in May 2011 before the trial commences. 1972, Ben, the follow-up movie to Willard, premieres in theaters. The movie about a boy befriending Ben, a rat who leads an army of vicious killer rats, is likely most remembered for its ending theme, a hit for Michael Jackson.
18: Ben, the two of us need look no more.
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14: McCartney and Wings in their fourth and final week at number one, June 23, 1973. 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
6: It's 5 o'clock.
7: President Trump says the Iran negotiations are working out very well. Speaking from the Oval Office on Monday, Trump said the U.S. is negotiating a fair and reasonable deal. Trump said the Iranian money being unfrozen by the U.S. will be used to buy food from American farmers. Vice President J.D. Vance headed back to Washington, D.C. following the initial talks with Iran and Switzerland. Vance told reporters the talks set a good foundation for future discussions about a number of issues, including curbing Iran's nuclear ambitions.
8: We have the Iranians allowing weapons inspectors, nuclear inspectors into their country for the first time in a long time.
7: Vance also said President Trump will be focused on Iran's actions during the 60-day negotiating window. The vice president insisted that after the weekend talks, mechanisms have been set up to ensure the Strait of Hormuz remains open and regional conflicts between Israel and Hezbollah will not derail U.S.-Iran talks. Key primaries are taking place in New York, Maryland, and Utah on Tuesday. Rob Martier reports.
9: Much of the national attention is focused on New York, where some Democrat socialists are on the ballot in what many see as a possible look at the political direction of the Democratic Party. The candidates for U.S. House in New York are backed by Democrat socialist New York City Mayor Zoran Mamdani and are focused on issues that include Israel, police reform, and inequality. Voters in South Carolina will also be heading to the polls in runoff elections for governor and the U.S. House. I'm Rob Martier.
7: The Senate has approved a massive housing affordability bill with the goal of lowering prices. The bill was approved 85-5 on Monday in a rare, overwhelmingly bipartisan vote. The bill would cut away some of the red tape and make it easier to build homes, which also puts limits on institutional investors buying up houses. It now goes to the House for a vote. And a North Carolina man is getting 8 years in federal prison after prosecutors said he was willing to kill U.S. troops and civilians for ISIS. 30-year-old Alexander Justin White was arrested December the 4th at Raleigh-Durham International Airport while trying to board a flight to Morocco. I'm Mark Mayfield.
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7: Emerging advanced artificial intelligence has the ability to take hacking to the next level, and defending against it requires action now. Tammy Trujillo reports.
16: That's according to a new assessment from the Five Eyes, the collective intelligence agencies of the U.S., the U.K., Canada, Australia, and New Zealand. The assessment warns that new AI models will exceed industry expectations, fundamentally transforming cybersecurity. Being prepared can't take years, the report said, but months at most. I'm Tammy Trujillo.
7: A federal judge is blocking the Trump administration from creating a centralized database containing sensitive data like social security numbers and information about voters' citizenship status. The judge ruled in favor of the League of Women Voters who brought the lawsuit against DHS, stemming from President Trump's March executive order requiring the federal government to establish a list of eligible voters based on available citizenship data. However, the judge pushed back on the move and determined that efforts to establish the database were unlawful and violated the Social Security Act, Privacy Act, and Administrative Procedure Act. Comedian Carlos Mencia pleaded not guilty to a dozen felony tax-related charges Monday in a court in Los Angeles. Here's more from Jason Nathanson.
6: Even though Carlos Mencia pleaded not guilty, his lawyer admitted to the judge in court that Mencia hasn't paid his taxes, and that's bad, but they're going to fix it. The comedian's accused of failing to report $8.7 million in personal and business income from 2019 to 2024, and the LA County DA says Mencia was sent 78 delinquency notices by the Franchise Tax Board. Mencia was arrested last week and apparently spent the weekend in jail. He's due back in court August 14th and faces a maximum of 11 years in prison if convicted. I'm Jason Athenson.
7: And Tesla is now under federal investigation after a Model 3 crashed into a home in Katy, Texas, killing a woman. A spokesperson with the Harris County Sheriff's Office says Martha Avila died Friday when driver Michael Butler slammed into the front room of the home. Butler says he was on autopilot at the time. Authorities continue to investigate. I'm Mark Mayfield.
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21: 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And the results in animal studies show that flaxseed lignans are powerful fighters against cancer. They reduce tumor volume and tumor number.
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27: 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And today's date is June the 23rd of 623, and our verse for 623 is Romans 6:23. Romans 6:23 says, "For the wages of sin is death, but the gift of God is eternal life in Christ Jesus our Lord."
0: Romans 6:23. We are all sinners and there's a penalty for our sins. One will perish. However, Romans 6:23 tells of a provision whereby Jesus Christ offers eternal life because he himself has paid the penalty for our sins. Folks, you don't have to go to hell. You can have eternal life by receiving the gift God has for you on 6:23. Recall Romans 6:23. Repent and receive the gift of his salvation today.
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3: Good Tuesday morning, Tri-Cities. Today we'll have sunshine and clouds with a daytime high of 75 degrees. The sun sets at 8:50 p.m. Tonight, clear skies and 57 for the overnight low. Wednesday, sunshine and 82, clear skies Wednesday night and 61 degrees for the overnight low. 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
5: 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In fact, many of the new hearing aids have the capability of being adjusted by cell phones and also allowing phone calls to be answered directly through the hearing aids. If you think you have a hearing loss or have older hearing aids, contact Dr. Schumacher and Associates Audiologists at 717-HEAR or 928-5771. That's 717-HEARE or 928-5771.
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8: 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I'm Daryl Moody reporting.
28: How can researchers help disrupt one of the most serious threats facing our nation today? Over the past year, more than 80,000 of our fellow citizens have died from drug overdoses, as deadly drugs like fentanyl have flooded into our cities and towns, falling into the hands of our children, siblings, parents, friends, and neighbors, and leaving devastation in their wake.
29: The fentanyl arrives in two primary ways. One comes directly from China to individuals who press it into pills in this country. But there is also a tremendous shipment to Mexico that is then shipped across the border.
28: Louise Shelley is a U.S. National Science Foundation-supported researcher whose group has joined the extraordinary efforts of federal, state, and local law enforcement officers on the front lines of the nation's fight against drug trafficking by using their expertise in international criminal enterprises to help law enforcement efforts in dismantling the criminal organizations that threaten American communities.
29: And with a small team, within 2 months, we started disrupting these supply chains because it worked according to this pattern that had already been identified in human trafficking research.
28: The ingenuity of the American people is being put on display as bold policy actions combine with the creativity and dedication of law enforcement professionals to combat this evolving threat of drug trafficking and protect American lives. Learn more about this research in NSF's Discovery Files podcast, Fentanyl and Illicit Trafficking.
6: From the Quick Stop Market Sports Desk. NASCAR, Corey Heim won at the Naval Base Coronado Sunday, winning the inaugural Anduril 250, his first Cup Series win. He started 13th and took the lead of the race when Tyler Reddick suffered tire failure, won by a margin of 10 seconds. Bubba Wallace came in second, giving 23XI Racing a 1-2 finish. Kyle Larson ran third. World Cup, the United States will be wrapping up group play on Thursday at SoFi Stadium in Los Angeles as they take on Turkey. Nothing to play for the U.S. in this match. They've already clinched the top spot in Group D and will advance to the round of 32 after their win against Australia Friday. Turkey has been eliminated for the knockout round. In golf, Wyndham Clark won the U.S. Open at Shinnecock Hills on Long Island, New York Sunday. He finished at 4 under par, and that was good for a one-shot victory over Sam Burns. He led wire to wire, winning his second U.S. Open in 3 years, becoming the 24th golfer in history to win multiple U.S. Open titles. And round one of the NBA draft will take place on Tuesday night in Brooklyn, New York. Tennessee forward Nate Amendt, a projected lottery pick, while Tennessee's Chaz Lanier and Zakai Ziegler are expected to go in round two. Any size fountain drink for 99 cents with any purchase using Quick Stop Rewards. 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
13: 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Today's quote was submitted by Tobias. Thurgood Marshall said, "The legal system can force open doors and sometimes even knock down walls, but it cannot build bridges. That job belongs to you and me." I love that. It reminds me of a parable of two brothers who lived on adjoining farms and shared everything for over 40 years, but they had a bitter falling out. One day, a carpenter arrived seeking work. The older brother said, "Hey, build a tall fence right between our properties to block out my brother." Then the older brother left for town. When he returned at sunset, he was shocked to find that there was no fence. Instead, the carpenter had built a beautiful bridge across a dividing creek. The younger brother walked across the bridge, held out his hand, and asked for forgiveness. Moved by the gesture, they reconciled and embraced, proving that building connections can heal old wounds. The Motivation Minute. This has been The Motivation Minute. I'm John Small. Thanks for listening. Your favorite motivational quotes can be submitted for upcoming programs at motivationminute.org.
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3: Good Tuesday morning, Tri-Cities. Today we'll have sunshine and clouds with a daytime high of 75 degrees. The sun sets at 8:50 p.m. Tonight, clear skies and 57 for the overnight low. Wednesday, sunshine and 82, clear skies Wednesday night and 61 degrees for the overnight low. This Saturday, the Welcome Home Veterans Parade takes place, and you are invited to be in it or attend. This year's Grand Marshal is Dennis W. Mull. Call Irwin Town Hall for more information. God bless our great country. I'm Maria True.
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21: 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As AI disrupts the American workplace, there's a new tool to better understand how.
22: This is about moving the conversation about AI's impact from what we think to what we can measure.
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22: We are able to use the demographics in the ADP payroll data and segment it by career.
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21: That suggests younger workers are getting less of a chance to see their full potential realized. Richardson says the opportunity for employers is to use AI not to replace workers, but to augment work.
22: It is a productivity tool in the sense that it makes work better. It makes problems easier to solve, and therefore you can tackle more problems.
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33: 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Yes, it's true. The best way to select a band is to hear them perform. But be careful about crashing other weddings in your search for your dream group. Some band agents won't let you do it. And would you want dozens of couples crashing your wedding to hear the band? If you are allowed to stop by another event to hear a band, don't wear jeans and belly up to the bar for a drink. Dress appropriately and be as inconspicuous as humanly possible. If you can't see the band you're considering in person, try to get DVDs or a video. A good rule is to listen to the music without watching it first. That way, you won't get distracted by the fog machine or the dance moves. You should get some say as to how your band dresses, so don't toss out a band because you hate the lead singer's outfit. Once you've found a band you love, ask questions before plunking down your deposit. How many members are in the band? Are horn sections an extra option? Are the musicians on the video you saw still in the band? Can they do continuous music, or will they require breaks? How long are the breaks, and will they supply the break music? Can you make requests regarding attire? What is the overtime fee? If you need them to set up early, what's the extra charge? And finally, who acts as the all-important MC? My love note for today, after sure you've asked all the right questions, you're ready to lock in your dream band.
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21: This is a Bloomberg Money Minute. Amazon is hoping consumers are primed and ready for the 12th annual Prime Day online sales event, which, despite its name, runs for the next 3 days. Expectations are high for high sales prompted by low prices, not just for Amazon, but for other major players in e-commerce, including Walmart and Target, which are running their own counter promotions. Adobe is forecasting that price sensitivity coming from factors such as high gas prices could help push composite sales across company promotions 9% higher this year from last, to a record topping $26 billion. Word that SpaceX is looking to raise at least $20 billion from its first bond offering to help finance its artificial intelligence ambitions has helped sink its stock. Following its record IPO last week, followed by 3 straight trading days of big gains, SpaceX has now come back to Earth with a 23% drop over 3 trading days, wiping out $600 billion in market value. Andrew O'Day, Bloomberg Radio.
5: 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Also, if the slope is steep enough that your body wants to step through after impact, let it. It's okay to do that. It's very hard to keep your balance and not fall on your face when the forward momentum of your swing takes you down the slope. After impact, step through with your rear foot as you look to see where you've hit the ball. 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So remember, to hit a severe downhill bunker shot, you have to let your body go. It may look funny, but your scorecard will look a whole lot better. 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
8: In 1780, British commander Major Ferguson sent a threat to the settlements to the west of the Appalachians. If you do not detest your opposition to the British arms, I shall march this army over the mountains, hang your leaders, and lay waste to your country. The threatened militia leaders decided it was best if they crossed the mountains on their own terms and defeated Ferguson on the east side of the mountains. The Patriot militia gathered at Sycamore Shoals near Fort Watauga. They would become known as the Overmountain Men. At a mill near the fort, Mary Patton was known to make the highest quality black powder around. Mary earned her place in history by providing over 500 pounds of gunpowder to the over 850 Overmountain Men. Her gunpowder was essential to the victory over Ferguson at Kings Mountain and a turning point in the Revolutionary War. You can see some of her kettles she used when making powder at Sycamore Shoals. 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
27: Key primary races are taking place today in New York, Maryland, and Utah. Rob Martier reports.
28: Much of the national attention is focused on New York, where some Democrat socialists are on the ballot in what many see as a possible look at the political direction of the Democratic Party. The candidates for U.S. House in New York are backed by Democrat socialist New York City Mayor Zoran Mamdani and are focused on issues that include Israel, police reform, and inequality. Voters in South Carolina will also be heading to the polls in runoff elections for governor and the U.S. House. I'm Rob Martier.
27: President Trump is headed to Pennsylvania today to highlight the U.S. economy. Trump will speak at the Mack Trucks plant near Allentown after the facility secured a $47 million contract to build heavy-duty dump trucks for the military. And music industry legend Clive Davis has died at the age of 94. His family says the longtime record executive passed away Monday at his New York City home. I'm Mark Mayfield.
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1: Mental toughness. Do you have it? Hey, it's Mike Austin here with today's Radio Dad Minute. Are you accountable or do you blame other people when things go wrong? I mean, even something as simple as blowing up, say, when somebody cuts you off in traffic and you blow up right there in front of the kids. The one thing we can control is ourselves. Call it mental toughness.
2: Nowadays, there's always a condition, a situation, a person, an identifier, a pronoun, whatever it may be. There's always something to blame other than ourselves.
1: That's Travis Ayla. He's a former Marine SWAT team leader, goes around working with companies and individuals on their mental toughness.
2: If you identify that something within you or that you have control of, then you have to actually do the work. And it's a preference nowadays and almost celebrated to blame something else and make it about something else and somebody else because, yeah, it's their fault, not mine.
1: Yeah, he said a key phrase right there. He said, you got to do the work. And it is work to fix ourselves, but we got to do it. I'm Mike Austin, the Radio Dad.
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16: Mitch Anthony here with today's Daily Dose. I find it highly ironic to see two major events happen in 1 month that brought worldwide focus on generosity and philanthropy. Ted Turner's $1 billion gift to the United Nations and the death of Mother Teresa. The one, Turner, stuns the world with a tidal wave of benevolence, while the other lived a life that was a constant flow of kindness. To quote Ted Turner, "I'm putting the rich on notice. Those who can do more ought to do more." To quote Mother Teresa, "Love starts at home, family first, and then your own town. It is easy to love people who are far away, but it is not always easy to love those who live right next to us. I do not agree with the big way of doing things. 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Most of us will never have the opportunity to do anything like what Ted Turner has done. But all of us have daily opportunity to do as Mother Teresa has done. The little things make the bigger difference. 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
6: Good Tuesday morning, Tri-Cities. Today we'll have sunshine and clouds with a daytime high of 75 degrees. The sun sets at 8:50 p.m. Tonight, clear skies and 57 for the overnight low. Wednesday, sunshine and 82, clear skies Wednesday night and 61 degrees for the overnight low. 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I'm Maria True.
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10: 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Now on with the show. This is a Daily Note from JamesABrown.net. Here's what I'm thinking about this weekend. We fill every moment with noise. Music, podcasts, TV. There's always something on in the background. I'm so guilty of this. Why? If we're honest, and I hope we can be here, I think it's because quiet time can be scary. Because it's full of thoughts and feelings and questions that are harder to say aloud. We're drowning out what's really happening around us as we distract ourselves from our scars. But when we never let it get quiet, we never get to hear what's happening under all that noise. So here's my question. What are you avoiding? Take that any way you want. Let me know what you come up with on jamesabrown.net. On that note, I'm James A. Brown. And as always, be well.
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14: He wrote, "The two most important days in your life are the day you are born and the day you find out why." He was born Samuel Langhorne Clemens, but the world would know him as Mark Twain. Following the death of his father, he dropped out of school in the fifth grade, educated himself in public libraries, and went on to write some of literature's most famous works, such as The Adventures of Tom Sawyer, Huckleberry Finn, and The Connecticut Yankee in King Arthur's Court. One of his many jobs was that of a riverboat pilot, where he adopted the name Mark Twain, meaning safe water at two fathoms.
13: This has been The Making of America. I'm Michael Emerson, and you can visit us at jeffersonmediagroup.com.
15: From the Quick Stop Market Sports Desk. The NBA draft will take place on Tuesday night in Brooklyn, New York. The Washington Wizards have the number one overall pick, followed by Utah, Memphis, Chicago, and the LA Clippers. Tennessee is expected to have one first-round pick on Tuesday. That's freshman forward Nate Ament. He's projected to be a lottery selection. Chaz Lanier and Zakai Ziegler are expected to hear their names being called on day two during the second round. NASCAR, it was Corey Heim winning for the first time on the Cup Series as he wins on the road course through the Naval Base Coronado Sunday, capturing the inaugural Anduril 250. Heim started 13th and then took the lead of the race when Tyler Reddick suffered tire failure, and he won by a margin of 10 seconds over teammate Bubba Wallace. That gave 23XI Racing a 1-2 finish. Kyle Larson ran third. The United States World Cup team wrapping up group play Thursday at SoFi Stadium in Los Angeles. The United States with a winning against Australia Friday have already clinched the top spot in Group D and will advance to the knockout phase of the tournament in the round of 32. Get three 20-ounce Pepsi products for just $6. 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
18: German Chancellor Angela Merkel said that a good compromise is where everybody makes a contribution. Robert Louis Stevenson said that compromise is the best and cheapest lawyer. With the new incivility of today, it seems people want

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2: Help us as good soldiers to wield the sword of the Lord and Gideon. Amen. Reverend Samuel Doak, 1780. This is how Doak's prayer ended when he rallied the Overmountain men at Sycamore Shoals to march over the mountain in search of Major Ferguson's army. When the Declaration of Independence was being crafted a few years earlier, Doak was finishing college, and in 1778, he headed south out of Virginia to be a circuit rider preacher. As he rode into Sullivan County, he quickly realized the frontier people were hungry for the good news. With his horse as his pulpit and the trees as a sanctuary, Samuel Doak delivered the first Presbyterian sermon west of the Appalachians. He went on to found several Presbyterian churches, as well as the first college in what would become Tennessee. Happy 250, America.
3: In a new study, the Harvard Joint Center for Housing Studies reports household growth has slowed sharply as economic uncertainty, weak labor markets, and reduced immigration dampen housing demand. It says housing affordability continues to worsen, with nearly half of renters burdened by housing costs. In Congress, a bipartisan housing bill is moving closer to passage after House and Senate negotiators reached agreement on the 21st Century Road to Housing Act. The measure would largely bar institutional investors from buying existing single-family homes, a provision supporters say would give families a better chance to purchase homes. America's upcoming 250th anniversary celebration is a time for nostalgia, and McDonald's is turning back the clock. In a celebration of the event, McDonald's has announced the return of its original fried apple pie to most U.S. restaurants. I'm Mark Huffman. 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
5: Good Tuesday morning, Tri-Cities. Today we'll have sunshine and clouds with a daytime high of 75 degrees. The sun sets at 8:50 p.m. Tonight, clear skies and 57 for the overnight low. Wednesday, sunshine and 82. Clear skies Wednesday night and 61 degrees for the overnight low. 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This year's Grand Marshal is Dennis W. Mull. Call Irwin Town Hall for more information. God bless our great country. I'm Maria True.
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8: This is a Bloomberg Money Minute. Right now is a great time to be an AI chip startup. Blistering demand for the tech capable of handling AI functions is prompting chip giant Qualcomm, which is trying to catch up with industry leader NVIDIA, to pursue Modular, which began operations only 4 years ago. The companies are in advanced talks for Qualcomm to buy Modular for roughly $4 billion. Sources tell Bloomberg a transaction could be announced in weeks. AI capability could soon be a greater part of air traffic control. Airspace Intelligence, Inc. has won a U.S. government contract to provide artificial intelligence tech for managing flight traffic, including to map out flight trajectories and to identify areas of congestion. The FAA says the new system will reduce delays, improve the flow of traffic, and increase airspace capacity and be fully in place by the end of 2028. Today we get a couple of influential earnings reports, cruise giant Carnival this morning and FedEx this evening. Andrew O'Day, Bloomberg Radio.
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10: If I were to ask you what makes for a good night's sleep, you'd probably say a dark, quiet room, not too many things on your mind. But every night when you go to get some Z's, how often do you really think about the temperature in your bedroom? Temperature may be one of the most underappreciated factors in sleep. That's according to the Senior Vice President of Research and Scientific Affairs at the National Sleep Foundation. We often hear about lights and screens and stress, but even modest changes in temperature and airflow can influence both how quickly you fall asleep and how deeply you stay asleep. Most experts will recommend a room temperature of 60 to 67 degrees Fahrenheit. You might also experiment with your sheets and what you actually wear to bed. Play around a bit and see what improves your sleep. You might be delightfully surprised. I'm Dr. Sanjay Gupta.

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3: In January of 1876, Unicoi County was carved out of Washington and Carter counties. The county court was organized at the Old Baptist Church that had been established in 1822 on North Indian Creek. The commissioners decided the centrally located place, known as Longmire Post Office, would be the county seat. The town was laid out in March of 1876 on 30 acres that belonged to David Irvin, who donated half of the lots to the county and reserved the remainder for his own use, a donation of 5 acres by William Love and 2 acres by Lieutenant Guthridge Garland was also made to the county. The name of the town was at first Vanderbilt, but the legislature of 1879 changed it to Irvin in honor of its main benefactor. It wasn't long before a postal error officially recorded it as Irwin, and the rest is history. For the centennial in 1975, the motto on the new seal of Unicoi County became the Valley Beautiful.
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7: Vice President J.D. Vance is heading back to Washington, D.C. following initial talks with Iran in Switzerland. Vance told reporters the talks set a good foundation for future discussions about a number of issues, including curbing Iran's nuclear ambitions.
8: We have the Iranians allowing weapons inspectors, nuclear inspectors into their country for the first time in a long time.
7: Vance also said President Trump will be focused on Iran's actions during this 60-day negotiating window. The vice president insisted that after the weekend talks, mechanisms have been set up to ensure the Strait of Hormuz remains open and regional conflicts between Israel and Hezbollah will not derail U.S.-Iran talks. Vance said teams from Iran and the U.S. will remain in Switzerland to continue negotiations. Key primary races are taking place in New York, Maryland, and Utah today. Rob Martier with more.
9: Much of the national attention is focused on New York, where some Democrat socialists are on the ballot in what many see as a possible look at the political direction of the Democratic Party. The candidates for U.S. House in New York are backed by Democrat socialist New York City Mayor Zoran Mamdani and are focused on issues that include Israel, police reform, and inequality. Voters in South Carolina will also be heading to the polls in runoff elections for governor and the U.S. House. I'm Rob Martier.
7: Two more people have been arrested in connection with a plot to attack the UFC event at the White House. That's according to the Justice Department. The men from Missouri and Washington have both been charged with one count of conspiracy to commit murder. Brad Ford reports on the Washington man and the alleged plot.
10: William Faulkner of Belfair is accused of conspiring to commit murder. Federal prosecutors say around 19 people were involved in the plot. They planned to use drones carrying explosives to cause confusion at the event. And as the crowd fled, gunmen would attack the exit.
7: I'm Michael Kastner.
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7: Tesla is now under investigation after a Model 3 crashed into a home in Katy, Texas, killing a woman. More from Mark Mayfield.
18: A spokesperson with the Harris County Sheriff's Office says Martha Avila died last Friday when a driver identified as Michael Butler slammed into the front room of the home. Butler says he was on autopilot at the time. Tesla's vice president of AI software took to X on Monday with claims that the driver was pressing the accelerator and overrode the system. The National Highway Traffic Safety Administration is investigating, and no charges have been filed as of now. I'm Mark Mayfield.
7: The Supreme Court is reinstating a murder conviction in the famous 1979 disappearance of Etam Pates in Lower Manhattan. More from Scott Pringle.
19: Pedro Hernandez was convicted in 2017 of kidnapping and murdering the 6-year-old boy, but an appeals court granted Hernandez a new trial due to a trial error by a judge. Well, the Supreme Court just reversed that lower court's decision for a new trial and brought back the murder conviction. Hernandez's lawyer tells the New York Times he's disappointed because he firmly believes an innocent man's in jail for a crime he did not commit. Hernandez previously admitted to luring Etam Pates into a Soho basement in 1979. In New York, I'm Scott Pringle.
7: A major flu outbreak at the home of Air Force Base Basic Training in Texas has now sickened 222 recruits. Experts say that it's easy for the virus to spread through the dorms at Lackland Air Force Base.
0: During the 1918 influenza pandemic, our bases in Texas got hit really hard.
7: Baylor infectious disease expert Dr. Peter Hotez says it's not too late for the military to start requiring flu vaccinations again. Texas Congressman Joaquin Castro has been updating the flu numbers. He's demanding answers from the Pentagon, which has been tight-lipped. I'm Michael Kastner.
4: Following the approval of funding by city officials, the Kingsport Police Department is proceeding with the implementation of body-worn cameras. The cameras will increase transparency, lower citizen complaints, and offer important evidence and training opportunities. Over the course of 5 years, the project is anticipated to cost about $1 million. Next month, officials intend to present a contract to the mayor and board of aldermen. Several veterans from East Tennessee are headed to Tampa, Florida to compete in the National Golden Age Games. The event will feature four from the James H. Quillen VA Medical Center: Lance Godsey, Jane Ridke, Charles Ridke, and Jenny Dutton will take part in the Fitness for Life event, with over 1,000 veterans expected to participate. I'm Lisa Ruckman.
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20: Access Tennessee News, I'm Carlin Cochran. Authorities in Hamblin County are investigating an apparent murder-suicide that left two people dead. Sheriff Chad Mullins says deputies responded to a home in western Hamblin County Sunday evening, where 49-year-old Beverly Hunt and 51-year-old James Hunt were found dead inside. Investigators also discovered a family pet that had been fatally shot. The investigation remains ongoing and no additional details have been released. A man has been arrested in connection with an intentionally set fire in Cumberland County. The TBI says 44-year-old Toby Turner was indicted on one count of arson following an investigation into a fire reported in August 2025 on Turner Road near Crossville. Turner was arrested June 19th by the Overton County Sheriff's Office and transferred to the Cumberland County Jail, where his bond was set at $100,000.
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25: Hey, Bible readers, I'm Tara Lee Cobble, and I'm your host for The God Shot. What causes quarrels and what causes fights among you? Is it not this, that your passions are at war within you? You desire and do not have, so you murder. You covet and cannot obtain, so you fight and quarrel. You do not have because you do not ask. James 4, 1 through 2. According to this book, one of the things that can cause division and fights in the body of Christ is when we're leaning into our selfish desires. Not all desires are selfish, but if two people truly desire to honor God, then it should prompt them to humbly seek God together, not quarrel. When Jesus' brother wrote these words to the early church, they were enduring lots of issues, both inside and outside the church. He knows that left unattended, our selfish desires can lead us to tragic actions. And he wanted to save them from further dividing the church by pointing them to God. He's where the joy is.
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2: Good Tuesday morning, Tri-Cities. Today we'll have sunshine and clouds with a daytime high of 75 degrees. The sun sets at 8:50 p.m. Tonight, clear skies and 57 for the overnight low. Wednesday, sunshine and 82, clear skies Wednesday night and 61 degrees for the overnight low. 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
26: All of our participants are required to live in sober living. So they live in houses provided by Freedom Houses, but each of the houses is a 180 house. So they are living with the men that are in the program that have similar goals, similar issues, and the same type of drive to prove themselves and to be successful.
9: Pastor Scott Parker is executive director.
26: Whatever the need is, as long as it's a reasonable request, we provide transportation. 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So when those needs arise, we try to be there and make sure that we get them where they need to be so that they don't suffer a consequence for a penalty that they had accrued earlier in life.
9: To connect, go to 180tricities.org. I'm Daryl Moody, reporting.
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0: The NFL announced the report dates and the locations for all NFL training camps for the Tennessee Titans. They are going to run their camp at the Vanderbilt Health Football Center. Rookies are set to report on July 23rd. Veterans are going to report on July 28th. Elsewhere, the Carolina Panthers running training camp at Bank of America Stadium. Rookies reporting on July 21st. Veterans on July 22nd. The Pittsburgh Steelers, they are going to train as they normally do in Latrobe, Pennsylvania at St. Vincent College. Rookies and veterans will both report on July 28th. The Washington Commanders at Commanders Park will have rookies reporting on July 24th and veterans on July 28th. And the Atlanta Falcons at their training facility, rookies on July 24th, veterans on July 28th. Back to the Titans, it has been confirmed they are going to have joint practices three separate times against the 49ers on August 11th. Against the Seahawks starting August 21st, and against the Bears starting on August 27th. Any size fountain drink for 99 cents with any purchase using Quick Stop Rewards. 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
10: 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I'm just a dad like you. 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
11: Good Tuesday morning, Tri-Cities. Today we'll have sunshine and clouds with a daytime high of 75 degrees. The sun sets at 8:50 p.m. Tonight, clear skies and 57 for the overnight low. Wednesday, sunshine and 82. Clear skies Wednesday night and 61 degrees for the overnight low. 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This year's Grand Marshal is Dennis W. Mull. Call Irwin Town Hall for more information. God bless our great country. I'm Maria True.
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15: Road trip? Woohoo!
16: A Greene County man is facing multiple charges after authorities say he jumped into the Nolichucky River to avoid arrest and led first responders on a two-hour water rescue. Brian Rasnacki jumped into the river near David Crockett State Park when deputies attempted to make contact with him. He floated and swam downriver for several miles. Rescue boats and deputies, as well as fire personnel, followed him until he exited the river and was taken into custody. Repairs to the Clinchfield Street Bridge in Kingsport will start July 6th and will take 6 months. The project involves the removal and replacement of a portion of the concrete deck and widening the sidewalk on the westbound side. Southbound traffic will be able to continue. Northbound traffic will be detoured. I'm Lizzie Rock.
17: 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This announcement was created by Unicoi County student Emily Jones and is supported by the Office of National Drug Control Policy, ONDCP, and the Centers for Disease Control and Prevention, CDC, of the U.S. Department of Health and Human Services, HHS, as part of a financial assistance award funded by ONDCP. The contents are those of the author and do not necessarily represent the official views of nor an endorsement by ONDCP, CDC, HHS, or the U.S. government.
14: We are checking the pantry today to look at a classic crumbly shortbread biscuit that required a touch of folklore to become a global superstar. Welcome to the National Day Spotlight for June 23rd.
15: When baking engineers first released a melt-in-your-mouth shortbread cookie packed with pecans, the delicious recipe initially flopped on crowded grocery store shelves. That all changed in the late 1960s when advertising executives completely overhauled the brand's identity by inventing a whimsical mythology centered around a magical hollow tree factory run by industrious elves. By framing the cookie's delicate, crumbly texture as a product of folklore rather than a standard factory conveyor belt, sales instantly skyrocketed into a multi-million dollar empire. It proves that a great narrative is just as vital as a great recipe. 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
14: You gotta love cookies that are baked by elves. 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
15: They were great.
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15: I did not know that.
14: 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I'm Alice Anderson.
15: And I'm Marlo Anderson with National Day Calendar, reminding you to celebrate every day.
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20: This is a Bloomberg Money Minute. Oracle has cut around 21,000 workers in the last year, saying artificial intelligence replaced some roles. The tech giant has been under pressure because of its expensive build-out of data centers for customers such as OpenAI. Staying with technology, those stocks are leading this morning's heavy losses for the markets. Investors have turned jittery on tech shares. S&P futures are tumbling 103 points. That's 1.4%. Dow futures are falling 335. And UPS is betting big on healthcare logistics. The shipping giant is investing $48 million to expand its cold chain storage network with 27 temperature control facilities across the globe. Demand has been surging for temperature-sensitive medicines, including cell and gene therapies and GLP-1 treatments. UPS says the expansion will help ensure critical medications are shipped safely and reliably from manufacturing facilities all the way to patients. Courtney Donahoe, Bloomberg Radio.
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22: When you grab a piece of paper to write down your shopping list or a phone number, you probably take it for granted. But years ago, it wasn't so easy to find cheap paper that had the right stuff. Enter a man named Tom Holly. Young Tom worked at a paper mill where they made finer paper for important documents and letter writing. Tom guessed that folks would buy cheaper paper if it was handy to use. So, he started a company to do just that. Tom bought the throwaways from paper mills, called sortings. He printed lines on the pages and bound them into pads. That's right. Tom Holly created the world's first legal pads, which really padded out his bank account. His company, AmPad, is still going strong. With the Success Journal, I'm Chris Whitting.
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34: President Trump is striking an optimistic tone with the Iran negotiations. Speaking from the Oval Office on Monday, Trump said they're going well and the U.S. is negotiating what he says is a fair and reasonable deal. Plus, President J.D. Vance earlier left Switzerland, where initial talks with Iran took place over the weekend. Key primary races are taking place in New York, Maryland, and Utah today. Much of the national attention is focused on New York, where some Democratic socialists are on the ballot in what many see as a possible look at the political direction of the Democratic Party. The candidates for U.S. House in New York are focused on issues that include Israel, police reform, and inequality. Music mogul Clive Davis has died. He was 94. His family confirmed he died at his home in New York City on Monday. He's known for boosting the careers of Whitney Houston, Janis Joplin, and Bruce Springsteen. I'm Michael Kastner.
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4: We have volunteer opportunities, one of them being the History Fair coming up. 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And coming to actually visit the History Center is a day in itself, you know, with the museum. And also we have access to the McClung Historical Collection, which is a part of the Knox County Public Library System. So if you're into research, then definitely I would recommend coming and participating in that.
3: To connect online, go to easttnhistory.org. I'm Daryl Moody reporting.
5: Following the approval of funding by city officials, the Kingsport Police Department is proceeding with the implementation of body-worn cameras. The cameras will increase transparency, lower citizen complaints, and offer important evidence and training opportunities. Over the course of 5 years, the project is anticipated to cost about $1 million. Next month, officials intend to present a contract to the mayor and board of aldermen. Several veterans from East Tennessee are headed to Tampa, Florida to compete in the National Golden Age Games. The event will feature four from the James H. Quillen VA Medical Center: Lance Godsey, Jane Ridke, Charles Ridke, and Jenny Dutton. Will take part in the Fitness for Life event, with over 1,000 veterans expected to participate. I'm Lisa Ruckman.
6: Hey, Dad, are you addicted? Mike Austin here with today's Radio Dad Minute. You know, just my saying those words, many of you kind of cringed a little bit. Alcohol, gambling, and pornography.
7: It's a very common problem. Compulsive sexual behavior, it actually begins early in life.
6: As Dr. David Kipper, he's a member of the American Society of Addiction Medicine. Doc says porn addicts, any addiction really, has to do with brain chemistry and lifestyle and things early in life.
7: Men that have a problem with intimacy or underlying mood disorders, they're predisposed to having cyber sex addiction. There is a neurotransmitter that's associated with that mental health problem. And once you address that and restore that balance, then those addictive behaviors tend to go away. You do also need to sleep well. You need to exercise regularly.
6: You know, 40 million Americans regularly visit porn websites. 200 of those 40 million classified as addicted. Dad, it's no laughing matter. I'm Mike Austin, the Radio Dad.
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9: A new report says the incoming CEO of Apple wants to shake up the design department. Bloomberg says John Ternus wants to revive the glory days when Apple was at the vanguard of hardware design. Much of that ended in 2019 when legendary designer Johnny Ive left the company. Meta is reportedly asking Congress to pass a law to protect the company from more lawsuits that accuse them of harming children. Reuters says there's no sign that the legislation is going anywhere, but Meta's lobbyists are still trying. This comes after Meta and Google lost a major lawsuit filed by a young woman who says her online addiction harmed her as a young girl. Reportedly, the mood at Meta is in the gutter. That comes after Meta laid off thousands of additional workers, and the ones who remain are increasingly nervous about also being cut to fund AI. And Nobel Prize winner John Jumper is making the jump from Google DeepMind to Anthropic. Bloomberg says he most recently worked on coding tools. In 2024, he was the co-winner of the Nobel Prize in Chemistry. Tech Report, I'm Mark Mayfield.
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14: Good Tuesday morning, Tri-Cities. Today we'll have sunshine and clouds with a daytime high of 75 degrees. The sun sets at 8:50 p.m. Tonight, clear skies and 57 for the overnight low. Wednesday, sunshine and 82, clear skies Wednesday night and 61 degrees for the overnight low. 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
5: A Greene County man is facing multiple charges after authorities say he jumped into the Nolichucky River to avoid arrest and led first responders on a two-hour water rescue. Brian Rasnacki jumped into the river near David Crockett State Park when deputies attempted to make contact with him. He floated and swam downriver for several miles. Rescue boats and deputies, as well as fire personnel, followed him until he exited the river and was taken into custody. Repairs to the Clinchfield Street Bridge in Kingsport will start July 6th and will take 6 months. The project involves the removal and replacement of a portion of the concrete deck and widening the sidewalk on the westbound side. Southbound traffic will be able to continue. Northbound traffic will be detoured. I'm Lizzie Rock.
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26: From the Quick Stop Market Sports Desk, I'm Matt Pauly. Baseball, the Baltimore Orioles opened up a series in Anaheim against the Angels, and they come up with a 6-1 victory. So they have now won 3 in a row and 4 of their last 6. That series will continue this evening on the mound for Baltimore. It will be Shane Baz. He's 4-7 with a 4.04 ERA. Nationals opening up a series against the Phillies yesterday. They win by a 4-1 score. That series continues tonight. Washington will have right-hander Zach Littell making the start. He is 6-6. With a 5.45 ERA. The Atlanta Braves have now lost 2 straight games. They fall to the Padres yesterday by a 1-0 score. That series continues tonight in San Diego as the Braves will start right-hand pitcher J.R. Richie. He's 1-2 with a 4.54 ERA. Cardinals beat the Diamondbacks 3-2 at Busch Stadium in St. Louis. Kyle Leahy will make the start tonight as that series continues. The Pirates had the day off yesterday. Tonight they are hosting the Mariners. Pirates sending Mitch Keller to the mound. Don't start your morning hungry. Quick Stop sausage, egg, and cheese biscuit, just $1.99. 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
3: 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The acid in the vinegar reacts with the galvanized metal, etching it so the spray paint will stick to it. Just be sure to pick a day with little or no wind and cover the surrounding area so no overspray gets on your roof. I'm Danny Lipford with tips for today.

0: on the riverbank. From this location, he conducted trade with the Cherokee. In 1772, he leased attractive ground from the Cherokee. They had always been friendly toward Brown, and legend has it that he was hunting with a chief one night, and the chief had a dream that Jacob gave him a gun and a dog. Indian custom said the dream must be fulfilled, so Brown gave him a gun and a dog. Jacob fabricated his own dream in which the chief gave him a large tract of land. The chief agreed and decided there would be no more dreams. Happy 250, America.
1: 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I'm Jeffrey Lyons. Back in the 1950s, some 50 Westerns played on every TV network that existed back then. And this month, New York's Museum of Modern Art, of all places, is honoring the Westerns produced at Universal Studios back then. Many are yours to enjoy nowadays, either in New York or on numerous streaming services. The list includes Jane Stewart, Finest Western for my money, Winchester 73. It's centered on Stewart's owning the new type of repeating rifle. Shelley Winters, never known for Western movies, co-stars. And Dan Duryea lent some excellent supporting work. Others include Tell Them Willie Boy is Here with Robert Redford, High Plains Drifter, which included direction and starring work from Clint Eastwood, and The Last Sunset starred Kirk Douglas, Rock Hudson, and Dorothy Malone. So saddle up and enjoy these Westerns in a genre no longer as popular as it once was. That's Lions Den Radio. I'm Jeffrey Lyons.
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3: Good Tuesday morning, Tri-Cities. Today we'll have sunshine and clouds with a daytime high of 75 degrees. The sun sets at 8:50 p.m. Tonight, clear skies and 57 for the overnight low. Wednesday, sunshine and 82, clear skies Wednesday night and 61 degrees for the overnight low. 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Call Irwin Town Hall for more information. 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I'm Maria True.
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5: This is a Bloomberg Money Minute. The company that makes Schick razors is said to have rejected an unsolicited takeover offer. Sources tell us that Edgewell Personal Care believes the bid from private equity firm Yellowwood Partners is too low. Edgewell owns razor brand Schick and Wilkinson Sword, as well as Hawaiian Tropic Sunscreen and Wet Ones Wipes. Turning to trading, stock futures are tumbling this morning. Doubts are emerging over whether the tech giants can justify their colossal artificial intelligence spending. The question is now whether the current sell-off is just a temporary letting off of steam or a deeper shift in sentiment. And shoppers are expected to snatch up deals on back-to-school clothes and household goods, pushing Amazon Prime Day spending to another record. According to Adobe, consumers are expected to spend $26.3 billion online at Amazon and other retailers during the four-day sale, which started today. Discounts are expected to be in line with last year's deals. Courtney Dunhope, Bloomberg Radio.
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6: In the first half of the 20th century, a centuries-old virus became commonplace in America. Polio paralyzed thousands of children a year, often spiking during warm weather months. Parents panicked, knowing the terrifying virus was spreading through public pools, crowded playgrounds, water fountains, and other public places. For decades, scientists worked on cures. Then in 1953, Jonas Salk found an answer. He didn't just

0: test his vaccine in a lab. He tested it on himself, his family, and finally, a massive public trial involving over a million children. When asked who owned the patent, he said, "The people, I would say. There is no patent. Could you patent the sun?" Jonas Salk gave his vaccine away. On that note, I'm James A. Brown, and as always, be well.
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4: 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Sing along to Elvira, Bobby Sue, Dream On, Thank God for Kids, American Made, and many more. 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
6: That song was written by Joseph Brooks, 71, who on this day in 2009 is arrested in New York Supreme Court on 91 counts of rape and sexual assault involving 11 women. He pleads not guilty to all charges. However, he commits suicide in May 2011 before the trial commences. 1972, Ben, the follow-up movie to Willard, premieres in theaters. The movie about a boy befriending Ben, a rat who leads an army of vicious killer rats, is likely most remembered for its ending theme, a hit for Michael Jackson.
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9: Voters head to the polls today for primaries in New York, Maryland, and Utah. Much of the national attention is focused on New York, where some Democratic socialists are on the ballot, in what many see as a possible look at the political direction of the Democratic Party. Mayor Mamdani was asked about low voter turnout for early voting compared when he ran.
10: In our election last time around, I was lucky in that I didn't have to compete with the Knicks' first championship in 53 years. I didn't have to compete with the first World Cup being hosted by our city in a generation.
9: Voters in South Carolina will also be heading to the polls today in runoff elections for governor and the U.S. House. Vice President J.D. Vance has left Switzerland after initial talks with Iran. Vance told reporters that talks set a good foundation for future discussions about a number of issues, including curbing Iran's nuclear ambitions. A federal judge is blocking the Trump administration from creating a centralized database containing sensitive data like Social Security numbers and information about voters' citizenship status. More from Mark Mayfield.
11: The judge ruled in favor of the League of Women Voters, who brought the lawsuit against DHS, stemming from President Trump's March executive order requiring the federal government to establish a list of eligible voters based on available citizenship data. The order also directed the U.S. Postal Service to only deliver mail-in ballots to individuals on each state's approved voter roll. However, the judge pushed back on the move and determined that efforts to establish the database were unlawful and violated the Social Security Act, Privacy Act, and Administrative Procedure Act. I'm Mark Mayfield.
9: New and more advanced artificial intelligence has the ability to take hacking to the next level, and defending against it requires action now. That's according to a new assessment from the Five Eyes. That's the collective intelligence agencies of the U.S., U.K., Canada, Australia, and New Zealand. I'm Michael Kastner.
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9: House lawmakers are unveiling a bipartisan kids online safety deal following months of negotiations. Matt Mattinson reports.
16: The Kids Internet and Digital Safety, or KIDS Act, would hold social media companies accountable for the alleged harm their platforms cause minors. A previous version of the legislation advanced out of the House Energy and Commerce Committee with a 28-24 vote in March, but negotiations fell apart between the two sides. However, Committee Chairman Brett Guthrie and Congressman Frank Pallone said they found common ground on policies to significantly improve the digital environment for kids. I'm at Mattinson.
9: It looks like closing arguments in the trial for the guy accused of starting the Palisades fire in California will come today. More from Jason Nathanson.
17: At the trial Monday for Jonathan Rindernecht, his defense team put up a veteran arson specialist that said the whole thing was started by fireworks, not arson. Retired Los Angeles County Sheriff's Department Detective Ed Nordskog testified that there's no data that says Rindernecht started the fire on purpose, which the prosecution claims. During the trial, prosecutors have painted Rindernecht as a bitter loner who felt trampled by the wealthy and set the Lockman fire as revenge. That fire smoldered and turned into the Palisades fire 6 days later. Closing arguments are expected Tuesday. I'm Jason Nathanson.
9: Another Amazon Prime Day is underway, but shoppers now have a few days to look for the best deals. More from Natalie Migliori.
2: What originally started out as a one-day extravaganza for the most desired discounts now lasts 4 days, with experts saying Amazon Prime members should be looking for deals on Amazon-owned brands like Ring cameras, Kindles, and smart home devices. The shopping pro suggests holding off on buying large household items like mattresses or grills until July 4th sales. Amazon says it'll be rolling out new deals every day, suggesting users take advantage of the AI shopping tool to track regular price drops.
9: I'm Michael Kastner.
5: Following the approval of funding by city officials, the Kingsport Police Department is proceeding with the implementation of body-worn cameras. The cameras will increase transparency, lower citizen complaints, and offer important evidence and training opportunities. Over the course of 5 years, the project is anticipated to cost about $1 million. Next month, officials intend to present a contract to the mayor and board of aldermen. Several veterans from East Tennessee are headed to Tampa, Florida to compete in the National Golden Age Games. The event will feature four from the James H. Quillen VA Medical Center: Lance Godsey, Jane Ridke, Charles Ridke, and Jenny Dutton will take part in the Fitness for Life event, with over 1,000 veterans expected to participate. I'm Lisa Ruckman.
6: And the Mom of the Year Award goes to Tracy Carlson.
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19: Access Tennessee News, I'm Carlin Cochran. Mount Juliet police have arrested an 18-year-old accused of vandalizing multiple political signs. Officers say surveillance video showed the suspect damaging signs near Lebanon Road and North Mount Juliet Road around 3 a.m. Monday before leaving in a vehicle. Investigators used license plate reader technology to identify Lucas Ryder of Mount Juliet. He was charged with felony vandalism and booked into the Wilson County Jail. The TVA is seeking public input on its preliminary final 2026 Integrated Resource Plan and Environmental Impact Statement. Comments will be accepted through July 22nd. TVA will host a public webinar July 2nd to outline the plan, which examines how to meet growing regional energy demand over the next two decades.
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6: Welcome to Date the Word, where we connect today's date to God's Word with the hope that it becomes more memorable to you. And today's date is June the 23rd, or 623, and our verse for 623 is Romans 6:23. Romans 6:23 says, "For the wages of sin is death, but the gift of God is eternal life in Christ Jesus our Lord." Romans 6:23. We are all sinners, and there's a penalty for our sins. One will perish.
0: perish. However, Romans 6:23 tells of a provision whereby Jesus Christ offers eternal life because he himself has paid the penalty for our sins. 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You can have eternal life by receiving the gift God has for you on 6:23. Recall Romans 6:23. Repent and receive the gift of his salvation today.
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7: Good Tuesday morning, Tri-Cities. Today we'll have sunshine and clouds with a daytime high of 75 degrees. The sun sets at 8:50 p.m. Tonight, clear skies and 57 for the overnight low. Wednesday, sunshine and 82, clear skies Wednesday night and 61 degrees for the overnight low. This Saturday, the Welcome Home Veterans Parade takes place, and you are invited to be in it or attend. This year's Grand Marshal is Dennis W. Mull. Call Irwin Town Hall for more information. God bless our great country. I'm Maria True.
24: It's time to step into Tonia's Kitchen. Here is Tonia King.
25: Joining me today is cookbook author Bobby Hicks. His brand new book is called Retro Recipes. And here is an interesting and fun take on a club sandwich.
26: I still think that the sophisticated club is honestly one of my favorite sandwiches, period, dot. And it's the most absurd thing that anybody could ever look at. You know,
25: what's in it?
26: The sophisticated club is basically another sandwich on top of a sandwich on top of a sandwich. Some people might refer to it as a Dagwood. Ultimately, it's going to be four slices of bread. And so you lay a slice down, butter in there, and then you're going to be adding basically cheddar cheese, ham, and pineapple to make it a ham and pineapple cheese sandwich. Slice of bread on top, more butter. Then you're adding peanut butter and coconut. And then you're adding another slice of bread, a little bit of butter, and then tomato, crispy bacon and avocado. So you have a little BLT, right? And then you're topping this off with your final slice of bread to make it the full club sandwich. And you look at this monstrosity and you're like, there's no way this is going to be good. And you take a bite and it just has everything you're looking for. Everything somehow makes sense. It's a hard sandwich to eat.
25: Sounds like a tower.
26: It's a tower. You have to smash it down. But it is genuinely one of those things that I just love, and it's so absurd.
25: Don't forget to check out our new podcast. More details at toniaskitchen.com.
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27: 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I'm Daryl Moody reporting.
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1: From the Quick Stop Market Sports Desk, I'm Matt Pauley. The NFL announced the report dates and the locations for all NFL training camps for the Tennessee Titans. They are going to run their camp at the Vanderbilt Health Football Center. Rookies are set to report on July 23rd. Veterans are going to report on July 28th. Elsewhere, the Carolina Panthers running training camp at Bank of America Stadium. Rookies reporting on July 21st. Veterans on July 22nd. The Pittsburgh Steelers, they are going to train as they normally do in Latrobe, Pennsylvania at St. Vincent College. Rookies and veterans will both report on July 28th. The Washington Commanders at Commanders Park will have rookies reporting on July 24th and veterans on July 28th. And the Atlanta Falcons at their training facility, rookies on July 24th, veterans on July 28th. Back to the Titans, it has been confirmed they are going to have joint practices three separate times against the 49ers on August 11th. Against the Seahawks starting August 21st and against the Bears starting on August 27th. 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
5: The name Irwin is derived from Old German and means army friend. That name could not be more appropriate for the men that would become known as the Irwin Nine. In the early days of World War II, nine young men from the town of Irwin volunteered for service in the United States Army Air Corps, proud to defend their country. All nine were assigned to separate bomber groups. All nine were shot down at different times in different places. Even though there were more than 50 prisoner of war camps in Germany, all nine men eventually ended up at the same camp. Clyde Tinker, Fred Miller, Dick Franklin, Alan Alford, Stan Norris, Jim Hensley, George Swingle, Richard Edwards, and George Hatcher were liberated in April of 1945 and returned home safely. Today, the Tennessee National Guard Armory in Irwin stands in their honor as we celebrate the 150th anniversary of Unicoi County in Irwin. Jet Broadcasting salutes these local heroes for their service and sacrifice.
9: 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Today's quote was submitted by Vince. Jeanette Rankin said, "Men and women are like right and left hands. It doesn't make sense not to use both." Very true. Now I'll speak from my own perspective. My right hand and my left hand are different. I can't even snap my fingers on my left hand. I'm not sure why. If it mattered, I could probably train myself to do it, but it doesn't matter. Now I can use both hands for many things. I can hammer a nail with either my right or left hand. That actually comes in handy when you're trying to work on something far to the left or far to the right. But there are some things that one hand is better at. I feel like that's the same for my wife and I. She is so much better than me at many things, and I'm better at some things than she is. And we're also equally matched at some things. Either way, it makes more sense to work together in all things. That makes for a better team. Each of us with different skills, but together it makes us stronger. The motivation needed. This has been the Motivation Minute. I'm John Small. Thanks for listening. Your favorite motivational quotes can be submitted for upcoming programs at motivationminute.org.
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13: Good Tuesday morning, Tri-Cities. Today we'll have sunshine and clouds with a daytime high of 75 degrees. The sun sets at 8:50 p.m. Tonight, clear skies and 57 for the overnight low. Wednesday, sunshine and 82. Clear skies Wednesday night and 61 degrees for the overnight low. 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This year's Grand Marshal is Dennis W. Mull. 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God bless our great country. I'm Maria True.
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17: A Greene County man is facing multiple charges after authorities say he jumped into the Nolichucky River to avoid arrest and led first responders on a two-hour water rescue. Brian Rasnacki jumped into the river near David Crockett State Park when deputies attempted to make contact with him. He floated and swam downriver for several miles. Rescue boats and deputies, as well as fire personnel, followed him until he exited the river and was taken into custody. Repairs to the Clinchfield Street Bridge in Kingsport will start July 6th and will take 6 months. The project involves the removal and replacement of a portion of the concrete deck and widening the sidewalk on the westbound side. Southbound traffic will be able to continue. Northbound traffic will be detoured. I'm Lizzie Rock.
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32: It couldn't have been an easy list to make, what with all those choices. Mick Jagger revealed his favorite Rolling Stones projects.
33: During a conversation with the Today Show, the singer was asked what his favorite Stones album is, to which he said he thinks Sticky Fingers is really good. He then admitted that he also thinks Beggar's Banquet and Hackney Diamonds are good albums too. When asked about his favorite song, Jagger said there are hundreds of songs in different styles, so it's difficult to choose. The Rolling Stones' new album, Foreign Tongues, will be out July the 10th. I'm Mark Mayfield.
32: A not guilty plea from comedian Carlos Mencia, who faces a dozen felony tax-related charges.
34: Even though Carlos Mencia pleaded not guilty, his lawyer admitted to the judge in court that Mencia hasn't paid his taxes, and that's bad, but they're going to fix it. The comedian's accused of failing to report $8.7 million in personal and business income from 2019 to 2024, and the LA County DA says Mencia was sent 78 delinquency notices by the Franchise Tax Board. Mencia was arrested last week and apparently spent the weekend in jail. He's due back in court August 14th and faces a maximum of 11 years in prison if convicted. I'm Jason Athenson.
32: And Olivia Rodrigo has announced her inaugural Daisy Chain Fields Festival. It features an all-female lineup, including Chaperone, Cat's Eye, and Stevie Nicks. It'll take place August 28th in Irvine, California. That's entertainment. I'm Daria Albinger.
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3: This is Bloomberg Money Minute. Shares of stock photo company Getty Images surged 90% yesterday after it announced a licensing deal with OpenAI. Getty says images from its library will appear in the search and discovery features of ChatGPT. Getty owns the rights to millions of photographs. Prior to yesterday's big surge, Getty stock had declined 55% so far this year on fears that AI image generation advancements could erode its business. We're looking at a sell-off this morning. Traders are worried that the rally in chip stocks may have gone too far. S&P futures are tumbling 1.5% this morning. And nearly half of all home sellers gave concessions to buyers in May. According to Redfin, 46% of sellers provided something that helped reduce the buyer's total cost of purchasing the home. That could include money toward repairs, closing costs, or mortgage rate buy-downs. Concessions are much more common in the Sun Belt than other parts of the country. Courtney Donahoe, Bloomberg Radio.
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25: Over 250 years ago, in 1772, the settlers negotiated a land lease with the Native Americans. But some natives did not like this. And near the beginning of the Revolutionary War, England convinced them to attack the settlers at Fort Watauga. Anne Robertson mobilized the women of the fort to cast cauldrons of boiling water to pour on the attackers from her position overlooking the walls of the fort. Although she sustained several injuries, Robertson continued at her post until the Indians retreated. Anne went on to be the first woman to be given a land grant. She eventually migrated west with Donaldson's party on flatboats and was the first woman teacher in Tennessee. You can see an example of a flatboat at Netherland Inn Park in Kingsport, and you can see a replica of Fort Watauga at Sycamore Shoals. 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
3: Voters head to the polls today for primaries in New York, Maryland, and Utah. Much of the national attention is focused on New York, where some Democratic socialists are on the ballot in what many see as a possible look at the political direction of the Democratic Party. The Senate passed a sweeping housing affordability bill with the aim of lowering prices. The bill was approved 85-5 on Monday in a rare, overwhelmingly bipartisan vote. The bill would cut away some of the red tape and make it easier to build homes while also put limits on institutional investors buying up housing. Doctors are diagnosing patients after years of symptoms have stumped them thanks to AI. More from Mark Mayfield.
4: Researchers from OpenAI and Boston's Children's Hospital took data from 18 patients and plugged the data into a newly developed AI model. That led to a diagnosis that was confirmed by a lab.
3: Stock futures are in the red this morning. I'm Michael Kastner.
5: With a live wire community focus, I'm Daryl Moody. 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
5: 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I'm Daryl Moody, reporting.
7: Following the approval of funding by city officials, the Kingsport Police Department is proceeding with the implementation of body-worn cameras. The cameras will increase transparency, lower citizen complaints, and offer important evidence and training opportunities. Over the course of 5 years, the project is anticipated to cost about $1 million. Next month, officials intend to present a contract to the mayor and board of aldermen. Several veterans from East Tennessee are headed to Tampa, Florida to compete in the National Golden Age Games. The event will feature four from the James H. Quillen VA Medical Center: Lance Godsey, Jane Ridke, Charles Ridke, and Jenny Dutton will take part in the Fitness for Life event, with over 1,000 veterans expected to participate. I'm Lisa Ruckman.
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9: NASCAR's historic first weekend on the streets of San Diego provided some excitement across all three national series. Friday night's Truck Series race at Naval Base Coronado was Lane Riggs scoring the victory in dramatic fashion when leader Tyler Reif missed the final chicane on the last lap, opening up the door for Riggs to steal the win. Saturday's O'Reilly Auto Parts Series event featured multiple cautions and a massive 25-car wreck that reshaped the field, but Austin Hill emerged from the chaos to claim the inaugural series victory on the 3.1-mile street circuit. Then Sunday, Corey Heim delivered the biggest moment of the weekend, earning his first NASCAR Cup Series win after Tyler Reddick's late race bid fell apart. Bubba Wallace finished second, Kyle Larson third. Heim became the newest first-time winner in the NASCAR Premier Series. I'm Tony Desiri, and that's your Race Flash.
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4: Mitch Anthony here with today's Daily Dose. Michael Oppenheim, MD, in his book, A Doctor's Guide to the Best Medical Care, wrote, "Basically, you need two things from your doctor, skill and concern. I used to tell people about both because everyone wants a nice doctor, but secretly, I didn't rate concern highly. 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Many patients agree with that, but they're wrong, and so was I." Dr. Oppenheim has revealed a truth about healing. We need to know that the caregiver cares. I have seen people whose lives were hanging in the balance, treated like just another body in the assembly line, and the toll that it took on them emotionally and physically. I have seen the healing of others expedited through some simple words of encouragement and hope. 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Or, as I once heard it said, people do not care about what you know, but they certainly want to know that you care. 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
6: Good Tuesday morning, Tri-Cities. Today we'll have sunshine and clouds with a daytime high of 75 degrees. The sun sets at 8:50 p.m. Tonight, clear skies and 57 for the overnight low. Wednesday, sunshine and 82, clear skies Wednesday night and 61 degrees for the overnight low. 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
13: 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And lab experiments have found T cells are most effective in a magnesium-rich environment. In one study, cancerous growths spread faster in animals with limited magnesium, and in human cancer patients, when their magnesium levels were low, immunotherapies tended to be less effective. Bottom line, adding more magnesium to your diet will make you healthier and help you fight off cancer and Alzheimer's. Magnesium-rich foods, again, avocados, spinach, bananas, beans, also lentils and almonds, as well as dark chocolate and oily fish like salmon. I'm John Tesh with today's Intelligence for Your Life Minute.
17: A Greene County man is facing multiple charges after authorities say he jumped into the Nolichucky River to avoid arrest and led first responders on a two-hour water rescue. Brian Rasnacki jumped into the river near David Crockett State Park when deputies attempted to make contact with him. He floated and swam downriver for several miles. Rescue boats and deputies, as well as fire personnel, followed him until he exited the river and was taken into custody. Repairs to the Clinchfield Street Bridge in Kingsport will start July 6th and will take 6 months. The project involves the removal and replacement of a portion of the concrete deck and widening the sidewalk on the westbound side. Southbound traffic will be able to continue. Northbound traffic will be detoured. I'm Lizzie Rock.
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3: This is The Making of America from the Jefferson Media Group. Who would have guessed that the sailors who transported General Washington across the Delaware River in 1776 would become the nucleus of America's naval power? A fisherman named John Glover was commissioned as a brigadier general and asked by George Washington to use his schooner Hannah to raid British supply ships, making it the first official vessel of the Continental Navy, which would become the United States Navy. Under his leadership, Brigadier General Glover raised a fighting force of 500 militia consisting of seamen, mariners, and fishermen who successfully carried America's fight for freedom to the open seas. This has been The Making of America. I'm Michael Emerson, and you can visit us at jeffersonmediagroup.com.
19: From the Quick Stop Market Sports Desk, I'm Matt Pauley. Baseball, the Baltimore Orioles opened up a series in Anaheim against the Angels, and they come up with a 6-1 victory, so they have now won three in a row and four of their last six. That series will continue this evening on the mound for Baltimore. It will be Shane Baz. He's 4-7 with a 4.04 ERA. Nationals opening up a series against the Phillies yesterday. They win by a 4-1 score. That series continues tonight. Washington will have right-hander Zach Littell making the start. He is 6-6. with a 5.45 ERA. The Atlanta Braves have now lost two straight games. They fall to the Padres yesterday by a 1-0 score. That series continues tonight in San Diego as the Braves will start right-hand pitcher J.R. Richie. He's 1-2 with a 4.54 ERA. Cardinals beat the Diamondbacks 3-2 at Busch Stadium in St. Louis. Kyle Leahy will make the start tonight as that series continues. The Pirates had the day off yesterday. Tonight they are hosting the Mariners. Pirates sending Mitch Keller to the mound. Don't start your morning hungry. Quick Stop sausage, egg, and cheese biscuit, just $1.99. 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
20: German Chancellor Angela Merkel said that a good compromise is where everybody makes a contribution. Robert Louis Stevenson said that compromise is the best and cheapest lawyer. With the new incivility of today, it seems people want to dig in and fight. It's become a form of entertainment, but the reality is very negative. Frederick Douglass said the opposite of compromise is character. Anybody can be belligerent. It takes character to give in a bit, consider the other side, then find a solution that nobody's truly happy with, but where everybody is better off. This works in marriages, business, and within nations. The old saying of agree to disagree is better than allowing emotions to destroy relationships. Find room for compromise in your life and reduce anxiety and say goodbye to confrontation.
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25: Captain Robert Sevier moved from Virginia to the Long Island of the Holston with his older brother Valentine Sevier Jr. in the early 1770s. Soon after, he married Keziah and registered for military service in 1777. As an overmountain man, he fought in the Battle of Kings Mountain, which took place in October of 1780. He bent down to retrieve his ramrod during the battle and was shot in the kidney. He was treated by a Tory doctor, but the lead ball could not be

0: reports the national average gasoline price fell below $4 a gallon this week for the first time since mid-April. Oil prices dropped sharply after reports of an emerging U.S.-Iran agreement that could restore crude flows through the Strait of Hormuz. Analysts say motorists could see additional price relief in the coming weeks. Fox has agreed to acquire Roku for approximately $22 billion in a cash and stock deal that would combine Fox's media assets with one of the largest streaming platforms in the U.S. Consumers are unlikely to see immediate changes because the transaction is not expected to close until 2027. KFC has unveiled a major global menu overhaul centered on boneless chicken, expanded sauce offerings, and a new beverage platform called Quench. The chain plans to introduce more than 20 new sauces. I'm Mark Huffman. 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
2: Good Tuesday morning, Tri-Cities. Today we'll have sunshine and clouds with a daytime high of 75 degrees. The sun sets at 8:50 p.m. Tonight, clear skies and 57 for the overnight low. Wednesday, sunshine and 82, clear skies Wednesday night and 61 degrees for the overnight low. This Saturday, the Welcome Home Veterans Parade takes place, and you are invited to be in it or attend. This year's Grand Marshal is Dennis W. Mull. Call Irwin Town Hall for more information. God bless our great country. I'm Maria True.
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7: This is the Bloomberg Money Minute. Chipmakers are looking to seize on technology and talent at the cutting edge of artificial intelligence. Now, Qualcomm is said to be in advanced talks to acquire AI software company Modular. Qualcomm is trying to pad out its product lineup and forge alliances that will make it a competitor to market leader NVIDIA. Speaking of that, the cost of artificial intelligence is back in focus, and that's sending stocks lower. Investors are questioning whether the tech giants will see returns from all their spending. Futures on the tech-heavy NASDAQ are leading the losses this morning. And a group of consumers in California are claiming that gas station owners, including Walmart, Marathon Petroleum, BP, and 7-Eleven, are using artificial intelligence to illegally manipulate pump prices in the state. The lawsuit accuses the companies of using an AI tool that automatically adjusts prices based on confidential data, allegedly inflating gasoline and diesel prices. Courtney Donahoe, Bloomberg Radio.
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9: If I were to ask you what makes for a good night's sleep, you'd probably say a dark, quiet room, not too many things on your mind. But every night when you go to get some Z's, how often do you really think about the temperature in your bedroom? Temperature may be one of the most underappreciated factors in sleep. That's according to the Senior Vice President of Research and Scientific Affairs at the National Sleep Foundation. We often hear about lights and screens and stress, but even modest changes in temperature and airflow can influence both how quickly you fall asleep and how deeply you stay asleep. Most experts will recommend a room temperature of 60 to 67 degrees Fahrenheit. You might also experiment with your sheets and what you actually wear to bed. Play around a bit and see what improves your sleep. You might be delightfully surprised. I'm Dr. Sanjay Gupta, helping you live a better life.
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2: 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Sing along to Elvira, Bobby Sue, Dream On, Thank God for Kids, American Made, and many more. 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
8: While Chinese automakers don't sell vehicles directly in the United States, it's estimated that Chinese companies own about 5% of the American supplier network. This includes a number of replacement and original equipment part manufacturers, ranging from electronics and wiring to brake components and battery materials used by domestic brands. Repair shops, manufacturers, and consumers could face disruptions if tariffs, trade disputes, or other geopolitical tensions intensify. The Wall Street Journal reports that industry participants are increasingly exploring alternative sourcing strategies to reduce dependence on any single country. But those changes take time. I'm Ken Chester.
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3: Further negotiations between the U.S. and Iran are set to continue this week in Switzerland following the departure of Vice President J.D. Vance, who led a round of initial talks over the weekend. Vance told reporters the talks set a good foundation for future discussions about a number of issues, including curbing Iran's nuclear ambitions. However, as Matt Bradley reports from Tel Aviv, there seems to be a disconnect between the two sides.
4: The fact is that the statements we've been hearing from the Iranians are not anywhere near what we're hearing from J.D. Vance. They said that they had not allowed in or not agreed to allow in United Nations weapons inspectors into Iran, which J.D. Vance said they had. They also denied President Trump's assertion that all of this money that Iran stood to get was going to be paid, was going to go back to the United States for Iran to buy food. The Iranians have rejected that statement as well.
3: It's another primary election day in America, with races taking place in New York, Maryland, and Utah. Much of the national attention is focused on New York, where the candidates for the U.S. House are backed by Big Apple Mayor Zoran Mamdani, and they're focusing on issues that include Israel, police reform, and inequality. Scott Pringle in New York.
5: In the 12th District of Manhattan, a number of Democrats are looking to replace Congressman Jerry Nadler, who's retiring. The 7th District covers parts of Brooklyn and Queens, and four Democrats are looking to replace Nydia Velasquez, who is retiring. In the 10th District, covering parts of Lower Manhattan and Brooklyn, Congressman Dan Goldman trying to fend off a challenge from Democrat Brad Lander, who is endorsed by Mayor Mamdani. In the 13th District in Upper Manhattan and parts of the Bronx, three Democrats are challenging Adriano Espaillat.
3: And the Senate is approving a massive housing affordability bill with the goal of lowering prices. The bill was approved 85-5 on Monday in a rare, overwhelmingly bipartisan vote. I'm Michael Kastner.
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3: A federal judge has dismissed the Trump administration's lawsuit challenging Los Angeles' so-called sanctuary city ordinance. More from Tammy Trujillo.
9: City Attorney Heidi Feldstein Soto released a statement Monday applauding a U.S. District Court judge's ruling granting the city's motion to dismiss the federal government's case. The Trump administration is challenging a 2024 ordinance. That Los Angeles ordinance prohibits city resources, property, and personnel from cooperating with federal immigration authorities or sharing information about an individual's immigration status. The Trump administration is likely to appeal.
3: Multiple reports indicate a ransom note sent to the media claimed Nancy Guthrie died after her abduction on February 1st. More from Wendy Swanson.
10: Reports came out Monday that one of the two notes sent to a Tucson, Arizona TV station said the 84-year-old mother of Today Show co-host Savannah Guthrie died shortly after she was taken and was buried in nature. Police deemed both notes as potentially credible. Savannah Guthrie posted a statement online on February 7th, shortly after receiving the second note. That post read, quote, "We received your message and we understand. We beg you now to return our mother to us. This is very valuable to us and we will pay." In Arizona, I'm Wendy Swanson.
3: House lawmakers are unveiling a bipartisan kids online safety deal following months of negotiations. Matt Mattinson reports.
2: The Kids Internet and Digital Safety, or KIDS Act, would hold social media companies accountable for the alleged harm their platforms cause minors. A previous version of the legislation advanced out of the House Energy and Commerce Committee with a 28-24 vote in March, but negotiations fell apart between the two sides. However, Committee Chairman Brett Guthrie and Congressman Frank Pallone said they found common ground on policies to significantly improve the digital environment for kids.
3: I'm Michael Kastner.
11: Following the approval of funding by city officials, the Kingsport Police Department is proceeding with the implementation of body-worn cameras. The cameras will increase transparency, lower citizen complaints, and offer important evidence and training opportunities. Over the course of 5 years, the project is anticipated to cost about $1 million. Next month, officials intend to present a contract to the mayor and board of aldermen. Several veterans from East Tennessee are headed to Tampa, Florida to compete in the National Golden Age Games. The event will feature four from the James H. Quillen VA Medical Center: Lance Godsey, Jane Ridke, Charles Ridke, and Jenny Dutton will take part in the Fitness for Life event, with over 1,000 veterans expected to participate. I'm Lisa Ruckman.
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15: Access Tennessee News, I'm Carlin Cochran. Authorities in Hamblin County are investigating an apparent murder-suicide that left two people dead. Sheriff Chad Mullins says deputies responded to a home in western Hamblin County Sunday evening, where 49-year-old Beverly Hunt and 51-year-old James Hunt were found dead inside. Investigators also discovered a family pet that had been fatally shot. The investigation remains ongoing and no additional details have been released. A man has been arrested in connection with an intentionally set fire in Cumberland County. The TBI says 44-year-old Toby Turner was indicted on one count of arson following an investigation into a fire reported in August 2025 on Turner Road near Crossville. Turner was arrested June 19th by the Overton County Sheriff's Office and transferred to the Cumberland County Jail, where his bond was set at $100,000.
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21: You ask and do not receive because you ask wrongly to spend it on your passions. James 4:3. The early church faced lots of problems that were brought on by selfish desires among the church members. This caused lots of fights and quarrels and much worse. Left unattended, our selfish desires can lead us to tragic actions. When we seek to gain advantages or protect ourselves and our interests, we've wandered off course. We may even take our desires to God in prayer, but if our prayers are rooted in selfishness, God is right to answer with a no. He knows the motive of our hearts when we pray. Scripture says God delights to give good gifts to His kids. He loves it when we pray the kinds of prayers He can answer with a yes. And the more we orient our hearts around His desires, the more we'll see His yes to our prayers. May we want what He wants. He's where the joy is.
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1: Good Tuesday morning, Tri-Cities. Today we'll have sunshine and clouds with a daytime high of 75 degrees. The sun sets at 8:50 p.m. Tonight, clear skies and 57 for the overnight low. Wednesday, sunshine and 82, clear skies Wednesday night and 61 degrees for the overnight low. 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
23: The Unicoi County area was known for several brutal massacres, but only one actual Civil War battle on December 29, 1864. About 400 Confederate infantry and cavalry, led by Lieutenant Colonel James Keith, set up camp in a field near the Nolichucky River. Little did they know, about 900 Union soldiers, the 3rd Regiment of North Carolina Mounted Infantry under Colonel George W. Kirk, were stationed just across the river in a house. The Union commander ordered his troops to take positions on the high red banks overlooking the river, and they opened fire. The Confederates were completely exposed, and the Union had the high ground, resulting in 73 Confederate deaths and 32 captured, while the remainder scattered toward North Carolina through Temple Hill. The Union had only 3 wounded men. Now known as the Battle of Red Banks, the surviving Confederates called it the Battle of the Bloody Chucky. Jet Broadcasting celebrates the 150th anniversary of Unicoi County and Irwin.
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2: The NFL announced the report dates and the locations for all NFL training camps for the Tennessee Titans. They are going to run their camp at the Vanderbilt Health Football Center. Rookies are set to report on July 23rd. Veterans are going to report on July 28th. Elsewhere, the Carolina Panthers running training camp at Bank of America Stadium. Rookies reporting on July 21st. Veterans on July 22nd. The Pittsburgh Steelers, they are going to train as they normally do in Latrobe, Pennsylvania at St. Vincent College. Rookies and veterans will both report on July 28th. The Washington Commanders at Commanders Park will have rookies reporting on July 24th and veterans on July 28th. And the Atlanta Falcons at their training facility, rookies on July 24th, veterans on July 28th. Back to the Titans, it has been confirmed they are going to have joint practices three separate times against the 49ers on August 11th. Against the Seahawks starting August 21st and against the Bears starting on August 27th. 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
12: Good Tuesday morning, Tri-Cities. Today we'll have sunshine and clouds with a daytime high of 75 degrees. The sun sets at 8:50 p.m. Tonight, clear skies and 57 for the overnight low. Wednesday, sunshine and 82, clear skies Wednesday night and 61 degrees for the overnight low. This Saturday, the Welcome Home Veterans Parade takes place, and you are invited to be in it or attend. This year's Grand Marshal is Dennis W. Mull. 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God bless our great country. I'm Maria True.
13: I'm a rootin', tootin', land-through-loopin', pop-gun-shootin' chicken hawk.
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15: A Greene County man is facing multiple charges after authorities say he jumped into the Nolichucky River to avoid arrest and led first responders on a two-hour water rescue. Brian Rasnacki jumped into the river near David Crockett State Park when deputies attempted to make contact with him. He floated and swam downriver for several miles. Rescue boats and deputies, as well as fire personnel, followed him until he exited the river and was taken into custody. Repairs to the Clinchfield Street Bridge in Kingsport will start July 6th and will take 6 months. The project involves the removal and replacement of a portion of the concrete deck and widening the sidewalk on the westbound side. Southbound traffic will be able to continue. Northbound traffic will be detoured. I'm Lisa Rutherford.
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0: We are checking the pantry today to look at a classic crumbly shortbread biscuit that required a touch of folklore to become a global superstar. Welcome to the National Day Spotlight for June 23rd.
1: When baking engineers first released a melt-in-your-mouth shortbread cookie packed with pecans, the delicious recipe initially flopped on crowded grocery store shelves. That all changed in the late 1960s when advertising executives completely overhauled the brand's identity by inventing a whimsical mythology centered around a magical hollow tree factory run by industrious elves. By framing the cookie's delicate, crumbly texture as a product of folklore rather than a standard factory conveyor belt, sales instantly skyrocketed into a multi-million dollar empire. It proves that a great narrative is just as vital as a great recipe. Open up a fresh package to celebrate National Pecan Sandy's Day, embrace your inner child, and share a sweet, uncommonly good moment with your family today.
0: You gotta love cookies that are baked by elves. I mean, come on.
1: I used to love those commercials, by the way.
0: Yeah, me too.
1: They were great.
0: But you know, it's butter that creates that sandy texture that just melts in your mouth.
1: I did not know that.
0: We're also celebrating National Hydration Day and National Pink Day. I'm Alice Anderson.
1: And I'm Marlo Anderson with National Day Calendar, reminding you to celebrate every day.
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4: This is a Bloomberg Money Minute. Whether you work in a restaurant, an office, or a warehouse, Americans have seen their paychecks eaten up by a surge in everyday costs recently. Inflation has outstripped wage growth for two straight months, according to a Bloomberg analysis. Gas prices are still almost a dollar a gallon higher on average than they were before the Iran war started. Many households will likely continue to tap into savings or take on debt to support their spending. It's looking like a rough day ahead for tech stocks. Investors are concerned over the heavy spending on artificial intelligence infrastructure. Stock futures are heading for a lower open. And Amazon Prime Day kicks off today. Interest in the four-day event remains strong, with almost 90% of subscribers planning to shop the sale. However, more than 70% of shoppers say products will have to be discounted by at least 30% for them to consider it a good deal. That's according to a survey from marketers Tenuity. Courtney Donahoe, Bloomberg Radio.
5: I'm Zach Bennett, and this is today's Pure American Country Radio Minute. It was on this date in 1929, Valerie June Carter was born in Mesa Springs, Virginia, right into the first family of country music. As a child of Mother Maybelle Carter, June grew up with country music all around her. But she became much more than just a famous last name. She was funny, musical, sharp on stage, and one of the great entertainers overall in country music history. She could sing, play auto harp, play the guitar, land a comedy line, write a song, and really hold her own in just about any room. And one of the songs she helped write became one of the most recognizable records ever recorded by Johnny Cash, Ring of Fire. June co-wrote it with Merle Kilgore. June Carter Cash, she gave country music humor, heart, history, and fire. 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I'm Zach Bennett, and that's today's Pure American Country Radio Minute.
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10: 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It stood among the most attractive buildings in any of the state. This is how a reporter described the Limestone Depot in 1888. You can still see the ruins of this depot as part of the railroad Appalachian road trip. Starting around 1855, trains became popular for passengers in addition to transport of goods. Small depots were built to accommodate rural towns. One such depot stood in Chucky. Fullen's Depot, later called Chucky Depot, was built in the late 1800s and burned in 1905. 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
2: Further negotiations between the U.S. and Iran are set to continue this week in Switzerland following the departure of Vice President J.D. Vance, who led a round of initial talks over the weekend. Vance told reporters the talks set a good foundation for future discussions about a number of issues, including curbing Iran's nuclear ambitions. The Senate is approving a massive housing affordability bill with the goal of lowering prices. The bill was approved 85-5 on Monday in a rare, overwhelmingly bipartisan vote. It would cut away some of the red tape and make it easier to build homes, while also setting limits on institutional investors buying up housing. This week's top 10 songs on the Billboard Hot 100 are out now. I Knew It, I Knew You by Taylor Swift is number one, marking its second time at the top since its release. I'm Michael Kastner.
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8: All of our participants are required to live in sober living. So they live in houses provided by Freedom Houses, but each of the houses is a 180 house. So they are living with the men that are in the program that have similar goals, similar issues, and the same type of drive to prove themselves and to be successful.
7: Pastor Scott Parker is executive director.
8: Whatever the need is, as long as it's a reasonable request, we provide transportation. And, you know, I personally have driven as far as Middle Georgia, and I know that some of our drivers have gone as far as Detroit, Michigan. So when those needs arise, we try to be there and make sure that we get them where they need to be so that they don't suffer a consequence for a penalty that they had accrued late, earlier in life.
7: To connect, go to 180tricities.org. I'm Daryl Moody reporting.
9: Following the approval of funding by city officials, the Kingsport Police Department is proceeding with the implementation of body-worn cameras. The cameras will increase transparency, lower citizen complaints, and offer important evidence and training opportunities. Over the course of 5 years, the project is anticipated to cost about $1 million. Next month, officials intend to present a contract to the mayor and board of aldermen. Several veterans from East Tennessee are headed to Tampa, Florida to compete in the National Golden Age Games. The event will feature four from the James H. Quillen VA Medical Center: Lance Godsey, Jane Ridke, Charles Ridke, and Jenny Dutton will take part in the Fitness for Life event, with over 1,000 veterans expected to participate. I'm Lisa Ruckman.
10: Dad, you play a vital role in your daughter's adult life. Hey, it's Mike Austin with today's Radio Dad Minute. You know, long before she understands the world out there, your little girl is watching you. She's learning. She's learning how she should expect to be treated later in life and whether she has value. Cherise Walker talked to us about her own father and his influence.
11: The relationship with your father is crucial. And I think sometimes when we say that they don't want to be like their dad, but they end up picking men like that because they're filling this void that they're not around anymore. And so I think the dad is vital. And if you have a positive relationship and you are together and you can talk freely with each other, it's very good. And so for me, it was huge in my marriage.
10: Well, she said something really vital there. She said, if you can talk freely with one another, that's important. Let her know that she's listened to. I'm Mike Austin, the Radio Dad.
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20: Good Tuesday morning, Tri-Cities. Today we'll have sunshine and clouds with a daytime high of 75 degrees. The sun sets at 8:50 p.m. Tonight, clear skies and 57 for the overnight low. Wednesday, sunshine and 82, clear skies Wednesday night and 61 degrees for the overnight low. 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God bless our great country. I'm Maria True.
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1: It's long been thought that dogs have a sixth sense about people, like they're able to detect the good ones from the bad. Well, recent data tells us that may not be true. I'm Dr. Catherine Albrecht, back after this to sniff out the truth.
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1: It turns out dogs aren't the judge of human character we thought they were. In a recent study, researchers had 40 of them watch two strangers interact with another dog, one being kind, soft-spoken, and generous with treats, while the other was mean, stingy, and spoke in a harsh tone. In all cases, when the 40 observing dogs later met the two people, they showed no statistical preference for the nice human over the mean one. They're not picky when it comes to people, and their non-judgmental nature is one of the things we love about them. They'll wag their tails for anyone. I'm Dr. Catherine Albrecht for StartMail.com, the private email alternative to Gmail, Yahoo, and Apple Mail.
3: A Greene County man is facing multiple charges after authorities say he jumped into the Nolichucky River to avoid arrest and led first responders on a two-hour water rescue. Brian Rasnacki jumped into the river near David Crockett State Park when deputies attempted to make contact with him. He floated and swam downriver for several miles. Rescue boats and deputies, as well as fire personnel, followed him until he exited the river and was taken into custody. Repairs to the Clinchfield Street Bridge in Kingsport will start July 6th and will take 6 months. The project involves the removal and replacement of a portion of the concrete deck and widening the sidewalk on the westbound side. Southbound traffic will be able to continue. Northbound traffic will be detoured. I'm Lizzie Rutherford.
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9: From the Quick Stop Market Sports Desk, I'm Matt Pauly. Baseball, the Baltimore Orioles opened up a series in Anaheim against the Angels, and they come up with a 6-1 victory, so they have now won 3 in a row and 4 of their last 6. That series will continue this evening on the mound for Baltimore. It will be Shane Baz. He's 4-7 with a 4.04 ERA. Nationals opening up a series against the Phillies yesterday. They win by a 4-1 score. That series continues tonight. Washington will have right-hander Zach Littell making the start. He is 6-6. with a 5.45 ERA. The Atlanta Braves have now lost two straight games. They fall to the Padres yesterday by a 1-0 score. That series continues tonight in San Diego as the Braves will start right-hand pitcher J.R. Richie. He's 1-2 with a 4.54 ERA. Cardinals beat the Diamondbacks 3-2 at Busch Stadium in St. Louis. Kyle Leahy will make the start tonight as that series continues. The Pirates had the day off yesterday. Tonight they are hosting the Mariners. Pirates sending Mitch Keller to the mound. Don't start your morning hungry. Quick Stop sausage, egg, and cheese biscuit, just $1.99. 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
13: In the Overmountain region, trees played an important role in history. One of the most famous in our area was the Daniel Boone Bar Tree, a beech tree where the 25-year-old carved his name in 1760. The Treaty Oak of Jonesboro was the location Jacob Brown signed a treaty with Cherokee chiefs for land along the Nolichucky River. In present-day Elizabethton, the Watauga Treaty Sycamore is the place settlers established the first free government in North America in 1772 as they formed the Watauga Association. Under this sycamore, the first court of the Watauga Association convened. The Pemberton Oak in Bristol was where soldiers of five wars encamped under its branches. The most famous were members of a Revolutionary War pioneer muster on their way to Sycamore Shoals and then Kings Mountain. Happy 250, America.
14: 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I'm Jeffrey Lyons. Looking at The Sun Also Rises, the 1926 Hemingway novel adapted for the screen in 1957. It was Hemingway's first big hit as a writer. It dealt with a group

0: Paramount production. My journalist father took me to Pamplona in northern Spain, where it was set, and I saw for the first time the famous Entierro, the running of the bulls, which begins every July 7th, kicking off a week of wine-soaked revelry. The Sun Also Rises still holds up, so I recommend it on Amazon Prime. That's Lions Den Radio. I'm Jeffrey Lyons.
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2: Good Tuesday morning, Tri-Cities. Today we'll have sunshine and clouds with a daytime high of 75 degrees. The sun sets at 8:50 p.m. Tonight, clear skies and 57 for the overnight low. Wednesday, sunshine and 82, clear skies Wednesday night and 61 degrees for the overnight low. This Saturday, the Welcome Home Veterans Parade takes place, and you are invited to be in it or attend. This year's Grand Marshal is Dennis W. Mull. Call Irwin Town Hall for more information. 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I'm Maria True.
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7: This is a Bloomberg Money Minute. Elon Musk's stellar IPO party seems to be thinning out. SpaceX shares fell for a third straight day yesterday. The stock fell 16%, shedding more than $600 billion in market value. SpaceX is looking to raise at least $20 billion from selling bonds to fund a massive artificial intelligence borrowing spree. Speaking of that, worries are mounting on Wall Street that all of the massive spending on artificial intelligence won't pay off. Tech stocks are leading a sell-off this morning. S&P futures are tumbling more than 1%. And shoppers are expected to snatch up deals on back-to-school clothes and household goods, pushing Amazon Prime Day spending to another record. According to Adobe, consumers are expected to spend $26.3 billion online at Amazon and other retailers during the four-day sale, which started today. Discounts are expected to be in line with last year's deals. Walmart and Target are also holding their own sales events. Courtney Donahoe, Bloomberg Radio.
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8: In the first half of the 20th century, a centuries-old virus became commonplace in America. Polio paralyzed thousands of children a year, often spiking during warm weather months. Parents panicked, knowing the terrifying virus was spreading through public pools, crowded playgrounds, water fountains, and other public places. For decades, scientists worked on cures. Then in 1953, Jonas Salk found an answer. He didn't just test his vaccine in a lab. He tested it on himself, his family, and finally, a massive public trial involving over a million children. When asked who owned the patent, he said, "The people, I would say. There is no patent. Could you patent the sun?" Jonas Salk gave his vaccine away. On that note, I'm James A. Brown, and as always, be well.
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1: 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Sing along to Elvira, Bobby Sue, Dream On, Thank God for Kids, American Maid, and many more. 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
3: That song was written by Joseph Brooks, 71, who on this day in 2009 is arrested in New York Supreme Court on 91 counts of rape and sexual assault involving 11 women. He pleads not guilty to all charges. However, he commits suicide in May 2011 before the trial commences. 1972, Ben, the follow-up movie to Willard, premieres in theaters. The movie about a boy befriending Ben, a rat who leads an army of vicious killer rats, is likely most remembered for its ending theme, a hit for Michael Jackson.
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6: It's 9 o'clock. Primary elections are being held today in New York, Maryland, and Utah. Much of the national attention is focused on New York, where some Democratic socialists are on the ballot in what many see as a possible look at the political direction of the Democratic Party. Voters in South Carolina will also be heading to the polls today in runoff elections for governor in the U.S. House. The U.S. says Iran can sell oil under a temporary 60-day license. Treasury Secretary Scott Bessent announced the move in a social media post on Monday. The U.S. Navy lifted its blockade of Iran's ports and coastal areas, clearing the way for oil supertankers to transit the Strait of Hormuz. However, as Matt Bradley reports from Tel Aviv this morning, the Iranians refute numerous U.S. claims, including Tehran letting in nuke inspectors.
7: They also said that they aren't going to be talking about their ballistic missile capability. That's going to be very, very upsetting to Israelis who see themselves as a partner in this fight. So already, day two, we're looking at negotiations that are reaching something of an impasse.
6: Two more people are in custody over a plot to attack the recent UFC event at the White House. That's according to the Department of Justice. The men are from Missouri in Washington State. Brad Ford with more on the Washington man, the charges, and the alleged plot.
8: William Faulkner of Belfair is accused of conspiring to commit murder. Federal prosecutors say around 19 people were involved in the plot. They plan to use drones carrying explosives to cause confusion at the event, and as the crowd fled, gunmen would attack the exits. Faulkner is among several people being charged in the conspiracy. I'm Brad Ford.
6: And a new Powerpuff Girls movie is in the works from Warner Brothers Pictures Animation. The company made the announcement yesterday at an international animation film festival in France. The show originally premiered in 1998 and ran for six seasons. It wrapped in 2005. I'm Michael Kastner.
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6: ABC is calling for support from its viewers as it faces scrutiny from the Trump administration over its daytime table talk program, The View. More from Tammy Trujillo.
12: The television network has launched a new on-air campaign promoting the show and blasting the FCC just weeks after Disney asked the commission to consider whether the program is exempt from a statutory equal time requirement that applies to broadcast news shows. According to ABC's rollout, the FCC wants to control who can appear on The View, but the FCC pushed back in a statement to The Hill and said that Disney wants the FCC to classify The View as a bona fide news program, and it's chosen to run a campaign of misinformation to make its case misleading viewers about the law. I'm Tammy Trujillo.
6: Civil rights attorneys Ben Crump and Van Turner want an independent autopsy in the death of a one-year-old boy shot by Mississippi police. Crump made the demand for transparency at a news conference yesterday.
13: They will have the truth examined by someone who answers to no one but the facts, not the state of Mississippi, not the police department, not Tate County. We want the truth.
6: Cohen Wiley was killed after police in Senatobia responded to a shoplifting report at a Walmart earlier this month. Horse-drawn carriage rides resumed today in New York City Central Park nearly a week after a tourist died in a horse carriage crash. Scott Pringle reports.
0: Between the crash last Wednesday and now, there's been growing calls from animal rights activists and elected officials to shut down the longtime tradition of horse carriage rides. Union officials for the horse carriage drivers are in favor of safety changes, but not a ban. Animal rights activist Edita Bernkrant says changes won't cut it.
1: No amount of regulation or reform can prevent the next horse from spooking and killing someone.
6: I'm Michael Kastner.
2: Following the approval of funding by city officials, the Kingsport Police Department is proceeding with the implementation of body-worn cameras. The cameras will increase transparency, lower citizen complaints, and offer important evidence and training opportunities. Over the course of 5 years, the project is anticipated to cost about $1 million. Next month, officials intend to present a contract to the mayor and board of aldermen. Several veterans from East Tennessee are headed to Tampa, Florida to compete in the National Golden Age Games. The event will feature four from the James H. Quillen VA Medical Center: Lance Godsey, Jane Ridke, Charles Ridke, and Jenny Dutton will take part in the Fitness for Life event, with over 1,000 veterans expected to participate. I'm Lisa Ruckman.
3: 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Erwin has two parks that showcase beautiful trails, cascading streams and waterfalls with access to the Appalachian Trail. The pace is slower, the atmosphere quieter. Come for the day or stay for the weekend. 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
14: Access Tennessee News, I'm Carlin Cochran. Mount Juliet police have arrested an 18-year-old accused of vandalizing multiple political signs. Officers say surveillance video showed the suspect damaging signs near Lebanon Road and North Mount Juliet Road around 3 a.m. Monday before leaving in a vehicle. Investigators used license plate reader technology to identify Lucas Ryder of Mount Juliet. He was charged with felony vandalism and booked into the Wilson County Jail. The TVA is seeking public input on its preliminary final 2026 Integrated Resource Plan and Environmental Impact Statement. Comments will be accepted through July 22nd. TVA will host a public webinar July 2nd to outline the plan, which examines how to meet growing regional energy demand over the next two decades.
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19: Welcome to Date the Word, where we connect today's date to God's Word with a hope that it becomes more memorable to you. 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Romans 6:23 says, "For the wages of sin is death, but the gift of God is eternal life in Christ Jesus our Lord." 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
22: Good Tuesday morning, Tri-Cities. Today we'll have sunshine and clouds with a daytime high of 75 degrees. The sun sets at 8:50 p.m. Tonight, clear skies and 57 for the overnight low. Wednesday, sunshine and 82, clear skies Wednesday night and 61 degrees for the overnight low. 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I'm Maria True.
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25: Get ready for the next generation's Lilith Fair. Olivia Rodrigo has announced a new all-female music festival called Daisy Chain Fields. 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
25: 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Toy Story 4's Josh Cooley is set to direct the live-action animation hybrid.
27: My name is Clara. I'm an artificial friend.
25: We have our first look at Jenna Ortega in Clara and the Sun. The new film, adapted from the sci-fi book of the same name, also stars Amy Adams and Natasha Lyonne. Clara and the Sun lands in theaters October 23rd. And happy birthday to Academy Award winner Frances McDormand. Michelle Franz in ABC News.
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29: We have volunteer opportunities, one of them being the History Fair coming up. 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And coming to actually visit the History Center is a day in itself, you know, with the museum. And also we have access to the McClung Historical Collection, which is a part of the Knox County Public Library System. So if you're into research, then definitely I would recommend coming and participating in that.
28: To connect online, go to easttnhistory.org. I'm Daryl Moody reporting.
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30: 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And innovation's best friend is the constantly evolving world of technology. 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Computerized swing technology is embraced by the golf world, where the best players are glad to have the technology analyze their swing. But similar technology is controversial when it comes to teaching young baseball hitters despite its success at the pro level. Remember, just because innovation creates resistance doesn't mean it's wrong. 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
0: The NFL announced the report dates and the locations for all NFL training camps for the Tennessee Titans. They are going to run their camp at the Vanderbilt Health Football Center. Rookies are set to report on July 23rd. Veterans are going to report on July 28th. Elsewhere, the Carolina Panthers running training camp at Bank of America Stadium. Rookies reporting on July 21st. Veterans on July 22nd. The Pittsburgh Steelers, they are going to train as they normally do in Latrobe, Pennsylvania at St. Vincent College. Rookies and veterans will both report on July 28th. The Washington Commanders at Commanders Park will have rookies reporting on July 24th and veterans on July 28th. And the Atlanta Falcons at their training facility, rookies on July 24th, veterans on July 28th. Back to the Titans, it has been confirmed they are going to have joint practices three separate times against the 49ers on August 11th, against the Seahawks starting August 21st, and against the Bears starting on August 27th. Any size fountain drink for 99 cents with any purchase using Quick Stop Rewards. 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
3: Good Tuesday morning, Tri-Cities. Today we'll have sunshine and clouds with a daytime high of 75 degrees. The sun sets at 8:50 p.m. Tonight, clear skies and 57 for the overnight low. Wednesday, sunshine and 82, clear skies Wednesday night and 61 degrees for the overnight low. 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
12: A Greene County man is facing multiple charges after authorities say he jumped into the Nolichucky River to avoid arrest and led first responders on a two-hour water rescue. Brian Rasnacki jumped into the river near David Crockett State Park when deputies attempted to make contact with him. He floated and swam downriver for several miles. Rescue boats and deputies, as well as fire personnel, followed him until he exited the river and was taken into custody. Repairs to the Clinchfield Street Bridge in Kingsport will start July 6th and will take 6 months. The project involves the removal and replacement of a portion of the concrete deck and widening the sidewalk on the westbound side. Southbound traffic will be able to continue. Northbound traffic will be detoured. I'm Lizzie Rock.
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15: When I was a kid growing up on the farm long, long ago, I never gave a thought to the potential risks involved in some of the work I was doing. 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Biofuels will factor heavily in the future of global energy. That's according to a report commissioned by U.S. Farmers and Ranchers in Action, CEO Kevin Burkham.
17: This report points out a path forward and shows how biofuels can help restore profitability to struggling farms, turbocharge innovation, and expand ag's capacity to feed and fuel the world using fewer resources. This food versus fuel narrative, which frankly is not as prevalent as it used to be, especially in the U.S., that needs to go away. And this report, I think, shows how to do that.
15: The report was done by S&P Global Energy, and Vice President Kevin Lindemer says three global trends point to a promising future for biofuels.
18: Population growth is decelerating. In fact, there are some studies today that say we might actually have passed population replacement levels and fertility rates. And if we haven't, it's going to be very soon. Energy demand, particularly oil demand, is declining. Our fuels demand is peaking. And the third is agricultural productivity is outpacing the demand for food and for fuel.
15: Learn more on the show info page at NorthShoreProductions.com. That's Farm to Fork. I'm Daryl Anderson.
19: This is a Bloomberg Money Minute. Oracle has cut around 21,000 workers in the last year, saying artificial intelligence replaced some roles. The tech giant has been under financial pressure because of its expensive build-out of data centers for customers such as OpenAI. Earlier this year, it began cutting jobs as part of its effort to save cash, but it never announced the number of layoffs. Staying with technology, those stocks are leading this morning's heavy losses for the markets. Investors have turned jittery on tech shares. And we all had them in our junk drawers, purses, and wallets, and we held on to them for years because we never knew when we might need one. We're talking about the Bed Bath & Beyond coupon. And now the retailer says, dig up those old blue pieces of paper. Customers can bring in their old expired coupons to participating Bed Bath & Beyond container store locations through July 13th. Every coupon will be honored, and each will be entered for a chance to win a $100,000 home renovation. Courtney Donahoe, Bloomberg Radio.
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21: Here's a look at a real success story. 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
28: 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Archie was a charter member of the cast of Hee Haw on CBS TV from its beginning in 1969, where he also served as head writer. 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
31: Primary elections are being held today in New York, Maryland, and Utah. Much of the national attention is focused on New York, where some Democratic socialists are on the ballot in what many see as a possible look at the political direction of the Democratic Party. The U.S. says Iran can sell oil under a temporary 60-day license. Treasury Secretary Scott Bessent announced the move in a social media post on Monday. The U.S. Navy lifted its blockade of Iran's ports and coastal areas. Multiple reports indicate a note sent to a Tucson, Arizona television station months ago claimed Nancy Guthrie died after being abducted from her home in February and was buried in nature. Liz Kreutz reports the search for the mother of the Today Show host Savannah Guthrie is continuing.
32: That note was sent just days after media outlets received an alleged ransom note saying Nancy was safe and demanding cryptocurrency in exchange for her release. Investigators involved in the case believe the notes are potentially credible.
31: I'm Michael Kastner.
33: With a LiveWire community focus, I'm Daryl Moody. A safe harbor home works to prevent dating and domestic violence.
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33: Community Education Coordinator Heather Williams says victims can start the journey online.
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33: To learn more, go to asafeharborhome.org. I'm Daryl Moody reporting.
12: Following the approval of funding by city officials, the Kingsport Police Department is proceeding with the implementation of body-worn cameras. The cameras will increase transparency, lower citizen complaints, and offer important evidence and training opportunities. Over the course of 5 years, the project is anticipated to cost about $1 million. Next month, officials intend to present a contract to the mayor and board of aldermen. Several veterans from East Tennessee are headed to Tampa, Florida to compete in the National Golden Age Games. The event will feature four from the James H. Quillen VA Medical Center: Lance Godsey, Jane Ridke, Charles Ridke, and Jenny Dutton will take part in the Fitness for Life event, with over 1,000 veterans expected to participate. I'm Lisa Ruckman.
3: being there. Hey, it's Mike Austin with today's Radio Dad Minute. I have a little more today with my friend Cherise Walker, who told me that her dad was the example, still is. He's her standard because he was there, right? Physically, but also emotionally. Wait till you hear the end of this.
6: It didn't matter. If I ever needed him, I could go and he would be there for me. Like, I remember one time he was in the middle of a meeting and I needed something. And so I drove to his work before I had this competition I had to be at, and he took care of something I asked him to do. And he was at every single one of my, I was a cheerleader. He went to every game. He never missed a basketball game that I was in, never missed an orchestra concert. He never missed any of my events. It didn't matter. And so he was there. He definitely was there. And I remember the breakup of my person I thought I was in love with my senior year. I cried on his lap for probably 4 hours.
3: Yeah. Be there in a lot of ways. The shoulder to lean on. The lap to cry on. I'm Mike Austin, the Radio Dad.
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13: 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Yes, according to Dr. Eric Decker, head of the Department of Food Science at the University of Massachusetts.
14: Rancidity is caused by oxidation. The natural compound that protects the oil is vitamin E. And so when the oxidation starts to occur, the vitamin E gets destroyed first, and then the rancidity comes second. So when you have a rancid oil or an oil that's almost rancid, that means most of the vitamin E is going to be gone in that product. The second concern is some of these compounds that I'm talking about from the breakdown of the fatty acids have shown to have implications in things like heart disease. So it's generally very important not to consume rancid foods.
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2: Good Tuesday morning, Tri-Cities. Today we'll have sunshine and clouds with a daytime high of 75 degrees. The sun sets at 8:50 p.m. Tonight, clear skies and 57 for the overnight low. Wednesday, sunshine and 82, clear skies Wednesday night and 61 degrees for the overnight low. 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
19: 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Now on with the show. This is a Daily Note from JamesABrown.net. Here's what I'm thinking about this weekend. We fill every moment with noise. Music, podcasts, TV. There's always something on in the background. I'm so guilty of this. Why? If we're honest, and I hope we can be here, I think it's because quiet time can be scary. Because it's full of thoughts and feelings and questions that are harder to say aloud. We're drowning out what's really happening around us as we distract ourselves from our scars. But when we never let it get quiet, we never get to hear what's happening under all that noise. So here's my question. What are you avoiding? Take that any way you want. Let me know what you come up with on jamesabrown.net. On that note, I'm James A. Brown. And as always, be well.
12: A Greene County man is facing multiple charges after authorities say he jumped into the Nolichucky River to avoid arrest and led first responders on a two-hour water rescue. Brian Rasnacki jumped into the river near David Crockett State Park when deputies attempted to make contact with him. He floated and swam downriver for several miles. Rescue boats and deputies, as well as fire personnel, followed him until he exited the river and was taken into custody. Repairs to the Clinchfield Street Bridge in Kingsport will start July 6th and will take 6 months. The project involves the removal and replacement of a portion of the concrete deck and widening the sidewalk on the westbound side. Southbound traffic will be able to continue. Northbound traffic will be detoured. I'm Lizzie.
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4: Tens of millions of people wear his name with pride. Born in 1829 in Muttenheim, Bavaria, at age 17, he and his family emigrated to New York. 6 years later, he came down with gold fever and moved to California, but not to pan for gold. He opened a dry goods store and called it Levi Strauss & Company. In 1872, a tailor named Jacob Davis demonstrated to Levi Strauss how to make blue jeans faster, cheaper, and better by using metal rivets instead of thread, leading to the creation of the classic 501 Levi jean.
0: This has been The Making of America. 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
5: From the Quick Stop Market Sports Desk, I'm Matt Pauley. Baseball, the Baltimore Orioles opened up a series in Anaheim against the Angels, and they come up with a 6-1 victory. So they have now won three in a row and four of their last six. That series will continue this evening on the mound for Baltimore. It will be Shane Baz. He's 4-7 with a 4.04 ERA. Nationals opening up a series against the Phillies yesterday. They win by a 4-1 score. That series continues tonight. Washington will have right-hander Zach Littell making the start. He is 6-6. With a 5.45 ERA. The Atlanta Braves have now lost two straight games. They fall to the Padres yesterday by a 1-0 score. That series continues tonight in San Diego as the Braves will start right-hand pitcher J.R. Richie. He's 1-2 with a 4.54 ERA. Cardinals beat the Diamondbacks 3-2 at Busch Stadium in St. Louis. Kyle Leahy will make the start tonight as that series continues. The Pirates had the day off yesterday. Tonight they are hosting the Mariners. Pirates sending Mitch Keller to the mound. Don't start your morning hungry. Quick Stop sausage, egg, and cheese biscuit, just $1.99. 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
7: 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I'm just a dad like you. 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
8: German Chancellor Angela Merkel said that a good compromise is where everybody makes a contribution. Robert Louis Stevenson said that compromise is the best and cheapest lawyer. With the new incivility of today, it seems people want to dig in and fight. It's become a form of entertainment, but the reality is very negative. Frederick Douglass said the opposite of compromise is character. Anybody can be belligerent. It takes character to give in a bit, consider the other side, then find a solution that nobody's truly happy with, but where everybody is better off. This works in marriages, business, and within nations. The old saying of agree to disagree is better than allowing emotions to destroy relationships. Find room for compromise in your life and reduce anxiety and say goodbye to confrontation.
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3: The race of the rebel, wilderness run, the race for a nation just begun. Thus wrote John Trotwood Moore about Jimmy Blair. At the age of 17, Jimmy felt the call to join in the Patriot fight against the British, serving under 16 different commanders by war's end. When he was 19 years old, he joined Colonel McDowell's regiment and became an express rider. In early October 1780, word reached Fort Defiance that Ferguson and his troops were positioning themselves on King's Mountain, preparing to take on the much smaller unit of Patriots. Colonel McDowell called upon James to make a dangerous ride of over 24 hours to warn the colonists. The gathering of Patriot troops at King's Mountain was made possible by the daring and bravery of Jimmy Blair, who risked his life to sound the alarm. Happy 250, America.
6: In a new study, the Harvard Joint Center for Housing Studies reports household growth has slowed sharply as economic uncertainty, weak labor markets, and reduced immigration dampen housing demand. It says housing affordability continues to worsen, with nearly half of renters burdened by housing costs. In Congress, a bipartisan housing bill is moving closer to passage after House and Senate negotiators reached agreement on the 21st Century Road to Housing Act. The measure would largely bar institutional investors from buying existing single-family homes, a provision supporters say would give families a better chance to purchase homes. America's upcoming 250th anniversary celebration is a time for nostalgia, and McDonald's is turning back the clock. In a celebration of the event, McDonald's has announced the return of its original fried apple pie to most U.S.

0: for the overnight low. Wednesday, sunshine and 82, clear skies Wednesday night and 61 degrees for the overnight low. This Saturday, the Welcome Home Veterans Parade takes place, and you are invited to be in it or attend. This year's Grand Marshal is Dennis W. Mull. Call Irwin Town Hall for more information. God bless our great country. I'm Maria True.
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4: This is a Bloomberg Money Minute. Well, it looks like it really could be a very tough day on Wall Street, especially for tech. Doubts about AI really swirling around the globe, from the U.S. yesterday, then to Asia, where we saw a sharp sell-off in chip makers. And now there's a very downbeat tone in the U.S. when it comes to tech. The NASDAQ under substantial pressure. Those economists who tell you you're getting paid enough to keep up with inflation are not exactly accurate. Data compiled by Bloomberg shows inflation rose faster than wages in key private sector industries for two straight months in March and April. Also, we're seeing indications the trend will continue, even as energy prices now start to fall. And have you looked on Amazon this day one of Prime Day, but not bought anything yet? Almost 90% of Amazon Prime subscribers plan to shop the sale, but more than 7 in 10 shoppers say they want to see price cuts of 30% or more to be inspired to buy. Last year, the average price cut was apparently about 23%. Denise Pellegrini, Bloomberg Radio.
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6: If I were to ask you what makes for a good night's sleep, you'd probably say a dark, quiet room, not too many things on your mind. But every night when you go to get some Z's, how often do you really think about the temperature in your bedroom? Temperature may be one of the most underappreciated factors in sleep. That's according to the Senior Vice President of Research and Scientific Affairs at the National Sleep Foundation. We often hear about lights and screens and stress, but even modest changes in temperature and airflow can influence both how quickly you fall asleep and how deeply you stay asleep. Most experts will recommend a room temperature of 60 to 67 degrees Fahrenheit. You might also experiment with your sheets and what you actually wear to bed. Play around a bit and see what improves your sleep. You might be delightfully surprised. I'm Dr. Sanjay Gupta, helping you live a better life.
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7: 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Sing along to Elvira, Bobby Sue, Dream On, Thank God for Kids, American Maid, and many more. The show is slated for Friday, August 28th. 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
5: The Small Business and Transportation Coalition is asking a federal court to decertify the commercial driver's licensing programs of New York and California, arguing that their training and licensing policies were non-compliant with federal standards. Supporters believe a ruling could create more consistent requirements for drivers and carriers operating across state lines. Opponents warn that states have traditionally exercised flexibility when addressing local transportation concerns and safety priorities. FreightWaves reports that legal experts expect appeals regardless of the outcome because nationwide trucking remains essential to the American freight transportation system. I'm Ken Chester.
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7: Primary elections are being held today in New York, Maryland, and Utah. Much of the national attention is focused on New York, where some Democratic socialists are on the ballot in what many see as a possible look at the political direction of the Democratic Party. Voters in South Carolina will also be heading to the polls today in runoff elections for governor in the U.S. House. The U.S. says Iran can sell oil under a temporary 60-day license. Treasury Secretary Scott Bessent announced the move in a social media post on Monday. The U.S. Navy lifted its blockade of Iran's ports and coastal areas, clearing the way for oil supertankers to transit the Strait of Hormuz. However, as Matt Bradley reports from Tel Aviv this morning, the Iranians refute numerous U.S. claims, including Tehran letting in nuke inspectors.
8: They also said that they aren't going to be talking about their ballistic missile capability. That's going to be very, very upsetting to Israelis who see themselves as a partner in this fight. So already, day two, we're looking at negotiations that are reaching something of an impasse.
7: Two more people are in custody over a plot to attack the recent UFC event at the White House. That's according to the Department of Justice. The men are from Missouri and Washington State. Brad Ford with more on the Washington man, the charges, and the alleged plot.
9: William Faulkner of Belfair is accused of conspiring to commit murder. Federal prosecutors say around 19 people were involved in the plot. They planned to use drones carrying explosives to cause confusion at the event, and as the crowd fled, gunmen would attack the exits. Faulkner is among several people being charged in the conspiracy. I'm Brad Ford.
7: And a new Powerpuff Girls movie is in the works from Warner Brothers Pictures Animation. The company made the announcement yesterday at an international animation film festival in France. The show originally premiered in 1998 and ran for six seasons. It wrapped in 2005. I'm Michael Kastner.
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7: Tesla is now under investigation after a Model 3 crashed into a home in Katy, Texas, killing a woman. More from Mark Mayfield.
13: A spokesperson with the Harris County Sheriff's Office says Martha Avila died last Friday when a driver identified as Michael Butler slammed into the front room of the home. Butler says he was on autopilot at the time. Tesla's vice president of AI software took to X on Monday with claims that the driver was pressing the accelerator and overrode the system. The National Highway Traffic Safety Administration is investigating, and no charges have been filed as of now. I'm Mark Mayfield.
7: The Supreme Court is reinstating a murder conviction in the famous 1979 disappearance of Eitan Peetz in Lower Manhattan. More from Scott Pringle.
14: Pedro Hernandez was convicted in 2017 of kidnapping and murdering the six-year-old boy, but an appeals court granted Hernandez a new trial due to a trial error by a judge. Well, the Supreme Court just reversed that lower court's decision for a new trial and brought back the murder conviction. Hernandez's lawyer tells the New York Times he's disappointed because he firmly believes an innocent man's in jail for a crime he did not commit. Hernandez previously admitted to luring Eitan Peetz into a Soho basement in 1979. In New York, I'm Scott Pringle.
7: A major flu outbreak at the home of Air Force Base Basic Training in Texas has now sickened 222 recruits. Experts say that it's easy for the virus to spread through the dorms at Lackland Air Force Base.
4: During the 1918 influenza pandemic, our bases in Texas got hit really hard.
7: Baylor infectious disease expert Dr. Peter Hotez says it's not too late for the military to start requiring flu vaccinations again. Texas Congressman Joaquin Castro has been updating the flu numbers. He's demanding answers from the Pentagon, which has been tight-lipped. I'm Michael Kastner.
15: Following the approval of funding by city officials, the Kingsport Police Department is proceeding with the implementation of body-worn cameras. The cameras will increase transparency, lower citizen complaints, and offer important evidence and training opportunities. Over the course of 5 years, the project is anticipated to cost about $1 million. Next month, officials intend to present a contract to the mayor and board of aldermen. Several veterans from East Tennessee are headed to Tampa, Florida to compete in the National Golden Age Games. The event will feature four from the James H. Quillen VA Medical Center: Lance Godsey, Jane Ridke, Charles Ridke, and Jenny Dutton will take part in the Fitness for Life event, with over 1,000 veterans expected to participate. I'm Lisa Ruckman.
16: And the Mom of the Year Award goes to Tracy Carlson.
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19: Access Tennessee News, I'm Carlin Cochran. Authorities in Hamblin County are investigating an apparent murder-suicide that left two people dead. Sheriff Chad Mullen says deputies responded to a home in western Hamblin County Sunday evening, where 49-year-old Beverly Hunt and 51-year-old James Hunt were found dead inside. Investigators also discovered a family pet that had been fatally shot. The investigation remains ongoing and no additional details have been released. A man has been arrested in connection with an intentionally set fire in Cumberland County. The TBI says 44-year-old Toby Turner was indicted on one count of arson following an investigation into a fire reported in August 2025 on Turner Road near Crossville. Turner was arrested June 19th by the Overton County Sheriff's Office and transferred to the Cumberland County Jail, where his bond was set at $100,000.
20: All right, son. Time to put out this campfire.
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24: Hey Bible readers, I'm Tara Lee Cobble, and I'm your host for The God Shot. You are a chosen race, a royal priesthood, a holy nation, a people for his own possession, that you may proclaim the excellencies of him who called you out of darkness and into his marvelous light. 1 Peter 2:9. Wow, what an incredible gift it is to be called any of those things. And what's even more astonishing is that Peter wrote these words to a church filled with believers who were mostly Gentiles, meaning they weren't Jews. For them to be called chosen, royal, priests, holy, part of God's nation, of people for his own possession, that is huge. And these things are true of you too, Christian. But Peter quickly brings us back around to the point. Because we've been given those titles, and because God has called us out of darkness and into His marvelous light, we should proclaim His excellence. Set your heart to do that today. He's where the joy is.
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1: Good Tuesday morning, Tri-Cities. Today we'll have sunshine and clouds with a daytime high of 75 degrees. The sun sets at 8:50 p.m. Tonight, clear skies and 57 for the overnight low. Wednesday, sunshine and 82, clear skies Wednesday night and 61 degrees for the overnight low. 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God bless our great country. I'm Maria True. In historic Jonesboro, you'll find hidden treasures at Mock's. 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Or stop in to pick up a quick gift for someone special. 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And while you're there, ask to sit in a stressless recliner, the most comfortable chair in the world. 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Mock's, 101 West Main Street in historic Jonesboro. Irwin wasn't always Irwin. Before a famous clerical error, it went by quite a few names. Back in the 1700s, when the Long Hunters were in the area, it was called Greasy Cove. Then, in 1832, it became Unaka, which means fog draped in Cherokee. Around 1840, it became Longmire because the land in the vicinity was owned and settled by the Longmire family, specifically Joseph Longmire, whose son Charles served as a merchant and postmaster for the area. When the town was officially laid out in 1876, the name changed to Vanderbilt because people thought Cornelius Vanderbilt might build a mansion and move here if he liked the name. But in 1879, the name Irvin was finally settled on after David J.N. Irvin, who gave the land for the county seat. Then, oops, a little post office mistake, and we've been Irwin ever since. As we celebrate the 150th anniversary of Unicoi County in Irwin, Jet Broadcasting is exploring Irwin's past.
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2: 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I'm Daryl Moody reporting.
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25: The fentanyl arrives in two primary ways. One comes directly from China to individuals who press it into pills in this country. But there is also a tremendous shipment to Mexico that is then shipped across the border.
5: Louis Shelley is a U.S. National Science Foundation-supported researcher whose group has joined the extraordinary efforts of federal, state, and local law enforcement officers on the front lines of the nation's fight against drug trafficking by using their expertise in international criminal enterprises to help law enforcement efforts in dismantling the criminal organizations that threaten American communities.
25: And with a small team, within 2 months, we started disrupting these supply chains because it worked according to this pattern that had already been identified in human trafficking research.
5: The ingenuity of the American people is being put on display as bold policy actions combine with the creativity and dedication of law enforcement professionals to combat this evolving threat of drug trafficking and protect American lives. Learn more about this research in NSF's Discovery Files podcast, Fentanyl and Illicit Trafficking.
6: From the Quick Stop Market Sports Desk, I'm Matt Pauley. The NFL announced the report dates and the locations for all NFL training camps for the Tennessee Titans. They are going to run their camp at the Vanderbilt Health Football Center. Rookies are set to report on July 23rd. Veterans are going to report on July 28th. Elsewhere, the Carolina Panthers running training camp at Bank of America Stadium. Rookies reporting on July 21st. Veterans on July 22nd. The Pittsburgh Steelers, they are going to train as they normally do in Latrobe, Pennsylvania at St. Vincent College. Rookies and veterans will both report on July 28th. The Washington Commanders at Commanders Park will have rookies reporting on July 24th and veterans on July 28th. And the Atlanta Falcons at their training facility, rookies on July 24th, veterans on July 28th. Back to the Titans, it has been confirmed they are going to have joint practices three separate times against the 49ers on August 11th. Against the Seahawks starting August 21st and against the Bears starting on August 27th. 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
26: The next time you land in a city where you've never been before, what's one of the best sources of local information? 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
13: Good Tuesday morning, Tri-Cities. Today we'll have sunshine and clouds with a daytime high of 75 degrees. The sun sets at 8:50 p.m. Tonight, clear skies and 57 for the overnight low. Wednesday, sunshine and 82, clear skies Wednesday night and 61 degrees for the overnight low. 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God bless our great country. 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
15: A Greene County man is facing multiple charges after authorities say he jumped into the Nolichucky River to avoid arrest and led first responders on a two-hour water rescue. Brian Rasnacki jumped into the river near David Crockett State Park when deputies attempted to make contact with him. He floated and swam downriver for several miles. Rescue boats and deputies, as well as fire personnel, followed him until he exited the river and was taken into custody. Repairs to the Clinchfield Street Bridge in Kingsport will start July 6th and will take 6 months. The project involves the removal and replacement of a portion of the concrete deck and widening the sidewalk on the westbound side. Southbound traffic will be able to continue. Northbound traffic will be detoured. I'm Lizzie Rock.
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20: When baking engineers first released a melt-in-your-mouth shortbread cookie packed with pecans, the delicious recipe initially flopped on crowded grocery store shelves. 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
2: This is a Bloomberg Money Minute. Tech stocks are really weighing on things on Wall Street after a sell-off in Korean chip makers sparked some serious concern on Wall Street about the sustainability of the artificial intelligence-driven rally. The drop in the Kospi in South Korea triggering a circuit breaker on the exchange there. SK Hynix and Samsung Electronics, they each plunged more than 10% as investors worry share prices have run up too far too fast, particularly the big tech companies that are spending hundreds of billions of dollars on AI. And SpaceX shares are also under pressure this hour. Some good news, though, for those with serious hoarder corners or those just looking for a bargain. Bed Bath & Beyond says it'll take your decades-old coupons. The housing goods retailer reopening stores and offering to take your coupons no matter how old they are. The chain running a contest to find the oldest coupon. The grand prize, $100,000 home renovation. Stop taking the coupons in a 2023 bankruptcy filing. Denise Pellegrini, Bloomberg Radio.
3: Hi, I'm Dennis Silvers, the golf guru, with another Golf Minute to help get rid of that banana ball slice. We all know that the main cause of a slice is an open club face, and I'm not talking sandwich here, which is often made worse by an out-to-in swing path. Most golfers swing out-to-in because they open their hips and shoulders much too quickly at the start of their downswing, which forces the arms to swing across the body. To correct this problem, focus on rotating the toe of the club inward on the downswing. You should feel that the toe of the club reaches the ball before the heel does. This aggressive rotation forces you to swing down more with your arms instead of your hips and shoulders. It also encourages the forearms and hands to rotate the club bit sooner, which will help to square the club face at impact. As a result, you'll be hitting more right-to-left draws and much fewer slices. So remember, get the toe of the club to beat the heel to the ball, and the only bananas you'll see are the ones you eat at the turn. For the Golf Minute, I'm Dennis Silvers.
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8: Darling Jones applied for a Revolutionary War pension while living in Washington County, Tennessee, about 50 years after America gained its independence. He was born in North Carolina in 1764 and moved to what is now Upper East Tennessee at an early age. As a teenager, Darling enlisted in Captain Landon Carter's company, serving under Isaac Shelby to fight the British and their allies, and later participated in John Sevier's Cherokee campaigns. Although there is a tradition that Jones fired the shot that killed Major Ferguson at Kings Mountain, he did not mention being present at the battle in his pension application. Darling and his wife Nancy lived in a cabin near the Clinchfield Railway and the Asbury Bridge, which was later moved to the Girl Scout camp on Oakland Avenue in Johnson City. His final resting place is a nearby forgotten cemetery off Clinchfield Street in Johnson City. 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
3: Vice President J.D. Vance is back from Switzerland, where he held initial high-level talks with Iran over the weekend. Vance told reporters the talks set a good foundation for future discussions about a number of issues, including curbing Iran's nuclear ambitions. It's another big primary day in America, with races taking place in New York, Maryland, and Utah. Much of the national attention is focused on New York, where candidates for U.S. House are backed by Mayor Zoran Mamdani. Savannah Guthrie is making another emotional plea for information about her mother's disappearance. Speaking today on NBC's Today Show, she said someone out there knows something.
4: Please do the right thing for us, for our family, for our children. And we love our mom and we'll never stop looking for her, never.
3: Her comments follows reports yesterday that one of two notes sent to a Tucson, Arizona television station earlier this year claimed Nancy Guthrie died shortly after she was abducted. I'm Michael Kastner.
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5: 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I'm Daryl Moody reporting.
7: Following the approval of funding by city officials, the Kingsport Police Department is proceeding with the implementation of body-worn cameras. The cameras will increase transparency, lower citizen complaints, and offer important evidence and training opportunities. Over the course of 5 years, the project is anticipated to cost about $1 million. Next month, officials intend to present a contract to the mayor and board of aldermen. Several veterans from East Tennessee are headed to Tampa, Florida to compete in the National Golden Age Games. The event will feature four from the James H. Quillen VA Medical Center: Lance Godsey, Jane Ridke, Charles Ridke, and Jenny Dutton. Will take part in the Fitness for Life event, with over 1,000 veterans expected to participate. I'm Lisa Ruckman.
8: Who is good enough for your daughter? Hey, it's Mike Austin here with today's Radio Dad Minute. 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My friend Hondo Carpenter is a writer and podcaster for Sports Illustrated, and we were talking about this. Hondo told me a great story.
9: Years ago, I was speaking in Dallas, Texas, and it was right after Deion Sanders had signed a $21 million deal to play for the Cowboys. So he's there, and my daughter Sandra was with me. She was probably 4 or 5, right in that range. I had just finished speaking and we're all visiting and he's laying on the ground playing with my daughter. He looks, he goes, "Oh, baby, I'm going to marry you," being very playful. It was nothing inappropriate.
8: Sure, yeah.
9: Very, very appropriate, because he's a wonderful human being. And she looked at him, she goes, "You can't afford me." And I always took so much pride that I had raised my daughter, that here she's talking to one of the most popular men in America, but her mindset is, nobody's good enough for me. I'm waiting.
8: 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I'm Mike Austin, the Radio Dad.
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11: It's your country Daily Dirt. There's another album on the way from Waylon Jennings. The legendary singer has been dead for 24 years, but his son Shooter Jennings announced on Father's Day that new music was coming. Shooter produced the upcoming album after finding unreleased work in his dad's archives. The album Diamonds will be released this November. Josh Turner just announced a 20th anniversary edition of his album Your Man. The extended release will feature a bonus song, Hardheaded, which previously was only available on iTunes. There's also going to be a live version of Your Man and Me and God. The 20th anniversary edition of Your Man drops on August 14th. Luke Bryan is giving us a sneak peek of an unreleased song ahead of the release of his next album, Signs. In a post on Instagram, he shared a snippet of the ballad, Made It a Memory, with the caption, "You took the same old night and made it a memory." Luke hasn't shared any additional details, including the release date for the song. The full album, Signs, will be out on September 18th. It's your Country Daily Dirt. I'm Brooke Summers.
12: Mitch Anthony here with today's Daily Dose. 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Or is it by having fame and prestige? 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
14: Good Tuesday morning, Tri-Cities. Today we'll have sunshine and clouds with a daytime high of 75 degrees. The sun sets at 8:50 p.m. Tonight, clear skies and 57 for the overnight low. Wednesday, sunshine and 82, clear skies Wednesday night and 61 degrees for the overnight low. 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Call Irwin Town Hall for more information. God bless our great country. I'm Maria True.
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1: 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I'm Paul Kaminsky, MSRPK.com. 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
7: A Greene County man is facing multiple charges after authorities say he jumped into the Nolichucky River to avoid arrest and led first responders on a two-hour water rescue. Brian Rasnacki jumped into the river near David Crockett State Park when deputies attempted to make contact with him. He floated and swam downriver for several miles. Rescue boats and deputies, as well as fire personnel, followed him until he exited the river and was taken into custody. Repairs to the Clinchfield Street Bridge in Kingsport will start July 6th and will take 6 months. The project involves the removal and replacement of a portion of the concrete deck and widening the sidewalk on the westbound side. Southbound traffic will be able to continue. Northbound traffic will be detoured. I'm Lisa Rock.
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27: From the Quick Stop Market Sports Desk, I'm Matt Pauley. Baseball, the Baltimore Orioles opened up a series in Anaheim against the Angels, and they come up with a 6-1 victory. So they have now won 3 in a row and 4 of their last 6. That series will continue this evening on the mound for Baltimore. It will be Shane Baz. He's 4-7 with a 4.04 ERA. Nationals opening up a series against the Phillies yesterday. They win by a 4-1 score. That series continues tonight. Washington will have right-hander Zach Littell making the start. He is 6-6. with a 5.45 ERA. The Atlanta Braves have now lost two straight games. They fall to the Padres yesterday by a 1-0 score. That series continues tonight in San Diego as the Braves will start right-hand pitcher J.R. Richie. He's 1-2 with a 4.54 ERA. Cardinals beat the Diamondbacks 3-2 at Busch Stadium in St. Louis. Kyle Leahy will make the start tonight as that series continues. The Pirates had the day off yesterday. Tonight they are hosting the Mariners. Pirates sending Mitch Keller to the mound. Don't start your morning hungry. Quick Stop sausage, egg, and cheese biscuit, just $1.99. 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
3: I know a lot of kids, and to be honest, a few adults too, that have a hard time remembering to close the door behind them. But if you have a gap under your door, that can be just as big a problem. Doors that don't seal properly at the bottom will let in the summer heat, as well as dust, pollen, insects, and rodents. 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A simple door seal is very simple to install, especially if they are self-adhesive. They seal the gap between the door and the threshold. And as a bonus, by sealing the gap, they also conserve energy. Best of all, they won't break the bank, since most of them only cost around $5. I'm Danny Lipford with Tips for Today's Homeowner.
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6: It at least sets a dangerous example to the people of America of forming government distinct from and dependent of His Majesty's authority. Lord Dunsmore. The Watauga Association was a semi-autonomous government created in 1772 by frontier settlers living along the Watauga River in what is now Elizabethton, when settlers signed a 10-year lease directly with the Cherokee, and being outside the claims of any colony, established the Watauga Association to provide basic government functions. Theodore Roosevelt later wrote that the settlers were the first men of American birth to establish a free and independent community on the continent. With the outbreak of the American Revolutionary War, the settlers organized themselves into the Washington District, loyal to the United Colonies, marking the end of the Watauga Association. Happy 250, America.
2: This is Lions Den Radio. I'm Jeffrey Lyons with this week's edition of Movies Coming Soon. Sia Nostalgic for the Present is an awful title of a movie, don't you think? But sometimes such films with a gimmicky title may turn out well. Case in point, The Shawshank Redemption. Meanwhile, Motor City is billed as an action thriller about a young man in Detroit, hence the title, who falls for the girlfriend of an imprisoned gang leader. Bad idea. Andre DeShields, the dancer and singer, returns to the big screen version of Hattiestown, in which he co-starred on Broadway. But the most amazing movie of the summer might just be Reading Lolita in Tehran, the true story of several brave Iranian women who hosted a weekly discussion group on Western literature. Books like The Great Gatsby, Lolita, Daisy Miller, and Pride and Prejudice, all banned, of course, in Iran. Iranian-born actresses now living in exile, no surprise, in Paris, star in this adaptation of a 1998 book. A quick look at movies coming soon on The Lion's Den. I'm Jeffrey Lyons.
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9: Good Tuesday morning, Tri-Cities. Today we'll have sunshine and clouds with a daytime high of 75 degrees. The sun sets at 8:50 p.m. Tonight, clear skies and 57 for the overnight low. Wednesday, sunshine and 82, clear skies Wednesday night and 61 degrees for the overnight low. This Saturday, the Welcome Home Veterans Parade takes place, and you are invited to be in it or attend. This year's Grand Marshal is Dennis W. Mull.

0: Are recovering from session lows after almost a panic about AI-related shares earlier after Samsung and SK Hynix fell sharply in South Korea's stock market. Amazon Prime Day shoppers only plan to buy if the price is right. Almost 90% of Amazon Prime subscribers do plan to shop the sale, but more than 7 in 10 shoppers say the products will have to be discounted by at least 30% for them to consider it a good deal. We might not see such nice big discounts, though. The Prime Day cuts expected to be in line with last year. Apparel and electronics sellers offered about 23% off. And those Pokemon cards are now scarce, valuable, and maybe not so much fun anymore. The high demand, limited supply, creating a huge speculative market and a need for security systems to protect the valuable ones. But some say the joy of collecting Pokemon cards is no longer there. Of course, if you have a card you find out is worth millions of dollars, that might make you a little bit happy. Denise Pellegrini, Bloomberg Radio.
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1: In the first half of the 20th century, a centuries-old virus became commonplace in America. Polio paralyzed thousands of children a year, often spiking during warm weather months. Parents panicked, knowing the terrifying virus was spreading through public pools, crowded playgrounds, water fountains, and other public places. For decades, scientists worked on cures. Then in 1953, Jonas Salk found an answer. He didn't just test his vaccine in a lab. He tested it on himself, his family, and finally, a massive public trial involving over a million children. When asked who owned the patent, he said, "The people, I would say. There is no patent. Could you patent the sun?" Jonas Salk gave his vaccine away. On that note, I'm James A. Brown, and as always, be well.
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6: 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Sing along to Elvira, Bobby Sue, Dream On, Thank God for Kids, American Made, and many more. 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
1: The song was written by Joseph Brooks, 71, who on this day in 2009 is arrested in New York Supreme Court on 91 counts of rape and sexual assault involving 11 women. He pleads not guilty to all charges. However, he commits suicide in May 2011 before the trial commences. 1972, Ben, the follow-up movie to Willard, premieres in theaters. The movie about a boy befriending Ben, a rat who leads an army of vicious killer rats, is likely most remembered for its ending theme, a hit for Michael Jackson.

0: Paul McCartney and Wings in their fourth and final week at number one, June 23, 1973. 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
8: New York, Maryland, and Utah are holding primaries for some key races today. Much of the national attention is focused on New York, where some Democratic socialists are on the ballot in what many see as a possible look at the political direction of the Democratic Party. Voters in South Carolina will also be heading to the polls today in runoff elections for governor and the U.S. House. Vice President J.D. Vance is back from Switzerland following initial high-level talks with Iran. Gabe Gutierrez reports Vance told reporters that talks set a good foundation for future discussions about a number of issues, including curbing Iran's nuclear ambitions.
9: The vice president says Iran has now agreed to allow nuclear inspectors back into their country. But today, Iran's foreign ministry says no visits have been scheduled and stressed that under no circumstances have Iran's defensive and missile capabilities been part of our discussion.
8: And now the president is saying if Iran hadn't agreed to nuclear inspections, then there would be no further negotiations. Trump called their claims false statements. The president said he's agreed to allow the Strait of Hormuz to remain open, but said he could reinstate the blockade if needed. Wall Street opened sharply lower as tech stocks are sliding. A sell-off in chip shares rattled global markets, with Alphabet, Micron, and SpaceX all adding to the downward pressure in early trading. An emotional Savannah Guthrie responds to reports of a second note on the fate of her mother. Daria Albinger with more.
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8: I'm Michael Kastner.
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8: Alan Dershowitz, former defense attorney for the late sex criminal Jeffrey Epstein, will testify before the House Oversight Committee next month. Dershowitz helped obtain a plea deal for Epstein in 2008. Epstein pleaded guilty to prostitution charges in Florida and got immunity for federal sex trafficking charges. Dershowitz is set to appear July 20th for an interview with the committee, which is investigating Epstein's relationships and activities. Federal authorities are now investigating after a Tesla Model 3 crashed into a home in Katy, Texas, killing a 76-year-old woman. Aaron Gilchrist reports that so far no charges have been filed in the case.
15: The driver, Michael Butler, told authorities he was using an automated driving assistance system, but it's not clear which specific feature was on.
8: Tesla has a full self-driving mode with turning and stopping features, which the company says is intended to be used by a fully attentive driver. Tesla's vice president of AI software took to X yesterday with claims that the driver was pressing the accelerator and overrode the system. A Seattle neighborhood just steamed its way into the record books. More from Monica Nelson.
10: More than 830 people gathered over the weekend for what Guinness has now confirmed as the largest dim sum meal ever held. The massive outdoor feast featured dumplings, buns, noodles, and a whole lot of happy noise as families and food lovers packed the streets to take part. Organizers say the event wasn't just about breaking a record, it was about celebrating community and local restaurants. I'm Monica Nelson.
8: And the stars continue to shine at the World Cup. Yesterday, Lionel Messi scored 2 goals and became the World Cup's all-time leading goal scorer while leading Argentina to a 2-0 win over Austria in Arlington. I'm Michael Kastner.
0: Following the approval of funding by city officials, the Kingsport Police Department is proceeding with the implementation of body-worn cameras. The cameras will increase transparency, lower citizen complaints, and offer important evidence and training opportunities. Over the course of 5 years, the project is anticipated to cost about $1 million. Next month, officials intend to present a contract to the mayor and board of aldermen. Several veterans from East Tennessee are headed to Tampa, Florida to compete in the National Golden Age Games. The event will feature 4 from the James H. Quillen VA Medical Center: Lance Godsey, Jane Ridke, Charles Ridke, and Jenny Dutton will take part in the Fitness for Life event, with over 1,000 veterans expected to participate. I'm Lisa Ruckman.
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16: Access Tennessee News, I'm Carlin Cochran. Mount Juliet police have arrested an 18-year-old accused of vandalizing multiple political signs. Officers say surveillance video showed the suspect damaging signs near Lebanon Road and North Mount Juliet Road around 3 a.m. Monday before leaving in a vehicle. Investigators used license plate reader technology to identify Lucas Ryder of Mount Juliet. He was charged with felony vandalism and booked into the Wilson County Jail. The TVA is seeking public input on its preliminary final 2026 Integrated Resource Plan and Environmental Impact Statement. Comments will be accepted through July 22nd. TVA will host a public webinar July 2nd to outline the plan, which examines how to meet growing regional energy demand over the next 2 decades.
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21: Welcome to Date the Word, where we connect today's date to God's Word with a hope that it becomes more memorable to you. 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Romans 6:23 says, "For the wages of sin is death, but the gift of God is eternal life in Christ Jesus our Lord." 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
22: For this afternoon, we'll have partly sunny skies, slight chance for leftover shower, our high 78. It'll be partly cloudy tonight, low 58. Wednesday, sunny, high 84. Mainly clear Wednesday night, low 62. Sunshine Thursday, slight chance for an afternoon shower or thunderstorm, high 88. Friday is going to be partly sunny with a few showers and in spots of thunderstorm, high 88. Saturday, partly sunny skies with showers likely, maybe a thunderstorm, high 86. I'm meteorologist Jim Minalli from the Live Wire Weather Center. Count on it.
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24: 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Olivia Rodrigo has announced a new all-female music festival called Daisy Chain Fields. Taking place August 29th in Irvine, California, the lineup includes Rodrigo, Chapel Roan, Dochi, and special guest Stevie Nicks. For more with Rodrigo, her interview with ABC's Diane Sawyer airs on Good Morning America today.
25: Duke Kaboom!
24: ABC Audio has confirmed that Keanu Reeves is in talks to star in a new Lego film. Toy Story 4's Josh Cooley is set to direct the live-action animation hybrid.
26: My name is Clara. I'm an artificial friend.
24: We have our first look at Jenna Ortega in Clara and the Sun. The new film, adapted from the sci-fi book of the same name, also stars Amy Adams and Natasha Lyonne. Clara and the Sun lands in theaters October 23rd. And happy birthday to Academy Award winner Frances McDormand. Michelle Franz in ABC News.
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31: All of our participants are required to live in sober living. So they live in houses provided by Freedom Houses, but each of the houses is a 180 house. So they are living with the men that are in the program that have similar goals, similar issues, and the same type of drive to prove themselves and to be successful.
30: Pastor Scott Parker is executive director.
31: Whatever the need is, as long as it's a reasonable request, we provide transportation. 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So when those needs arise, we try to be there and make sure that we get them where they need to be so that they don't suffer a consequence for a penalty that they had accrued late, earlier in life.
30: To connect, go to 180tricities.org. I'm Daryl Moody reporting.
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33: Maybe it was just a fluke. Maybe they felt sorry for you. But when the second person buys, now a pattern may be forming. And then a third and a fourth. At some point, you stop selling to individuals and start discovering a market. And that's a huge transition. The goal isn't just one customer. The goal is repeatability. Can you do it again and again and again? And that's when you have a real business.
0: From the Quick Stop Market Sports Desk, I'm Matt Pauly. The NFL announced the report dates and the locations for all NFL training camps for the Tennessee Titans. They are going to run their camp at the Vanderbilt Health Football Center. Rookies are set to report on July 23rd. Veterans are going to report on July 28th. Elsewhere, the Carolina Panthers running training camp at Bank of America Stadium. Rookies reporting on July 21st. Veterans on July 22nd. The Pittsburgh Steelers, they are going to train as they normally do in Latrobe, Pennsylvania at St. Vincent College. Rookies and veterans will both report on July 28th. The Washington Commanders at Commanders Park will have rookies reporting on July 24th and veterans on July 28th. And the Atlanta Falcons at their training facility, rookies on July 24th, veterans on July 28th. Back to the Titans, it has been confirmed they are going to have joint practices three separate times against the 49ers on August 11th. Against the Seahawks starting August 21st and against the Bears starting on August 27th. Any size fountain drink for 99 cents with any purchase using Quick Stop Rewards. 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
8: 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Today's quote was submitted by Christine. Muhammad Ali said, "Service to others is the rent you pay for your room here on earth." I know everybody's different, but personally, I actually enjoy serving others, sometimes to my detriment. I've said yes to a few too many things from time to time. Last weekend, I had 7 events. Now, most of them were spaced enough to make it all work, but I had one event that ended at 3 p.m. and the next one started at 3:45 p.m. I had plenty of time to wrap up and drive the few miles needed to be there early for the next event, but that's not how life worked out. The 3 p.m. event, which I've done for about a decade, ended late for the first time ever. They had a computer glitch. I wrapped up as much as I could, then I finally had to slip out at about 3:20. I arrived at the next event with 2 minutes to spare. It was super close, but I still walked on stage right on time.
2: The motivation needed.
8: This has been the Motivation Minute. I'm John Small. Thanks for listening. Your favorite motivational quotes can be submitted for upcoming programs at motivationminute.org.
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4: For this afternoon, we'll have partly sunny skies, slight chance for leftover shower, high 78. It'll be partly cloudy tonight, low 58. Wednesday, sunny, high 84. Mainly clear Wednesday night, low 62. Sunshine Thursday, slight chance for an afternoon shower or thunderstorm, high 88. Friday is going to be partly sunny with a few showers and in spots of thunderstorm, high 88. Saturday, partly sunny skies with showers likely, maybe a thunderstorm, high 86. I'm meteorologist Jim Minalli from the Live Wire Weather Center. Count on it.
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15: A Greene County man is facing multiple charges after authorities say he jumped into the Nolichucky River to avoid arrest and led first responders on a two-hour water rescue. Brian Rasnacki jumped into the river near David Crockett State Park when deputies attempted to make contact with him. He floated and swam downriver for several miles. Rescue boats and deputies, as well as fire personnel, followed him until he exited the river and was taken into custody. Repairs to the Clinchfield Street Bridge in Kingsport will start July 6th and will take 6 months. The project involves the removal and replacement of a portion of the concrete deck and widening the sidewalk on the westbound side. Southbound traffic will be able to continue. Northbound traffic will be detoured. I'm Lisa.

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2: It couldn't have been an easy list to make, what with all those choices. Mick Jagger revealing his favorite Rolling Stones projects.
3: During a conversation with the Today Show, the singer was asked what his favorite Stones album is, to which he said he thinks Sticky Fingers is really good. He then admitted that he also thinks Beggar's Banquet and Hackney Diamonds are good albums too. When asked about his favorite song, Jagger said there are hundreds of songs in different styles, so it's difficult to choose. The Rolling Stones' new album, Foreign Tongues, will be out July the 10th. I'm Mark Mayfield.
2: A not guilty plea from comedian Carlos Mencia, who faces a dozen felony tax-related charges.
4: Even though Carlos Mencia pleaded not guilty, his lawyer admitted to the judge in court that Mencia hasn't paid his taxes, and that's bad, but they're going to fix it. The comedian's accused of failing to report $8.7 million in personal and business income from 2019 to 2024, and the LA County DA says Mencia was sent 78 delinquency notices by the Franchise Tax Board. Mencia was arrested last week and apparently spent the weekend in jail. He's due back in court August 14th and faces a maximum of 11 years in prison if convicted. I'm Jason Athenson.
2: And Olivia Rodrigo has announced her inaugural Daisy Chain Fields Festival. It features an all-female lineup, including Chaperone, Cat's Eye, and Stevie Nicks. It'll take place August 28th in Irvine, California. That's entertainment. I'm Daria Albinger.
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7: This is a Bloomberg Money Minute. Tech stocks under some pressure. That's after Samsung and SK Hynix plunged in South Korean trading on growing worries about prospects for artificial intelligence, with some investors worried they were just a little too optimistic about things. Amazon shares gaining. There's some dispute, though, about how much Amazon could do in sales this year's Prime Days, along with other big online retailers. There are indications consumers are going to hold out for bigger sales than what's currently being offered. But at the same time, Prime Day is earlier this year, June instead of July, and there's some optimism that could help Amazon sales. And of course, there's also all the excitement over spending related to the World Cup and the U.S. 250th anniversary. That could give sales a boost. And Spider-Man doing whatever a spider can. Your friendly neighborhood Spider-Man and Little Caesars pizza chain teaming up with a Webberoni pizza ahead of the release next month of the new film Spider-Man Brand New Day. The Webberoni, a cheese pizza with shredded pepperoni that looks like a spider web. Denise Pellegrini, Bloomberg Radio.
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9: Many computer users sit and stare at their keyboards, wondering what key to hit next. Ray did that too, but with another, more interesting thought in mind. Ray was trying to figure out what keyboard symbol was the least used. Why was he doing this? Well, Ray was a computer geek, playing with something called the ARPANET, forerunner to today's internet. In his spare time, Ray had created a program called Send Message, and he needed a symbol to create online addresses. He finally decided the least used keyboard symbol was the at sign, so he used it. Today, you see that symbol everywhere. Millions use it daily, along with Ray Tomlinson's creation, one that really delivers. It's a worldwide phenomenon called email. With the Success Journal, I'm Chris Whitting.
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29: New York, Maryland, and Utah are holding primaries for some key races today. Much of the national attention is focused on New York, where some Democratic socialists are on the ballot in what many see as a possible look at the political direction of the Democratic Party. President Trump says if Iran hadn't agreed to nuclear inspections, then there would be no further negotiations. Iran has pushed back and said there are no plans for inspectors to be at enrichment sites, while Trump called their claims false statements. At the White House this morning, Gabe Gutierrez reports one development is being met with some criticism in the U.S.
30: Iran is now receiving a 60-day waiver for U.S. sanctions, allowing them to sell oil freely on the open market. Critics say that, plus the potential unfreezing of Iranian assets, rewards the regime.
29: And Wall Street is sharply lower this morning as tech stocks are sliding. I'm Michael Kastner.
0: With a Live Wire community focus, I'm Daryl Moody. The Knoxville-based East Tennessee Historical Society works across 35 counties.
1: We connect with organizations that are in that area. 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We try to help in that capacity as well.
0: Kelly Weatherly Sinclair is Community Engagement Manager.
1: We have volunteer opportunities, one of them being the History Fair coming up. So there's a lot of different ways that you can be involved. And coming to actually visit the History Center is a day in itself, you know, with the museum. And also we have access to the McClung Historical Collection, which is a part of the Knox County Public Library System. So if you're into research, then definitely I would recommend coming and participating in that.
0: To connect online, go to easttnhistory.org. I'm Daryl Moody reporting.
2: Following the approval of funding by city officials, the Kingsport Police Department is proceeding with the implementation of body-worn cameras. The cameras will increase transparency, lower citizen complaints, and offer important evidence and training opportunities. Over the course of 5 years, the project is anticipated to cost about $1 million. Next month, officials intend to present a contract to the mayor and board of aldermen. Several veterans from East Tennessee are headed to Tampa, Florida to compete in the National Golden Age Games. The event will feature four from the James H. Quillen VA Medical Center: Lance Godsey, Jane Ridke, Charles Ridke, and Jenny Dutton will take part in the Fitness for Life event, with over 1,000 veterans expected to participate. I'm Lisa Ruckman.
3: Mental toughness. Do you have it? Hey, it's Mike Austin here with today's Radio Dad Minute. Are you accountable, or do you blame other people when things go wrong? I mean, even something as simple as blowing up, say, when somebody cuts you off in traffic and you blow up right there in front of the kids. The one thing we can control is ourselves. Call it mental toughness.
4: Nowadays, there's always a condition, a situation, a person, an identifier, a pronoun, whatever it may be. There's always something to blame other than ourselves.
3: That's Travis Ayla. He's a former Marine, SWAT team leader, goes around working with companies and individuals on their mental toughness.
4: If you identify that something within you or that you have control of, then you have to actually do the work. And it's a preference nowadays and almost celebrated to blame something else and make it about something else and somebody else because, yeah, it's their fault, not mine.
3: Yeah, he said a key phrase right there. He said, you got to do the work. And it is work to fix ourselves, but we got to do it. I'm Mike Austin, the Radio Dad.
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6: Brain blood tests will soon be coming to help diagnose Alzheimer's disease. Neurologist Dr. Richard Isaacson at the New York Presbyterian Weill Cornell Medical Center is weighing in.
7: Blood tests are going to revolutionize, totally change. 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
6: The Food and Drug Administration recently gave the green light for the marketing of the first in vitro diagnostic device that tests blood for plaques, linked with Alzheimer's disease in adult patients. New research is showing many adults are improving in their health as they age. A study done by Yale University shows close to half of adults age 65 and older had improvements in cognitive function, physical function, or both as they get older. Becca Levy, the lead author of the study, says many people equate aging with inevitable and continuous loss of physical and cognitive abilities. But this study found that improvement in later in life is not rare, but common. Health Update, I'm Scott Pringle.
8: Check up on health with Chris Whitting.
9: 1 in 8 American children will be mistreated before they reach the age of 18, according to research by Christopher Wildeman, associate professor of sociology at Yale University.
10: Child abuse is about 20% of the cases we see in the data, so that's physical abuse, sexual abuse, or some sort of severe form of psychological or emotional abuse. The other 80% of the cases we see in these data are cases of neglect. Children being sort of chronically malnourished to the point that their teacher noticed, or a neighbor noticing that a 7-year-old child had been left to raise his 3-year-old and 1-year-old siblings on his own for days at a time.
9: Dr. Wildeman recommends community programs in which nurses visit newborns and their parents over a period of time to offer practical advice to help ease some of the stress of parenting. With Checkup on Health, I'm Chris Whitting.
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17: For this afternoon, we'll have partly sunny skies, slight chance for leftover shower, a high 78. It'll be partly cloudy tonight, low 58. Wednesday, sunny, high 84. Mainly clear Wednesday night, low 62. Sunshine Thursday, slight chance for an afternoon shower or thunderstorm, high 88. Friday is going to be partly sunny with a few showers and in spots of thunderstorm, high 88. Saturday, partly sunny skies with showers likely, maybe a thunderstorm, high 86. I'm meteorologist Jim Minali from the Live Wire Weather Center. Count on it.
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36: 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So avocados, spinach, bananas, and beans. The main weapons our body uses to destroy cancer cells and stave off tumors are the infection-killing T cells produced by our immune system. And lab experiments have found T cells are most effective in a magnesium-rich environment. In one study, cancerous growths spread faster in animals with limited magnesium, and in human cancer patients, when their magnesium levels were low, immunotherapies tended to be less effective. Bottom line, adding more magnesium to your diet will make you healthier and help you fight off cancer and Alzheimer's. Magnesium-rich foods, again, avocados, spinach, bananas, beans, also lentils and almonds, as well as dark chocolate and oily fish like salmon. I'm John Tesh with today's Intelligence for Your Life Minute.
0: A Greene County man is facing multiple charges after authorities say he jumped into the Nolichucky River to avoid arrest and led first responders on a two-hour water rescue. Brian Rasnacki jumped into the river near David Crockett State Park when deputies attempted to make contact with him. He floated and swam downriver for several miles. Rescue boats and deputies, as well as fire personnel, followed him until he exited the river and was taken into custody. Repairs to the Clinchfield Street Bridge in Kingsport will start July 6th and will take 6 months. The project involves the removal and replacement of a portion of the concrete deck and widening the sidewalk on the westbound side. Southbound traffic will be able to continue. Northbound traffic will be detoured. I'm Lizzie.
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13: At age 28, Abraham Lincoln gave a speech on what he believed could threaten the future of America's political institutions. He predicted, if that threat ever reached us, it must spring up from amongst us. It cannot come from abroad. If destruction be our lot, then we ourselves must be its author and its executioner. For as a nation of free men, we are destined to live through all times or die by suicide. It would seem those words are as prevalent today as when first spoken by Abraham Lincoln in 1838.
4: This has been The Making of America. I'm Michael Emerson, and you can visit us at jeffersonmediagroup.com.
19: From the Quick Stop Market Sports Desk, I'm Matt Pauley. Baseball, the Baltimore Orioles opened up a series in Anaheim against the Angels, and they come up with a 6-1 victory, so they have now won three in a row and four of their last six. That series will continue this evening on the mound for Baltimore. It will be Shane Baz. He's 4-7 with a 4.04 ERA. Nationals opening up a series against the Phillies yesterday. They win by a 4-1 score. That series continues tonight. Washington will have right-hander Zach Littell making the start. He is 6-6. With a 5.45 ERA. The Atlanta Braves have now lost two straight games. They fall to the Padres yesterday by a 1-0 score. That series continues tonight in San Diego as the Braves will start right-hand pitcher J.R. Richie. He's 1-2 with a 4.54 ERA. Cardinals beat the Diamondbacks 3-2 at Busch Stadium in St. Louis. Kyle Leahy will make the start tonight as that series continues. The Pirates had the day off yesterday. Tonight they are hosting the Mariners. Pirates sending Mitch Keller to the mound. Don't start your morning hungry. Quick Stop sausage, egg, and cheese biscuit, just $1.99. 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
3: 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I'm just a dad like you. 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
5: German Chancellor Angela Merkel said that a good compromise is where everybody makes a contribution. Robert Louis Stevenson said that compromise is the best and cheapest lawyer. With the new incivility of today, it seems people want to dig in and fight. It's become a form of entertainment, but the reality is very negative. Frederick Douglass said the opposite of compromise is character. Anybody can be belligerent. It takes character to give in a bit, consider the other side, then find a solution that nobody's truly happy with, but where everybody is better off. This works in marriages, business, and within nations. The old saying of agree to disagree is better than allowing emotions to destroy relationships. Find room for compromise in your life and reduce anxiety and say goodbye to confrontation.
10: Appalachian History 101.
20: We remember generals, battles, and even local militiamen, but we usually overlook the child soldiers that stood for American liberty. Children 16 years old and as young as 9 had vital roles in our fight for independence. Underage boys frequently joined the Frontier Fife and Drum Corps using music to communicate commands on the battlefield, and some went on to fight. William Cross fought at Kings Mountain after starting his service at 14. Also at Kings Mountain was John Sevier's personal fifer, William Price, who was just 13, and his 15-year-old son, James. You can find out more at Sycamore Shoals State Historic Site and visit a memorial with over 200 names of child soldiers at Cook Family Park in Elizabethton. Celebrate America 250 and our region's role in our country's fight for freedom.
21: Gas Buddy reports the national average gasoline price fell below $4 a gallon this week for the first time since mid-April. Oil prices dropped sharply after reports of an emerging U.S.-Iran agreement that could restore crude flows through the Strait of Hormuz. Analysts say motorists could see additional price relief in the coming weeks. Fox has agreed to acquire Roku for approximately $22 billion in a cash and stock deal that would combine Fox's media assets with one of the largest streaming platforms in the U.S. Consumers are unlikely to see immediate changes because the transaction is not expected to close until 2027. KFC has unveiled a major global menu overhaul centered on boneless chicken, expanded sauce offerings, and a new beverage platform called Quench. The chain plans to introduce more than 20 new sauces. I'm Mark Huffman. 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
17: For this afternoon, we'll have partly sunny skies, slight chance for leftover shower, high 78. It'll be partly cloudy tonight, low 58. Wednesday, sunny, high 84. Mainly clear Wednesday night, low 62. Sunshine Thursday, slight chance for an afternoon shower or thunderstorm, high 88. Friday is going to be partly sunny with a few showers and in spots of thunderstorm, high 88. Saturday, partly sunny skies with showers likely, maybe a thunderstorm, high 86. I'm meteorologist Jim Minalli from the Live Wire Weather Center. Count on it.
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11: 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SpaceX shares are up this morning close to 1.5% after the stock fell 3 days in a row with a company.

0: cut 21,000 jobs over the past 12 months, shrinking to 141,000 full-time employees. Nearly half of all home sellers in May offered concessions to buyers to get sales over the finish line, the highest rate ever recorded for that month. According to Redfin, 46% of sellers provided something to help reduce the buyer's total cost of purchasing the home. The incentives could include money toward repairs, closing costs, or mortgage rate buy-downs. Dan Schwartzman, Bloomberg Radio.
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2: If I were to ask you what makes for a good night's sleep, you'd probably say a dark, quiet room, not too many things on your mind. But every night when you go to get some Z's, how often do you really think about the temperature in your bedroom? Temperature may be one of the most underappreciated factors in sleep. That's according to the Senior Vice President of Research and Scientific Affairs at the National Sleep Foundation. We often hear about lights and screens and stress, but even modest changes in temperature and airflow can influence both how quickly you fall asleep and how deeply you stay asleep. Most experts will recommend a room temperature of 60 to 67 degrees Fahrenheit. You might also experiment with your sheets and what you actually wear to bed. Play around a bit and see what improves your sleep. You might be delightfully surprised. I'm Dr. Sanjay Gupta, helping you live a better life.
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5: 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Sing along to Elvira, Bobby Sue, Dream On, Thank God for Kids, American Maid, and many more. 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
5: It's noon.
6: President Trump says Iran will allow nuclear inspectors to return. In a post on Truth Social, he said, if they didn't agree to have inspectors in their country, there wouldn't be further negotiations. Iran has pushed back and said there's no plans for inspectors to be at enrichment sites, while Trump called their claims false statements. Voters are headed to the polls for primary races today in New York, Maryland, and Utah. Much of the national attention is focused on New York, where some Democratic socialists are on the ballot in what many see as a possible look at the political direction of the Democratic Party. The candidates for U.S. House in New York are backed by Democrat socialist Mayor Zoran Mamdani and are focused on issues that include Israel, police reform, and inequality. Millions of people in the Mid-Atlantic and Midwest remain under the threat of severe storms today. NBC's Emily Akita reports it follows wild weather that affected much of the country yesterday.
7: The suspected tornado in Virginia, leaving behind snapped trees and blocked roadways. Crews and first responders working to clear the mess across the region. Strong winds also wreaking havoc on power lines in multiple states.
6: Severe weather forced ground stops at several airports yesterday, with more delays and cancellations reported today, especially in the Northeast. The National Weather Service says severe thunderstorms are possible from the Northeast to the High Plains. An area from Delaware to the Carolinas in particular is being monitored for potential flash flooding. At the same time, the intense heat will continue across the West, Southwest, and Southern Plains. Millions of bees are being relocated after a truck carrying 400 hives overturned in Orange County, Texas, Sunday. The flying insects were commercial beekeeper bees that were headed north to pollinate crops, but the incident caused several hives to scatter. Crews alongside backyard beekeepers came out to help safely relocate the bees and haul them away to a local honey farm. I'm Chris Caraggio.
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6: The Senate is approving a massive housing affordability bill with the goal of lowering prices, co-sponsored by Massachusetts Democrat Elizabeth Warren and South Carolina Republican Tim Scott. The bill was approved 85-5 yesterday in a rare, overwhelmingly bipartisan vote.
13: And our housing crisis doesn't just affect the opportunity to buy a home. Americans can't afford to rent either.
6: The bill would cut away some of the red tape and make it easier to build homes while also setting limits on institutional investors buying up houses. It now goes to the House for a vote. Savannah Guthrie is making another emotional plea for information about her mother's disappearance. Speaking today on NBC's Today Show, she said someone out there knows something.
14: Please do the right thing for us, for our family, for our children. And we love our mom and we'll never stop looking for her.
6: Her comments follow reports yesterday that one of two notes sent to a Tucson, Arizona TV station earlier this year claimed Nancy Guthrie died shortly after she was abducted from her home on February 1st and that she was buried in nature. An earlier note reportedly demanded ransom and claimed the 84-year-old was safe. Investigators deemed both notes to potentially be credible. Savannah Guthrie went on to say today that her family is in agony and that a $1 million reward is still available. Tesla is under federal investigation after a woman was killed when a Model 3 crashed into a home in Katy, Texas. A spokesperson with the Harris County Sheriff's Office says Martha Villa died last Friday when a driver identified as Michael Butler slammed into the front room of the home. Butler said that he was on autopilot at the time. Tesla's VP of AI software took to X yesterday with claims that the driver was pressing the accelerator and overrode the system. Horse-drawn carriage rides resumed today in Central Park nearly a week after a tourist died in a horse carriage crash. Between the crash last Wednesday and now, there have been growing calls from animal rights activists and elected officials to shut down the longtime tradition of horse carriage rides. There's a hearing on a bill that would do just that next month. Yesterday, there was a vigil for the 18-year-old who died last Wednesday. I'm Chris Caraggio.
3: A man is facing weapons and drug charges after a traffic stop in Bristol, Tennessee. 32-year-old Eric Silcox was stopped after officers saw him using a cell phone while driving. And officers found a gun, brass knuckles, narcotics, and drug paraphernalia inside his vehicle. Silcox tried to flee but was taken into custody and transported to the Sullivan County Jail. The Jonesboro Police Department says one of its former canines, Bond, has died. Canine Bond was born in February of 2017 and had been retired from Jonesboro Public Service. Bond's final escort took place Monday in downtown Jonesboro. Members of the public joined law enforcement for the end of watch procession. I'm Lisa Rutherford.
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15: Access Tennessee News, I'm Carlin Cochran. Mount Juliet police have arrested an 18-year-old accused of vandalizing multiple political signs. Officers say surveillance video showed the suspect damaging signs near Lebanon Road and North Mount Juliet Road around 3 a.m. Monday before leaving in a vehicle. Investigators used license plate reader technology to identify Lucas Ryder of Mount Juliet. He was charged with felony vandalism and booked into the Wilson County Jail. The TVA is seeking public input on its preliminary final 2026 Integrated Resource Plan and Environmental Impact Statement. Comments will be accepted through July 22nd. TVA will host a public webinar July 2nd to outline the plan, which examines how to meet growing regional energy demand over the next two decades.
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20: 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Once you were not a people, but now you are God's people. Once you had not received mercy, but now you have received mercy. 1 Peter 2:10. Have you ever been given an honor you knew you didn't deserve? Isn't it humbling? If that has ever happened to you, you may have felt like an imposter waiting to be found out. But God knows all the wrongs you've done and all the wrongs you've yet to do, and still, He chose to adopt you, His enemy by birth, into His family.
2: 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Mercy is yours because of Christ. You can draw nearer to the Father and receive mercy. He's where the joy is.
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22: For this afternoon, we'll have partly sunny skies, slight chance for leftover shower, our high 78. It'll be partly cloudy tonight, low 58. Wednesday, sunny, high 84. Mainly clear Wednesday night, low 62. Sunshine Thursday, slight chance for an afternoon shower or thunderstorm, high 88. Friday is going to be partly sunny with a few showers and in spots of thunderstorm, high 88. Saturday, partly sunny skies with showers likely, maybe a thunderstorm, high 86. I'm meteorologist Jim Minali from the Live Wire Weather Center. Count on it.
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25: 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I'm Daryl Moody reporting.
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0: From the Quick Stop Market Sports Desk, I'm Matt Pauley. NASCAR getting set for a full weekend at Sonoma, as this weekend we'll see the ARCA Series, the O'Reilly Auto Parts Series, and the Cup Series all in action. The Cup Series running on Sunday with the Toyota Save Mart 350. The entry list has been released. 36 drivers are entered. There are no open teams entered, so everybody that is in is eligible for driver championship points for the most part, except for Austin Hill, who's continuing to drive the number 33 Chevrolet for Richard Childress Racing. A couple other notes. AJ Allmendinger, he is going to make the start this weekend. It's going to be the 500th start of his NASCAR Cup Series career, and NASCAR not yet saying whether or not they are going to return to Naval Base Coronado in San Diego next year, but it's something that they would be interested in. Right now, the Cup Series standings, Tyler Reddick leads the way, followed by Denny Hamlin, Ryan Blaney, Kyle Larson, Ty Gibbs, rounding out the top five. Get three 20-ounce Pepsi products for just $6. 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
22: For this afternoon, we'll have partly sunny skies, slight chance for leftover shower, a high 78. It'll be partly cloudy tonight, low 58. Wednesday, sunny, high 84. Mainly clear Wednesday night, low 62. Sunshine Thursday, slight chance for an afternoon shower, thunderstorm, high 88. Friday is going to be partly sunny with a few showers and in spots of thunderstorm, high 88. Saturday, partly sunny skies with showers likely, maybe a thunderstorm, high 86. I'm meteorologist Jim Minalli from the Live Wire Weather Center. Count on it.
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6: Following the approval of funding by city officials, the Kingsport Police Department is proceeding with the implementation of body-worn cameras. The cameras will increase transparency, lower citizen complaints, and offer important evidence and training opportunities. Over the course of 5 years, the project is anticipated to cost about $1 million. Next month, officials intend to present a contract to the mayor and board of aldermen. Several veterans from East Tennessee are headed to Tampa, Florida to compete in the National Golden Age Games. The event will feature four from the James H. Quillen VA Medical Center: Lance Godsey, Jane Ridke, Charles Ridke, and Jenny Dutton will take part in the Fitness for Life event, with over 1,000 veterans expected to participate. I'm Lisa Ruckman.
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15: 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As I write this story, it's 86 degrees outside. Yesterday it hit 92, and I live in the northern part of the country. Kansas State University's Elaine Johanna shares how to be outside on the farm in the heat.
2: Now, if you have to be out in harvest or take care of the cattle or being outside, okay, manage that. Try to be away from those hot cord hours of the day, which is usually anymore between 10 a.m. and 2 or 3 p.m. Also, don't overload your responsibility that we take on to correct climate change or correct things.
15: Johanna says you may have to dial it back a bit to cope with the heat.
2: Focus on what's doable. And that means from an individual standpoint, understand when we're starting to overheat, take action, seek shelter that's cool, and drink fluids that are appropriate. Be aware of how your prescriptions affect your core body temperature. Manage yourself.
15: Johanna says one effect the heat has is making everyone anxious and irritable.
2: Make wise decisions on what we can and can't do. If we take on too much, assuming that it's my responsibility, it can be overwhelming and create more anxiety.
15: That's Farm to Fork. I'm Daryl Anderson.
17: This is a Bloomberg Money Minute. The U.S. government is offering $17.5 billion in financing to utility companies to order equipment for the construction of nuclear reactors designed by Westinghouse Electric. The Trump administration is looking to build 10 large conventional reactors across the country, with construction starting in 2030, with the goal of quadrupling nuclear power in the U.S. Shipping giant UPS is betting big on healthcare logistics. The company is investing $48 million to expand its cold chain storage network with 27 temperature-controlled facilities around the world. Demand has been growing for temperature-sensitive medicines, including cell and gene therapies and GLP-1 treatments. Edgewell Personal Care, the company that makes Schick razors, is said to have rejected an unsolicited takeover offer. Sources tell Bloomberg that the bid from private equity firm Yellowwood Partners is too low. Edgewood also owns razor brand Wilkinson Sword, as well as Hawaiian Tropic Sunscreen and Wet Ones Wipes. Dan Schwartzman, Bloomberg Radio.
18: I'm Zach Bennett, and this is today's Pure American Country Radio Minute. It was on this date in 1929, Valerie June Carter was born in Mesa Springs, Virginia, right into the first family of country music. As a child of Mother Maybelle Carter, June grew up with country music all around her. But she became much more than just a famous last name. She was funny, musical, sharp on stage, and one of the great entertainers overall in country music history. She could sing, play auto harp, play the guitar, land a comedy line, write a song, and really hold her own in just about any room. And one of the songs she helped write became one of the most recognizable records ever recorded by Johnny Cash, Ring of Fire. June co-wrote it with Merle Kilgore. June Carter Cash, she gave country music humor, heart, history, and fire. Go listen to some of her old stuff. I'm Zach Bennett, and that's today's Pure American Country Radio Minute.
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24: In 1780, British commander Major Ferguson sent a threat to the settlements to the west of the Appalachians. If you do not detest your opposition to the British arms, I shall march this army over the mountains, hang your leaders, and lay waste to your country. The threatened militia leaders decided it was best if they crossed the mountains on their own terms and defeated Ferguson on the east side of the mountains. The Patriot militia gathered at Sycamore Shoals near Fort Watauga. They would become known as the Overmountain Men. At a mill near the fort, Mary Patton was known to make the highest quality black powder around. Mary earned her place in history by providing over 500 pounds of gunpowder to the over 850 Over Mountain men. Her gunpowder was essential to the victory over Ferguson at Kings Mountain and a turning point in the Revolutionary War. You can see some of her kettles she used when making powder at Sycamore Shoals. 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
6: Stand by for news.
7: President Trump says Iran has agreed to nuclear inspections. In a post on Truth Social, he said if they didn't agree to have inspectors in their country, there wouldn't be further negotiations. However, Iran has pushed back and said there's no plans for inspectors to be in enrichment sites, while Trump called their claims false statements. Trump said he's agreed to allow the Strait of Hormuz to remain open, but said he could reinstate the blockade if needed. Key primary races are taking place today in New York, Maryland, and Utah. Much of the national attention is focused on New York, where some Democratic socialists are on the ballot in what many see as a possible look at the political direction of the Democratic Party. The candidates for U.S. House in New York are backed by Democrat socialist Mayor Zoran Mamdani and are focused on issues that include Israel, police reform, and inequality. Voters in South Carolina will also be heading to the polls today in runoff elections for governor and the U.S. House. I'm Chris Caraggio.
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8: 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I'm Daryl Moody reporting.
10: A man is facing weapons and drug charges after a traffic stop in Bristol, Tennessee. 32-year-old Eric Silcox was stopped after officers saw him using a cell phone while driving. And officers found a gun, brass knuckles, narcotics, and drug paraphernalia inside his vehicle. Silcox tried to flee but was taken into custody and transported to the Sullivan County Jail. The Jonesboro Police Department says one of its former canines, Bond, has died. Canine Bond was born in February of 2017 and had been retired from Jonesboro Public Service. Bond's final escort took place Monday in downtown Jonesboro. Members of the public joined law enforcement for the End of Watch procession. I'm Lisa Rutland.
11: Hey, Dad, are you addicted? Mike Austin here with today's Radio Dad Minute. You know, just my saying those words, many of you kind of cringed a little bit. Alcohol, gambling, and pornography.
12: It's a very common problem. Compulsive sexual behavior, it actually begins early in life.
11: As Dr. David Kipper, he's a member of the American Society of Addiction Medicine. Doc says porn addicts, any addiction really, has to do with brain chemistry and lifestyle and things early in life.
12: Men that have a problem with intimacy or underlying mood disorders, they're predisposed to having cyber sex addiction. There is a neurotransmitter that's associated with that mental health problem. And once you address that and restore that balance, then those addictive behaviors tend to go away. You do also need to sleep well. You need exercise regularly.
11: You know, 40 million Americans regularly visit porn websites. 200 of those 40 million classified as addicted. Dad, it's no laughing matter. I'm Mike Austin, the Radio Dad.
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14: It's your country Daily Dirt. There's another album on the way from Waylon Jennings. The legendary singer has been dead for 24 years, but his son Shooter Jennings announced on Father's Day that new music was coming. Shooter produced the upcoming album after finding unreleased work in his dad's archives. The album Diamonds will be released this November. Josh Turner just announced a 20th anniversary edition of his album Your Man. The extended release will feature a bonus song, Hardheaded, which previously was only available on iTunes. There's also going to be a live version of Your Man and Me and God. The 20th anniversary edition of Your Man drops on August 14th. Luke Bryan is giving us a sneak peek of an unreleased song ahead of the release of his next album, Signs. In a post on Instagram, he shared a snippet of the ballad, Made It a Memory, with the caption, "You took the same old night and made it a memory." Luke hasn't shared any additional details, including the release date for the song. The full album, Signs, will be out on September 18th. It's your Country Daily Dirt. I'm Brooke Summers.
15: Mitch Anthony here with today's Daily Dose. Whenever we meet new people, I always know the question will come up. I don't know why, but I've always hated answering. Eventually, they inevitably ask, "So, what do you do?" What do you do? It seems to be the American definition of who a person is. I'm a lawyer. I'm a teacher. I'm a plumber. I'm a preacher. Once the question is asked, that's all they need to know about you. For this one-dimensionality, we can only blame ourselves. When children are very young, we start asking, "What do you want to be when you grow up?" Right off the bat, we tell them there's only one road they can choose to express all their desires, dreams, creativity, and curiosity. Yet so many people find themselves unfulfilled in their work. Oftentimes, they take much more pleasure in their hobbies. We should teach youth to try to make their hobby their work. We ought to ask, how many things do you want to do when you grow up? They might then start thinking differently about themselves. What do I do? Everything I possibly can. What do I want to be when I grow up? Everything I can. This is Mitch Anthony reminding you once again that life is whatever you make it. 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
17: For this afternoon, we'll have partly sunny skies, slight chance for leftover shower, our high 78. It'll be partly cloudy tonight, low 58. Wednesday, sunny, high 84. Mainly clear Wednesday night, low 62. Sunshine Thursday, slight chance for an afternoon shower or thunderstorm, high 88. Friday is going to be partly sunny with a few showers and in spots of thunderstorm, high 88. Saturday, partly sunny skies with showers likely, maybe a thunderstorm, high 86. I'm meteorologist Jim Minali from the Live Wire Weather Center. Count on it.
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20: Students are getting into college without taking the SAT, and professors are alarmed. 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The culprit is AI. While many kids worked hard for their high school grades, others relied on ChatGPT and learned nothing, yet still got A's. Without the SAT, it's hard to tell them apart. To weed out AI fakers, top colleges have started requiring the SAT again. 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I'm Dr. Katherine Albrecht, encouraging you to focus on real learning and real relationships at realisgood.org.
10: Following the approval of funding by city officials, the Kingsport Police Department is proceeding with the implementation of body-worn cameras. The cameras will increase transparency, lower citizen complaints, and offer important evidence and training opportunities. Over the course of 5 years, the project is anticipated to cost about $1 million. Next month, officials intend to present a contract to the mayor and board of aldermen. Several veterans from East Tennessee are headed to Tampa, Florida to compete in the National Golden Age Games. The event will feature four from the James H. Quillen VA Medical Center: Lance Godsey, Jane Ridke, Charles Ridke, and Jenny Dutton will take part in the Fitness for Life event, with over 1,000 veterans expected to participate. I'm Lisa Ruckman.
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0: Baseball, the Baltimore Orioles opened up a series in Anaheim against the Angels, and they come up with a 6-1 victory. So they have now won three in a row and four of their last six. That series will continue this evening on the mound for Baltimore. It will be Shane Baz. He's 4-7 with a 4.04 ERA. Nationals opening up a series against the Phillies yesterday. They win by a 4-1 score. That series continues tonight. Washington will have right-hander Zach Littell making the start. He is 6-6. With a 5.45 ERA. The Atlanta Braves have now lost two straight games. They fall to the Padres yesterday by a 1-0 score. That series continues tonight in San Diego as the Braves will start right-hand pitcher J.R. Richie. He's 1-2 with a 4.54 ERA. Cardinals beat the Diamondbacks 3-2 at Busch Stadium in St. Louis. Kyle Leahy will make the start tonight as that series continues. The Pirates had the day off yesterday. Tonight they are hosting the Mariners. Pirates sending Mitch Keller to the mound. Don't start your morning hungry. Quick Stop sausage, egg, and cheese biscuit, just $1.99. 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I'm Matt Pauley on LiveWire 1039.
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2: 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Time of day is also very important. Watering at night can promote disease because the leaves of the plant stay soaked overnight. 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So the ideal time is early in the morning before the temperatures start to rise. The adjustments of sprinklers is also very important, so you water the lawn instead of the street. So check the pattern of any in-ground sprinkler heads. If you use movable sprinklers, take note of the positions in the yard where they're most accurate. I'm Danny Lipford with tips for today's homeowner.
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5: With soldiers like him, no wonder the frontiersman won. Legend has it that General Washington said this about Joseph Greer after his legendary journey to deliver the news of victory at King's Mountain to the Continental Congress in Philadelphia. Hailing from the Watauga settlement, clad in buckskin and standing 6.5 feet tall, Joseph Greer had covered 600 miles through rugged wilderness and perilous conditions in just 30 days. Chosen by John Sevier for the near impossible task, he left just hours after demonstrating his valor fighting alongside the Overmountain. Armed with a musket, a compass, and some essential supplies, he dodged British patrols and hostile natives to deliver the good news and boost the morale of the Patriots. He became known as the King's Mountain Messenger. Happy 250, America.
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6: Get ready for the next generation's Lilith Fair. Olivia Rodrigo has announced a new all-female music festival called Daisy Chain Fields. 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
7: Duke Kaboom!
6: ABC Audio has confirmed that Keanu Reeves is in talks to star in a new Lego film. Toy Story 4's Josh Cooley is set to direct the live-action animation hybrid.
8: My name is Clara. I'm an artificial friend.
6: We have our first look at Jenna Ortega in Clara and the Sun. The new film, adapted from the sci-fi book of the same name, also stars Amy Adams and Natasha Lyonne. Clara and the Sun lands in theaters October 23rd. And happy birthday to Academy Award winner Frances McDormand. Michelle Franz in ABC News.
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17: For this afternoon, we'll have partly sunny skies, slight chance for leftover shower, a high 78. It'll be partly cloudy tonight, low 58. Wednesday, sunny, high 84. Mainly clear Wednesday night, low 62. Sunshine Thursday, slight chance for an afternoon shower, thunderstorm, high 88. Friday is going to be partly sunny with a few showers and in spots of thunderstorm, high 88. Saturday, partly sunny skies with showers likely, maybe a thunderstorm, high 86. I'm meteorologist Jim Minalli from the LiveWire Weather Center. Count on it.
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26: This is a Bloomberg Money Minute. The owner of the Circle K convenience store chain beat analyst estimates for sales and earnings in the latest quarter. Canada's Couche-Tard saw big gains in fuel margins after the Iran war caused prices to spike. The gains occurred despite Couche-Tard saying road transportation fuel volumes fell 2.1% in the U.S. The average price of fuel at its company-operated U.S. stores was $3.60 a gallon during the quarter. Artificial intelligence could soon play a bigger role in air traffic control. Airspace Intelligence has won a U.S. government contract to provide AI tech for managing flight traffic, including mapping out flight paths and identifying congested areas. The FAA says the new system will reduce delays, improve the flow of traffic, and increase airspace capacity. The system is expected to be up and running by the end of 2028. Meta Platforms is introducing lower-priced smart glasses models

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0: In the first half of the 20th century, a centuries-old virus became commonplace in America. Polio paralyzed thousands of children a year, often spiking during warm weather months. Parents panicked, knowing the terrifying virus was spreading through public pools, crowded playgrounds, water fountains, and other public places. For decades, scientists worked on cures. Then in 1953, Jonas Salk found an answer. He didn't just test his vaccine in a lab. He tested it on himself, his family, and finally, a massive public trial involving over a million children. When asked who owned the patent, he said, "The people, I would say. There is no patent. Could you patent the sun?" Jonas Salk gave his vaccine away. On that note, I'm James A. Brown, and as always, be well.
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0: song was written by Joseph Brooks, 71, who on this day in 2009 is arrested in New York Supreme Court on 91 counts of rape and sexual assault involving 11 women. He pleads not guilty to all charges. However, he commits suicide in May 2011 before the trial commences. 1972, Ben, the follow-up movie to Willard, premieres in theaters. The movie about a boy befriending Ben, a rat who leads an army of vicious killer rats, is likely most remembered for its ending theme, a hit for Michael Jackson.
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0: McCartney and Wings in their fourth and final week at number one, June 23, 1973. 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
9: Voters across New York, Maryland, South Carolina, and Utah are going to the polls today. Much of the national attention is focused on New York, where some Democratic socialists are on the ballot in what many see as a possible look at the political direction of the Democratic Party. The candidates for U.S. House in New York are backed by Democrat socialist Mayor Zoran Mamdani and are focused on issues that include Israel, police reform, and inequality. President Trump says he's agreed to allow the Strait of Hormuz to remain open, but says he could reinstate the blockade if needed. In a post on Truth Social, he said Iran has fully and completely agreed to nuclear inspections. Trump said if they didn't agree to have inspectors in their country, there wouldn't be further negotiations. However, Iran has pushed back and said there are no plans for inspectors to be at enrichment sites. President Trump is in Pennsylvania today to discuss the economy. He'll be speaking just outside of Allentown at the Mack Trucks facility, one of the state's major manufacturing plants. Today's show host Savannah Guthrie is making another emotional plea for information about her mother's disappearance as fresh information about the case surfaces. NBC's Liz Kreutz has more.
10: New details coming out regarding the ongoing investigation into Nancy Guthrie's disappearance. According to three people familiar with the matter, the second of two notes sent to media outlets from an alleged kidnapper following the 84-year-old's disappearance indicated that Nancy had died. The note made no further requests for money.
9: An earlier note had reportedly said Guthrie was safe and demanded a ransom of $6 million in Bitcoin. Investigators deemed both notes received in February to be potentially credible. Speaking on the Today Show this morning, Savannah Guthrie called on anybody with information about her mother's disappearance to do the right thing and share what they know. She added that she's in agony and that they will never stop looking for her mother. An L.A. city councilwoman wants an independent investigation of the massive warehouse fire in Boyle Heights, which has now been burning for a week. The operator of the warehouse believes the fire was started by a third-party company that was working on solar panels on the roof. I'm Chris Caraggio.
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9: Another Amazon Prime Day is underway, but shoppers now have a few days to look for the best deals. Natalie Migliori has more.
18: What originally started out as a one-day extravaganza for the most desired discounts now lasts 4 days, with experts saying Amazon Prime members should be looking for deals on Amazon-owned brands like Ring cameras, Kindles, and smart home devices. The shopping pro suggests holding off on buying large household items like mattresses or grills until July 4th sales. Amazon says it'll be rolling out new deals every day, suggesting users take advantage of the AI shopping tool to track regular price drops.
9: Community and faith leaders are proposing a new Department of Gun Violence Reduction for Chicago. The group gathered at City Hall yesterday following 30-plus shootings over the weekend. Supporters of the planned department are hoping for $100 million to fund the office, which will include a commissioner and a community advisory board. ABC is calling for support from its viewers as it faces scrutiny from the Trump administration over its daytime table talk program, The View. Tammy Trujillo has details.
19: The television network has launched a new on-air campaign promoting the show and blasting the FCC just weeks after Disney asked the commission to consider whether the program is exempt from a statutory equal time requirement that applies to broadcast news shows. According to ABC's rollout, the FCC wants to control who can appear on The View, but the FCC pushed back in a statement to The Hill and said, that Disney wants the FCC to classify The View as a bona fide news program, and it's chosen to run a campaign of misinformation to make its case misleading viewers about the law.
9: The Special Olympics USA Games are underway in the Twin Cities. The four-day event is expected to attract 100,000 visitors. Competitions will take place at the University of Minnesota Rast Bank Campus and the National Sports Center in Blaine. Several sports in the games include basketball, competitive cheer, gymnastics, swimming, softball, and track and field. The games are free and open to the public. I'm Chris Caraggio.
0: A man is facing weapons and drug charges after a traffic stop in Bristol, Tennessee. 32-year-old Eric Silcox was stopped after officers saw him using a cell phone while driving, and officers found a gun, brass knuckles, narcotics, and drug paraphernalia inside his vehicle. Silcox tried to flee but was taken into custody and transported to the Sullivan County Jail. The Jonesboro Police Department says one of its former canines, Bond, has died. Canine Bond was born in February of 2017 and had been retired from Jonesboro Public Service. Bond's final escort took place Monday in downtown Jonesboro. Members of the public joined law enforcement for the End of Watch procession. I'm Lisa Rutherford.
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13: Welcome to Date the Word, where we connect today's date to God's Word with the hope that it becomes more memorable to you. 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Romans 6:23 says, "For the wages of sin is death, but the gift of God is eternal life in Christ Jesus our Lord." 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
22: For this afternoon, we'll have partly sunny skies, slight chance for leftover shower, a high 78. It'll be partly cloudy tonight, low 58. Wednesday, sunny, high 84. Mainly clear Wednesday night, low 62. Sunshine Thursday, slight chance for an afternoon shower, thunderstorm, high 88. Friday is going to be partly sunny with a few showers and in spots of thunderstorm, high 88. Saturday, partly sunny skies with showers likely, maybe a thunderstorm, high 86. I'm meteorologist Jim Minalli from the Live Wire Weather Center. Count on it.
23: It's time to step into Tonia's Kitchen. Here is Tonia King.
24: Joining me today is cookbook author Bobby Hicks. His brand new book is called Retro Recipes. And here is an interesting and fun take on a club sandwich.
25: I still think that the sophisticated club is honestly one of my favorite sandwiches, period, dot. And it's the most absurd thing that anybody could ever look at. You know,
24: what's in it?
25: The sophisticated club is basically another sandwich on top of a sandwich on top of a sandwich. Some people might refer to it as a Dagwood. Ultimately, it's going to be four slices of bread. And so you lay a slice down, butter in there, and then you're going to be adding basically cheddar cheese, ham, and pineapple to make it a ham and pineapple cheese sandwich. Slice bread on top, more butter. Then you're adding peanut butter and coconut. And then you're adding another slice of bread, a little bit of butter, and then tomato, crispy bacon and avocado. So you have a little BLT, right? And then you're topping this off with your final slice of bread to make it the full club sandwich. And you look at this monstrosity and you're like, there's no way this is going to be good. And you take a bite and it just has everything you're looking for. Everything somehow makes sense. It's a hard sandwich to eat.
24: It sounds like a tower.
25: It's a tower. You have to smash it down. But it is genuinely one of those things that I just love, and it's so absurd.
24: Don't forget to check out our new podcast. 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
28: I started my first business when I was 24. It was a summer camp at Stanford and MIT. I stood there every evening giving the children back to their parents, and I was talking to the parents and learning what they thought was going on. It was very different from what I thought they should be hearing. I was hoping they would be hearing about the great education that we were doing and the fun water balloon fight that we had had. No, they were talking about their children smiling for the first time. And I realized that we had found something very important. Our kids were very unhappy and we were making them happy for the first time ever. And that's what we were really doing. We weren't really running a summer camp. We were making kids happy.
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1: NASCAR getting set for a full weekend at Sonoma, as this weekend we'll see the ARCA Series, the O'Reilly Auto Parts Series, and the Cup Series all in action. 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The entry list has been released. 36 drivers are entered. There are no open teams entered, so everybody that is in is eligible for driver championship points for the most part, except for Austin Hill, who's continuing to drive the number 33 Chevrolet for Richard Childress Racing. Couple other notes. AJ Allmendinger, he is going to make the start this weekend. It's going to be the 500th start of his NASCAR Cup Series career, and NASCAR not yet saying whether or not they are going to return to Naval Base Coronado in San Diego next year, but it's something that they would be interested in. Right now, the Cup Series standings, Tyler Reddick leads the way, followed by Denny Hamlin, Ryan Blaney, Kyle Larson, Ty Gibbs, rounding out the top five. Get three 20-ounce Pepsi products for just $6. 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
4: 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I'm just a dad like you. 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
2: For this afternoon, we'll have partly sunny skies, slight chance for leftover shower, a high 78. It'll be partly cloudy tonight, low 58. Wednesday, sunny, high 84. Mainly clear Wednesday night, low 62. Sunshine Thursday, slight chance for an afternoon shower, thunderstorm, high 88. Friday is going to be partly sunny with a few showers and in spots of thunderstorm, high 88. Saturday, partly sunny skies with showers likely, maybe a thunderstorm, high 86. I'm meteorologist Jim Minoli from the Live Wire Weather Center. Count on it.
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14: Following the approval of funding by city officials, the Kingsport Police Department is proceeding with the implementation of body-worn cameras. The cameras will increase transparency, lower citizen complaints, and offer important evidence and training opportunities. Over the course of 5 years, the project is anticipated to cost about $1 million. Next month, officials intend to present a contract to the mayor and board of aldermen. Several veterans from East Tennessee are headed to Tampa, Florida to compete in the National Golden Age Games. The event will feature four from the James H. Quillen VA Medical Center: Lance Godsey, Jane Ridke, Charles Ridke, and Jenny Dutton will take part in the Fitness for Life event, with over 1,000 veterans expected to participate. I'm Lisa Ruckman.
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23: It couldn't have been an easy list to make, what with all those choices. Mick Jagger revealing his favorite Rolling Stones projects.
24: During a conversation with the Today Show, the singer was asked what his favorite Stones album is, to which he said he thinks Sticky Fingers is really good. He then admitted that he also thinks Beggar's Banquet and Hackney Diamonds are good albums too. When asked about his favorite song, Jagger said there are hundreds of songs in different styles, so it's difficult to choose. The Rolling Stones' new album, Foreign Tongues, will be out July the 10th. I'm Mark Mayfield.
23: A not guilty plea from comedian Carlos Mencia, who faces a dozen felony tax-related charges.
25: Even though Carlos Mencia pleaded not guilty, his lawyer admitted to the judge in court that Mencia hasn't paid his taxes, and that's bad, but they're going to fix it. The comedian's accused of failing to report $8.7 million in personal and business income from 2019 to 2024, and the LA County DA says Mencia was sent 78 delinquency notices by the Franchise Tax Board. Mencia was arrested last week and apparently spent the weekend in jail. He's due back in court August 14th and faces a maximum of 11 years in prison if convicted. I'm Jason Nathanson.
23: And Olivia Rodrigo has announced her inaugural Daisy Chain Fields Festival. It features an all-female lineup, including Chapel Roan, Cat's Eye, and Stevie Nicks. It'll take place August 28th in Irvine, California. That's entertainment. I'm Daria Albinger.
27: A.R. Brown was an entrepreneur, civic leader, devout religious man, and patent holder. He was born in Knox County in 1863 and was orphaned soon after. He married Tuppy Burleson of Plumtree, North Carolina, and in 1884 they moved to Irwin and bought what is now known as the A.R. Brown House. It is said to be a fine representation of a folk Victorian house and went on to have the first indoor bathroom in Irwin. Brown opened a hardware and mercantile store, A.R. Brown and
1: Irwin Company. He organized and was president of the First National Bank of Irwin, served as president of Irwin Cemetery Company, Irwin Incorporation, founded Unica Academy, as well as the public water system and telephone company. He held a patent for a specialized storage unit widely sold to hardware stores. Brown was also an alderman and mayor in Irwin. Jet Broadcasting honors men who made our town great on our 150th anniversary.
3: This is a Bloomberg Money Minute. SpaceX shares are up so far over 5% after the stock fell 3 days in a row, with the company saying it's selling investment-grade bonds for the first time. The company is expected to go on a massive borrowing spree to fund its AI ambitions. The recent stock losses had SpaceX on the cusp of slipping below $2 trillion in market value. Oracle cut more jobs over the past year than previously known, including those jobs that were replaced by the use of AI. Oracle's annual financial regulatory filing shows that the company cut 21,000 jobs over the past 12 months, shrinking to 141,000 full-time employees. Tesla is under federal investigation after one of its vehicles slammed into a home near Houston, Texas, killing a woman inside. A statement from the Harris County Sheriff's Office said the driver told authorities he was using an automated driver assistance system when the vehicle left the roadway and crashed at a high rate of speed. Tesla's AI chief later posted on X that the driver assistance system was not activated at the time of the crash. Dan Schwartzman, Bloomberg Radio.
4: 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A right-to-left shot will add yards to your drive and let you get to those far left pin positions. 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To fade the ball from left to right, do the opposite. 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This will delay the forearm rotation through impact long enough to keep the face slightly open in order to hit a nice, gentle fade. Now you can get to those right-sided pins. So remember, get a grip on your game. 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
15: The Old Deary Inn is a two-story clapboard structure that is situated on historic Main Street in Blountville. Built in the 1790s, the inn started as a way station on the Great Stage Road. William Deary bought it in 1801 and added a trading post, general store, and a tavern. When the Civil War came to Blountville, the Deary Inn stood tall when most buildings were destroyed because the current owner bribed both armies to spare his inn. Thousands have stayed in the inn, with the most notable being Andrew Jackson, James K. Polk, Andrew Johnson, Prince Louis-Philippe of France, and the Marquis de Lafayette. 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To the right of the building, you can see gates from the original Smithsonian Museum. 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
3: Voters across New York, Maryland, South Carolina, and Utah are going to the polls today. Much of the national attention is focused on New York, where some Democratic socialists are on the ballot in what many see as a possible look at the political direction of the Democratic Party. The candidates for U.S. House in New York are backed by Democrat socialist Mayor Zoran Mamdani and are focused on issues that include Israel, police reform, and inequality. President Trump says he's agreed to allow the Strait of Hormuz to remain open, but says he could reinstate the blockade if needed. In a post on Truth Social, he said Iran has fully and completely agreed to nuclear inspections. Trump said if they didn't agree to have inspectors in their country, there wouldn't be further negotiations. However, Iran has pushed back and said there are no plans for inspectors to be at enrichment sites. President Trump is in Pennsylvania today to discuss the economy. He'll be speaking just outside of Allentown at the Mack Trucks facility, one of the state's major manufacturing plants. I'm Chris Caraggio.
4: With a LiveWire community focus, I'm Daryl Moody. 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
5: All of our participants are required to live in sober living, so they live in houses provided by Freedom Houses, but each of the houses is a 180 house. So they are living with the men that are in the program that have similar goals, similar issues, and the same type of drive to prove themselves and to be successful.
4: Pastor Scott Parker is executive director.
5: Whatever the need is, as long as it's a reasonable request, we provide transportation. And, you know, I personally have driven as far as Middle Georgia, and I know that some of our drivers have gone as far as Detroit, Michigan. So when those needs arise, we try to be there and make sure that we get them where they need to be so that they don't suffer a consequence for a penalty that they had accrued earlier in life.
4: To connect, go to 180tricities.org. I'm Daryl Moody reporting.
6: A man is facing weapons and drug charges after a traffic stop in Bristol, Tennessee. 32-year-old Eric Silcox was stopped after officers saw him using a cell phone while driving. And officers found a gun, brass knuckles, narcotics, and drug paraphernalia inside his vehicle. Silcox tried to flee but was taken into custody and transported to the Sullivan County Jail. The Jonesboro Police Department says one of its former canines, Bond, has died. Canine Bond was born in February of 2017 and had been retired from Jonesboro Public Service. Bond's final escort took place Monday in downtown Jonesboro. Members of the public joined law enforcement for the end of watch procession. I'm Lisa Rutland.
7: Dad, you play a vital role in your daughter's adult life. Hey, it's Mike Austin with today's Radio Dad Minute. You know, long before she understands the world out there, your little girl is watching you. She's learning. She's learning how she should expect to be treated later in life and whether she has value. Cherise Walker talked to us about her own father and his influence.
8: The relationship with your father is crucial. And I think sometimes when we say that they don't want to be like their dad, but they end up picking men like that because they're filling this void that they're not around anymore. And so I think the dad is vital. And if you have a positive relationship and you are together and you can talk freely with each other, it's very good. And so for me, it was huge in my marriage.
7: Well, she said something really vital there. She said, if you can talk freely with one another, that's important. Let her know that she's listened to. I'm Mike Austin, the Radio Dad.
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10: 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An AI startup called Umi recently concluded that Google's AI summaries were generally reliable, but only 85 to 91% of the time. 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
11: 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Pre-orders for the most anticipated video game of all time will begin on Thursday.
12: Well, look who's back.
11: The start of pre-orders for Grand Theft Auto 6 suggests that the open-world video game produced by Take-Two Interactive's Rockstar Games will stick to its November 19th launch and won't be delayed again. The anticipation of the November launch date had many video game developers planning their own releases for October or the month prior, giving the new Grand Theft Auto a wide berth.
12: The only thing that matters is who you know and what you got.
11: Grand Theft Auto 6 is expected to be one of the biggest video games ever. The previous entry in the long-running crime drama series has sold more than 225 million copies. In a recent interview, Take-Two's chief executive officer, Strauss Zelnick, said he was both excited and terrified about the expectations surrounding the game. There's been no word on pricing. Karen Moscow, Bloomberg Radio.
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17: For this afternoon, we'll have partly sunny skies, slight chance for leftover shower, a high 78. It'll be partly cloudy tonight, low 58. Wednesday, sunny, high 84. Mainly clear Wednesday night, low 62. Sunshine Thursday, slight chance for an afternoon shower, thunderstorm, high 88. Friday is going to be partly sunny with a few showers and in spots of thunderstorm, high 88. Saturday, partly sunny skies with showers likely, maybe a thunderstorm, high 86. I'm meteorologist Jim Minalli from the Live Wire Weather Center. Count on it.
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22: 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Now on with the show. This is a Daily Note from jamesabrown.net. Here's what I'm thinking about this weekend. We fill every moment with noise. Music, podcasts, TV. There's always something on in the background. I'm so guilty of this. Why? If we're honest, and I hope we can be here, I think it's because quiet time can be scary. Because it's full of thoughts and feelings and questions that are harder to say aloud. We're drowning out what's really happening around us as we distract ourselves from our scars. But when we never let it get quiet, we never get to hear what's happening under all that noise. So here's my question. What are you avoiding? Take that any way you want. Let me know what you come up with on jamesabrown.net. On that note, I'm James A. Brown. And as always, be well.
6: Following the approval of funding by city officials, the Kingsport Police Department is proceeding with the implementation of body-worn cameras. The cameras will increase transparency, lower citizen complaints, and offer important evidence and training opportunities. Over the course of 5 years, the project is anticipated to cost about $1 million. Next month, officials intend to present a contract to the mayor and board of aldermen. Several veterans from East Tennessee are headed to Tampa, Florida to compete in the National Golden Age Games. The event will feature four from the James H. Quillen VA Medical Center: Lance Godsey, Jane Ridke, Charles Ridke, and Jenny Dutton will take part in the Fitness for Life event, with over 1,000 veterans expected to participate. I'm Lisa Ruckman.

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1: This is The Making of America from the Jefferson Media Group. On October 26, 1881, nine men converged on the streets of Tombstone, Arizona to face their death. Wyatt, Virgil, Morgan Earp, and Doc Holliday had the law on their side, while Ike and Billy Clanton, Billy Claiborne, and Tom and Frank McLowry were outlaws seeking escape. At close range, the shooting began and lasted only 30 seconds. When the smoke cleared, the Earps and Holliday walked away, while Frank and Tom McLowry and Billy Clanton were carried away to Boot Hill. Here's the twist. That gunfight did not take place at the OK Corral. It took place in an alleyway six doors west at Fry's Photography. This has been The Making of America. I'm Michael Emerson, and you can visit us at jeffersonmediagroup.com.
2: From the Quick Stop Market Sports Desk, I'm Matt Pauley. Baseball, the Baltimore Orioles opened up a series in Anaheim against the Angels, and they come up with a 6-1 victory, so they have now won three in a row and four of their last six. That series will continue this evening on the mound for Baltimore. It will be Shane Baz. He's 4-7 with a 4.04 ERA. Nationals opening up a series against the Phillies yesterday. They win by a 4-1 score. That series continues tonight. Washington will have right-hander Zach Littell making the start. He is 6-6. With a 5.45 ERA. The Atlanta Braves have now lost two straight games. They fall to the Padres yesterday by a 1-0 score. That series continues tonight in San Diego as the Braves will start right-hand pitcher J.R. Richie. He's 1-2 with a 4.54 ERA. Cardinals beat the Diamondbacks 3-2 at Busch Stadium in St. Louis. Kyle Leahy will make the start tonight as that series continues. The Pirates had the day off yesterday. Tonight they are hosting the Mariners. Pirates sending Mitch Keller to the mound. Don't start your morning hungry. Quick Stop sausage, egg, and cheese biscuit, just $1.99. 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
5: 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Even though I've told you you need to seal all gaps and cracks, these holes are an exception to the rule. They're called weep holes and they allow moisture to escape from behind the bricks. You see, bricks and mortar are very porous. When it rains, it takes less than 20 seconds for water to get in through the bricks. If it stays behind the bricks, that moisture can create mold, mildew, or even find its way inside your home. To make sure it doesn't stay trapped, it flows downward and back through the weep holes. If you're worried about critters getting in, you can block the holes with wads of fiberglass screen that still allow the moisture to escape. I'm Danny Lipford with Tips for Today's Homeowner.
7: Appalachian History 101. It's been 250 years since Tennessee got involved in the American Revolution. The first battle in the West was at Island Flats in present-day Kingsport, just days after the Declaration of Independence was adopted. Sycamore Shoals in present-day Elizabethton was the rallying point for the Overmountain Men before Kings Mountain in what would become the turning point of the Revolution. In our area, we see the names associated with the war every day. Washington County was the first place to be named for General George Washington, and Greene County for Washington's second-in-command, General Nathaniel Greene. Sullivan County was named for General John Sullivan, and Carter County was named for General Landon Carter. Sevierville and Sevier County were named for local war hero General John Sevier, who was the only governor of the failed state of Franklin, and then first governor of Tennessee. Happy 250, America.
8: In a new study, the Harvard Joint Center for Housing Studies reports household growth has slowed sharply as economic uncertainty, weak labor markets, and reduced immigration dampen housing demand. It says housing affordability continues to worsen, with nearly half of renters burdened by housing costs. In Congress, a bipartisan housing bill is moving closer to passage after House and Senate negotiators reached agreement on the 21st Century Road to Housing Act. The measure would largely bar institutional investors from buying existing single-family homes, a provision supporters say would give families a better chance to purchase homes. America's upcoming 250th anniversary celebration is a time for nostalgia, and McDonald's is turning back the clock. In a celebration of the event, McDonald's has announced the return of its original fried apple pie to most U.S. restaurants. I'm Mark Huffman. 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
10: For this afternoon, we'll have partly sunny skies, slight chance for leftover shower, our high 78. It'll be partly cloudy tonight, low 58. Wednesday, sunny, high 84. Mainly clear Wednesday night, low 62. Sunshine Thursday, slight chance for an afternoon shower or thunderstorm, high 88. Friday is going to be partly sunny with a few showers and in spots of thunderstorm, high 88. Saturday, partly sunny skies with showers likely, maybe a thunderstorm, high 86. I'm meteorologist Jim Minalli from the Live Wire Weather Center. Count on it.
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14: This is a Bloomberg Money Minute. SpaceX has drawn incredibly strong demand for its debut U.S. bond sale, according to people with knowledge of the matter. The company is seeking to raise between $20 billion and $25 billion from the five-tranche offering in a deal that's expected to price on Tuesday. At the lower of that range, demand would exceed the bond size by more than four times. Bank of America, Citigroup, Goldman Sachs, JPMorgan Chase, and Morgan Stanley are the banks managing the bond sale. Edgewell Personal Care, the company that makes Schick razors, is said to have rejected an unsolicited takeover offer. Sources tell Bloomberg that the bid from private equity firm Yellowwood Partners is too low. Edgewell also owns brands such as Wilkinson Sword, Hawaiian Tropic, and Wet Ones Wipes. Nearly half of all home sellers in May offered concessions to buyers to get sales over the finish line, the highest rate ever recorded for that month. According to Redfin, 46% of sellers provided something that helped reduce the buyer's total cost of purchasing the home. Dan Schwartzman, Bloomberg Radio.
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16: You know, it's funny, when I think back to what the typical American dinner looked like when you and I were kids, there's usually some kind of meat featured at the center of the plate. Vegetables are there, but often thought of as a side dish. More and more, though, we are coming to realize that a plant-based diet, with little or no meat even, is going to be a healthier

0: or even cut back on meat, though, is not a license to eat whatever you want. 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
12: Figure AI says three of its humanoid robots have reached a milestone by operating continuously for 24 hours a day in an industrial package sorting setting, performing repetitive tasks without breaks. Interesting engineering reports that the company believes improved reliability could help manufacturers reduce labor shortages and maintain production schedules. Supporters see potential for warehouses, factories, and logistics centers, although questions remain about cost, maintenance demands, and how quickly businesses can justify widespread deployment. Developers also expect software updates to expand capabilities over longer periods to meet diverse workplace needs. I'm Ken Chester.
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5: Vice President J.D. Vance is back from Switzerland following initial high-level talks with Iran. He told reporters the talks set a good foundation for future discussions, but NBC's Matt Bradley reports one issue may get in the way.
6: It looks as though the situation in Lebanon could be a deal-breaker. Israelis have said repeatedly that they are not going to be withdrawing their troops, and it looks as though the fighting is continuing with Hezbollah still trying to shoot at Israeli soldiers as recently as this weekend and earlier in the week.
5: Meantime, President Trump says Iran has fully and completely agreed to nuclear inspections. In a post on Truth Social, he said, if it didn't agree to have inspectors in their country, there wouldn't be further negotiations. Iran has pushed back and said there are no plans for inspectors to be at enrichment sites, while Trump called those claims false statements. Trump said he's agreed to allow the Strait of Hormuz to remain open, but said he could reinstate the blockade if needed. Key primary races are taking place in several states. Much of the national attention is focused on New York, where some Democratic socialists are on the ballot in what many see as a possible look at the political direction of the party. The candidates for U.S. House in New York are backed by Democrat socialist Mayor Zoran Mamdani and are focused on issues that include Israel, police reform, and inequality. Millions across the central and southern U.S. this week are facing the threat of potential floods. A level 2 out of 4 flash flood risk is in place across Kansas, Oklahoma, and northern Texas today as thunderstorms and heavy rain are set to hit the region. The threat will expand into parts of Arkansas and Mississippi as the week moves on. President Trump is insisting that vandals were to blame for the algae-plagued state of the newly renovated National Mall reflecting pool. According to Trump, the vandals cut a 350-foot slit in the pool, and when asked for evidence, he said, at the right time, you'll see it, before adding, you'll see it in court. I'm Chris Caraggio.
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5: There is growing opposition to Kanye West's concert in San Antonio on July 4th, but experts say that banning the controversial rapper brings up free speech rights.
12: There's a major First Amendment principle that the government cannot discriminate against somebody because of their viewpoint.
5: Attorney Clay Calvert at the American Enterprise Institute says the Alamo Dome is a public forum. If this concert was at a private venue, then the owners could cancel the show at their discretion because he says the First Amendment right would not be triggered. We just recently arrived here in summertime, with Sunday being the first official day of the season. So most of us are planning outings, wearing shorts, having barbecues. But for retailers, now it's the holiday season. Bree Tennis with more.
13: That's because the traditional retail calendar keeps merchants buying and planning 3 to 6 months in advance. They analyze trends and hope they pick the correct hot item for the upcoming holiday season. The National Retail Federation says they hit the mark about 65% of the time and push the holiday creep early to get you to part with your cash. Last year, Starbucks released its pumpkin spice latte on August 26th, but no pressure. I'm Bree Tennis.
5: The NBA draft is here. Some of the brightest college stars in recent draft class history will hear their names called out today in Brooklyn. The attention shifted squarely to the picks after the Giannis Antetokounmpo domino fell late last night. The linchpin, keeping the previous draft order intact, was traded from the Bucks to the Heat in a blockbuster deal that landed Milwaukee 3 first-round picks. One of those first-round choices will be in tonight's draft when the Heat pick 13th, but the other picks won't be until 2030, 2031, and 2033. Washington has the overall top selection and faces a tough choice between Kansas guard Darren Peterson and BYU forward A.J. DeBanza. The Jazz, Grizzlies, Bulls, and Clippers round out the top five selections. I'm Chris Caraggio.
3: A man is facing weapons and drug charges after a traffic stop in Bristol, Tennessee. 32-year-old Eric Silcox was stopped after officers saw him using a cell phone while driving. And officers found a gun, brass knuckles, narcotics, and drug paraphernalia inside his vehicle. Silcox tried to flee but was taken into custody and transported to the Sullivan County Jail. The Jonesboro Police Department says one of its former canines, Bond, has died. Canine Bond was born in February of 2017 and had been retired from Jonesboro Public Service. Bond's final escort took place Monday in downtown Jonesboro. Members of the public joined law enforcement for the end of watch procession. I'm Lisa Rutherford.
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18: Hey, Bible readers, I'm Tara Lee Cobble, and I'm your host for The God Shot. Beloved, I urge you as sojourners and exiles to abstain from the passions of the flesh, which wage war against your soul. 1 Peter 2:11. Have you ever felt like you didn't fit in, like an exile or an outsider? In those instances, did you feel overcome by the desire to defend or prove yourself? Just verses earlier, Peter told these believers to knock it off with the malice and deceit and hypocrisy and envy and slander. Those are all sins we can commit with our mouths. So here, when he tells them to abstain from the passions of the flesh, that covers a broad range of sins, but it certainly includes malice, deceit, hypocrisy, envy, and slander. These Christians were living under the rule of Rome, who persecuted, taxed, and even killed them. Peter says the bigger battle is the one our souls fight against our flesh. So today,
19: Don't let your mouth win the battle. It was meant to praise God. He's where the joy is.
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21: For this afternoon, we'll have partly sunny skies, slight chance for leftover shower, high 78. It'll be partly cloudy tonight, low 58. Wednesday, sunny, high 84. Mainly clear Wednesday night, low 62. Sunshine Thursday, slight chance for an afternoon shower or thunderstorm, high 88. Friday is going to be partly sunny with a few showers and in spots of thunderstorm, high 88. Saturday, partly sunny skies with showers likely, maybe a thunderstorm, high 86. I'm meteorologist Jim Minalli from the Live Wire Weather Center. Countdown.
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28: To connect online, go to easttnhistory.org. I'm Daryl Moody reporting.
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30: Thank you all very much. I've interviewed more than 200 successful entrepreneurs and executives. What keeps resurfacing as they tell their stories? Persistence. Consider 18 banks told Marquise Forge no when he went looking for capital to launch his bottled water business. Tom Shea needed 5 tries to make it through the Navy SEALs training course, but went on to a 23-year SEAL career. Carla Williams had an early success in the country music world, but paused to rear her children. She released a new album in 2022 at the age of 43 in a youth-dominated industry. If they can deal with those numbers, you can persevere too. Find What's Working on your favorite podcast app.
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0: NASCAR getting set for a full weekend at Sonoma, as this weekend we'll see the ARCA Series, the O'Reilly Auto Parts Series, and the Cup Series all in action. The Cup Series running on Sunday with the Toyota Save Mart 350. The entry list has been released. 36 drivers are entered. There are no open teams entered, so everybody that is in is eligible for driver championship points for the most part, except for Austin Hill, who's continuing to drive the number 33 Chevrolet for Richard Childress Racing. Couple other notes. AJ Allmendinger, he is going to make the start this weekend. It's going to be the 500th start of his NASCAR Cup Series career. And NASCAR not yet saying whether or not they're going to return to Naval Base Coronado in San Diego next year, but it's something that they would be interested in. Right now, the Cup Series standings, Tyler Reddick leads the way, followed by Denny Hamlin, Ryan Blaney, Kyle Larson, Ty Gibbs, rounding out the top five. Get three 20-ounce Pepsi products for just $6. 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
2: 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In addition, 50 million in the U.S. experience tinnitus, which can be debilitating. 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Present-day hearing aids are much better than those just a few years ago. In fact, many of the new hearing aids have the capability of being adjusted by cell phones and also allowing phone calls to be answered directly through the hearing aids. If you think you have a hearing loss or have older hearing aids, contact Dr. Schumacher and Associates Audiologists at 717-HEAR or 928-5771. That's 717-HEAR or 928-5771.
5: 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Today's quote was submitted by James. Prince said, "Just start creating your day, then create your life." Excellent quote. Prince was an interesting guy. His music stood out. He was different. He was special. He was very talented. Did you know that Prince has about 8,000 songs that he completed, but he never released to the public? He was so prolific that he would just have a song pop in his head, then he'd write it down and produce it just for him. Some of the songs were shared with the world, but many more, thousands more, sitting in a vault at Paisley Park in the Twin Cities of Minnesota. I've heard that we would eventually get to hear some of these, but I don't know if that's true, or when that would even happen if it is true. I like most of what I've heard from Prince. I also like his advice to create a day, then create your life. So get out there today and create your future. The Motivation Minute. This has been The Motivation Minute. I'm John Small. Thanks for listening. Your favorite motivational quotes can be submitted for upcoming programs at motivationminute.org.
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21: For this afternoon, we'll have partly sunny skies, slight chance for leftover shower, high 78. It'll be partly cloudy tonight, low 58. Wednesday, sunny, high 84. Mainly clear Wednesday night, low 62. Sunshine Thursday, slight chance for an afternoon shower or thunderstorm, high 88. Friday is going to be partly sunny with a few showers and in spots of thunderstorm, high 88. Saturday, partly sunny skies with showers likely, maybe a thunderstorm, high 86. I'm meteorologist Jim Minalli from the Live Wire Weather Center. Count on it.
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12: Following the approval of funding by city officials, the Kingsport Police Department is proceeding with the implementation of body-worn cameras. The cameras will increase transparency, lower citizen complaints, and offer important evidence and training opportunities. Over the course of 5 years, the project is anticipated to cost about $1 million. Next month, officials intend to present a contract to the mayor and board of aldermen. Several veterans from East Tennessee are headed to Tampa, Florida to compete in the National Golden Age Games. The event will feature four from the James H. Quillen VA Medical Center: Lance Godsey, Jane Ridke, Charles Ridke, and Jenny Dutton will take part in the Fitness for Life event, with over 1,000 veterans expected to participate. I'm Lisa Ruckman.
13: Entertainment News.
14: Get ready for the next generation's Lilith Fair. Olivia Rodrigo has announced a new all-female music festival called Daisy Chain Fields. Taking place August 29th in Irvine, California, the lineup includes Rodrigo, Chapel Roan, Dochi, and special guest Stevie Nicks. For more with Rodrigo, her interview with ABC's Diane Sawyer airs on Good Morning America today.
15: Duke Kaboom!
14: ABC Audio has confirmed that Keanu Reeves is in talks to star in a new Lego film. Toy Story 4's Josh Cooley is set to direct the live-action animation hybrid.
16: My name is Clara. I'm an artificial friend.
14: We have our first look at Jenna Ortega in Clara and the Sun. The new film, adapted from the sci-fi book of the same name, also stars Amy Adams and Natasha Lyonne. Clara and the Sun lands in theaters October 23rd. And happy birthday to Academy Award winner Frances McDormand. Michelle Franz in ABC News.
17: We are checking the pantry today to look at a classic crumbly shortbread biscuit that required a touch of folklore to become a global superstar. 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
18: When baking engineers first released a melt-in-your-mouth shortbread cookie packed with pecans, the delicious recipe initially flopped on crowded grocery store shelves. That all changed in the late 1960s when advertising executives completely overhauled the brand's identity by inventing a whimsical mythology centered around a magical hollow tree factory run by industrious elves. By framing the cookie's delicate, crumbly texture as a product of folklore rather than a standard factory conveyor belt, sales instantly skyrocketed into a multi-million dollar empire. 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
11: This is a Bloomberg Money Minute. The U.S. government is offering $17.5 billion in financing to utility companies to order equipment for the construction of nuclear reactors designed by Westinghouse Electric. The Trump administration is looking to build 10 large conventional reactors across the country with construction starting in 2030, with a goal of quadrupling nuclear power in the U.S. Shipping giant UPS is betting big on healthcare logistics. The company is investing $48 million to expand its cold chain storage network with 27 temperature-controlled facilities around the world. Demand has been growing for temperature-sensitive medicines, including cell and gene therapies and GLP-1 treatments. SpaceX has drawn massive demand for its debut U.S. bond sale, according to people with knowledge of the matter. The company is seeking a raise between $20 billion and $25 billion from the five-tranche offering in a deal that's expected to price on Tuesday. At the lower of that range, demand would exceed the bond size by more than four times. Dan Schwartzman, Bloomberg Radio.
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27: Over 250 years ago, in 1772, the settlers negotiated a land lease with the Native Americans. But some natives did not like this. And near the beginning of the Revolutionary War, England convinced them to attack the settlers at Fort Watauga. Anne Robertson mobilized the women of the fort to pass cauldrons of boiling water to pour on the attackers from her position overlooking the walls of the fort. Although she sustained several injuries, Robertson continued at her post until the Indians retreated. Anne went on to be the first woman to be given a land grant. She eventually migrated west with Donaldson's party on flatboats and was the first woman teacher in Tennessee. You can see an example of the flatboat at Netherland Inn Park in Kingsport, and you can see a replica of Fort Watauga at Sycamore Shoals. 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
9: President Trump is once again warning Iran against obtaining a nuclear weapon as negotiations continue between the two countries. Arriving in Pennsylvania this afternoon, he told reporters, "You want to see trouble? Let them have a nuclear weapon."
12: We're doing very well with Iran. They've been decimated, and we're making a deal with them, and we'll see how that all goes.
9: Earlier today, in a Truth Social post, Trump said Iran has fully and completely agreed to nuclear inspections. However, Iran has pushed back and said there are no plans for inspectors to be in enrichment sites. While Trump called those claims false statements, he also said he's agreed to allow the Strait of Hormuz to remain open, but said he could reinstate the blockade if needed. Key primary races are taking place in several states today. Much of the national attention is focused on New York, where some Democratic socialists are on the ballot in what many see as a possible look at the political direction of the party. Voters are also hitting the polls in Maryland, Utah, and South Carolina. I'm Chris Caraggio.
13: With a LiveWire community focus, I'm Daryl Moody. 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
13: 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I'm Daryl Moody reporting.
30: A man is facing weapons and drug charges after a traffic stop in Bristol, Tennessee. 32-year-old Eric Silcox was stopped after officers saw him using a cell phone while driving. And officers found a gun, brass knuckles, narcotics, and drug paraphernalia inside his vehicle. Silcox tried to flee but was taken into custody and transported to the Sullivan County Jail. The Jonesboro Police Department says one of its former canines, Bond, has died. Canine Bond was born in February of 2017 and had been retired from Jonesboro Public Service. Bond's final escort took place Monday in downtown Jonesboro. Members of the public joined law enforcement for the end of watch procession. I'm Lisa Rutherford.
34: Being there. Hey, it's Mike Austin with today's Radio Dad Minute. I have a little more today with my friend Cherise Walker, who told me that her dad was the example, still is. He's her standard because he was there, right? Physically, but also emotionally. Wait till you hear the end of this.
10: It didn't matter. If I ever needed him, I could go and he would be there for me. Like, I remember one time he was in the middle of a meeting and I needed something. And so I drove to his work before I had this competition I had to be at, and he wow. took care of something I asked him to do. And he was at every single one of my, I was a cheerleader. He went to every game. He never missed a basketball game that I was in, never missed an orchestra concert. He never missed any of my events. It didn't matter. And so he was there. He definitely was there. And I remember the breakup of my person I thought I was in love with my senior year. I cried on his lap for probably 4 hours.
34: Yeah. Be there in a lot of ways. The shoulder to lean on, the lap to cry on. I'm Mike Austin, the Radio Dad.
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14: 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The gaming company Valve has announced pricing for its upcoming Steam Machine, a new Linux-based gaming PC. The 512GB version will go for $1,049, a significant notch above the already pricey PlayStation 5 Pro. A controller is not included in that price, but can be bundled for an additional $80. Valve says the Steam Machine will offer more customization than the PS5 Pro and will be able to play a wider variety of games. Electric car maker Lucid Motors is laying off about 1,000 employees, about 18% of the company. It marks Lucid's second round of staffing cuts this year as it prepares a trio of new, lower-cost EVs. And Amazon Prime Day is kicking off. Adobe forecasts this year will be a record setter for the online retailer, predicting shoppers will spend $26.3 billion when it all wraps up on Friday. With Tech Trends, I'm Mike DeBusky, ABC News.
15: Mitch Anthony here with today's Daily Dose. Tony Campolo, a dynamic author, speaker, and philosopher, once said, "Most of us are tiptoeing through life so we can reach death safely. We should be praying, if I should wake, before I die. Life can get away from you. Don't be satisfied with just pumping blood." What Campolo is telling us is that though all of us are living, not all of us are truly alive. When we lack purpose, when we no longer care, when we can't arouse enthusiasm for much of anything, we are just pumping blood. 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The physical human heart was designed to pump blood, to be the engine that fuels the body. 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According to Campolo, life is far too short to just pump blood. 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
17: For this afternoon, we'll have partly sunny skies, slight chance for leftover shower, high 78. It'll be partly cloudy tonight, low 58. Wednesday, sunny, high 84. Mainly clear Wednesday night, low 62. Sunshine Thursday, slight chance for an afternoon shower or thunderstorm, high 88. Friday is going to be partly sunny with a few showers and in spots of thunderstorm, high 88. Saturday, partly sunny skies with showers likely, maybe a thunderstorm, high 86. I'm meteorologist Jim Minalli from the Live Wire Weather Center. Count on it.
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23: 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I'm Paul Kaminsky, MSRPK.com. 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
30: Following the approval of funding by city officials, the Kingsport Police Department is proceeding with the implementation of body-worn cameras. The cameras will increase transparency, lower citizen complaints, and offer important evidence and training opportunities. Over the course of 5 years, the project is anticipated to cost about $1 million. Next month, officials intend to present a contract to the mayor and board of aldermen. Several veterans from East Tennessee are headed to Tampa, Florida to compete in the National Golden Age Games. The event will feature four from the James H. Quillen VA Medical Center: Lance Godsey, Jane Ridke, Charles Ridke, and Jenny Dutton. Will take part in the Fitness for Life event, with over 1,000 veterans expected to participate. I'm Lisa Ruckman.
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26: Did you know that 33% of kids in America grow up without their biological father? 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Former NFL coach Tony Dungy and I talked about this serious issue and launched All Pro Dad in 1997, hoping to equip and encourage men to love their kids well. 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
1: From the Quick Stop Market Sports Desk, I'm Matt Pauley. Baseball, the Baltimore Orioles opened up a series in Anaheim against the Angels, and they come up with a 6-1 victory. So they have now won 3 in a row and 4 of their last 6. That series will continue this evening on the mound for Baltimore. It will be Shane Baz. He's 4-7 with a 4.04 ERA. Nationals opening up a series against the Phillies yesterday. They win by a 4-1 score. That series continues tonight. Washington will have right-hander Zach Littell making the start. He is 6-6. With a 5.45 ERA. The Atlanta Braves have now lost 2 straight games. They fall to the Padres yesterday by a 1-0 score. That series continues tonight in San Diego as the Braves will start right-hand pitcher J.R. Richie. He's 1-2 with a 4.54 ERA. Cardinals beat the Diamondbacks 3-2 at Busch Stadium in St. Louis. Kyle Leahy will make the start tonight as that series continues. The Pirates had the day off yesterday. Tonight they are hosting the Mariners. Pirates sending Mitch Keller to the mound. Don't start your morning hungry. Quick Stop sausage, egg, and cheese biscuit, just $1.99. 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
3: German Chancellor Angela Merkel said that a good compromise is where everybody makes a contribution. Robert Louis Stevenson said that compromise is the best and cheapest lawyer. With the new incivility of today, it seems people want to dig in and fight. It's become a form of entertainment, but the reality is very negative. Frederick Douglass said the opposite of compromise is character. Anybody can be belligerent. It takes character to give in a bit, consider the other side, then find a solution that nobody's truly happy with, but where everybody is better off. This works in marriages, business, and within nations. The old saying of agree to disagree is better than allowing emotions to destroy relationships. Find room for compromise in your life and reduce anxiety and say goodbye to confrontation.
7: Appalachian History 101.
18: If the truth be known, most of the Overmountain settlers in what would become Tennessee cared little for either side of the American Revolution. They simply wanted to be left alone. Colonel Ferguson of the British Army wanted to recruit loyalists in the backcountry over the mountains. In an effort to persuade the settlers to abandon the Patriot cause, Ferguson openly threatened to invade the Overmountain settlements if the colonists did not support the crown. Threatening these mountain folks moved them from being disinterested bystanders to being firmly set against the suddenly intrusive, overbearing symbols of British authority. Militiamen from Virginia, Kentucky, and the Carolinas joined the Overmountain Men, and their numbers swelled to around 900 men. Under the overall command of William Campbell, these Overmountain Men moved against Ferguson. The rest is history. Happy 250, America.
8: This is Lyons and Radio. I'm Jeffrey Lyons with this week's look at Hollywood milestones for June. Back in 1922, Nanook of the North opened, a silent movie classic. And in 1929, the first Charlie Chan sound movie was released late in the month with an actor named E.L. Park in the title role, but it was a minor role. But 44 Charlie Chan movies would follow, with Swedish-born Warner Olin, then Sidney Toler, Roland Winter, and J. Carroll Nash, and on TV in a commercial, Marvin Miller in the character, before Sir Peter Ustinov and two Japanese actors played the roles as well. And in June 1935, Becky Sharp arrived with Miriam Hopkins, and in a small role, the young Patricia Ryan, future First Lady as Mrs. Richard Nixon. And in June 1937, Spencer Tracy opened in Captain's Courageous, a great film, winning his first Oscar. Ah, but the statuette was engraved to Dick Tracy, a clueless mix-up, and another one had to be struck. Hollywood milestones for June. That's Lyons Den Radio. I'm Jeffrey Lyons.
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17: For this afternoon, we'll have partly sunny skies, slight chance for leftover shower, high 78. It'll be partly cloudy tonight, low 58. Wednesday, sunny, high 84. Mainly clear Wednesday night, low 62. Sunshine Thursday, slight chance for an afternoon shower or thunderstorm, high 88. Friday is going to be partly sunny with a few showers and in spots of thunderstorm, high 88. Saturday, partly sunny skies with showers likely, maybe a thunderstorm, high 86. I'm meteorologist Jim Minalli from the Live Wire Weather Center. Count on it.
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11: This is a Bloomberg Money Minute. We're looking at a mixed picture for stocks for much of the afternoon, with tech and AI-related shares under the microscope. There's some dispute about how much Amazon could do in sales. In this year's four-day Prime Day sale starting today, consumers may hold out for bigger discounts than what's currently being offered. At the same time, on the positive side for the company, Prime Day is earlier this year, June instead of July, and there is some optimism that could help sales. There's also all the excitement over spending related to the World Cup and the U.S. 250th anniversary, so that could boost sales. Meta, reportedly working on a predictions market app. New York Times says the experimental app, dubbed Arena, would be independent of Facebook and Instagram and could compete with Polymarket and Kalshi. And Spider-Man doing whatever a spider can. Your friendly neighborhood Spider-Man and Little Caesars pizza chain teaming up with Sony for a Weberoni pizza ahead of the release next month of the new Spider-Man film, Brand New Day. Denise Pellegrini, Bloomberg Radio.
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12: In the first half of the 20th century, a city

0: on a sock found an answer. He didn't just test his vaccine in a lab. He tested it on himself, his family, and finally, a massive public trial involving over 1 million children. When asked who owned the patent, he said, "The people, I would say. There is no patent. Could you patent the sun?" Jonas Salk gave his vaccine away. On that note, I'm James A. Brown, and as always, be well.
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10: You.
6: The song was written by Joseph Brooks, 71, who on this day in 2009 is arrested in New York Supreme Court on 91 counts of rape and sexual assault involving 11 women. He pleads not guilty to all charges. However, he commits suicide in May 2011 before the trial commences. 1972, Ben, the follow-up movie to Willard, premieres in theaters. The movie about a boy befriending Ben, a rat who leads an army of vicious killer rats, is likely most remembered for its ending theme, a hit for

0: McCartney and Wings in their fourth and final week at number one, June 23, 1973. 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
7: Key primary races are taking place in several states today. Much of the national attention is focused on New York, where some Democratic socialists are on the ballot in what many see as a possible look at the political direction of the party. Voters are also hitting the polls in Maryland, Utah, and South Carolina, where runoff elections are being held for governor and the U.S. House. President Trump is once again warning Iran against obtaining a nuclear weapon as negotiations continue between the two countries. Speaking today in Pennsylvania, Trump also said that the oil is starting to flow from the Strait of Hormuz.
8: Yesterday we had 19 barrels of oil, 19 million barrels of oil come off, and that's the biggest in the history of the strait, the Hormuz Strait.
7: Earlier today, in a Truth Social post, Trump said Iran has fully and completely agreed to nuclear inspections. However, Iran has pushed back and said there are no plans for inspectors to be at enrichment sites, while Trump called their claims false statements. He also said that if Iran didn't agree to have inspectors in their country, there wouldn't be further negotiations. Senator Rand Paul is issuing his first subpoena as head of the Senate Homeland Security Committee to Dr. Anthony Fauci. According to a social media post from the chairman, Fauci backed out of a voluntary agreement to testify in front of the panel this month, so now he's making Fauci's attendance mandatory. Paul has repeatedly accused the nation's former top infectious disease doctor of lying to Congress about the origins of the COVID-19 virus. Google is investing $75 million in film studio A24 to develop AI-powered filmmaking tools. The two sides have agreed to a deal that will have the studio work with Google's DeepMind unit. It'll give A24 access to AI research and infrastructure, while DeepMind's researchers will create new workflows with the studio. The deal doesn't include access to A24's content library. I'm Chris Caraggio.
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7: Alan Dershowitz, former defense attorney for the late sex criminal Jeffrey Epstein, will testify before the House Oversight Committee next month, Michael Kastner reports.
12: Dershowitz helped obtain a plea deal for Epstein in 2008. Epstein pleaded guilty to prostitution charges in Florida and got immunity for federal sex trafficking charges. Dershowitz is set to appear July 20th for an interview with a committee which is investigating Epstein's relationships and activities. I'm Michael Kastner.
7: Emerging advanced artificial intelligence has the ability to take hacking to the next level, and defending against it requires action now. That's according to a new assessment from the Five Eyes, the collective intelligence agencies of the U.S., the U.K., Canada, Australia, and New Zealand. The assessment out yesterday warns that new AI models will exceed industry expectations, fundamentally transforming cybersecurity. Hundreds of items from the personal collection of actress Anne Margaret are up for auction today. Tammy Trujillo has more.
0: And Margaret's career has spanned over six decades, and the auction includes many items from it, including stage-worn costumes, many designed by Bob Mackie, including gowns worn to the Academy Awards and Golden Globes, along with scripts from some of her most famous films like Bye Bye Birdie, Viva Las Vegas, and Carnal Knowledge. But it also includes several items from her off-screen life, including her custom 1985 Harley-Davidson Sportster Hugger motorcycle and several classic arcade games from the 70s and 80s. Julian's auctions in Gardena says the award-winning actress, singer, and dancer decided the time was right to share personal treasures with fans and collectors.
7: A giant Microsoft data center in West Texas will be powered with natural gas under a 20-year deal with Chevron. The data center is projected to use as much power as 2 million homes, according to today's announcement. Chevron is working with GE and Caterpillar to provide the needed infrastructure by 2028. I'm Chris Garangio.
1: A man is facing weapons and drug charges after a traffic stop in Bristol, Tennessee. 32-year-old Eric Silcox was stopped after officers saw him using a cell phone while driving. And officers found a gun, brass knuckles, narcotics, and drug paraphernalia inside his vehicle. Silcox tried to flee but was taken into custody and transported to the Sullivan County Jail. The Jonesboro Police Department says one of its former canines, Bond, has died. Canine Bond was born in February of 2017 and had been retired from Jonesboro Public Service. Bond's final escort took place Monday in downtown Jonesboro. Members of the public joined law enforcement for the end of watch procession. I'm Lisa Rutland.
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17: Welcome to Date the Word, where we connect today's date to God's Word with the hope that it becomes more memorable to you. 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Romans 6:23 says, "For the wages of sin is death, but the gift of God is eternal life in Christ Jesus our Lord." 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
19: Hello, Tri-Cities. We will have clear skies tonight with an overnight low temperature of 57 degrees. For Wednesday, sunshine and 82 degrees for the daytime high. Clear skies Wednesday night and 61 degrees for the overnight low. Thursday, sunshine, clouds, isolated showers and thunderstorms. The daytime high, 87. Thursday night, isolated showers with possible thunderstorms. The overnight low, 65. 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I'm Maria True.
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25: 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I'm Daryl Moody reporting.
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28: One of the hardest parts of entrepreneurship is uncertainty. 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
0: From the Quick Stop Market Sports Desk, I'm Matt Pauley. NASCAR getting set for a full weekend at Sonoma, as this weekend we'll see the ARCA Series, the O'Reilly Auto Parts Series, and the Cup Series all in action. The Cup Series running on Sunday with the Toyota Save Mart 350. The entry list has been released. 36 drivers are entered. There are no open teams entered, so everybody that is in is eligible for driver championship points for the most part, except for Austin Hill, who's continuing to drive the number 33 Chevrolet for Richard Childress Racing. Couple other notes. AJ Allmendinger, he is going to make the start this weekend. It's going to be the 500th start of his NASCAR Cup Series career. And NASCAR not yet saying whether or not they are going to return to Naval Base Coronado in San Diego next year, but it's something that they would be interested in. Right now, the Cup Series standings, Tyler Reddick leads the way, followed by Denny Hamlin, Ryan Blaney, Kyle Larson, Ty Gibbs, rounding out the top five. Get three 20-ounce Pepsi products for just $6. 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
4: 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I'm not Dr. Mike. I'm just a dad like you. 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
11: Hello, Tri-Cities. We will have clear skies tonight with an overnight low temperature of 57 degrees. For Wednesday, sunshine and 82 degrees for the daytime high. Clear skies Wednesday night and 61 degrees for the overnight low. Thursday, sunshine, clouds, isolated showers and thunderstorms. The daytime high, 87. Thursday night, isolated showers with possible thunderstorms. The overnight low, 65. 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This year's Grand Marshal is Dennis W. Mull. Call Irwin Town Hall for more information. God bless our great country. I'm Maria True.
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15: Following the approval of funding by city officials, the Kingsport Police Department is proceeding with the implementation of body-worn cameras. The cameras will increase transparency, lower citizen complaints, and offer important evidence and training opportunities. Over the course of 5 years, the project is anticipated to cost about $1 million. Next month, officials intend to present a contract to the mayor and board of aldermen. Several veterans from East Tennessee are headed to Tampa, Florida to compete in the National Golden Age Games. The event will feature four from the James H. Quillen VA Medical Center: Lance Godsey, Jane Ridke, Charles Ridke, and Jenny Dutton will take part in the Fitness for Life event, with over 1,000 veterans expected to participate. I'm Lisa Ruckman.
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31: It couldn't have been an easy list to make, what with all those choices. Mick Jagger revealing his favorite Rolling Stones projects.
32: During a conversation with the Today Show, the singer was asked what his favorite Stones album is, to which he said he thinks Sticky Fingers is really good. He then admitted that he also thinks Beggar's Banquet and Hackney Diamonds are good albums too. When asked about his favorite song, Jagger said there are hundreds of songs in different styles, so it's difficult to choose. The Rolling Stones' new album, Foreign Tongues, will be out July the 10th. I'm Mark Mayfield.
31: A not guilty plea from comedian Carlos Mencia, who faces a dozen felony tax-related charges.
33: Even though Carlos Mencia pleaded not guilty, his lawyer admitted to the judge in court that Mencia hasn't paid his taxes, and that's bad, but they're going to fix it. The comedian's accused of failing to report $8.7 million in personal and business income from 2019 to 2024, and the LA County DA says Mencia was sent 78 delinquency notices by the Franchise Tax Board. Mencia was arrested last week and apparently spent the weekend in jail. He's due back in court August 14th and faces a maximum of 11 years in prison if convicted. I'm Jason Athenson.
31: And Olivia Rodrigo has announced her inaugural Daisy Chain Fields Festival. It features an all-female lineup, including Chapel Roan, Cat's Eye, and Stevie Nicks. It'll take place August 28th in Irvine, California. That's entertainment. I'm Daria Albinger.
0: J.F. Tony was a merchant and civic leader and was bestowed the honorary title of Colonel. He was born in Carter County in 1857, right before the Civil War. His father died while in custody of the Confederates in 1864, leaving Tony fatherless at just 7 years of age. Frank began his career as a farmer at 10 years of age and became a merchant at 17 years of age, which led to his own business, J.F. Tony & Company, in Irwin and Flag Pond. In 1879, he married Fanny and had four children. Tony founded the first Irwin newspaper, The Magnet, in 1891. He was county and circuit court clerk of Unicoi County and was a representative in the state legislature. He was deputy collector of internal revenue during McKinley's administrations. He was a devout Baptist and Mason. For Irwin's 150th anniversary, we are remembering some of the people who made our town great.
12: This is a Bloomberg Money Minute. Stocks have been fluctuating. Tech shares are under some pressure on AI worries, that's for sure. Shares of the maker of Schick razors, Edgewell Personal Care, they're sharply higher, though. That's after the company rejected an unsolicited takeover offer from private equity firm Yellowwood Partners. Sources say the board considered the offer too low. Pfizer shares lower. That's after its experimental drug failed to improve survival in patients with an advanced form of lung cancer that can't be treated with surgery. General Motors unveiling its next-generation Silverado 1500 pickup with new V8 engine options. A core model in the 2027 lineup as it moves away from EVs, according to Ward's Auto. And Pokemon cards, now so scarce, valuable, and maybe not much fun anymore. The high demand creating a speculative market and a need for security systems to protect your valuable cards. And many people are now in it for the money, not for the joy. Of course, if you discover your Pokemon card is worth $1 million, that could spark a little joy. Denise Pellegrini, Bloomberg Radio.
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21: 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It stood among the most attractive buildings in any of the state. 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One such depot stood in Chucky. 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
9: Several key primary races are being voted on today in New York, Maryland, and Utah. In New York, a couple of Democratic Socialists are on the ballot in what many see as a possible look at the political direction of the party. The candidates for U.S. House in New York are backed by Democrat Socialist Mayor Zoran Mamdani and are focused on issues that include Israel, police reform, and inequality. Voters in South Carolina are also heading to the polls today in runoff elections for governor and the U.S. House. President Trump is renewing his warning to Iran against obtaining a nuclear weapon as the two countries continue to negotiate. Arriving in Pennsylvania this afternoon, Trump told reporters, "You want to see trouble? Let them have a nuclear weapon." Earlier today, in a Truth Social post, he said Iran has fully and completely agreed to nuclear inspections. However, Iran has pushed back on that and said there are no plans for inspectors to be at enrichment sites. Trump called their claims false statements. He also said he'll allow the Strait of Hormuz to remain open, but could reinstate the blockade if needed. I'm Chris Caraggio.
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10: 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I'm Daryl Moody, reporting.
12: A man is facing weapons and drug charges after a traffic stop in Bristol, Tennessee. 32-year-old Eric Silcox was stopped after officers saw him using a cell phone while driving. And officers found a gun, brass knuckles, narcotics, and drug paraphernalia inside his vehicle. Silcox tried to flee but was taken into custody and transported to the Sullivan County Jail. The Jonesboro Police Department says one of its former canines, Bond, has died. Canine Bond was born in February of 2017 and had been retired from Jonesboro Public Service. Bond's final escort took place Monday in downtown Jonesboro. Members of the public joined law enforcement for the end of watch procession. I'm Lisa Rutherford.
13: Who is good enough for your daughter? Hey, it's Mike Austin here with today's Radio Dad Minute. You know, as dads, it's up to us to prove to our daughters how valuable they are. My friend Hondo Carpenter is a writer and podcaster for Sports Illustrated, and we were talking about this. Hondo told me a great story.
14: Years ago, I was speaking in Dallas, Texas, and it was right after Deion Sanders had signed a $21 million deal to play for the Cowboys. So he's there, and my daughter Sandra was with me. She was probably 4 or 5, right in that that range. I had just finished speaking and we're all visiting and he's laying on the ground playing with my daughter. He looks, he goes, oh, baby, I'm going to marry you. Being very playful. It was nothing inappropriate.
15: Sure,
14: very, very appropriate. Because he's a wonderful human being. And she looked at him. She goes, you can't afford me. And I always took so much pride that I had raised my daughter that here she's talking to one of the most popular men in America. But her mindset is nobody's good enough for me. I'm waiting.
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19: We should use flax seeds in breads, muffins, and cereals because it contains the highest levels of alpha-linolenic acid, a fat that fights heart disease. Nutritionist Diane Morris says flax also contains lignans.
20: Lignans are phytoestrogens, compounds found in plants, which affect the metabolism of the hormone estrogen in our bodies. There's quite a bit of very interesting research on the ability of these lignans to offer protection against certain types of cancers, which are affected by estrogen, breast cancer, prostate cancer, and actually cancer of the endometrium. And the results in animal studies show that flaxseed lignans are powerful fighters against cancer. They reduce tumor volume and tumor number.
19: The flaxseed has a nutty taste and is a good source of fiber, too. 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
0: Hello, Tri-Cities. We will have clear skies tonight with an overnight low temperature of 57 degrees. For Wednesday, sunshine and 82 degrees for the daytime high. Clear skies Wednesday night and 61 degrees for the overnight low. Thursday, sunshine, clouds, isolated showers and thunderstorms. The daytime high, 87. Thursday night, isolated showers with possible thunderstorms. The overnight low, 65. 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Call Irwin Town Hall for more information. God bless our great country. I'm Maria True.
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3: 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So avocados, spinach, bananas, and beans. The main weapons our body uses to destroy cancer cells and stave off tumors are the infection-killing T cells produced by our immune system. And lab experiments have found T cells are most effective in a magnesium-rich environment. In one study, cancerous growths spread faster in animals with limited magnesium than in human cancer patients when their magnesium levels were low, immunotherapies tended to be less effective. Bottom line, adding more magnesium to your diet will make you healthier and help you fight off cancer and Alzheimer's. Magnesium-rich foods, again, avocados, spinach, bananas, beans, also lentils and almonds, as well as dark chocolate and oily fish like salmon. I'm John Tesh with today's Intelligence for Your Life Minute.
12: Following the approval of funding by city officials, the Kingsport Police Department is proceeding with the implementation of body-worn cameras. The cameras will increase transparency, lower citizen complaints, and offer important evidence and training opportunities. Over the course of 5 years, the project is anticipated to cost about $1 million. Next month, officials intend to present a contract to the mayor and board of aldermen. Several veterans from East Tennessee are headed to Tampa, Florida to compete in the National Golden Age Games. The event will feature four from the James H. Quillen VA Medical Center: Lance Godsey, Jane Ridke, Charles Ridke, and Jenny Dutton will take part in the Fitness for Life event, with over 1,000 veterans expected to participate. I'm Lisa Ruckman.
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6: He wrote, "The two most important days in your life are the day you are born and the day you find out why." He was born Samuel Langhorne Clemens, but the world would know him as Mark Twain. Following the death of his father, he dropped out of school in the fifth grade, educated himself in public libraries, and went on to write some of literature's most famous works, such as The Adventures of Tom Sawyer, Huckleberry Finn, and The Connecticut Yankee in King Arthur's Court. One of his many jobs was that of a riverboat pilot, where he adopted the name Mark Twain, meaning safe water at two fathoms. This has been The Making of America. 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
7: From the Quick Stop Market Sports Desk, I'm Matt Pauley. Baseball, the Baltimore Orioles opened up a series in Anaheim against the Angels, and they come up with a 6-1 victory, so they have now won three in a row and four of their last six. That series will continue this evening on the mound for Baltimore. It will be Shane Baz. He's 4-7 with a 4.04 ERA. Nationals opening up a series against the Phillies yesterday. They win by a 4-1 score. That series continues tonight. Washington will have right-hander Zach Littell making the start. He is 6-6. With a 5.45 ERA. The Atlanta Braves have now lost two straight games. They fall to the Padres yesterday by a 1-0 score. That series continues tonight in San Diego as the Braves will start right-hand pitcher J.R. Richie. He's 1-2 with a 4.54 ERA. Cardinals beat the Diamondbacks 3-2 at Busch Stadium in St. Louis. Kyle Leahy will make the start tonight as that series continues. The Pirates had the day off yesterday. Tonight they are hosting the Mariners. Pirates sending Mitch Keller to the mound. Don't start your morning hungry. Quick Stop sausage, egg, and cheese biscuit, just $1.99. 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I'm Matt Pauley on LiveWire 1039.
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9: 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The acid in the vinegar reacts with the galvanized metal, etching it so the spray paint will stick to it. 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
11: You marched into our towns with superior force and spread fire and desolation wherever you pleased. Will you claim our lands by right of conquest? The Great Spirit has placed us in different situations. Old Tassel, Cherokee diplomat. Long Island in present-day Kingsport was a sacred sanctuary to the Cherokee. It was considered neutral ground, and the flames
13: many council fires burned as war and peace pacts were sealed. In 1760 came the desecration of the white man when Colonel Byrd built Fort Robinson nearby. Within 10 years, the white man had pushed the red man from the land entirely. Long Island was one of the last lands ceded by the Cherokee with the Long Island Treaty in 1777. The Cherokee were easily convinced to side with the British during the Revolution when the focus shifted toward the South.
14: Gas Buddy reports the national average gasoline price fell below $4 a gallon this week for the first time since mid-April. Oil prices dropped sharply after reports of an emerging U.S.-Iran agreement that could restore crude flows through the Strait of Hormuz. Analysts say motorists could see additional price relief in the coming weeks. Fox has agreed to acquire Roku for approximately $22 billion in a cash and stock deal that would combine Fox's media assets with one of the largest streaming platforms in the U.S. Consumers are unlikely to see immediate changes because the transaction is not expected to close until 2027. KFC has unveiled a major global menu overhaul centered on boneless chicken, expanded sauce offerings, and a new beverage platform called Quench. The chain plans to introduce more than 20 new sauces. I'm Mark Huffman. 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
16: Hello, Tri-Cities. We will have clear skies tonight with an overnight low temperature of 57 degrees. For Wednesday, sunshine and 82 degrees for the daytime high. Clear skies Wednesday night and 61 degrees for the overnight low. Thursday, sunshine, clouds, isolated showers and thunderstorms. The daytime high, 87. Thursday night, isolated showers with possible thunderstorms. The overnight low, 65. 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This year's Grand Marshal is Dennis W. Mull. Call Irwin Town Hall for more information. God bless our great country. I'm Maria True.
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28: This is a Bloomberg Money Minute. Stocks have been fluctuating with worry about tech, the dominating force, as investors take some AI-related investments off the table. Meta Platforms launching lower-priced smart glasses under its own brand, including the Meta Adventure and the Fury, each priced at $299. It's also introducing a $399 Starfire model with Kylie Jenner to appeal to a younger demographic, compatibility with prescription lenses, and a new option to adjust the width between nose pads among the new features. Netflix unveiling a new horror game to jumpstart its interactive business. Its first horror original video game, Unhinged, coming out at the end of the month, set in an abandoned apartment during a hurricane. And Vegas Golden Knights owner Bill Foley bidding to bring an NBA franchise to Las Vegas and has hired Morgan Stanley to advise on the effort. The NBA owners voted in March to explore adding teams in Vegas and Seattle, with expansion fees discussed by the league reaching as high as $10 billion. Denise Pellegrini, Bloomberg Radio.
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30: You know, it's funny, when I think back to what the typical American dinner looked like when you and I were kids, there's usually some kind of meat featured at the center of the plate. Vegetables are there, but often thought of as a side dish. More and more, though, we are coming to realize that a plant-based diet, with little or no meat even, is going to be a healthier way to eat for just about everyone. New study out of the University of Hawaii Cancer Center found that eating a high-quality plant-rich diet that includes whole grains, vegetables, and fruits may prevent cognitive impairment even when people start that diet in their late 50s and 60s. Yeah, it's important to make sure you're getting enough protein, fats, complex carbohydrates. Just because you cut out or even cut back on meat, though, is not a license to eat whatever you want. Focus on eating whole, real foods. I'm Dr. Sanjay Gupta, helping you live a better life.
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6: President Trump is highlighting the U.S. economy. He spoke today at the Mack Trucks facility in Pennsylvania.
7: At long last, you finally have a president who is putting workers first, putting Pennsylvania first, and putting America first. We're doing that, and we're doing it like nobody's ever seen before.
6: The president touted his economic policies, including the tariff plan that aimed to get companies to build factories in the U.S. His stop in Pennsylvania comes with midterm elections looming. On the topic of Iran, Trump said today that they must not be allowed to get a nuclear weapon and claimed in a Truth Social post that Iran has agreed to nuclear inspections. However, Iran has pushed back on that claim. Trump also said that the Strait of Hormuz will remain open but could be blocked again if needed. Voters in New York, Maryland, and Utah are hitting the polls today for key primary elections. In New York, Democratic Socialists are on the ballot in races seen as a test of the Democratic Party's direction, with U.S. House candidates backed by Democratic Socialist Mayor Zohran Mamdani focused on issues including Israel, police reform, and inequality. South Carolina voters are also casting ballots today in runoff elections for governor and U.S. House. A federal judge is blocking a Trump administration effort allowing five states to restrict certain food purchases with SNAP benefits. The ruling found the Agriculture Department lacked authority to approve waivers for pilot programs in Colorado, Iowa, Nebraska, Tennessee, and West Virginia. The plan would have allowed bans on items like sugary drinks and candy, supported by Health and Human Services Secretary Robert F. Kennedy Jr. and Agriculture Secretary Brooke Rollins. Authorities say an 18-year-old man is in custody after two people were killed and a child was injured in a shooting at a California library. Police identified the suspect as Chico resident Bradley Scott Sayer, saying he acted alone and did not appear to know the victims. Investigators say his motive appears to have been a desire to carry out a Columbine-style attack. I'm Chris Caraggio.
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11: The Senate is approving a massive housing affordability bill with the goal of lowering prices, co-sponsored by Massachusetts Democrat Elizabeth Warren and South Carolina Republican Tim Scott. The bill was approved 85-5 yesterday in a rare, overwhelmingly bipartisan vote.
12: Our housing crisis doesn't just affect the opportunity to buy a home. Americans can't afford to rent either.
11: The bill would cut away some of the red tape and make it easier to build homes while also setting limits on institutional investors buying up houses. It now goes to the House for a vote. Savannah Guthrie is making another emotional plea for information about her mother's disappearance. Speaking today on NBC's Today Show, she said someone out there knows something.
13: Please do the right thing for us, for our family, for our children. And we love our mom and we'll never stop looking for her.
11: Her comments follow reports yesterday that one of two notes sent to a Tucson, Arizona TV station earlier this year claimed Nancy Guthrie died shortly after she was abducted from her home on February 1st and that she was buried in nature. An earlier note reportedly demanded ransom and claimed the 84-year-old was safe. Investigators deemed both notes to potentially be credible. Savannah Guthrie went on to say today that her family is in agony and that $1 million reward is still available. Tesla is under federal investigation after a woman was killed when a Model 3 crashed into a home in Katy, Texas. A spokesperson with the Harris County Sheriff's Office says Martha Villa died last Friday when a driver identified as Michael Butler slammed into the front room of the home. Butler said that he was on autopilot at the time. Tesla's VP of AI software took to X yesterday with claims that the driver was pressing the accelerator and overrode the system. Horse-drawn carriage rides resumed today in Central Park nearly a week after a tourist died in a horse carriage crash. Between the crash last Wednesday and now, there have been growing calls from animal rights activists and elected officials to shut down the longtime tradition of horse carriage rides. There's a hearing on a bill that would do just that next month. Yesterday, there was a vigil for the 18-year-old who died last Wednesday. I'm Chris Caraggio.
4: A man is facing weapons and drug charges after a traffic stop in Bristol, Tennessee. 32-year-old Eric Silcox was stopped after officers saw him using a cell phone while driving. And officers found a gun, brass knuckles, narcotics, and drug paraphernalia inside his vehicle. Silcox tried to flee but was taken into custody and transported to the Sullivan County Jail. The Jonesboro Police Department says one of its former canines, Bond, has died. Canine Bond was born in February of 2017 and had been retired from Jonesboro Public Service. Bond's final escort took place Monday in downtown Jonesboro. Members of the public joined law enforcement for the End of Watch procession. I'm Lisa Rutherford.
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21: Hey, Bible readers. I'm Tara Lee Cobble, and I'm your host for The God Shot. Keep your conduct among the Gentiles honorable, so that when they speak against you as evildoers, they may see your good deeds and glorify God on the day of visitation. 1 Peter 2:12. You may really feel like you can relate to these Christians who got this letter from Peter. You may know what it's like to live among people who don't love God and think you're a terrible person for loving him. Maybe they're even in your own home. But Peter doesn't say to make out a list of all the reasons we're right and they're wrong and email it to them. He doesn't say to be passive-aggressive or act self-righteous. Instead, for these Christians whose very lives were at risk, not just their comfort, Peter says to conduct themselves honorably, to do good deeds that point to God. That is the way to catch the attention of those who persecute us, not by trying to prove them wrong, because when they don't have ears to hear, our actions can still point them to God. And he's where the joy is.
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3: Hello, Tri-Cities. We will have clear skies tonight with an overnight low temperature of 57 degrees. For Wednesday, sunshine and 82 degrees for the daytime high. Clear skies Wednesday night and 61 degrees for the overnight low. Thursday, sunshine, clouds, isolated showers and thunderstorms. The daytime high, 87. Thursday night, isolated showers with possible thunderstorms. The overnight low, 65. 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
29: All of our participants are required to live in sober living. 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
28: To connect, go to 180tricities.org. I'm Daryl Moody reporting.
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0: NFL, the Tennessee Titans have agreed to a three-year deal with defensive lineman Jeffrey Simmons. It's worth $105 million with $100 million guaranteed. He had a career-high 11 sacks last season and made the Pro Bowl for the fourth time in his career. Tennessee drafted him in the first round in 2019. World Cup, the United States will be wrapping up group play Thursday at SoFi Stadium when they take on Turkey. The United States unbeaten at 2-0, coming off a win Friday against Australia. Nothing to play for the U.S. They've already earned a spot into the round of 32, while Turkey has been eliminated for the knockout round. The NASCAR Cup Series will be racing in Northern California Sunday at Sonoma Raceway for the Toyota Save Mart 350, 110 laps around the 1.99-mile road course. It features 12 turns and significant elevation changes. This also starts NASCAR's in-season challenge, 32 drivers going head-to-head in a bracket-style tournament over the next five races. Boost energy, metabolism, and focus with Bloom Energy. Crisp apple, juicy orange, and peach mango now available. 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
7: 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Today's quote was submitted by David. Anne Frank said, "How wonderful is it that nobody need wait a single moment before starting to improve the world?" Yes, this is a very good point. Where I live, we're in the middle of election season. And I think it's interesting when politicians are running for office and they make promises to make this change or that change. Now, sometimes it's a politician running for re-election and they make promises like this. And I've always wanted to ask, why wait? In my world, if something needs to be done, we just do it. I don't need to wait until after an election. If it's a good idea and if people seem to like it, why wait until the election? Again, some of these people are not in office and they can't make changes until they get there. But some are there now. Just do it. I've implemented good ideas the very first day the changes were possible. Apparently, I'm just not patient. The motivation needed. This has been the Motivation Minute. I'm John Small. Thanks for listening. 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
2: Hello, Tri-Cities. We will have clear skies tonight with an overnight low temperature of 57 degrees. For Wednesday, sunshine and 82 degrees for the daytime high. Clear skies Wednesday night and 61 degrees for the overnight low. Thursday, sunshine, clouds, isolated showers and thunderstorms. The daytime high, 87. Thursday night, isolated showers with possible thunderstorms. The overnight low, 65. 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This year's Grand Marshal is Dennis W. Mull. Call Irwin Town Hall for more information. God bless our great country. I'm Maria True.
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13: Following the approval of funding by city officials, the Kingsport Police Department is proceeding with the implementation of body-worn cameras. The cameras will increase transparency, lower citizen complaints, and offer important evidence and training opportunities. Over the course of 5 years, the project is anticipated to cost about $1 million. Next month, officials intend to present a contract to the mayor and board of aldermen. Several veterans from East Tennessee are headed to Tampa, Florida to compete in the National Golden Age Games. The event will feature four from the James H. Quillen VA Medical Center: Lance Godsey, Jane Ridke, Charles Ridke, and Jenny Dutton will take part in the Fitness for Life event, with over 1,000 veterans expected to participate. I'm Lisa Ruckman.
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18: 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Board member Kim Wedig is a dairy and beef farmer in Darlington, Wisconsin.
20: As a board, we believe that strong agriculture depends on strong rural communities. And while financing agriculture is the foundation of Compeer, we also recognize that farmers don't live in a vacuum, that we all need healthcare systems, schools, housing, and critical infrastructure.
18: A county-owned hospital in Wedig's hometown built a new facility with help from the fund. Marie Wamsley is the CEO of Lafayette Hospital in Darlington.
21: One of the key things that I think is highly important is patience. Making sure that you know and understand that projects like this size takes time and it takes a lot of patience, and it's going to be having multiple conversations with multiple different stakeholders and multiple different individuals throughout the community.
18: In the end, though, says Walmsley, it's worth it.
21: It truly means a healthier, more resilient future for the communities that we serve.
18: That's Farm to Fork. I'm Daryl Anderson.
0: This is a Bloomberg Money Minute. We're seeing a global sell-off in shares of chip makers, and that's what's really dragging U.S. stocks lower amid doubts about the profitability of the AI revolution. The Nasdaq getting hit particularly hard, and the Philadelphia Semiconductor Index, well, it is taking an even bigger hit with all 30 members seeing volatility as tech stocks like Nvidia and Micron pull the S&P 500 down. Are you hoping for better discounts on Amazon for this four-day Prime sale than you've seen so far? Almost 90% of Amazon Prime subscribers plan to shop the sale, but more than 7 in 10 say products would have to be discounted by at least 30% for them to even consider buying. New York Times says the experimental app Arena would be independent of Facebook and Instagram and could compete with Polymarket and Kalshi. An AI company, Anthropic, has unveiled Claude Tag that lets you have the chatbot interact with everyone in a Slack channel on your behalf. Denise Pellegrini, Bloomberg. 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
25: 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He then moved on to the Grand Ole Opry and a recording career. Archie was a charter member of the cast of Hee Haw on CBS TV from its beginning in 1969, where he also served as head writer. From the show's inception, Archie was the comedic foundation of some of its most popular skits and characters.
26: Tried it on Rindercella and it fit them, so they got married and lived happily after him.
25: Today you can travel down 11W through Bull's Gap, which was renamed Archie Campbell Highway in his memory. His childhood home on Main Street in Bull's Gap has been preserved, and you can see that as you explore what remains of the old downtown. This music legend's Appalachian road trip is brought to you by Quick Stop Markets. 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
3: President Trump is once again warning Iran against obtaining a nuclear weapon as negotiations continue between the two countries. Arriving in Pennsylvania this afternoon, he told reporters, "You want to see trouble? Let them have a nuclear weapon."
4: "We're doing very well with Iran. They've been decimated, and we're making a deal with them, and we'll see how that all goes."
3: Earlier today, in a Truth Social post, Trump said Iran has fully and completely agreed to nuclear inspections. However, Iran has pushed back and said there are no plans for inspectors to be in enrichment sites, while Trump called those claims false statements. He also said he's agreed to allow the Strait of Hormuz to remain open, but said he could reinstate the blockade if needed. Key primary races are taking place in several states today. Much of the national attention is focused on New York, where some Democratic socialists are on the ballot in what many see as a possible look at the political direction of the party. Voters are also hitting the polls in Maryland, Utah, and South Carolina. I'm Chris Caraggio.
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6: We connect with organizations that are in that area. 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
5: Kelly Weatherly Sinclair is Community Engagement Manager.
6: We have volunteer opportunities, one of them being the History Fair coming up. So there's a lot of different ways that you can be involved. And coming to actually visit the History Center is a day in itself, you know, with the museum. And also we have access to the McClung Historical Collection, which is a part of the Knox County Public Library System. So if you're into research, then definitely I would recommend coming and participating in that.
5: To connect online, go to easttnhistory.org. I'm Daryl Moody reporting.
7: A man is facing weapons and drug charges after a traffic stop in Bristol, Tennessee. 32-year-old Eric Silcox was stopped after officers saw him using a cell phone while driving. And officers found a gun, brass knuckles, narcotics, and drug paraphernalia inside his vehicle. Silcox tried to flee but was taken into custody and transported to the Sullivan County Jail. The Jonesboro Police Department says one of its former canines, Bond, has died. Canine Bond was born in February of 2017 and had been retired from Jonesboro Public Service. Bond's final escort took place Monday in downtown Jonesboro. Members of the public joined law enforcement for the end of watch procession. I'm Lisa Rutland.
8: Mental toughness. Do you have it? Hey, it's Mike Austin here with today's Radio Dad Minute. Are you accountable, or do you blame other people when things go wrong? I mean, even something as simple as blowing up, say, when somebody cuts you off in traffic and you blow up right there in front of the kids. The one thing we can control is ourselves. Call it mental toughness.
9: Nowadays, there's always a condition, a situation, a person, an identifier, a pronoun, whatever it may be. There's always something to blame other than ourselves.
8: As Travis Ayla, he's a former Marine SWAT team leader, goes around working with companies and individuals on their mental toughness.
9: If you identify that something within you or that you have control of, then you have to actually do the work. And it's a preference nowadays and almost celebrated to blame something else and make it about something else and somebody else because, yeah, it's their fault, not mine.
8: Yeah, he said a key phrase right there. He said, you got to do the work. And it is work to fix ourselves, but we got to do it. I'm Mike Austin, the Radio Dad.
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11: It's your country, Daily Dirt. There's another album on the way from Waylon Jennings. The legendary singer has been dead for 24 years, but his son, Shooter Jennings, announced on Father's Day that new music was coming. Shooter produced the upcoming album after finding unreleased work in his dad's archives. The album Diamonds will be released this November. Josh Turner just announced a 20th anniversary edition of his album Your Man. The extended release will feature a bonus song, Hardheaded, which previously was only available on iTunes. There's also going to be a live version of Your Man and Me and God. The 20th anniversary edition of Your Man drops on August 14th. Luke Bryan is giving us a sneak peek of an unreleased song ahead of the release of his next album, Signs. In a post on Instagram, he shared a snippet of the ballad, Made It a Memory, with the caption, "You took the same old night and made it a memory." Luke hasn't shared any additional details, including the release date for the song. The full album, Signs, will be out on September 18th. It's your Country Daily Dirt. I'm Brooke Summers.
12: Mitch Anthony here with today's Daily Dose. I find it highly ironic to see two major events happen in 1 month that brought worldwide focus on generosity and philanthropy. Ted Turner's $1 billion gift to the United Nations and the death of Mother Teresa. The one, Turner, stuns the world with a tidal wave of benevolence, while the other lived a life that was a constant flow of kindness. To quote Ted Turner, "I'm putting the rich on notice. Those who can do more ought to do more." To quote Mother Teresa, "Love starts at home, family first, and then your own town. It is easy to love people who are far away, but it is not always easy to love those who live right next to us. I do not agree with the big way of doing things. Love needs to start with an individual. 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Most of us will never have the opportunity to do anything like what Ted Turner has done, but all of us have daily opportunity to do as Mother Teresa has done. The little things make the bigger difference." 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
14: Hello, Tri-Cities. We will have clear skies tonight with an overnight low temperature of 57 degrees. For Wednesday, sunshine and 82 degrees for the daytime high. Clear skies Wednesday night and 61 degrees for the overnight low. Thursday, sunshine, clouds, isolated showers and thunderstorms. The daytime high, 87. Thursday night, isolated showers with possible thunderstorms. The overnight low, 65. 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This year's Grand Marshal is Dennis W. Mull. Call Irwin Town Hall for more information. God bless our great country. I'm Maria True.
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17: 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Are you aware that hearing loss has been linked to dementia, depression, social isolation, and more frequent hospitalizations? Approximately 12% of the U.S. population, or 38 million Americans, have significant hearing loss. In addition, 50 million in the U.S. experience tinnitus, which can be debilitating. People with hearing loss tend to wait 7 years before seeking professional help. Of those individuals who would benefit from hearing aids, only 20% actually use them. Present-day hearing aids are much better than those just a few years ago. In fact, many of the new hearing aids have the capability of being adjusted by cell phones and also allowing phone calls to be answered directly through the hearing aids. If you think you have a hearing loss or have older hearing aids, contact Dr. Schumacher and Associates Audiologists at 717-HEAR or 928-5771. That's 717-HEAR or 928-5771.
18: When most people take a nap, they lie down in a bed or maybe on the couch. But in China, an adventurous few are sleeping in an outdoor bed built in the side of a cliff 320 feet off the ground. I'm Dr. Catherine Albrecht, back in a moment with details on this terrifying slumber destination.
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18: There's a nail-biting sleep experience available to thrill seekers in China's Mongshan Forest Park. 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There are no guardrails, and you can only get there by riding a cable car suspended high above the scenic surroundings. If that sounds unsafe, don't worry. Visitors strap themselves in with a harness before hunkering down for some shut-eye. I'm sure they can trust a few straps to keep them safe, but for some reason, it just doesn't sound that restful to me. 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
7: Following the approval of funding by city officials, the Kingsport Police Department is proceeding with the implementation of body-worn cameras. The cameras will increase transparency, lower citizen complaints, and offer important evidence and training opportunities. Over the course of 5 years, the project is anticipated to cost about $1 million. Next month, officials intend to present a contract to the mayor and board of aldermen. Several veterans from East Tennessee are headed to Tampa, Florida to compete in the National Golden Age Games. The event will feature four from the James H. Quillen VA Medical Center: Lance Godsey, Jane Ridke, Charles Ridke, and Jenny Dutton will take part in the Fitness for Life event, with over 1,000 veterans expected to participate. I'm Lisa Ruckman.
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0: Baseball, the Baltimore Orioles opened up a series in Anaheim against the Angels, and they come up with a 6-1 victory. So they have now won three in a row and four of their last six. That series will continue this evening on the mound for Baltimore. It will be Shane Baz. He's 4-7 with a 4.04 ERA. Nationals opening up a series against the Phillies yesterday. They win by a 4-1 score. That series continues tonight. Washington will have right-hander Zach Littell making the start. He is 6-6. With a 5.45 ERA. The Atlanta Braves have now lost two straight games. They fall to the Padres yesterday by a 1-0 score. That series continues tonight in San Diego as the Braves will start right-hand pitcher J.R. Richie. He's 1-2 with a 4.54 ERA. Cardinals beat the Diamondbacks 3-2 at Busch Stadium in St. Louis. Kyle Leahy will make the start tonight as that series continues. The Pirates had the day off yesterday. Tonight they are hosting the Mariners. Pirates sending Mitch Keller to the mound. Don't start your morning hungry. Quick Stop sausage, egg, and cheese biscuit, just $1.99. 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
8: 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I'm just a dad like you. 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
1: German Chancellor Angela Merkel said that a good compromise is where everybody makes a contribution. Robert Louis Stevenson said that compromise is the best and cheapest lawyer. With the new incivility of today, it seems people want to dig in and fight. It's become a form of entertainment, but the reality is very negative. Frederick Douglass said the opposite of compromise is character. Anybody can be belligerent. It takes character to give in a bit, consider the other side, then find a solution that nobody's truly happy with, but where everybody is better off. This works in marriages, business, and within nations. The old saying of agree to disagree is better than allowing emotions to destroy relationships. Find room for compromise in your life and reduce anxiety and say goodbye to confrontation.
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26: Help us as good soldiers to wield the sword of the Lord and Gideon. Amen. Reverend Samuel Doak, 1780. This is how Doak's prayer ended when he rallied the Overmountain men at Sycamore Shoals to march over the mountain in search of Major Ferguson's army. When the Declaration of Independence was being crafted a few years earlier, Doak was finishing college, and in 1778, he headed south out of Virginia to be a circuit rider preacher. As he rode into Sullivan County, he quickly realized the frontier people were hungry for the good news. With his horse as his pulpit and the trees as a sanctuary, Samuel Doak delivered the first Presbyterian sermon west of the Appalachians. He went on to found several Presbyterian churches as well as the first college in what would become Tennessee. Happy 250, America.
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28: Get ready for the next generation's Lilith Fair. Olivia Rodrigo has announced a new all-female music festival called Daisy Chain Fields. Taking place August 29th in Irvine, California, the lineup includes Rodrigo, Chapel Roan, Dochi, and special guest Stevie Nicks. 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
28: 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Toy Story 4's Josh Cooley is set to direct the live-action animation hybrid.
4: My name is Clara. I'm an artificial friend.
28: We have our first look at Jenna Ortega in Clara and the Sun. The new film, adapted from the sci-fi book of the same name, also stars Amy Adams and Natasha Lyonne. Clara and the Sun lands in theaters October 23rd. And happy birthday to Academy Award winner Frances McDormand. Michelle Franz in ABC News.
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6: Hello, Tri-Cities. We will have clear skies tonight with an overnight low temperature of 57 degrees. For Wednesday, sunshine and 82 degrees for the daytime high. Clear skies Wednesday night and 61 degrees for the overnight low. Thursday, sunshine, clouds, isolated showers and thunderstorms. The daytime high, 87. Thursday night, isolated showers with possible thunderstorms. The overnight low, 65. 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I'm Maria True.
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13: This is a Bloomberg Money Minute. Another down day for Wall Street as the Dow lost 0.1%. The Nasdaq fell 2.2%, while the S&P 500 dropped 1.4%. SpaceX is set to raise $25 billion of bonds in five parts today in its debut bond offer and is paying a somewhat wide premium over treasuries to get the deal done. That's according to those familiar with the matter. Almost $90 billion of orders have reportedly poured in. Separate people knowledge of the deal say the greatest demand was for the deal's shortest dated and thus least risky tranche, showing concerns with SpaceX's cash flow. The U.S. government is offering $17.5 billion in financing to utility companies to order equipment for the construction of nuclear reactors designed by Westinghouse Electric. The Trump administration is looking to build 10 large conventional reactors across the country, with construction starting in 2030, with the goal of quadrupling nuclear power in the U.S. There are currently no nuclear plants in the process of being built in the country. Dan Schwartzman, Bloomberg Radio.
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29: In the first half of the 20th century, a centuries-old virus became commonplace in America. Polio paralyzed thousands of children a year, often spiking during warm weather months. Parents panicked, knowing the terrifying virus was spreading through public pools, crowded playgrounds, water fountains, and other public places. For decades, scientists worked on cures. Then in 1953, Jonas Salk found an answer. He didn't just test his vaccine in a lab. He tested it on himself, his family, and finally, a massive public trial involving over 1 million children. When asked who owned the patent, he said, "The people." I would say, "There is no patent. Could you patent the sun?" Jonas Salk gave his vaccine away. On that note, I'm James A. Brown, and as always, be well.
31: Here it comes.
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3: That song was written by Joseph Brooks, 71, who on this day in 2009 is arrested in New York Supreme Court on 91 counts of rape and sexual assault involving 11 women. He pleads not guilty to all charges. However, he commits suicide in May 2011 before the trial commences. 1972, Ben, the follow-up movie to Willard, premieres in theaters. The movie about a boy befriending Ben, a rat who leads an army of vicious killer rats, is likely most remembered for its ending theme, a hit for Michael Jackson.
8: Ben, the two of us need look no more.
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3: 1973. Paul McCartney and Wings in their fourth and final week at number one, June 23, 1973. 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
3: We're just hours away from the first polls closing in several key primary races today. Voters in New York, Maryland, Utah, and South Carolina are deciding primary races for the U.S. House and governor. In New York, a couple of Democratic socialists are on the ballot for the U.S. House in what many see as a possible look at the political direction of the party. President Trump has warned Iran once again against obtaining a nuclear weapon as negotiations continue between the two countries. Earlier today, in a Truth Social post, Trump said Iran has fully and completely agreed to nuclear inspections. Iran has disputed that claim. A flood threat may impact millions across the central and southern U.S. this week. A level 2 out of 4 flash flood risk is in place across Kansas, Oklahoma, and northern Texas today as thunderstorms and heavy rain are set to hit the region. The threat will be expanding into parts of Arkansas and Mississippi as the week moves on. The Department of Justice is suing the state of New York over the new state law that bans ICE agents from wearing masks and forces them to display ID while working in the state. Jonathan O'Halloran reports.
4: The new law was part of the state budget touted by Governor Kathy Hochul. Now the governor, along with Attorney General Letitia James and the state, are being sued. Hochul had said the law was passed to keep federal agents accountable, but the feds are calling the law blatantly unconstitutional and say it threatens the safety of federal officers. The governor, reacting to the lawsuit, saying the law reflects New York's values and they won't be bullied into abandoning it.
3: Mexico is reportedly seeing a drop in cartel violence as the nation co-hosts the World Cup, according to reports from the New York Post, citing security analyst David Saucedo. Prosecutors in several cartel-heavy cities have been seeing a notable reduction in homicides and high-impact violent incidents since the games kicked off. Saucedo suggests that it appears cartels made a quiet World Cup truce while the tournament is underway, but he acknowledged there is no public evidence to confirm a formal agreement. I'm Chris Caraggio.
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3: Another Amazon Prime Day is underway, but shoppers now have a few days to look for the best deals. Natalie Migliori has more.
10: What originally started out as a one-day extravaganza for the most desired discounts now lasts 4 days, with experts saying Amazon Prime members should be looking for deals on Amazon-owned brands like Ring cameras, Kindles, and smart home devices. The shopping pro suggests holding off on buying large household items like mattresses or grills until July 4th sales. Amazon says it'll be rolling out new deals every day, suggesting users take advantage of the AI shopping tool to track regular price drops.
3: Community and faith leaders are proposing a new Department of Gun Violence Reduction for Chicago. The group gathered at City Hall yesterday following 30-plus shootings over the weekend. Supporters of the planned department are hoping for $100 million to fund the office, which will include a commissioner and a community advisory board. ABC is calling for support from its viewers as it faces scrutiny from the Trump administration over its daytime table talk program, The View. Tammy Trujillo has details.
11: The television network has launched a new on-air campaign promoting the show and blasting the FCC just weeks after Disney asked the commission to consider whether the program is exempt from a statutory equal time requirement that applies to broadcast news shows. According to ABC's rollout, the FCC wants to control who can appear on The View, but the FCC pushed back in a statement to The Hill and said that Disney wants the FCC to classify The View as a bona fide news program, and it's chosen to run a campaign of misinformation to make its case misleading viewers about the law.
3: The Special Olympics USA Games are underway in the Twin Cities. The four-day event is expected to attract 100,000 visitors. Competitions will take place at the University of Minnesota Rast Bank Campus and the National Sports Center in Blaine. Several sports in the games include basketball, competitive cheer, gymnastics, swimming, softball, and track and field. The games are free and open to the public. I'm Chris Caraggio.
12: A man is facing weapons and drug charges after a traffic stop in Bristol, Tennessee. 32-year-old Eric Silcox was stopped after officers saw him using a cell phone while driving. And officers found a gun, brass knuckles, narcotics, and drug paraphernalia inside his vehicle. Silcox tried to flee but was taken into custody and transported to the Sullivan County Jail. The Jonesboro Police Department says one of its former canines, Bond, has died. Canine Bond was born in February of 2017 and had been retired from Jonesboro Public Service. Bond's final escort took place Monday in downtown Jonesboro. Members of the public joined law enforcement for the End of Watch procession. I'm Lisa Rutland.
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17: Welcome to Date the Word, where we connect today's date to God's Word with a hope that it becomes more memorable to you. 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Romans 6:23 says, "For the wages of sin is death, but the gift of God is eternal life in Christ Jesus our Lord." Romans 6:23. We are all sinners and there's a penalty for our sins. 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Recall Romans 6:23. 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
19: 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Hello, Tri-Cities. We will have clear skies tonight with an overnight low temperature of 57 degrees. For Wednesday, sunshine and 82 degrees for the daytime high. Clear skies Wednesday night and 61 degrees for the overnight low. Thursday, sunshine, clouds, isolated showers and thunderstorms. The daytime high, 87. Thursday night, isolated showers with possible thunderstorms. The overnight low, 65. 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Call Irwin Town Hall for more information. God bless our great country. I'm Maria True.
20: It's time to step into Tonia's Kitchen. Here is Tonia King.
21: Joining me today is cookbook author Bobby Hicks. His brand new book is called Retro Recipes. And here is an interesting and fun take on a club sandwich.
22: I still think that the sophisticated club is honestly one of my favorite sandwiches, period, dot. And it's the most absurd thing that anybody could ever look at. You know,
21: what's in it?
22: The sophisticated club is basically another sandwich on top of a sandwich on top of a sandwich. Some people might refer to it as a Dagwood. Ultimately, it's going to be four slices of bread. And so you lay a slice down, butter in there, and then you're going to be adding basically cheddar cheese, ham, and pineapple to make it a ham and pineapple cheese sandwich. Slice of bread on top, more butter. Then you're adding peanut butter and coconut. And then you're adding another slice of bread, a little bit of butter, and then tomato, crispy bacon and avocado. So you have a little BLT, right? And then you're topping this off with your final slice of bread to make it the full club sandwich. And you look at this monstrosity and you're like, there's no way this is going to be good. And you take a bite and it just has everything you're looking for. Everything somehow makes sense. It's a hard sandwich to eat.
21: Sounds like a tower.
22: it's a tower. You have to smash it down. But it is genuinely one of those things that I just love, and it's so absurd.
21: Don't forget to check out our new podcast. More details at toniaskitchen.com.
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23: 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I'm Daryl Moody reporting.
25: How can researchers help disrupt one of the most serious threats facing our nation today? Over the past year, more than 80,000 of our fellow citizens have died from drug overdoses, as deadly drugs like fentanyl have flooded into our cities and towns, falling into the hands of our children, siblings, parents, friends, and neighbors, and leaving devastation in their wake.
26: The fentanyl arrives in two primary ways. One comes directly from China to individuals who press it into pills in this country. But there is also a tremendous shipment to Mexico that is then shipped across the border.
25: Louise Shelley is a U.S. National Science Foundation-supported researcher whose group has joined the extraordinary efforts of federal, state, and local law enforcement officers on the front lines of the nation's fight against drug trafficking by using their expertise in international criminal enterprises to help law enforcement efforts in dismantling the criminal organizations that threaten American communities.
26: And with a small team, within 2 months, we started disrupting these supply chains because it worked according to this pattern that had already been identified in human trafficking research.
25: The ingenuity of the American people is being put on display as bold policy actions combine with the creativity and dedication of law enforcement professionals to combat this evolving threat of drug trafficking and protect American lives. Learn more about this research in NSF's Discovery Files podcast, Fentanyl and Illicit Trafficking.
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0: The NASCAR Cup Series will be racing in Northern California Sunday at Sonoma Raceway for the Toyota Save Mart 350, 110 laps around the 1.99-mile road course. It features 12 turns and significant elevation changes. This also starts NASCAR's in-season challenge, 32 drivers going head-to-head in a bracket-style tournament over the next five races. World Cup, the United States will be wrapping up group play Thursday at SoFi Stadium when they take on Turkey. The United States unbeaten at 2-0, coming off a win Friday against Australia. Nothing to play for the U.S. They've already earned a spot into the round of 32, while Turkey has been eliminated for the knockout round. NFL, the Tennessee Titans have agreed to a three-year deal with defensive lineman Jeffrey Simmons. It's worth $105 million with $100 million guaranteed. He had a career-high 11 sacks last season and made the Pro Bowl for the fourth time in his career. Tennessee drafted him in the first round in 2019. Any size fountain drink for 99 cents with any purchase using Quick Stop Rewards. 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
3: Hello, Tri-Cities. We will have clear skies tonight with an overnight low temperature of 57 degrees. For Wednesday, sunshine and 82 degrees for the daytime high. Clear skies Wednesday night and 61 degrees for the overnight low. Thursday, sunshine, clouds, isolated showers and thunderstorms. The daytime high, 87. Thursday night, isolated showers with possible thunderstorms. The overnight low, 65. 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Call Irwin Town Hall for more information. 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I'm Maria True.
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9: Following the approval of funding by city officials, the Kingsport Police Department is proceeding with the implementation of body-worn cameras. The cameras will increase transparency, lower citizen complaints, and offer important evidence and training opportunities. Over the course of 5 years, the project is anticipated to cost about $1 million. Next month, officials intend to present a contract to the mayor and board of aldermen. Several veterans from East Tennessee are headed to Tampa, Florida to compete in the National Golden Age Games. The event will feature four from the James H. Quillen VA Medical Center: Lance Godsey, Jane Ridke, Charles Ridke, and Jenny Dutton will take part in the Fitness for Life event, with over 1,000 veterans expected to participate. I'm Lisa Ruckman.
10: You might feel like the cool parent when you let teens drink at your house. But when the phone rings at 2 a.m., when flashing lights replace party lights, and when laughter turns into sirens, cool won't matter. And when your name is called in a courtroom, it won't feel worth it. Parents who provide alcohol to youth or a place to drink alcohol can be arrested for misdemeanor charges in Tennessee. The Unicoi County Prevention Coalition wants you to know that it is illegal to provide alcohol to youth under the age of 21. This announcement was created by Unicoi County student Skylin Fortney and is supported by
11: the Office of National Drug Control Policy, ONDCP, and the Centers for Disease Control and Prevention, CDC, of the U.S. Department of Health and Human Services, HHS, as part of a financial assistance award funded by ONDCP. The contents are those of the author and do not necessarily represent the official views of, nor an endorsement by ONDCP, CDC, HHS, or the U.S. government.
12: It couldn't have been an easy list to make, what with all those choices. Mick Jagger revealing his favorite Rolling Stones projects.
13: During a conversation with the Today Show, the singer was asked what his favorite Stones album is, to which he said he thinks Sticky Fingers is really good. He then admitted that he also thinks Beggar's Banquet and Hackney Diamonds are good albums too. When asked about his favorite song, Jagger said there are hundreds of songs in different styles, so it's difficult to choose. The Rolling Stones' new album, Foreign Tongues, will be out July the 10th. I'm Mark Mayfield.
12: A not guilty plea from comedian Carlos Mencia, who faces a dozen felony tax-related charges.
14: Even though Carlos Mencia pleaded not guilty, his lawyer admitted to the judge in court that Mencia hasn't paid his taxes, and that's bad, but they're going to fix it. The comedian's accused of failing to report $8.7 million in personal and business income from 2019 to 2024, and the LA County DA says Mencia was sent 78 delinquency notices by the Franchise Tax Board. Mencia was arrested last week and apparently spent the weekend in jail. He's due back in court August 14th and faces a maximum of 11 years in prison if convicted. I'm Jason Athenson.
12: And Olivia Rodrigo has announced her inaugural Daisy Chain Fields Festival. It features an all-female lineup, including Chapel Roan, Cat Sci, and Stevie Nicks. It'll take place August 28th in Irvine, California. That's entertainment. I'm Daria Albinger.
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0: This is a Bloomberg Money Minute. Another down day for Wall Street as the Dow lost 0.1%. The Nasdaq fell 2.2%, while the S&P 500 dropped 1.4%. SpaceX is set to raise $25 billion of bonds in five parts today in its debut bond offer and is paying a somewhat wide premium over treasuries to get the deal done. That's according to those familiar with the matter. Almost $90 billion of orders have reportedly poured in. Separate people knowledge of the deal say the greatest demand was for the deal's shortest dated and thus least risky tranche, showing concerns with SpaceX's cash flow. The U.S. government is offering $17.5 billion in financing to utility companies to order equipment for the construction of nuclear reactors designed by Westinghouse Electric. The Trump administration is looking to build 10 large conventional reactors across the country, with construction starting in 2030, with the goal of quadrupling nuclear power in the U.S. There are currently no nuclear plants in the process of being built in the country. Dan Schwartzman, Bloomberg Radio.
1: I'm Zach Bennett, and this is today's Pure American Country Radio Minute. It was on this date in 1929, Valerie June Carter was born in Mesa Springs, Virginia, right into the first family of country music. As a child of Mother Maybelle Carter, June grew up with country music all around her. But she became much more than just a famous last name. She was funny, musical, sharp on stage, and one of the great entertainers overall in country music history. She could sing, play auto harp, play the guitar, land a comedy line, write a song, and really hold her own in just about any room. And one of the songs she helped write became one of the most recognizable records ever recorded by Johnny Cash, Ring of Fire. June co-wrote it with Merle Kilgore. June Carter Cash, she gave country music humor, heart, history, and fire. Go listen to some of her old stuff. I'm Zach Bennett, and that's today's Pure American Country Radio Minute.
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6: Darling Jones applied for a Revolutionary War pension while living in Washington County, Tennessee, about 50 years after America gained its independence. He was born in North Carolina in 1764 and moved to what is now Upper East Tennessee at an early age. As a teenager, Darling enlisted in Captain Landon Carter's company, serving under Isaac Shelby to fight the British and their allies. He later participated in John Sevier's Cherokee campaigns. Although there is a tradition that Jones fired the shot that killed Major Ferguson at Kings Mountain, he did not mention being present at the battle on his pension application. Darling and his wife Nancy lived in a cabin near the Clinchfield Railway and the Asbury Bridge, which was later moved to the Girl Scout camp on Oakland Avenue in Johnson City. His final resting place is a nearby forgotten cemetery off Clinchfield Street in Johnson City. 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
8: We're just hours away from the first polls closing in several key primary races today. Voters in New York, Maryland, Utah, and South Carolina are deciding primary races for the U.S. House and governor. In New York, a couple of Democratic socialists are on the ballot for the U.S. House in what many see as a possible look at the political direction of the party. Meanwhile, President Trump is endorsing both Republican contenders in the primary runoff for South Carolina governor. President Trump has warned Iran once again against obtaining a nuclear weapon as negotiations continue between the two countries. Earlier today, in a Truth Social post, Trump said Iran has fully and completely agreed to nuclear inspections. Iran has disputed that claim. A flood threat may impact millions across the central and southern U.S. this week. A level 2 out of 4 flash flood risk is in place across Kansas, Oklahoma, and northern Texas today as thunderstorms and heavy rain are set to hit the region. The threat will be expanding into parts of Arkansas and Mississippi as the week moves on. I'm Chris Caraggio.
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9: 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I'm Daryl Moody reporting.
11: A man is facing weapons and drug charges after a traffic stop in Bristol, Tennessee. 32-year-old Eric Silcox was stopped after officers saw him using a cell phone while driving. And officers found a gun, brass knuckles, narcotics, and drug paraphernalia inside his vehicle. Silcox tried to flee but was taken into custody and transported to the Sullivan County Jail. The Jonesboro Police Department says one of its former canines, Bond, has died. Canine Bond was born in February of 2017 and had been retired from Jonesboro Public Service. Bond's final escort took place Monday in downtown Jonesboro. Members of the public joined law enforcement for the end of watch procession. I'm Lisa Rutherford.
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13: NASCAR's historic first weekend on the streets of San Diego provided some excitement across all three national series. Friday night's Truck Series race at Naval Base Coronado was Lane Riggs scoring the victory in dramatic fashion when leader Tyler Reed missed the final chicane on the last lap, opening up the door for Riggs to steal the win. Saturday's O'Reilly Auto Parts Series event featured multiple cautions and a massive 25-car wreck that reshaped the field. But Austin Hill emerged from the chaos to claim the inaugural series victory on the 3.1-mile street circuit. Then Sunday, Corey Haim delivered the biggest moment of the weekend, earning his first NASCAR Cup Series win after Tyler Reddick's late race bid fell apart. Bubba Wallace finished second, Kyle Larson third. Haim became the newest first-time winner in the NASCAR Premier Series. I'm Tony Desiri, and that's

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9: Hello, Tri-Cities. We will have clear skies tonight with an overnight low temperature of 57 degrees. For Wednesday, sunshine and 82 degrees for the daytime high. Clear skies Wednesday night and 61 degrees for the overnight low. Thursday, sunshine, clouds, isolated showers and thunderstorms. The daytime high, 87. Thursday night, isolated showers with possible thunderstorms. The overnight low, 65. 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I'm Maria True.
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13: 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Now on with the show. This is a Daily Note from JamesABrown.net. Here's what I'm thinking about this weekend. We fill every moment with noise. Music, podcasts, TV. There's always something on in the background. I'm so guilty of this. Why? If we're honest, and I hope we can be here, I think it's because quiet time can be scary. Because it's full of thoughts and feelings and questions that are harder to say aloud. We're drowning out what's really happening around us as we distract ourselves from our scars. But when we never let it get quiet, we never get to hear what's happening under all that noise. So here's my question. What are you avoiding? Take that any way you want. Let me know what you come up with on jamesabrown.net. On that note, I'm James A. Brown. And as always, be well.
14: Following the approval of funding by city officials, the Kingsport Police Department is proceeding with the implementation of body-worn cameras. The cameras will increase transparency, lower citizen complaints, and offer important evidence and training opportunities. Over the course of 5 years, the project is anticipated to cost about $1 million. Next month, officials intend to present a contract to the mayor and board of aldermen. Several veterans from East Tennessee are headed to Tampa, Florida to compete in the National Golden Age Games. The event will feature four from the James H. Quillen VA Medical Center: Lance Godsey, Jane Ridke, Charles Ridke, and Jenny Dutton will take part in the Fitness for Life event, with over 1,000 veterans expected to participate. I'm Lisa Ruckman.
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16: This is The Making of America from the Jefferson Media Group. Who would have guessed that the sailors who transported General Washington across the Delaware River in 1776 would become the nucleus of America's naval power? A fisherman named John Glover was commissioned as a brigadier general and asked by George Washington to use his schooner Hannah to raid British supply ships, making it the first official vessel of the Continental Navy, which would become the United States Navy. Under his leadership, Brigadier General Glover raised a fighting force of 500 militia, consisting of seamen, mariners, and fishermen, who successfully carried America's fight for freedom to the open seas. This has been The Making of America. I'm Michael Emerson, and you can visit us at jeffersonmediagroup.com.
17: From the Quick Stop Market Sports Desk. World Cup, the United States will be wrapping up group play Thursday at SoFi Stadium when they take on Turkey. The United States unbeaten at 2-0, coming off a win Friday against Australia. Nothing to play for the U.S. They've already earned a spot into the round of 32, while Turkey has been eliminated for the knockout round. The NASCAR Cup Series will be racing in Northern California Sunday at Sonoma Raceway for the Toyota Save Mart 350, 110 laps around the 1.99-mile road course. It features 12 turns and significant elevation changes. This also starts NASCAR's in-season challenge, 32 drivers going head-to-head in a bracket-style tournament over the next five races. NFL, the Tennessee Titans have agreed to a three-year deal with defensive lineman Jeffrey Simmons. It's worth $105 million with $100 million guaranteed. He had a career-high 11 sacks last season and made the Pro Bowl for the fourth time in his career. Tennessee drafted him in the first round in 2019. Get three 20-ounce Pepsi products for just $6. Quick Stop, run in when you run out. 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
22: The first permanent settlements in what would become East Tennessee were the Watauga, Carter's Valley, Holston, and Nolichucky. The Nolichucky settlement was started in 1771 by Jacob Brown and a group of regulators when they set up tents on the riverbank. From this location, he conducted trade with the Cherokee. In 1772, he leased a tract of ground from the Cherokee. They had always been friendly toward Brown, and legend has it that he was hunting with a chief one night, and the chief had a dream that Jacob gave him a gun and a dog. Indian custom said the dream must be fulfilled, so Brown gave him a gun and a dog. Jacob fabricated his own dream in which the chief gave him a large tract of land. The chief agreed and decided there would be no more dreams. Happy 250, America.
23: In a new study, the Harvard Joint Center for Housing Studies reports household growth has slowed sharply as economic uncertainty, weak labor markets, and reduced immigration dampen housing demand. It says housing affordability continues to worsen, with nearly half of renters burdened by housing costs. In Congress, a bipartisan housing bill is moving closer to passage after House and Senate negotiators reached agreement on the 21st Century Road to Housing Act. The measure would largely bar institutional investors from buying existing single-family homes, a provision supporters say would give families a better chance to purchase homes. America's upcoming 250th anniversary celebration is a time for nostalgia, and McDonald's is turning back the clock. In a celebration of the event, McDonald's has announced the return of its original fried apple pie to most U.S. restaurants. I'm Mark Huffman. 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
1: Hello, Tri-Cities. We will have clear skies tonight with an overnight low temperature of 57 degrees. For Wednesday, sunshine and 82 degrees for the daytime high. Clear skies Wednesday night and 61 degrees for the overnight low. Thursday, sunshine, clouds, isolated showers and thunderstorms. The daytime high, 87. Thursday night, isolated showers with possible thunderstorms. The overnight low, 65. 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I'm Maria True.
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25: This is a Bloomberg Money Minute. Another down day for Wall Street as the Dow lost 0.1%. The Nasdaq fell 2.2%, while the S&P 500 dropped 1.4%. SpaceX is set to raise $25 billion of bonds in five parts today in its debut bond offer and is paying a somewhat wide premium over treasuries to get the deal done. That's according to those familiar with the matter. Almost $90 billion of orders have reportedly poured in. Separate people knowledge of the deal say the greatest demand was for the deal's shortest dated and thus least risky tranche, showing concerns with SpaceX's cash flow. The U.S. government is offering $17.5 billion in financing to utility companies to order equipment for the construction of nuclear reactors designed by Westinghouse Electric. The Trump administration is looking to build 10 large conventional reactors across the country, with construction starting in 2030, with the goal of quadrupling nuclear power in the U.S. There are currently no nuclear plants in the process of being built in the country. Dan Schwartzman, Bloomberg Radio.
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27: You know, it's funny, when I think back to what the typical American dinner looked like when you and I were kids, there's usually some kind of meat featured at the center of the plate. Vegetables are there, but often thought of as a side dish. More and more, though, we are coming to realize that a plant-based diet, with little or no meat even, is going to be a healthier way to eat for just about everyone. New study out of the University of Hawaii Cancer Center found that eating a high-quality plant-rich diet that includes whole grains, vegetables, and fruits may prevent cognitive impairment even when people start that diet in their late 50s and 60s. Yeah, it's important to make sure you're getting enough protein, fats, complex carbohydrates. Just because you cut out or even cut back on meat, though, is not a license to eat whatever you want. Focus on eating whole, real foods. I'm Dr. Sanjay Gupta, helping you live a better life.
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5: 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This includes a number of replacement and original equipment part manufacturers, ranging from electronics and wiring to brake components and battery materials used by domestic brands. Repair shops, manufacturers, and consumers could face disruptions if tariffs, trade disputes, or other geopolitical tensions intensify. The Wall Street Journal reports that industry participants are increasingly exploring alternative sourcing strategies to reduce dependence on any single country, but those changes take time. I'm Ken Chester.
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6: The first polls will close in a matter of hours in several key primary races today across the country. Voters in New York, Maryland, Utah, and South Carolina are deciding primary races for the U.S. House and governor. In New York, a couple of Democratic socialists are on the ballot for the U.S. House in what many see as a possible look at the political direction of the party. They're backed by Democrat socialist New York City Mayor Zohran Mamdani. Meanwhile, President Trump is endorsing both Republicans.

0: Republican contenders in the runoff primary for South Carolina governor, backing Attorney General Alan Wilson and Lieutenant Governor Pamela Yvette. President Trump is warning Iran against obtaining a nuclear weapon as talks continue between the two countries. Arriving in Pennsylvania this afternoon, Trump told reporters, "You want to see trouble? Let them have a nuclear weapon." He added that Iran has fully and completely agreed to nuclear inspections. Meanwhile, Reuters reports that Iran's President Masoud Pezeshkian stated the country's missiles were not included in the Memorandum of Understanding signed with the United States and never will be. Iran has pushed back and said there are no plans for inspectors to be at enrichment sites, while Trump called their claims false statements. The Department of Justice is suing the state of New York over the new state law that bans ICE agents from wearing masks and forces them to display ID while working in the state. Jonathan O'Halloran reports.
1: The new law was part of the state budget touted by Governor Kathy Hochul. Now the governor, along with Attorney General Letitia James and the state, are being sued. Hochul had said the law was passed to keep federal agents accountable, but the feds are calling the law blatantly unconstitutional and say it threatens the safety of federal officers.
0: The NCAA Division I cabinet is approving a landmark age-based eligibility model that will change how college athletes qualify to compete. The organization voted on the move today. The new system starts an athlete's eligibility clock at full-time college enrollment or the academic year following their 19th birthday, whichever comes first. I'm Rob Martier.
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0: Lucid is set to cut around 18% of its workforce. Matt Mattinson has more.
5: That's according to a filing with the SEC, with the electric vehicle maker saying the move will save the company nearly $160 million. It affects full-time employees, contractors, and hourly production workers, including around 700 people employed at its Arizona factory. Lucid intends to complete the plan by the end of this year's third quarter. In Phoenix, I'm at Mattinson.
0: The Church of Jesus Christ and Latter-day Saints is reporting a record number of missionaries. President Dallin H. Oaks says the church has more than 87,000 members serving full-time missions. The number is just shy of the previous record of 88,000 set in 2014, but Oaks says that number will be surpassed in the coming weeks. In April, the church announced they had more than 385,000 converts in 2025, which broke a previous record set in 1990. The church also recently announced the creation of 55 new missions, bringing their total to more than 500 across the country. Florida Senator Rick Scott continues his campaign to cancel the Yay concert in Tampa. Chris Trenkman has more.
6: The senator says the Tampa Sports Authority should never have signed a deal allowing Ye, formerly Kanye West, to perform two shows at the 70,000-seat stadium.
7: It's wrong for hatred. It's wrong to be an anti-Semite, okay? It is absolutely wrong, okay? I hope no one buys a ticket.
6: Scott says he doesn't believe a free speech lawsuit applies when it comes to publicly owned arenas. Both shows are sold out. I'm Chris Trankman.
0: A giraffe who escaped from a Texas ranch this week has been found safe. Her name is Gracie, and she escaped from Cedar Hollow Ranch, which is about 90 miles northwest of San Antonio. The owner says they have had giraffes at the ranch for at least 30 years. Gracie was able to get out of a gate and wandered away. It's unclear if their $5,000 reward led to the capture. I'm Rob Martier.
8: Washington County, Tennessee commissioners have discussed a possible property tax freeze for senior citizens. Under the program, homeowners 65 and over with an income of around $45,000 could apply to have their property tax frozen. 27 counties and 36 cities in Tennessee already participate. Mayor Joe Grandy says the proposal is more complicated than he expected, but he does believe it's doable. Greenville is expected to get a new police chief at the end of the month. Reports indicate Captain Josh Pierce will take over as chief executive June 30th, following the retirement of Chief Steve Spano and Assistant Chief Steve Hickson. Both Hickson and Spano retire on June 29th. I'm Lisa Ruckman.
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15: Hey Bible readers, I'm Tara Lee Cobble, and I'm your host for The God Shot. You are a chosen race, a royal priesthood, a holy nation, a people for his own possession, that you may proclaim the excellencies of him who called you out of darkness and into his marvelous light. 1 Peter 2:9. Wow, what an incredible gift it is to be called any of those things. And what's even more astonishing is that Peter wrote these words to a church filled with believers who were mostly Gentiles, meaning they weren't Jews. For them to be called chosen, royal, priests, holy, part of God's nation, of people for his own possession, that is huge. And these things are true of you too, Christian. But Peter quickly brings us back around to the point. Because we've been given those titles, and because God has called us out of darkness and into his marvelous light, we should proclaim his excellence. Set your heart to do that today. He's where the joy is.
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17: For tonight, mostly cloudy skies, gradually clearing after midnight, a low by dawn around 56. As for into Wednesday, we'll have some clouds, mostly sunny skies. We'll stay dry with a high near 80. Wednesday night, partly cloudy skies. We'll have an overnight low around 60. For Thursday, clear, lots of sunshine throughout the day with a high near 86. Thursday night, partly cloudy skies with an overnight low around 66. For Friday, chance of showers and thunderstorms in the afternoon, mostly sunny and 87. Friday night, chance of showers and thunderstorms, low around 68. I'm Chris Keith from the LiveWire Weather Center. Count on it.
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7: 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The NASCAR Cup Series will be racing in Northern California Sunday at Sonoma Raceway for the Toyota Save Mart 350, 110 laps around the 1.99-mile road course. It features 12 turns and significant elevation changes. This also starts NASCAR's in-season challenge, 32 drivers going head-to-head in a bracket-style tournament over the next five races. World Cup, the United States will be wrapping up group play Thursday at SoFi Stadium when they take on Turkey. The United States unbeaten at 2-0, coming off a win Friday against Australia. Nothing to play for the U.S. They've already earned a spot into the round of 32, while Turkey has been eliminated for the knockout round. NFL, the Tennessee Titans have agreed to a three-year deal with defensive lineman Jeffrey Simmons. It's worth $105 million with $100 million guaranteed. He had a career-high 11 sacks last season and made the Pro Bowl for the fourth time in his career. Tennessee drafted him in the first round in 2019. Any size fountain drink for 99 cents with any purchase using Quick Stop Rewards. 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
19: For tonight, mostly cloudy skies, gradually clearing after midnight, a low by dawn around 56. As for into Wednesday, we'll have some clouds, mostly sunny skies. We'll stay dry with a high near 80. Wednesday night, partly cloudy skies. We'll have an overnight low around 60. For Thursday, clear, lots of sunshine throughout the day with a high near 86. Thursday night, partly cloudy skies with an overnight low around 66. For Friday, chance of showers and thunderstorms in the afternoon, mostly sunny and 87. Friday night, chance of showers and thunderstorms, low around 68. I'm Chris Keith from the LiveWire Weather Center. Count on it.
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21: A man is facing weapons and drug charges after a traffic stop in Bristol, Tennessee. 32-year-old Eric Silcox was stopped after officers saw him using a cell phone while driving. And officers found a gun, brass knuckles, narcotics, and drug paraphernalia inside his vehicle. Silcox tried to flee but was taken into custody and transported to the Sullivan County Jail. The Jonesboro Police Department says one of its former canines, Bond, has died. Canine Bond was born in February of 2017 and had been retired from Jonesboro Public Service. Bond's final escort took place Monday in downtown Jonesboro. Members of the public joined law enforcement for the end of watch procession. I'm Lisa Rutherford.
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27: This is a Bloomberg Money Minute. The U.S. government is offering $17.5 billion in financing to utility companies to order equipment for the construction of nuclear reactors designed by Westinghouse Electric. The Trump administration is looking to build 10 large conventional reactors across the country, with construction starting in 2030, with a goal of quadrupling nuclear power in the U.S. Wall Street with a down day due to a handful of large cap names. As the Dow lost 0.1%, the Nasdaq fell 2.2%, while the S&P 500 dropped 1.4%. Shipping giant UPS is betting big on healthcare logistics. The company is investing $48 million to expand its cold chain storage network with 27 temperature control facilities around the world. Demand has been growing for temperature sensitive medicines, including cell and gene therapies and GLP-1 treatments. UPS says the expansion will help ensure critical medications are shipped safely and reliably from manufacturing facilities all the way to patients. Dan Schwartzman, Bloomberg Radio.
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7: The first polls will close in a matter of hours in several key primary races today across the country. Voters in New York, Maryland, Utah, and South Carolina are deciding primary races for the U.S. House and governor. In New York, a couple of Democratic socialists are on the ballot for the U.S. House in what many see as a possible look at the political direction of the party. President Trump is warning Iran against obtaining a nuclear weapon as talks continue between the two countries. Arriving in Pennsylvania this afternoon, Trump told reporters, "You want to see trouble? Let them have a nuclear weapon." He added that Iran has fully and completely agreed to nuclear inspections. Iran has pushed back and said there are no plans for inspectors to be at enrichment sites, while Trump called their claims false statements. The NCAA Division I cabinet is approving a landmark age-based eligibility model that will change how college athletes qualify to compete. The new system starts an athlete's eligibility clock at full-time college enrollment or the academic year following their 19th birthday. Whichever comes first. I'm Rob Martier.
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9: All of our participants are required to live in sober living. So they live in houses provided by Freedom Houses, but each of the houses is a 180 house. So they are living with the men that are in the program that have similar goals, similar issues, and the same type of drive to prove themselves and to be successful.
8: Pastor Scott Parker is executive director.
9: Whatever the need is, as long as it's a reasonable request, we provide transportation. And, you know, I personally have driven as far as Middle Georgia, and I know that some of our drivers have gone as far as Detroit, Michigan. So when those needs arise, we try to be there and make sure that we get them where they need to be so that they don't suffer a consequence for a penalty that they had accrued late, earlier in life.
8: To connect, go to 180tricities.org. I'm Daryl Moody reporting.
10: Washington County, Tennessee commissioners have discussed a possible property tax freeze for senior citizens. Under the program, homeowners 65 and over with an income of around $45,000 could apply to have their property tax frozen. 27 counties and 36 cities in Tennessee already participate. Mayor Joe Grandy says the proposal is more complicated than he expected, but he does believe it's doable. Greenville is expected to get a new police chief at the end of the month. Reports indicate Captain Josh Pierce will take over as chief executive June 30th, following the retirement of Chief Steve Spano and Assistant Chief Steve Hickson. Both Hickson and Spano retire on June 29th. I'm Lisa Ruckman.
11: Hey, Dad, are you addicted? Mike Austin here with today's Radio Dad Minute. You know, just my saying those words, many of you kind of cringed a little bit. Alcohol, gambling, and pornography.
12: It's a very common problem. Compulsive sexual behavior, it actually begins early in life.
11: As Dr. David Kipper, he's a member of the American Society of Addiction Medicine. Doc says porn addicts, any addiction really, has to do with brain chemistry and lifestyle and things early in life.
12: Men that have a problem with intimacy or underlying mood disorders, they're predisposed to having cyber sex addiction. There is a neurotransmitter that's associated with that mental health problem. And once you address that and restore that balance, then those addictive behaviors tend to go away. You do also need to sleep well. You need exercise regularly.
11: You know, 40 million Americans regularly visit porn websites. 200 of those 40 million classified as addicted. Dad, it's no laughing matter. I'm Mike Austin, the Radio Dad.
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14: Mitch Anthony here with today's Daily Dose. Michael Oppenheim, MD, in his book, A Doctor's Guide to the Best Medical Care, wrote, "Basically, you need two things from your doctor, skill and concern. I used to tell people about both because everyone wants a nice doctor, but secretly, I didn't rate concern highly. When I get really sick, I told myself, I want the smartest doctor regardless of personality. Many patients agree with that, but they're wrong. And so was I." Dr. Oppenheim has revealed a truth about healing. We need to know that the caregiver cares. I have seen people whose lives were hanging in the balance, treated like just another body in the assembly line, and the toll that it took on them emotionally and physically. I have seen the healing of others expedited through some simple words of encouragement and hope. The Apostle Paul wrote, "True knowledge puffs up, but love builds up." 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
16: For tonight, mostly cloudy skies, gradually clearing after midnight, the low by dawn around 56. As for into Wednesday, we'll have some clouds, mostly sunny skies. We'll stay dry with a high near 80. Wednesday night, partly cloudy skies. We'll have an overnight low around 60. For Thursday, clear, lots of sunshine throughout the day with a high near 86. Thursday night, partly cloudy skies with an overnight low around 66. For Friday, chance of showers and thunderstorms in the afternoon, mostly sunny and 87. Friday night, chance of showers and thunderstorms, low around 68. I'm Chris Keith from the Live Wire Weather Center. 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
4: 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Just eat more foods rich in magnesium. So avocados, spinach, bananas, and beans. The main weapons our body uses to destroy cancer cells and stave off tumors are the infection-killing T cells produced by our immune system. And lab experiments have found T cells are most effective in a magnesium-rich environment. In one study, cancerous growths spread faster in animals with limited magnesium, and in human cancer patients, when their magnesium levels were low, immunotherapies tended to be less effective. Bottom line, adding more magnesium to your diet will make you healthier and help you fight off cancer and Alzheimer's. Magnesium-rich foods, again, avocados, spinach, bananas, beans, also lentils and almonds, as well as dark chocolate and oily fish like salmon. I'm John Tesh with today's Intelligence for Your Life Minute.
10: A man is facing weapons and drug charges after a traffic stop in Bristol, Tennessee. 32-year-old Eric Silcox was stopped after officers saw him using a cell phone while driving. And officers found a gun, brass knuckles, narcotics, and drug paraphernalia inside his vehicle. Silcox tried to flee but was taken into custody and transported to the Sullivan County Jail. The Jonesboro Police Department says one of its former canines, Bond, has died. Canine Bond was born in February of 2017 and had been retired from Jonesboro Public Service. Bond's final escort took place Monday in downtown Jonesboro. Members of the public joined law enforcement for the End of Watch procession. I'm Lisa Rutland.
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2: World Cup, the United States will be wrapping up group play Thursday at SoFi Stadium when they take on Turkey. The United States unbeaten at 2-0, coming off a win Friday against Australia. Nothing to play for the U.S. They've already earned a spot into the round of 32, while Turkey has been eliminated for the knockout round. The NASCAR Cup Series will be racing in Northern California Sunday at Sonoma Raceway for the Toyota Save Mart 350, 110 laps around the 1.99-mile road course. It features 12 turns and significant elevation changes. This also starts NASCAR's in-season challenge, 32 drivers going head-to-head in a bracket-style tournament over the next five races. NFL, the Tennessee Titans have agreed to a three-year deal with defensive lineman Jeffrey Simmons. It's worth $105 million with $100 million guaranteed. He had a career-high 11 sacks last season and made the Pro Bowl for the fourth time in his career. Tennessee drafted him in the first round in 2019. Get three 20-ounce Pepsi products for just $6. Quick Stop, run in when you run out. 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
3: 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What do you say we chat about stuff that matters? 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I'm not Dr. Mike. I'm just a dad like you. 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
5: German Chancellor Angela Merkel said that a good compromise is where everybody makes a contribution. Robert Louis Stevenson said that compromise is the best and cheapest lawyer. With the new incivility of today, it seems people want to dig in and fight. It's become a form of entertainment, but the reality is very negative. Frederick Douglass said the opposite of compromise is character. Anybody can be belligerent. It takes character to give in a bit, consider the other side, then find a solution that nobody's truly happy with, but where everybody is better off. This works in marriages, business, and within nations. The old saying of agree to disagree is better than allowing emotions to destroy relationships. Find room for compromise in your life and reduce anxiety and say goodbye to confrontation.
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24: Captain Robert Sevier moved from Virginia to the Long Island of the Holston with his older brother Valentine Sevier Jr. in the early 1770s. Soon after, he married Keziah and registered for military service in 1777. As an overmountain man, he fought in the Battle of Kings Mountain, which took place in October of 1780. He bent down to retrieve his ramrod during the battle and was shot in the kidney. He was treated by a Tory doctor, but the lead ball could not be removed at that time. The doctor instructed Robert to stay put, and in a few days, the bullet could be safely removed. Robert instead headed home. He died 9 days after the battle, leaving his wife and baby sons. His infant son, Valentine, became a prominent merchant and public official in Greenville and had two different residences along Main Street. Celebrate America 250 as we look back at local heroes.
28: 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I'm Jeffrey Lyons, looking at A Mosquito in the Ear, a tender movie based on true events. A childless couple has trekked to India to meet a four-year-old orphan girl. It seemed simple enough, do all the paperwork and bring her home to a new life in America. Only it didn't go exactly as planned. The orphan loved the facility where she was growing up and only spoke Hindi, a huge obstacle. To her, hearing her new parents speaking English sounded like a mosquito in the ear. Adapted

0: and you will. All to make Mosquito in the Air a top drawer drama. That's Lyons Den Radio. I'm Jeffrey Lyons.
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2: For tonight, mostly cloudy skies, gradually clearing after midnight, the low by dawn around 56. As we head into Wednesday, we'll have some clouds, mostly sunny skies. We'll stay dry with a high near 80. Wednesday night, partly cloudy skies. We'll have an overnight low around 60. For Thursday, clear, lots of sunshine throughout the day with a high near 86. Thursday night, partly cloudy skies with an overnight low around 66. For Friday, chance of showers and thunderstorms in the afternoon, mostly sunny and 87. Friday night, chance of showers and thunderstorms, low around 68. I'm Chris Keith from the Live Wire Weather Center. Count on it.
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5: This is a Bloomberg Money Minute. Wall Street with a down day due to a handful of large cap names, with the Dow losing 0.1%, the Nasdaq falling 2.2%, while the S&P 500 dropped 1.4%. The owner of the Circle K convenience store chain beat analyst estimates for sales and earnings in the latest quarter. Canada's Couche-Tard saw big gains in fuel margins after the Iran war caused prices to spike. The gains occurred despite consumers driving less, with Couche-Tard saying road transportation fuel volumes fell 2.1% in the U.S. The average selling price of fuel at its company-operated U.S. stores was $3.60 a gallon during the quarter. Artificial intelligence could soon play a bigger role in air traffic control. Airspace Intelligence has won a U.S. government contract to provide AI tech for managing flight traffic, including mapping out flight paths and identifying congested areas. The Federal Aviation Administration expects the new system to be up and running by the end of 2028. Dan Schwartzman, Bloomberg Radio.
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6: In the first half of the 20th century, a centuries-old virus became commonplace in America. Polio paralyzed thousands of children a year, often spiking during warm weather months. Parents panicked, knowing the terrifying virus was spreading through public pools, crowded playgrounds, water fountains, and other public places. For decades, scientists worked on cures. Then in 1953, Jonas Salk found an answer. He didn't just test his vaccine in a lab. He tested it on himself, his family, and finally, a massive public trial involving over 1 million children. When asked who owned the patent, he said, "The people, I would say. There is no patent. Could you patent the sun?" Jonas Salk gave his vaccine away. On that note, I'm James A. Brown, and as always, be well.
8: And the Mom of the Year Award goes to Tracy Carlson.
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0: 1976, Paul McCartney and Wings completes its Wings Over America tour at the Forum in Los Angeles. McCartney's first North American tour since 1966, when he was a Beatle. The song was written by Joseph Brooks, 71, who on this day in 2009 is arrested in New York Supreme Court on 91 counts of rape and sexual assault involving 11 women. He pleads not guilty to all charges. However, he commits suicide in May 2011 before the trial commences. 1972, Ben, the follow-up movie to Willard, premieres in theaters. The movie about a boy befriending Ben, a rat who leads an army of vicious killer rats, is likely most remembered for its ending theme, a hit for Michael Jackson.
4: Ben, the two of us need look no more.
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0: McCartney and Wings in their fourth and final week at number one, June 23, 1973. 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
9: We are just hours away from the first polls closing in several key primary races. Voters in New York, Maryland, Utah, and South Carolina are deciding primary races for the U.S. House and governor. In New York, a couple of Democratic socialists are on the ballot for U.S. House in what many see as a possible look at the political direction of the party. They're backed by Democrat socialist New York City Mayor Zohran Mamdani. President Trump is endorsing both Republican contenders in the runoff primary for South Carolina governor, backing Attorney General Alan Wilson and Lieutenant Governor Pamela Avet. Arizona Senator Ruben Gallego is responding to allegations of misusing campaign money. Wendy Swanson has more.
10: In a post on X, Gallego didn't dispute the allegations, instead saying that laws allow for child care reimbursement. An investigative report by Politico alleged that the Democratic senator used $18,000 from his leadership PAC for child care since 2019. He's also accused of funding elaborate family trips to the Super Bowl and Disney with campaign cash. Gallego says the nice venues are a part of the fundraising because that's where the donors

0: are, adding that he's not wealthy. Gallego is considering a presidential run in 2028. In Arizona, I'm Wendy Swanson.
1: New information is coming to light about a deadly fall at Madison Square Garden. Liz Radabali with the latest.
2: It happened during a Goose concert on Saturday night when 51-year-old Paul Kuker fell over a plexiglass barrier. Witnesses are now claiming the man appeared to be drunk before that fatal fall. The victim was reportedly with his wife celebrating their 25th anniversary. Police do not suspect any foul play, and the medical examiner has yet to determine the exact cause of death. In New York, I'm Liz Radabali.
1: Cristiano Ronaldo has made history at the World Cup. He scored 2 goals in Portugal's match today to become the only man ever to score in 6 tournaments. Portugal defeated Uzbekistan 5-0. I'm Rob Martier.
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1: Mayor Brandon Johnson is responding to President Trump's most recent comments about the violent weekend in Chicago. The president recently posted on Truth Social that he can solve Chicago's violence problem within a month. Mayor Johnson stated today that Trump has done nothing to protect American cities and has not delivered on one promise of safer communities. The mayor also said that he supports a Department of Gun Violence Prevention, which was proposed yesterday by faith and community leaders. Backers want at least $100 million to be earmarked for the newly planned department. Where the money will come from is anyone's guess. According to Fox News Chicago, the 2026 city budget deficit stands at over $1 billion. A massive and disturbing drug bust has been made by Homestead, Florida police. Detectives have seized over 70 pounds of marijuana and thousands of THC edibles disguised as popular snacks like Doritos and Skittles. While the case remains open, officials warn these high-quality counterfeits look virtually identical to authentic brands, posing a severe poisoning risk to children. We're planning on summer outings, shorts, and barbecues. But for retailers, it's the holiday season. Bree Tennis with more.
7: That's because the traditional retail calendar keeps merchants buying and planning 3 to 6 months in advance. They analyze trends and hope they pick the correct hot item for the upcoming holiday season. The National Retail Federation says they hit the mark about 65% of the time and push the holiday creep early to get you to part with your cash. Last year, Starbucks released its pumpkin spice latte on August 26th, but no pressure. I'm Bree Tennis.
1: The Hawaii Supreme Court is hearing an elephant's rights case against the Honolulu Zoo. The case involves 2 Asian elephants who have lived at the zoo for decades. The Non-Human Rights Project wants lower court dismissals overturned so it can continue its habeas corpus petition. The animal rights group says the elephants should be moved to an accredited sanctuary. The Honolulu Zoo insists the elephants receive a high standard of care. I'm Rob Martier.
8: Washington County, Tennessee commissioners have discussed a possible property tax freeze for senior citizens. Under the program, homeowners 65 and over with an income of around $45,000 could apply to have their property tax frozen. 27 counties and 36 cities in Tennessee already participate. Mayor Joe Grandy says the proposal is more complicated than he expected, but he does believe it's doable. Greenville is expected to get a new police chief at the end of the month. Reports indicate Captain Josh Pierce will take over as chief executive June 30th, following the retirement of Chief Steve Spano and Assistant Chief Steve Hickson. Both Hickson and Spano retire on June 29th. I'm Lisa Ruckman.
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17: Welcome to Date the Word, where we connect today's date to God's Word with a hope that it becomes more memorable to you. 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Romans 6:23 says, "For the wages of sin is death, but the gift of God is eternal life in Christ Jesus our Lord." Romans 6:23. We are all sinners and there's a penalty for our sins. One will perish. However, Romans 6:23 tells of a provision whereby Jesus Christ offers eternal life because he himself has paid the penalty for our sins. 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You can have eternal life by receiving the gift God has for you. On 6:23, recall Romans 6:23. 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
20: For tonight, mostly cloudy skies, gradually clearing after midnight, the low by dawn around 56. As for into Wednesday, we'll have some clouds, mostly sunny skies. We'll stay dry with a high near 80. Wednesday night, partly cloudy skies. We'll have an overnight low around 60. For Thursday, clear, lots of sunshine throughout the day with a high near 86. Thursday night, partly cloudy skies with an overnight low around 66. For Friday, chance of showers and thunderstorms in the afternoon, mostly sunny and 87. Friday night, chance of showers and thunderstorms, low around 68. I'm Chris Keith from the Live Wire Weather Center. Count on it.
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25: Kelly Weatherly Sinclair is Community Engagement Manager.
26: We have volunteer opportunities, one of them being the History Fair coming up. 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And also we have access to the McClung Historical Collection, which is a part of the Knox County Public Library System. So if you're into research, then definitely I would recommend coming and participating in that.
25: To connect online, go to easttnhistory.org. I'm Daryl Moody reporting.
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30: From the Quick Stop Market Sports Desk. The NASCAR Cup Series will be racing in Northern California Sunday at Sonoma Raceway for the Toyota Save Mart 350, 110 laps around the 1.99-mile road course. It features 12 turns and significant elevation changes. This also starts NASCAR's in-season challenge, 32 drivers going head-to-head in a bracket-style tournament over the next five races. World Cup, the United States will be wrapping up group play Thursday at SoFi Stadium when they take on Turkey. The United States unbeaten at 2-0, coming off a win Friday against Australia. Nothing to play for the U.S. They've already earned a spot into the round of 32, while Turkey has been eliminated for the knockout round. NFL, the Tennessee Titans have agreed to a three-year deal with defensive lineman Jeffrey Simmons. It's worth $105 million with $100 million guaranteed. He had a career-high 11 sacks last season and made the Pro Bowl for the fourth time in his career. Tennessee drafted him in the first round in 2019. Any size fountain drink for 99 cents with any purchase using Quick Stop Rewards. 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
3: 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Today's quote was submitted by Tobias. Thurgood Marshall said, "The legal system can force open doors and sometimes even knock down walls, but it cannot build bridges. That job belongs to you and me." I love that. It reminds me of a parable of two brothers who lived on adjoining farms and shared everything for over 40 years, but they had a bitter falling out. One day, a carpenter arrived seeking work. The older brother said, "Hey, build a tall fence right between our properties to block out my brother." Then the older brother left for town. When he returned at sunset, he was shocked to find that there was no fence. Instead, the carpenter had built a beautiful bridge across a dividing creek. The younger brother walked across the bridge, held out his hand, and asked for forgiveness. Moved by the gesture, they reconciled and embraced, proving that building connections can heal old wounds. The motivation needed. This has been the Motivation Minute. I'm John Small. Thanks for listening. Your favorite motivational quotes can be submitted for upcoming programs at motivationminute.org.
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6: For tonight, mostly cloudy skies, gradually clearing after midnight, a low by dawn around 56. As for into Wednesday, we'll have some clouds, mostly sunny skies. We'll stay dry with a high near 80. Wednesday night, partly cloudy skies. We'll have an overnight low around 60. For Thursday, clear, lots of sunshine throughout the day with a high near 86. Thursday night, partly cloudy skies with an overnight low around 66. For Friday, chance of showers and thunderstorms in the afternoon, mostly sunny and 87. Friday night, chance of showers and thunderstorms, low around 68. I'm Chris Keith from the LiveWire Weather Center. 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
10: A man is facing weapons and drug charges after a traffic stop in Bristol, Tennessee. 32-year-old Eric Silcox was stopped after officers saw him using a cell phone while driving. And officers found a gun, brass knuckles, narcotics, and drug paraphernalia inside his vehicle. Silcox tried to flee but was taken into custody and transported to the Sullivan County Jail. The Jonesboro Police Department says one of its former canines, Bond, has died. Canine Bond was born in February of 2017 and had been retired from Jonesboro Public Service. Bond's final escort took place Monday in downtown Jonesboro. Members of the public joined law enforcement for the End of Watch procession. I'm Lisa Rutland.
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16: 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My love note, healthy glows from the inside out. Eat right and get your glow on.
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22: This is a Bloomberg Money Minute. Wall Street with a down day due to a handful of large cap names. As the Dow lost 0.1%, the Nasdaq fell 2.2%, while the S&P dropped 1.4%. Good news for FedEx, as the shipping giant posted quarterly earnings that topped Wall Street expectations and said profit would grow this year. The results suggest that FedEx's long-term cost-cutting efforts are paying off. The company, which is working to boost profit margins by prioritizing parcels in the healthcare and aerospace industries, is seen as an economic barometer because its parcel business carries packages for a wide array of industries and consumers around the world. SpaceX raised $25 billion of bonds in five parts in its debut bond offer while paying a somewhat wide premium over treasuries to get the deal done. The company's bonds paid enough yield to attract almost $90 billion of orders. The greatest demand, though, was for the deal's shortest dated and thus least risky tranche, showing concerns with SpaceX's cash flow. SpaceX shares rose by almost 1%. Dan Schwartzman, Bloomberg Radio.
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0: Here's Chris Whitting.
12: 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Enter a man named Tom Holly. 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Tom guessed that folks would buy cheaper paper if it was handy to use. So, he started a company to do just that. 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He printed lines on the pages and bound them into pads. That's right. Tom Holly created the world's first legal pads, which really padded out his bank account. His company, AmPad, is still going strong. With the Success Journal, I'm Chris Whitting.
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26: In 1780, British commander Major Ferguson sent a threat to the settlements to the west of the Appalachians. If you do not detest your opposition to the British arms, I shall march this army over the mountains, hang your leaders, and lay waste to your country. The threatened militia leaders decided it was best if they crossed the mountains on their own terms and defeated Ferguson on the east side of the mountains. The Patriot militia gathered at Sycamore Shoals near Fort Watauga. They would become known as the Overmountain Men. At a mill near the fort, Mary Patton was known to make the highest quality black powder around. Mary earned her place in history by providing over 500 pounds of gunpowder to the over 850 Overmountain Men. Her gunpowder was essential to the victory over Ferguson at Kings Mountain and a turning point in the Revolutionary War. You can see some of her kettles she used when making powder at Sycamore Shoals. 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
2: We are just hours away from the first polls closing in several key primary races. Voters in New York, Maryland, Utah, and South Carolina are deciding primary races for the U.S. House and governor. In New York, a couple of Democratic socialists are on the ballot for U.S. House in what many see as a possible look at the political direction of the party. They're backed by Democrat socialist New York City Mayor Zohran Mamdani. President Trump is endorsing both Republican contenders in the runoff primary for South Carolina governor, backing Attorney General Alan Wilson and Lieutenant Governor Pamela Avett. President Trump is once again warning Iran against obtaining a nuclear weapon as negotiations continue between the two countries. Arriving in Pennsylvania this afternoon, Trump told reporters, "You want to see trouble? Let them have a nuclear weapon." Cristiano Ronaldo has made history at the World Cup. He scored two goals in Portugal's match today to become the only man ever to score in six tournaments. Portugal defeated Uzbekistan 5-0. I'm Rob Martier.
3: With a LiveWire community focus, I'm Daryl Moody. A safe harbor home works to prevent dating and domestic violence.
4: We are looking for partnerships as another big part of our initiative. 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We do trainings, but we welcome those partnerships.
3: Community Education Coordinator Heather Williams says victims can start the journey online.
4: 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And then they can reach us through the website. 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
3: To learn more, go to asafeharborhome.org. I'm Daryl Moody reporting.
5: Washington County, Tennessee commissioners have discussed a possible property tax freeze for senior citizens. Under the program, homeowners 65 and over with an income of around $45,000 could apply to have their property tax frozen. 27 counties and 36 cities in Tennessee already participate. Mayor Joe Grandy says the proposal is more complicated than he expected, but he does believe it's doable. Greenville is expected to get a new police chief at the end of the month. Reports indicate Captain Josh Pierce will take over as chief executive June 30th, following the retirement of Chief Steve Spano and Assistant Chief Steve Hickson. Both Hickson and Spano retire on June 29th. I'm Lisa Ruckman.
6: Dad, you play a vital role in your daughter's adult life. Hey, it's Mike Austin with today's Radio Dad Minute. You know, long before she understands the world out there, your little girl is watching you. She's learning. She's learning how she should expect to be treated later in life and whether she has value. Cherise Walker talked to us about her own father and his influence.
7: The relationship with your father is crucial. And I think sometimes when we say that they don't want to be like their dad, but they end up picking men like that because they're filling this void that they're not around anymore. And so I think the dad is vital. And if you have a positive relationship and you are together and you can talk freely with each other, it's very good. And so for me, it was huge in my marriage.
6: Well, she said something really vital there. She said, if you can talk freely with one another, that's important. Let her know that she's listened to. I'm Mike Austin, the Radio Dad.
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9: It's your country Daily Dirt. There's another album on the way from Waylon Jennings. The legendary singer has been dead for 24 years, but his son Shooter Jennings announced on Father's Day that new music was coming. Shooter produced the upcoming album after finding unreleased work in his dad's archives. The album Diamonds will be released this November. Josh Turner just announced a 20th anniversary edition of his album Your Man. The extended release will feature a bonus song, Hardheaded, which previously was only available on iTunes. There's also going to be a live version of Your Man and Me and God. The 20th anniversary edition of Your Man drops on August 14th. Luke Bryan is giving us a sneak peek of an unreleased song ahead of the release of his next album, Signs. In a post on Instagram, he shared a snippet of the ballad, Made It a Memory, with the caption, "You took the same old night and made it a memory." Luke hasn't shared any additional details, including the release date for the song. The full album, Signs, will be out on September 18th. It's your Country Daily Dirt. I'm Brooke Summers.
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16: For tonight, mostly cloudy skies, gradually clearing after midnight, the low by dawn around 56. As for into Wednesday, we'll have some clouds, mostly sunny skies. We'll stay dry with a high near 80. Wednesday night, partly cloudy skies. We'll have an overnight low around 60. For Thursday, clear, lots of sunshine throughout the day with a high near 86. Thursday night, partly cloudy skies with an overnight low around 66. For Friday, chance of showers and thunderstorms in the afternoon, mostly sunny and 87. Friday night, chance of showers and thunderstorms, low around 68. I'm Chris Keith from the Live Wire Weather Center. Count on it.
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35: 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Now on with the show. This is a Daily Note from JamesABrown.net. Here's what I'm thinking about this weekend. We fill every moment with noise. Music, podcast, TV. There's always something on in the background. I'm so guilty of this. Why? If we're honest, and I hope we can be here, I think it's because quiet time can be scary. Because it's full of thoughts and feelings and questions that are harder to say aloud. We're drowning out what's really happening around us as we distract ourselves from our scars. But when we never let it get quiet, we never get to hear what's happening under all that noise. So here's my question. What are you avoiding? Take that any way you want. Let me know what you come up with on jamesabrown.net. On that note, I'm James A. Brown. And as always, be well.
5: A man is facing weapons and drug charges after a traffic stop in Bristol, Tennessee. 32-year-old Eric Silcox was stopped after officers saw him using a cell phone while driving. And officers found a gun, brass knuckles, narcotics, and drug paraphernalia inside his vehicle. Silcox tried to flee but was taken into custody and transported to the Sullivan County Jail. The Jonesboro Police Department says one of its former canines, Bond, has died. Canine Bond was born in February of 2017 and had been retired from Jonesboro Public Service. Bond's final escort took place Monday in downtown Jonesboro. Members of the public joined law enforcement for the end of watch procession. I'm Lisa Rutherford.
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2: Tens of millions of people wear his name with pride. Born in 1829 in Muttenheim, Bavaria, at age 17, he and his family emigrated to New York. 6 years later, he came down with gold fever and moved to California, but not to pan for gold. He opened a dry goods store and called it Levi Strauss & Company. In 1872, a tailor named Jacob Davis demonstrated to Levi Strauss how to make blue jeans faster, cheaper, and better by using metal rivets instead of thread, leading to the creation of the classic 501 Levi jean.
1: This has been The Making of America. 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
19: From the Quick Stop Market Sports Desk. World Cup, the United States will be wrapping up group play Thursday at SoFi Stadium when they take on Turkey. The United States unbeaten at 2-0, coming off a win Friday against Australia. Nothing to play for the U.S. They've already earned a spot into the round of 32, while Turkey has been eliminated for the knockout round. The NASCAR Cup Series will be racing in Northern California Sunday at Sonoma Raceway for the Toyota Save Mart 350. 110 laps around the 1.99-mile road course. It features 12 turns and significant elevation changes. This also starts NASCAR's in-season challenge, 32 drivers going head-to-head in a bracket-style tournament over the next five races. NFL, the Tennessee Titans have agreed to a three-year deal with defensive lineman Jeffrey Simmons. It's worth $105 million with $100 million guaranteed. He had a career-high 11 sacks last season and made the Pro Bowl for the fourth time in his career. Tennessee drafted him in the first round in 2019. Get three 20-ounce Pepsi products for just $6. 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
20: In the Over Mountain region, trees played an important role in history. One of the most famous in our area was the Daniel Boone Bar Tree, a beech tree where the 25-year-old carved his name in 1760. The Treaty Oak of Jonesboro was the location Jacob Brown signed a treaty with Cherokee chiefs for land along the Nolichucky River. In present-day Elizabethton, the Watauga Treaty Sycamore is the place settlers established the first free government in North America in 1772 as they formed the Watauga Association. Under this sycamore, the first court of the Watauga Association convened. The Pemberton Oak in Bristol was where soldiers of five wars encamped under its branches. The most famous were members of a Revolutionary War pioneer muster on their way to Sycamore Shoals and then Kings Mountain. Happy 250, America.
4: Gas Buddy reports the national average gasoline price fell below $4 a gallon this week for the first time since mid-April. Oil prices dropped sharply after reports of an emerging U.S.-Iran agreement that could restore crude flows through the Strait of Hormuz. Analysts say motorists could see additional price relief in the coming weeks. Fox has agreed to acquire Roku for approximately $22 billion in a cash and stock deal that would combine Fox's media assets with one of the largest streaming platforms in the U.S. Consumers are unlikely to see immediate changes because the transaction is not expected to close until 2027. KFC has unveiled a major global menu overhaul centered on boneless chicken, expanded sauce offerings, and a new beverage platform called Quench. The chain plans to introduce more than 20 new sauces. I'm Mark Huffman. 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
9: For tonight, mostly cloudy skies, gradually clearing after midnight, a low by dawn around 56. As for into Wednesday, we'll have some clouds, mostly sunny skies. We'll stay dry with a high near 80. Wednesday night, partly cloudy skies. We'll have an overnight low around 60. For Thursday, clear, lots of sunshine throughout the day with a high near 86. Thursday night, partly cloudy skies with an overnight low around 66. For Friday, chance of showers and thunderstorms in the afternoon, mostly sunny and 87. Friday night, chance of showers and thunderstorms, low around 68. I'm Chris Keith from the Live Wire Weather Center. Count on it.
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12: This is a Bloomberg Money Minute. The U.S. government is offering $17.5 billion in financing to utility companies to order equipment for the construction of nuclear reactors designed by Westinghouse Electric. The Trump administration is looking to build 10 large conventional reactors across the country, with construction starting in 2030, with a goal of quadrupling nuclear power in the U.S. Wall Street with a down day due to a handful of large cap names, as the Dow lost 0.1%, the Nasdaq fell 2.2%, while the S&P 500 dropped 1.4%. Shipping giant UPS is betting big on healthcare logistics. The company is investing $48 million to expand its cold chain storage network with 27 temperature control facilities around the world. Demand has been growing for temperature-sensitive medicines, including cell and gene therapies and GLP-1 treatments. UPS says the expansion will help ensure critical medications are shipped safely and reliably from manufacturing facilities all the way to patients. Dan Schwartzman, Bloomberg Radio.
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23: You know, it's funny, when I think back to what the typical American dinner looked like when you and I were kids, there's usually some kind of meat featured at the center of the plate. Vegetables are there, but often thought of as a side dish. More and more, though, we are coming to realize that a plant-based diet, with little or no meat even, is going to be a healthier way to eat for just about everyone. New study out of the University of Hawaii Cancer Center found that eating a high-quality plant-rich diet that includes whole grains, vegetables, and fruits may prevent cognitive impairment even when people start that diet in their late 50s and 60s. Yeah, it's important to make sure you're getting enough protein, fats, complex carbohydrates. Just because you cut out or even cut back on meat, though, is not a license to eat whatever you want. Focus on eating whole, real foods. I'm Dr. Sanjay Gupta, helping you live a better life.
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0: From the entertainment desk, I'm Lisa Ruttman. 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
5: The first polls will close soon in several key primary races today across the country. Voters in New York, Maryland, Utah, and South Carolina are deciding primary races for the U.S. House and governor. In New York, a couple of Democratic socialists are on the ballot for the U.S. House in what many see as a possible look at the political direction of the party. They're backed by Democratic socialist New York City Mayor Zohran Mamdani. In South Carolina, President Trump has endorsed both Republican candidates, Attorney General Alan Wilson and Lieutenant Governor Pamela Yvette, in a runoff for governor. President Trump is warning Iran against obtaining a nuclear weapon as talks continue between the two countries. Arriving in Pennsylvania this afternoon, Trump told reporters, "You want to see trouble? Let them have a nuclear weapon." Regarding the Strait of Hormuz, President Trump stated in a post on Truth Social today, "All ships are remaining in place should it be necessary to reinstitute the blockade, which seems at this point highly unlikely." The president has also stated that Iran has agreed to allow nuclear inspections, to which Iran responded, "There are no plans for inspectors to be at enrichment sites." The New York City Department of Sanitation is taking their own victory lap after the Knicks championship parade. Liz Radabali reports.
6: Following last Thursday's ticker tape celebration, New York's strongest picked up more than 75,000 pounds worth of confetti and litter lining the streets. In a press release, the department said it is the largest collection after a parade in recent city history. Roughly 650 workers were assigned to the stretch along Broadway known as the Canyon of Heroes. DSNY Commissioner Gregory Anderson said workers were tipping trash bins into trucks, just like OG Anunoby tipped the winning basket in Game 4.
5: A Florida businessman is being charged in one of the largest healthcare fraud schemes in American history. Ibrahim Khaldun Hilmi was arrested in Turkey and transferred to Miami, according to the FBI. He was wanted for his alleged involvement in a scheme to defraud Medicare of $3.7 billion. I'm Rob Martier.
7: For victims of drunk and drug